becoming light and variable. Sunday, mostly sunny in the morning, then partly cloudy with a slight chance of showers and thunderstorms in the afternoon. Highs in the upper 90s. South winds around 5 miles per hour, becoming east around 5 miles per hour in the afternoon. Highest heat index readings up to 108. Sunday night, mostly clear. Lows in the mid-70s. South winds around 5 miles per hour. Labor Day and Monday night, mostly clear. Highs in the upper 90s. Lows in the mid-70s. Highest heat index readings up to 110. Tuesday, mostly sunny with a slight chance of showers. A slight chance of thunderstorms in the afternoon. Highs in the upper 90s. Highest heat index readings up to 110. Tuesday night, mostly clear. Lows in the mid-70s. Wednesday, partly cloudy in the morning, then clearing. A slight chance of showers. A slight chance of thunderstorms in the afternoon. Highs in the upper 90s. Highest heat index readings up to 110. Wednesday night, partly cloudy in the evening, then clearing. Lows in the mid-70s. Thursday, partly cloudy in the morning, then clearing. Highs in the upper 90s. Highest heat index readings up to 105. Thursday night and Friday, mostly clear. Lows in the mid-70s. Highs in the upper 90s. Highest heat index readings up to 110. The Austin Bergstrom Climate Summary for this evening, as of 5 p.m., September 4, 2026. Today's high temperature of 95 degrees occurred at 3:57 p.m. The normal high is 94. The record high is 110 degrees, which was set in 2000. Today's low temperature of 79 degrees occurred at 5:33 a.m. The normal low is 70. The record low is 58 degrees, which was set in 1974. A trace of precipitation fell today. Sunset tonight is at 7:49 p.m. Sunrise tomorrow is at 7:10 a.m. The Austin Camp Mabry Climate Summary for this evening, as of 5 p.m., September 4, 2026. Today's high temperature of 96 degrees occurred at 4:25 p.m. The normal high is 94. The record high is 110 degrees, which was set in 2000. Today's low temperature of 80 degrees occurred at 6:58 a.m. The normal low is 73. The record low is 57 degrees, which was set in 1934. A trace of precipitation fell today. Sunset tonight is at 7:50 p.m. Sunrise tomorrow is at 7:10 a.m. You're listening to NOAA Weather Radio, station WXK27, in Austin, Texas, broadcasting on a frequency of 162.4 MHz, originating from the Austin-San Antonio National Weather Service Forecast Office. The current time is 7:03 p.m. Central Daylight Time. The Austin, NOAA Weather Radio Roundup, at 6 p.m. at Austin Bergstrom International, it was partly sunny. The temperature was 92, the dew point 70, the relative humidity was 48%, producing a heat index of 97, the wind southeast at 12 miles an hour, and the pressure was 29.87 inches and falling. At Camp Mabry, it was mostly sunny. The temperature was 93, the dew point 70, the relative humidity was 46%, producing a heat index of 99, the wind southeast at 10 miles an hour gusting to 18, and the pressure was 29.89 inches and falling. Pflugerville partly sunny 89. Taylor partly sunny 86. The report from Lago Vista was not available. Georgetown partly sunny 94. San Marcos partly sunny 91. Burnett mostly sunny 92. Junction mostly sunny 93. San Antonio partly sunny 90. Corpus Christi mostly sunny 92. Houston partly sunny 90. Once again at Austin Bergstrom it was 92, and at Camp Mabry it was 93. Elsewhere across the state,

College Station, mostly sunny 91. Amarillo, mostly sunny 96. The report from Abilene was not available. Dallas, Fort Worth, mostly sunny 99. Your weather synopsis for South Central Texas. Low to medium rain chances are forecast for portions of South Central Texas today through next week. Areas favored for showers and storms will generally be confined to locations east of the Interstate 35 and Interstate 37 corridors and southern Edwards Plateau. High temperatures remain above normal, with lower 90s to 102 degrees along with overnight lows mostly in the 70s. Your local forecast. Tonight, partly cloudy this evening, then clearing. Lows in the mid-70s. South winds around 5 miles per hour. Saturday, mostly sunny. Highs in the mid-90s. South winds around 5 miles per hour, becoming southeast around 5 miles per hour in the afternoon. Highest heat index readings up to 106. Saturday night, partly cloudy in the evening, then clearing. Lows in the mid-70s. Southeast winds 5 to 10 miles per hour in the evening, becoming light and variable. Sunday, mostly sunny in the morning, then partly cloudy with a slight chance of showers and thunderstorms in the afternoon. Highs in the upper 90s. South winds around 5 miles per hour, becoming east around 5 miles per hour in the afternoon. Highest heat index readings up to 108. Sunday night, mostly clear. Lows in the mid-70s. South winds around 5 miles per hour. Labor Day and Monday night, mostly clear. Highs in the upper 90s. Lows in the mid-70s. Highest heat index readings up to 110. Tuesday, mostly sunny with a slight chance of showers. A slight chance of thunderstorms in the afternoon. Highs in the upper 90s. Highest heat index readings up to 110. Tuesday night, mostly clear. Lows in the mid-70s. Wednesday, partly cloudy in the morning, then clearing. A slight chance of showers. A slight chance of thunderstorms in the afternoon. Highs in the upper 90s. Highest heat index readings up to 110. Wednesday night, partly cloudy in the evening, then clearing. Lows in the mid-70s. Thursday, partly cloudy in the morning, then clearing. Highs in the upper 90s. Highest heat index readings up to 105. Thursday night and Friday, mostly clear. Lows in the mid-70s. Highs in the upper 90s. Highest heat index readings up to 110. The coastal waters forecast from Baffin Bay to Port Aransas out 20 nautical miles. This afternoon, southeast winds 5 to 10 knots, increasing to 10 to 15 knots with gusts up to 20 knots late. Seas around 2 feet. Wave detail, southeast 2 feet at 5 seconds. Tonight, southeast winds 10 to 15 knots, becoming south after midnight. Seas around 2 feet. Wave detail, southeast 2 feet at 5 seconds. Saturday, south winds 5 to 10 knots, becoming southeast in the afternoon. Seas around 2 feet. Wave detail, southeast 2 feet at 5 seconds. Saturday night, southeast winds around 10 knots, becoming south after midnight. Seas around 2 feet. Wave detail, southeast 2 feet at 5 seconds. Sunday, south winds around 5 knots, becoming southeast in the afternoon. Seas around 2 feet. Wave detail, southeast 2 feet at 5 seconds. A slight chance of showers and thunderstorms in the morning. Sunday night, southeast winds around 10 knots, becoming south after midnight. Seas around 2 feet. Wave detail, southeast 2 feet at 5 seconds. Monday, south winds around 5 knots, becoming southeast in the afternoon. Seas around 2 feet. Monday night, southeast winds 5 to 10 knots. Seas around 2 feet. Tuesday, southeast winds around 5 knots, increasing to

10 to 15 knots in the afternoon. Seas around 2 feet. A chance of showers and thunderstorms in the morning. Tuesday night, southeast winds 10 to 15 knots, diminishing to 5 to 10 knots after midnight. Seas around 2 feet. A chance of showers and thunderstorms after midnight. Winds and seas higher and near thunderstorms. The Austin Bergstrom Climate Summary for this evening, as of 5 p.m., September 4, 2026. Today's high temperature of 95 degrees occurred at 3:57 p.m. The normal high is 94. The record high is 110 degrees, which was set in 2000. Today's low temperature of 79 degrees occurred at 5:33 a.m. The normal low is 70. The record low is 58 degrees, which was set in 1974. A trace of precipitation fell today. Sunset tonight is at 7:49 p.m. Sunrise tomorrow is at 7:10 a.m. The Austin Camp Mabry Climate Summary for this evening, as of 5 p.m., September 4, 2026. Today's high temperature of 96 degrees occurred at 4:25 p.m. The normal high is 94. The record high is 110 degrees, which was set in 2000. Today's low temperature of 80 degrees occurred at 6:58 a.m. The normal low is 73. The record low is 57 degrees, which was set in 1934. A trace of precipitation fell today. Sunset tonight is at 7:50 p.m. Sunrise tomorrow is at 7:10 a.m. You're listening to NOAA Weather Radio, station WXK27, in Austin, Texas, broadcasting on a frequency of 162.4 MHz, originating from the Austin-San Antonio National Weather Service Forecast Office. The current time is 7:12 p.m. Central Daylight Time. Your weather synopsis for South Central Texas. Low to medium rain chances are forecast for portions of South Central Texas today through next week. Areas favored for showers and storms will generally be confined to locations east of the Interstate 35 and Interstate 37 corridors and southern Edwards Plateau. High temperatures remain above normal, with lower 90s to 102 degrees along with overnight lows mostly in the 70s. Your local forecast. Tonight, partly cloudy this evening, then clearing. Lows in the mid-70s. South winds around 5 miles per hour. Saturday, mostly sunny. Highs in the mid-90s. South winds around 5 miles per hour, becoming southeast around 5 miles per hour in the afternoon. Highest heat index readings up to 106. Saturday night, partly cloudy in the evening, then clearing. Lows in the mid-70s. Southeast winds 5 to 10 miles per hour in the evening, becoming light and variable. Sunday, mostly sunny in the morning, then partly cloudy with a slight chance of showers and thunderstorms in the afternoon. Highs in the upper 90s. South winds around 5 miles per hour, becoming east around 5 miles per hour in the afternoon. Highest heat index readings up to 108. Sunday night, mostly clear. Lows in the mid-70s. South winds around 5 miles per hour. Labor Day and Monday night, mostly clear. Highs in the upper 90s. Lows in the mid-70s. Highest heat index readings up to 110. Tuesday, mostly sunny with a slight chance of showers. A slight chance of thunderstorms in the afternoon. Highs in the upper 90s. Highest heat index readings up to 110. Tuesday night, mostly clear. Lows in the mid-70s. Wednesday, partly cloudy in the morning, then clearing. A slight chance of showers. A slight chance of thunderstorms in the afternoon. Highs in the upper 90s. Highest heat index readings up to 110. Wednesday night, partly cloudy in the evening, then clearing. Lows in the mid-70s. Thursday, partly cloudy in the morning, then clearing. Highs in the upper 90s. Highest heat index readings up

to 105. Thursday night and Friday, mostly clear. Lows in the mid-70s. Highs in the upper 90s. Highest heat index readings up to 110. The Austin Bergstrom Climate Summary for this evening, as of 5 p.m., September 4, 2026. Today's high temperature of 95 degrees occurred at 3:57 p.m. The normal high is 94. The record high is 110 degrees, which was set in 2000. Today's low temperature of 79 degrees occurred at 5:33 a.m. The normal low is 70. The record low is 58 degrees, which was set in 1974. A trace of precipitation fell today. Sunset tonight is at 7:49 p.m. Sunrise tomorrow is at 7:10 a.m. The Austin Camp Mabry Climate Summary for this evening, as of 5 p.m., September 4, 2026. Today's high temperature of 96 degrees occurred at 4:25 p.m. The normal high is 94. The record high is 110 degrees, which was set in 2000. Today's low temperature of 80 degrees occurred at 6:58 a.m. The normal low is 73. The record low is 57 degrees, which was set in 1934. A trace of precipitation fell today. Sunset tonight is at 7:50 p.m. Sunrise tomorrow is at 7:10 a.m. You are listening to NOAA Weather Radio, station WXK27, in Austin, Texas, broadcasting on a frequency of 162.4 MHz, originating from the Austin-San Antonio National Weather Service Forecast Office. The current time is 7:17 p.m. Central Daylight Time. The Austin NOAA Weather Radio Roundup, at 7 p.m. at Austin Bergstrom International, it was partly cloudy. The temperature was 91, the dew point 70, the relative humidity was 49%, producing a heat index of 96, the wind southeast at 12 miles an hour, and the pressure was 29.87 inches and steady. At Camp Mabry, it was partly cloudy. The temperature was 89, the dew point 70, the relative humidity was 53%, producing a heat index of 94, the wind east at 9 miles an hour, and the pressure was 29.89 inches and steady. Pflugerville mostly cloudy 89. Taylor partly cloudy 88. The report from Lago Vista was not available. Georgetown partly cloudy 88. San Marcos partly cloudy 89. Burnett mostly sunny 90. Junction partly sunny 90. San Antonio mostly sunny 89. Corpus Christi mostly cloudy 90. Houston mostly cloudy 89. Once again at Austin Bergstrom it was 91, and at Camp Mabry it was 89. Elsewhere across the state, College Station partly cloudy 90. Amarillo mostly sunny 93. Abilene sunny 93. Dallas-Fort Worth partly cloudy 96. Your weather synopsis for South Central Texas. Low to medium rain chances are forecast for portions of South Central Texas today through next week. Areas favored for showers and storms will generally be confined to locations east of the Interstate 35 and Interstate 37 corridors and southern Edwards Plateau. High temperatures remain above normal, with lower 90s to 102 degrees along with overnight lows mostly in the 70s. Your local forecast. Tonight, partly cloudy this evening, then clearing. Lows in the mid-70s. South winds around 5 miles per hour. Saturday, mostly sunny. Highs in the mid-90s. South winds around 5 miles per hour, becoming southeast around 5 miles per hour in the afternoon. Highest heat index readings up to 106. Saturday night, partly cloudy in the evening, then clearing. Lows in the mid-70s. Southeast winds 5 to 10 miles per hour in the evening, becoming light and variable. Sunday, mostly sunny in the morning, then partly cloudy with a slight chance of showers and thunderstorms in the afternoon. Highs in the upper 90s. South winds around 5.

miles per hour, becoming east around 5 miles per hour in the afternoon. Highest heat index readings up to 108. Sunday night, mostly clear. Lows in the mid-70s. South winds around 5 miles per hour. Labor Day and Monday night, mostly clear. Highs in the upper 90s. Lows in the mid-70s. Highest heat index readings up to 110. Tuesday, mostly sunny with a slight chance of showers. A slight chance of thunderstorms in the afternoon. Highs in the upper 90s. Highest heat index readings up to 110. Tuesday night, mostly clear. Lows in the mid-70s. Wednesday, partly cloudy in the morning, then clearing. A slight chance of showers. A slight chance of thunderstorms in the afternoon. Highs in the upper 90s. Highest heat index readings up to 110. Wednesday night, partly cloudy in the evening, then clearing. Lows in the mid-70s. Thursday, partly cloudy in the morning, then clearing. Highs in the upper 90s. Highest heat index readings up to 105. Thursday night and Friday, mostly clear. Lows in the mid-70s. Highs in the upper 90s. Highest heat index readings up to 110. The Tropical Weather Outlook. For the North Atlantic, Caribbean Sea and the Gulf of America, tropical cyclone formation is not expected during the next 7 days. The Austin Bergstrom Climate Summary for this evening, as of 5 p.m., September 4, 2026. Today's high temperature of 95 degrees occurred at 3:57 p.m. The normal high is 94. The record high is 110 degrees, which was set in 2000. Today's low temperature of 79 degrees occurred at 5:33 a.m. The normal low is 70. The record low is 58 degrees, which was set in 1974. A trace of precipitation fell today. Sunset tonight is at 7:49 p.m. Sunrise tomorrow is at 7:10 a.m. The Austin Camp Mabry Climate Summary for this evening, as of 5 p.m., September 4, 2026. Today's high temperature of 96 degrees occurred at 4:25 p.m. The normal high is 94. The record high is 110 degrees, which was set in 2000. Today's low temperature of 80 degrees occurred at 6:58 a.m. The normal low is 73. The record low is 57 degrees, which was set in 1934. A trace of precipitation fell today. Sunset tonight is at 7:50 p.m. Sunrise tomorrow is at 7:10 a.m. You're listening to NOAA Weather Radio, station WXK27, in Austin, Texas, broadcasting on a frequency of 162.4 MHz, originating from the Austin-San Antonio National Weather Service Forecast Office. The current time is 7:23 p.m. Central Daylight Time. The Austin NOAA Weather Radio Roundup, at 7 p.m. at Austin Bergstrom International, it was partly cloudy. The temperature was 91, the dew point 70, the relative humidity was 49%, producing a heat index of 96, the wind southeast at 12 miles an hour, and the pressure was 29.87 inches and steady. At Camp Mabry, it was partly cloudy. The temperature was 89, the dew point 70, the relative humidity was 53%, producing a heat index of 94, the wind east at 9 miles an hour, and the pressure was 29.89 inches and steady. Pflugerville mostly cloudy 89. Taylor partly cloudy 88. The report from Lago Vista was not available. Georgetown partly cloudy 88. San Marcos partly cloudy 89. Burnett mostly sunny 90. Junction partly sunny 90. San Antonio mostly sunny 89. Corpus Christi mostly cloudy 90. Houston mostly cloudy 89. Once again at Austin Bergstrom it was 91, and at Camp Mabry it was 89. Elsewhere across the state, College Station partly cloudy 90.

mostly sunny 93. Abilene, sunny 93. Dallas-Fort Worth, partly cloudy 96. Your weather synopsis for South Central Texas. Low to medium rain chances are forecast for portions of South Central Texas today through next week. Areas favored for showers and storms will generally be confined to locations east of the Interstate 35 and Interstate 37 corridors and southern Edwards Plateau. High temperatures remain above normal, with lower 90s to 102 degrees along with overnight lows mostly in the 70s. Your local forecast. Tonight, partly cloudy this evening, then clearing. Lows in the mid-70s. South winds around 5 miles per hour. Saturday, mostly sunny. Highs in the mid-90s. South winds around 5 miles per hour, becoming southeast around 5 miles per hour in the afternoon. Highest heat index readings up to 106. Saturday night, partly cloudy in the evening, then clearing. Lows in the mid-70s. Southeast winds 5 to 10 miles per hour in the evening, becoming light and variable. Sunday, mostly sunny in the morning, then partly cloudy with a slight chance of showers and thunderstorms in the afternoon. Highs in the upper 90s. South winds around 5 miles per hour, becoming east around 5 miles per hour in the afternoon. Highest heat index readings up to 108. Sunday night, mostly clear. Lows in the mid-70s. South winds around 5 miles per hour. Labor Day and Monday night, mostly clear. Highs in the upper 90s. Lows in the mid-70s. Highest heat index readings up to 110. Tuesday, mostly sunny with a slight chance of showers. A slight chance of thunderstorms in the afternoon. Highs in the upper 90s. Highest heat index readings up to 110. Tuesday night, mostly clear. Lows in the mid-70s. Wednesday, partly cloudy in the morning, then clearing. A slight chance of showers. A slight chance of thunderstorms in the afternoon. Highs in the upper 90s. Highest heat index readings up to 110. Wednesday night, partly cloudy in the evening, then clearing. Lows in the mid-70s. Thursday, partly cloudy in the morning, then clearing. Highs in the upper 90s. Highest heat index readings up to 105. Thursday night and Friday, mostly clear. Lows in the mid-70s. Highs in the upper 90s. Highest heat index readings up to 110. The Austin Bergstrom Climate Summary for this evening, as of 5 p.m., September 4, 2026. Today's high temperature of 95 degrees occurred at 3:57 p.m. The normal high is 94. The record high is 110 degrees, which was set in 2000. Today's low temperature of 79 degrees occurred at 5:33 a.m. The normal low is 70. The record low is 58 degrees, which was set in 1974. A trace of precipitation fell today. Sunset tonight is at 7:49 p.m. Sunrise tomorrow is at 7:10 a.m. The Austin Camp Mabry Climate Summary for this evening, as of 5 p.m., September 4, 2026. Today's high temperature of 96 degrees occurred at 4:25 p.m. The normal high is 94. The record high is 110 degrees, which was set in 2000. Today's low temperature of 80 degrees occurred at 6:58 a.m. The normal low is 73. The record low is 57 degrees, which was set in 1934. A trace of precipitation fell today. Sunset tonight is at 7:50 p.m. Sunrise tomorrow is at 7:10 a.m. You're listening to NOAA Weather Radio, station WXK27, in Austin, Texas, broadcasting on a frequency of 162.4 MHz, originating from the Austin-San Antonio National Weather Service Forecast Office. 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

Radio Roundup at 7 p.m. at Austin Bergstrom International. It was partly cloudy. The temperature was 91, the dew point 70. The relative humidity was 49%, producing a heat index of 96. The wind southeast at 12 miles an hour, and the pressure was 29.87 inches and steady. At Camp Mabry, it was partly cloudy. The temperature was 89, the dew point 70. The relative humidity was 53%, producing a heat index of 94, the wind east at 9 miles an hour, and the pressure was 29.89 inches and steady. Pflugerville mostly cloudy 89. Taylor partly cloudy 88. The report from Lago Vista was not available. Georgetown partly cloudy 88. San Marcos partly cloudy 89. Burnett mostly sunny 90. Junction partly sunny 90. San Antonio mostly sunny 89. Corpus Christi mostly cloudy 90. Houston mostly cloudy 89. Once again at Austin Bergstrom it was 91, and at Camp Mabry it was 89. Elsewhere across the state, College Station partly cloudy 90. Amarillo mostly sunny 93. Abilene sunny 93. Dallas-Fort Worth partly cloudy 96. Your weather synopsis for South Central Texas. Low to medium rain chances are forecast for portions of South Central Texas today through next week. Areas favored for showers and storms will generally be confined to locations east of the Interstate 35 and Interstate 37 corridors and southern Edwards Plateau. High temperatures remain above normal, with lower 90s to 102 degrees along with overnight lows mostly in the 70s. Your local forecast. Tonight, partly cloudy this evening, then clearing. Lows in the mid-70s. South winds around 5 miles per hour. Saturday, mostly sunny. Highs in the mid-90s. South winds around 5 miles per hour, becoming southeast around 5 miles per hour in the afternoon. Highest heat index readings up to 106. Saturday night, partly cloudy in the evening, then clearing. Lows in the mid-70s. Southeast winds 5 to 10 miles per hour in the evening, becoming light and variable. Sunday, mostly sunny in the morning, then partly cloudy with a slight chance of showers and thunderstorms in the afternoon. Highs in the upper 90s. South winds around 5 miles per hour, becoming east around 5 miles per hour in the afternoon. Highest heat index readings up to 108. Sunday night, mostly clear. Lows in the mid-70s. South winds around 5 miles per hour, mostly clear. Lows in the mid-70s. South winds around 5 miles per hour. Labor Day and Monday night, mostly clear. Highs in the upper 90s. Lows in the mid-70s. Highest heat index readings up to 110. Tuesday, mostly sunny with a slight chance of showers. A slight chance of thunderstorms in the afternoon. Highs in the upper 90s. Highest heat index readings up to 110. Tuesday night, mostly clear. Lows in the mid-70s. Wednesday, partly cloudy in the morning, then clearing. A slight chance of showers. A slight chance of thunderstorms in the afternoon. Highs in the upper 90s. Highest heat index readings up to 110. Wednesday night, partly cloudy in the evening, then clearing. Lows in the mid-70s. Thursday, partly cloudy in the morning, then clearing. Highs in the upper 90s. Highest heat index readings up to 105. Thursday night and Friday, mostly clear. Lows in the mid-70s. Highs in the upper 90s. Highest heat index readings up to 110. The Austin Bergstrom Climate Summary for this evening, as of 5 p.m., September 4, 2026. Today's high temperature of 95 degrees occurred at 3:57 p.m. The normal high is 94. The record high is 110 degrees, which was set in 2000. Today's low temperature of 79 degrees occurred at 5.

The normal low is 70. The record low is 58 degrees, which was set in 1974. A trace of precipitation fell today. Sunset tonight is at 7:49 p.m. Sunrise tomorrow is at 7:10 a.m. The Austin Camp Mabry Climate Summary for this evening, as of 5 p.m., September 4, 2026. Today's high temperature of 96 degrees occurred at 4:25 p.m. The normal high is 94. The record high is 110 degrees, which was set in 2000. Today's low temperature of 80 degrees occurred at 6:58 a.m. The normal low is 73. The record low is 57 degrees, which was set in 1934. A trace of precipitation fell today. Sunset tonight is at 7:50 p.m. Sunrise tomorrow is at 7:10 a.m. The coastal waters forecast from Baffin Bay to Port Aransas out 20 nautical miles. This afternoon, southeast winds 5 to 10 knots, increasing to 10 to 15 knots with gusts up to 20 knots late. Seas around 2 feet. Wave detail, southeast 2 feet at 5 seconds. Tonight, southeast winds 10 to 15 knots, becoming south after midnight. Seas around 2 feet. Wave detail, southeast 2 feet at 5 seconds. Saturday, south winds 5 to 10 knots, becoming southeast in the afternoon. Seas around 2 feet. Wave detail, southeast 2 feet at 5 seconds. Saturday night, southeast winds around 10 knots, becoming south after midnight. Seas around 2 feet. Wave detail, southeast 2 feet at 5 seconds. Sunday, south winds around 5 knots, becoming southeast in the afternoon. Seas around 2 feet. Wave detail, southeast 2 feet at 5 seconds. A slight chance of showers and thunderstorms in the morning. Sunday night, southeast winds around 10 knots, becoming south after midnight. Seas around 2 feet. Wave detail, southeast 2 feet at 5 seconds. Monday, south winds around 5 knots, becoming southeast in the afternoon. Seas around 2 feet. Monday night, southeast winds 5 to 10 knots. Seas around 2 feet. Tuesday, southeast winds around 5 knots, increasing to 10 to 15 knots in the afternoon. Seas around 2 feet. A chance of showers and thunderstorms in the morning. Tuesday night, southeast winds 10 to 15 knots, diminishing to 5 to 10 knots after midnight. Seas around 2 feet. A chance of showers and thunderstorms after midnight. Winds and seas higher and near thunderstorms. 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The current time is 7:38 p.m. Central Daylight Time. The Austin NOAA Weather Radio Roundup. At 7 p.m. at Austin Bergstrom International, it was partly cloudy. The temperature was 91, the dew point 70, the relative humidity was 49%, producing a heat index of 96, the wind southeast at 12 miles an hour, and the pressure was 29.87 inches and steady. At Camp Mabry, it was partly cloudy. The temperature was 89, the dew point 70, the relative humidity was 53%, producing a heat index of 94, the wind east at 9 miles an hour, and the pressure was 29.89 inches and steady. Pflugerville mostly cloudy 89. Taylor partly cloudy 88. The report from Lago Vista was not available. Georgetown partly cloudy 88. San Marcos partly cloudy 89. Burnett mostly sunny 90. Junction partly sunny 90. San Antonio mostly sunny 89. Corpus Christi mostly cloudy 90. Houston mostly cloudy 89. Once again at Austin Bergstrom it was 91, and at Camp Mabry it was 89. Elsewhere across the state, College Station Park.

Amarillo, mostly sunny, 93. Abilene, sunny, 93. Dallas, Fort Worth, partly cloudy, 96. Your weather synopsis for South Central Texas. Low to medium rain chances are forecast for portions of South Central Texas today through next week. Areas favored for showers and storms will generally be confined to locations east of the Interstate 35 and Interstate 37 corridors and southern Edwards Plateau. High temperatures remain above normal, with lower 90s to 102 degrees along with overnight lows mostly in the 70s. Your local forecast. Tonight, partly cloudy this evening, then clearing. Lows in the mid-70s. South winds around 5 miles per hour. Saturday, mostly sunny. Highs in the mid-90s. South winds around 5 miles per hour, becoming southeast around 5 miles per hour in the afternoon. Highest heat index readings up to 106. Saturday night, partly cloudy in the evening, then clearing. Lows in the mid-70s. Southeast winds 5 to 10 miles per hour in the evening, becoming light and variable. Sunday, mostly sunny in the morning, then partly cloudy with a slight chance of showers and thunderstorms in the afternoon. Highs in the upper 90s. South winds around 5 miles per hour, becoming east around 5 miles per hour in the afternoon. Highest heat index readings up to 108. Sunday night, mostly clear. Lows in the mid-70s. South winds around 5 miles per hour. Labor Day and Monday night, mostly clear. Highs in the upper 90s. Lows in the mid-70s. Highest heat index readings up to 110. Tuesday, mostly sunny with a slight chance of showers. A slight chance of thunderstorms in the afternoon. Highs in the upper 90s. Highest heat index readings up to 110. Tuesday night, mostly clear. Lows in the mid-70s. Wednesday, partly cloudy in the morning, then clearing. A slight chance of showers. A slight chance of thunderstorms in the afternoon. Highs in the upper 90s. Highest heat index readings up to 110. Wednesday night, partly cloudy in the evening, then clearing. Lows in the mid-70s. Thursday, partly cloudy in the morning, then clearing. Highs in the upper 90s. Highest heat index readings up to 105. Thursday night and Friday, mostly clear. Lows in the mid-70s. Highs in the upper 90s. Highest heat index readings up to 110. The Austin Bergstrom Climate Summary for this evening, as of 5 p.m., September 4, 2026. Today's high temperature of 95 degrees occurred at 3:57 p.m. The normal high is 94. The record high is 110 degrees, which was set in 2000. Today's low temperature of 79 degrees occurred at 5:33 a.m. The normal low is 70. The record low is 58 degrees, which was set in 1974. A trace of precipitation fell today. Sunset tonight is at 7:49 p.m. Sunrise tomorrow is at 7:10 a.m. The Austin Camp Mabry Climate Summary for this evening, as of 5 p.m., September 4, 2026. Today's high temperature of 96 degrees occurred at 4:25 p.m. The normal high is 94. The record high is 110 degrees, which was set in 2000. Today's low temperature of 80 degrees occurred at 6:58 a.m. The normal low is 73. The record low is 57 degrees, which was set in 1934. A trace of precipitation fell today. Sunset tonight is at 7:50 p.m. Sunrise tomorrow is at 7:10 a.m. You're listening to NOAA Weather Radio, station WXK27, in Austin, Texas, broadcasting on a frequency of 162.4 MHz, originating from the Austin-San Antonio National Weather Service Forecast Office. 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

Junction, partly sunny, 90. San Antonio, mostly sunny, 89. Corpus Christi, mostly cloudy, 90. Houston, mostly cloudy, 89. Once again, at Austin Bergstrom, it was 91, and at Camp Mabry, it was 89. Elsewhere across the state, College Station, partly cloudy, 90. Amarillo, mostly sunny, 93. Abilene, sunny, 93. Dallas-Fort Worth, partly cloudy, 96. Your weather synopsis for South Central Texas. Low to medium rain chances are forecast for portions of South Central Texas today through next week. Areas favored for showers and storms will generally be confined to locations east of the Interstate 35 and Interstate 37 corridors and southern Edwards Plateau. High temperatures remain above normal, with lower 90s to 102 degrees along with overnight lows mostly in the 70s. Your local forecast. Tonight, partly cloudy this evening, then clearing. Lows in the mid-70s. South winds around 5 miles per hour. Saturday, mostly sunny. Highs in the mid-90s. South winds around 5 miles per hour, becoming southeast around 5 miles per hour in the afternoon. Highest heat index readings up to 106. Saturday night, partly cloudy in the evening, then clearing. Lows in the mid-70s. Southeast winds 5 to 10 miles per hour in the evening, becoming light and variable. Sunday, mostly sunny in the morning, then partly cloudy with a slight chance of showers and thunderstorms in the afternoon. Highs in the upper 90s. South winds around 5 miles per hour, becoming east around 5 miles per hour in the afternoon. Highest heat index readings up to 108. Sunday night, mostly clear. Lows in the mid-70s. South winds around 5 miles per hour. Labor Day and Monday night, mostly clear. Highs in the upper 90s. Lows in the mid-70s. Highest heat index readings up to 110. Tuesday, mostly sunny with a slight chance of showers. A slight chance of thunderstorms in the afternoon. Highs in the upper 90s. Highest heat index readings up to 110. Tuesday night, mostly clear. Lows in the mid-70s. Wednesday, partly cloudy in the morning, then clearing. A slight chance of showers. A slight chance of thunderstorms in the afternoon. Highs in the upper 90s. Highest heat index readings up to 110. Wednesday night, partly cloudy in the evening, then clearing. Lows in the mid-70s. Thursday, partly cloudy in the morning, then clearing. Highs in the upper 90s. Highest heat index readings up to 105. Thursday night and Friday, mostly clear. Lows in the mid-70s. Highs in the upper 90s. Highest heat index readings up to 110. The Austin Bergstrom Climate Summary for this evening, as of 5 p.m., September 4, 2026. Today's high temperature of 95 degrees occurred at 3:57 p.m. The normal high is 94. The record high is 110 degrees, which was set in 2000. Today's low temperature of 79 degrees occurred at 5:33 a.m. The normal low is 70. The record low is 58 degrees, which was set in 1974. A trace of precipitation fell today. Sunset tonight is at 7:49 p.m. Sunrise tomorrow is at 7:10 a.m. The Austin Camp Mabry Climate Summary for this evening, as of 5 p.m., September 4, 2026. Today's high temperature of 96 degrees occurred at 4:25 p.m. The normal high is 94. The record high is 110 degrees, which was set in 2000. Today's low temperature of 80 degrees occurred at 6:58 a.m. The normal low is 73. The record low is 57 degrees, which was set in 1934. A trace of precipitation fell today. Sunset tonight is at 7:50 p.m. Sunrise tomorrow is at 7:10 a.m.

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The Tropical Weather Outlook. For the North Atlantic, Caribbean Sea, and the Gulf of America, tropical cyclone formation is not expected during the next 7 days. The current time is 7:51 p.m. Central Daylight Time. The Austin NOAA Weather Radio Roundup. At 7 p.m. at Austin Bergstrom International, it was partly cloudy. The temperature was 91, the dew point 70. The relative humidity was 49%, producing a heat index of 96. The wind southeast at 12 miles an hour, and the pressure was 29.87 inches and steady. At Camp Mabry, it was partly cloudy. The temperature was 89, the dew point 70. The relative humidity was 53%, producing a heat index of 94. The wind east at 9 miles an hour, and the pressure was 29.89 inches and steady. Pflugerville, mostly cloudy, 89. Taylor, partly cloudy, 88. The report from Lago Vista was not available. Georgetown, partly cloudy, 88. San Marcos, partly cloudy, 89. Burnett, mostly sunny, 90. Junction, partly sunny, 90. San Antonio, mostly sunny, 89. Corpus Christi, mostly cloudy, 90. Houston, mostly cloudy, 89. Once again, at Austin Bergstrom, it was 91, and at Camp Mabry, it was 89. Elsewhere across the state, College Station, partly cloudy, 90. Amarillo, mostly sunny, 93. Abilene, sunny, 93. Dallas-Fort Worth, partly cloudy, 96. Your weather synopsis for South Central Texas. Low to medium rain chances are forecast for portions of South Central Texas today through next week. Areas favored for showers and storms will generally be confined to locations east of the Interstate 35 and Interstate 37 corridors and southern Edwards Plateau. High temperatures remain above normal, with lower 90s to 102 degrees along with overnight lows mostly in the 70s. Your local forecast. Tonight, partly cloudy this evening, then clearing. Lows in the mid-70s. South winds around 5 miles per hour. Saturday, mostly sunny. Highs in the mid-90s. South winds around 5 miles per hour, becoming southeast around 5 miles per hour in the afternoon. Highest heat index readings up to 106. Saturday night, partly cloudy in the evening, then clearing. Lows in the mid-70s. Southeast winds 5 to 10 miles per hour in the evening, becoming light and variable. Sunday, mostly sunny in the morning, then partly cloudy with a slight chance of showers and thunderstorms in the afternoon. Highs in the upper 90s. South winds around 5 miles per hour, becoming east around 5 miles per hour in the afternoon. Highest heat index readings up to 108. Sunday night, mostly clear. Lows in the mid-70s. South winds around 5 miles per hour. Labor Day and Monday night, mostly clear. Highs in the upper 90s. Lows in the mid-70s. Highest heat index readings up to 110. Tuesday, mostly sunny with a slight chance of showers. A slight chance of thunderstorms in the afternoon. Highs in the upper 90s. Highest heat index readings up to 110. Tuesday night, mostly clear. Lows in the mid-70s. Wednesday, partly cloudy in the morning, then clearing. A slight chance of showers. A slight chance of thunderstorms in the afternoon. Highs in the upper 90s. Highest heat index readings up to 110. Wednesday night, partly cloudy in the evening, then clearing. Lows in the mid-70s. Thursday, partly cloudy in the morning, then clearing. Highs in the upper 90s. Highest heat index readings up to 105. Thursday night and Friday, mostly clear. Lows in the mid-70s.

highest heat index readings up to 110. The Austin Bergstrom Climate Summary for this evening, as of 5 p.m., September 4, 2026. Today's high temperature of 95 degrees occurred at 3:57 p.m. The normal high is 94. The record high is 110 degrees, which was set in 2000. Today's low temperature of 79 degrees occurred at 5:33 a.m. The normal low is 70. The record low is 58 degrees, which was set in 1974. A trace of precipitation fell today. Sunset tonight is at 7:49 p.m. Sunrise tomorrow is at 7:10 a.m. The Austin Camp Mabry Climate Summary for this evening, as of 5 p.m., September 4, 2026. Today's high temperature of 96 degrees occurred at 4:25 p.m. The normal high is 94. The record high is 110 degrees, which was set in 2000. Today's low temperature of 80 degrees occurred at 6:58 a.m. The normal low is 73. The record low is 57 degrees, which was set in 1934. A trace of precipitation fell today. Sunset tonight is at 7:50 p.m. Sunrise tomorrow is at 7:10 a.m. You're listening to NOAA Weather Radio, station WXK27, in Austin, Texas, broadcasting on a frequency of 162.4 MHz, originating from the Austin-San Antonio National Weather Service Forecast Office. The current time is 7:57 p.m. Central Daylight Time. The Austin NOAA Weather Radio Roundup, at 7 p.m. at Austin Bergstrom International, it was partly cloudy. The temperature was 91, the dew point 70, the relative humidity was 49%, producing a heat index of 96, the wind southeast at 12 miles an hour, and the pressure was 29.87 inches and steady. At Camp Mabry, it was partly cloudy. The temperature was 89, the dew point 70, the relative humidity was 53%, producing a heat index of 94, the wind east at 9 miles an hour, and the pressure was 29.89 inches and steady. Pflugerville mostly cloudy 89. Taylor partly cloudy 88. The report from Lago Vista was not available. Georgetown partly cloudy 88. San Marcos partly cloudy 89. Burnett mostly sunny 90. Junction partly sunny 90. San Antonio mostly sunny 89. Corpus Christi mostly cloudy 90. Houston mostly cloudy 89. Once again at Austin Bergstrom it was 91, and at Camp Mabry it was 89. Elsewhere across the state, College Station partly cloudy 90. Amarillo mostly sunny 93. Abilene sunny 93. Dallas-Fort Worth partly cloudy 96. Your weather synopsis for South Central Texas. Low to medium rain chances are forecast for portions of South Central Texas today through next week. Areas favored for showers and storms will generally be confined to locations east of the Interstate 35 and Interstate 37 corridors and southern Edwards Plateau. High temperatures remain above normal, with lower 90s to 102 degrees along with overnight lows mostly in the 70s. Your local forecast. Tonight, partly cloudy this evening, then clearing. Lows in the mid-70s. South winds around 5 miles per hour. Saturday, mostly sunny. Highs in the mid-90s. South winds around 5 miles per hour, becoming southeast around 5 miles per hour in the afternoon. Highest heat index readings up to 106. Saturday night, partly cloudy in the evening, then clearing. Lows in the mid-70s. Southeast winds 5 to 10 miles per hour in the evening, becoming light and variable. Sunday, mostly sunny in the morning, then partly cloudy with a slight chance of showers and thunderstorms in the afternoon. Highs in the upper 90s. South winds around 5 miles per hour, becoming east around 5 miles per hour in the afternoon. Highest heat index readings up to 108.

Sunday night, mostly clear. Lows in the mid-70s. South winds around 5 miles per hour. Labor Day and Monday night, mostly clear. Highs in the upper 90s. Lows in the mid-70s. Highest heat index readings up to 110. Tuesday, mostly sunny with a slight chance of showers. A slight chance of thunderstorms in the afternoon. Highs in the upper 90s. Highest heat index readings up to 110. Tuesday night, mostly clear. Lows in the mid-70s. Wednesday, partly cloudy in the morning, then clearing. A slight chance of showers. A slight chance of thunderstorms in the afternoon. Highs in the upper 90s. Highest heat index readings up to 110. Wednesday night, partly cloudy in the evening, then clearing. Lows in the mid-70s. Thursday, partly cloudy in the morning, then clearing. Highs in the upper 90s. Highest heat index readings up to 105. Thursday night and Friday, mostly clear. Lows in the mid-70s. Highs in the upper 90s. Highest heat index readings up to 110. The Austin Bergstrom Climate Summary for this evening, as of 5 p.m., September 4, 2026. Today's high temperature of 95 degrees occurred at 3:57 p.m. The normal high is 94. The record high is 110 degrees, which was set in 2000. Today's low temperature of 79 degrees occurred at 5:33 a.m. The normal low is 70. The record low is 58 degrees, which was set in 1974. A trace of precipitation fell today. Sunset tonight is at 7:49 p.m. Sunrise tomorrow is at 7:10 a.m. The Austin Camp Mabry Climate Summary for this evening, as of 5 p.m., September 4, 2026. Today's high temperature of 96 degrees occurred at 4:25 p.m. The normal high is 94. The record high is 110 degrees, which was set in 2000. Today's low temperature of 80 degrees occurred at 6:58 a.m. The normal low is 73. The record low is 57 degrees, which was set in 1934. A trace of precipitation fell today. Sunset tonight is at 7:50 p.m. Sunrise tomorrow is at 7:10 a.m. You're listening to NOAA Weather Radio, station WXK27, in Austin, Texas, broadcasting on a frequency of 162.4 MHz, originating from the Austin-San Antonio National Weather Service Forecast Office. The current time is 8:04 p.m. Central Daylight Time. The Austin NOAA Weather Radio Roundup, at 7 p.m. at Austin Bergstrom International, it was partly cloudy. The temperature was 91, the dew point 70, the relative humidity was 49%, producing a heat index of 96, the wind southeast at 12 miles an hour, and the pressure was 29.87 inches and steady. At Camp Mabry, it was partly cloudy. The temperature was 89, the dew point 70, the relative humidity was 53%, producing a heat index of 94, the wind east at 9 miles an hour, and the pressure was 29.89 inches and steady. Pflugerville mostly cloudy 89. Taylor partly cloudy 88. The report from Lago Vista was not available. Georgetown partly cloudy 88. San Marcos partly cloudy 89. Burnett mostly sunny 90. Junction partly sunny 90. San Antonio mostly sunny 89. Corpus Christi mostly cloudy 90. Houston mostly cloudy 89. Once again at Austin Bergstrom it was 91, and at Camp Mabry it was 89. Elsewhere across the state, College Station partly cloudy 90. Amarillo mostly sunny 93. Abilene sunny 93. Dallas-Fort Worth partly cloudy 96. Your weather synopsis for South Central Texas. Low to medium rain chances are forecast for portions of South Central Texas today through next week. Areas

favorite for showers and storms will generally be confined to locations east of the Interstate 35 and Interstate 37 corridors and southern Edwards Plateau. High temperatures remain above normal, with lower 90s to 102 degrees along with overnight lows mostly in the 70s. The coastal waters forecast from Baffin Bay to Port Aransas out 20 nautical miles. This afternoon, southeast winds 5 to 10 knots, increasing to 10 to 15 knots with gusts up to 20 knots late. Seas around 2 feet. Wave detail, southeast 2 feet at 5 seconds. Tonight, southeast winds 10 to 15 knots, becoming south after midnight. Seas around 2 feet. Wave detail, southeast 2 feet at 5 seconds. Saturday, south winds 5 to 10 knots, becoming southeast in the afternoon. Seas around 2 feet. Wave detail, southeast 2 feet at 5 seconds. Saturday night, southeast winds around 10 knots, becoming south after midnight. Seas around 2 feet. Wave detail, southeast 2 feet at 5 seconds. Sunday, south winds around 5 knots, becoming southeast in the afternoon. Seas around 2 feet. Wave detail, southeast 2 feet at 5 seconds. A slight chance of showers and thunderstorms in the morning. Sunday night, southeast winds around 10 knots, becoming south after midnight. Seas around 2 feet. Wave detail, southeast 2 feet at 5 seconds. Monday, south winds around 5 knots, becoming southeast in the afternoon. Seas around 2 feet. Monday night, southeast winds 5 to 10 knots. Seas around 2 feet. Tuesday, southeast winds around 5 knots, increasing to 10 to 15 knots in the afternoon. Seas around 2 feet. A chance of showers and thunderstorms in the morning. Tuesday night, southeast winds 10 to 15 knots, diminishing to 5 to 10 knots after midnight. Seas around 2 feet. A chance of showers and thunderstorms after midnight. Winds and seas higher and near thunderstorms. Your local forecast. Tonight, partly cloudy this evening, then clearing. Lows in the mid-70s. South winds around 5 miles per hour. Saturday, mostly sunny. Highs in the mid-90s. South winds around 5 miles per hour, becoming southeast around 5 miles per hour in the afternoon. Highest heat index readings up to 106. Saturday night, partly cloudy in the evening, then clearing. Lows in the mid-70s. Southeast winds 5 to 10 miles per hour in the evening, becoming light and variable. Sunday, mostly sunny in the morning, then partly cloudy with a slight chance of showers and thunderstorms in the afternoon. Highs in the upper 90s. South winds around 5 miles per hour, becoming east around 5 miles per hour in the afternoon. Highest heat index readings up to 108. Sunday night, mostly clear. Lows in the mid-70s. South winds around 5 miles per hour. Labor Day and Monday night, mostly clear. Highs in the upper 90s. Lows in the mid-70s. Highest heat index readings up to 110. Tuesday, mostly sunny with a slight chance of showers. A slight chance of thunderstorms in the afternoon. Highs in the upper 90s. Highest heat index readings up to 110. Tuesday night, mostly clear. Lows in the mid-70s. Wednesday, partly cloudy in the morning, then clearing. A slight chance of showers. A slight chance of thunderstorms in the afternoon. Highs in the upper 90s. Highest heat index readings up to 110. Wednesday night, partly cloudy in the evening, then clearing. Lows in the mid-70s. Thursday, partly cloudy in the morning, then clearing. Highs in the upper 90s. Highest heat index readings up to 105. Thursday night and Friday, mostly clear. Lows in the mid-70s. Highs in the upper 90s. Highest heat index readings up to 100.

The Austin Bergstrom Climate Summary for this evening, as of 5 p.m., September 4, 2026. Today's high temperature of 95 degrees occurred at 3:57 p.m. The normal high is 94. The record high is 110 degrees, which was set in 2000. Today's low temperature of 79 degrees occurred at 5:33 a.m. The normal low is 70. The record low is 58 degrees, which was set in 1974. A trace of precipitation fell today. Sunset tonight is at 7:49 p.m. Sunrise tomorrow is at 7:10 a.m. The Austin Camp Mabry Climate Summary for this evening, as of 5 p.m., September 4, 2026. Today's high temperature of 96 degrees occurred at 4:25 p.m. The normal high is 94. The record high is 110 degrees, which was set in 2000. Today's low temperature of 80 degrees occurred at 6:58 a.m. The normal low is 73. The record low is 57 degrees, which was set in 1934. A trace of precipitation fell today. Sunset tonight is at 7:50 p.m. Sunrise tomorrow is at 7:10 a.m. You are listening to NOAA Weather Radio, station WXK27, in Austin, Texas, broadcasting on a frequency of 162.4 MHz, originating from the Austin-San Antonio National Weather Service Forecast Office. The current time is 8:12 p.m. Central Daylight Time. Your weather synopsis for South Central Texas. Low to medium rain chances are forecast for portions of South Central Texas today through next week. Areas favored for showers and storms will generally be confined to locations east of the Interstate 35 and Interstate 37 corridors and southern Edwards Plateau. High temperatures remain above normal, with lower 90s to 102 degrees along with overnight lows mostly in the 70s. Your local forecast. Tonight, partly cloudy this evening, then clearing. Lows in the mid-70s. South winds around 5 miles per hour. Saturday, mostly sunny. Highs in the mid-90s. South winds around 5 miles per hour, becoming southeast around 5 miles per hour in the afternoon. Highest heat index readings up to 106. Saturday night, partly cloudy in the evening, then clearing. Lows in the mid-70s. Southeast winds 5 to 10 miles per hour in the evening, becoming light and variable. Sunday, mostly sunny in the morning, then partly cloudy with a slight chance of showers and thunderstorms in the afternoon. Highs in the upper 90s. South winds around 5 miles per hour, becoming east around 5 miles per hour in the afternoon. Highest heat index readings up to 108. Sunday night, mostly clear. Lows in the mid-70s. South winds around 5 miles per hour. Labor Day and Monday night, mostly clear. Highs in the upper 90s. Lows in the mid-70s. Highest heat index readings up to 110. Tuesday, mostly sunny with a slight chance of showers. A slight chance of thunderstorms in the afternoon. Highs in the upper 90s. Highest heat index readings up to 110. Tuesday night, mostly clear. Lows in the mid-70s. Wednesday, partly cloudy in the morning, then clearing. A slight chance of showers. A slight chance of thunderstorms in the afternoon. Highs in the upper 90s. Highest heat index readings up to 110. Wednesday night, partly cloudy in the evening, then clearing. Lows in the mid-70s. Thursday, partly cloudy in the morning, then clearing. Highs in the upper 90s. Highest heat index readings up to 105. Thursday night and Friday, mostly clear. Lows in the mid-70s. Highs in the upper 90s. Highest heat index readings up to 110. The Austin Bergstrom Climate Summary for this evening, as of 5 p.m., September 4, 2026. Today's high temperature of 95 degrees occurred.

occurred at 3:57 p.m. The normal high is 94. The record high is 110 degrees, which was set in 2000. Today's low temperature of 79 degrees occurred at 5:33 a.m. The normal low is 70. The record low is 58 degrees, which was set in 1974. A trace of precipitation fell today. Sunset tonight is at 7:49 p.m. Sunrise tomorrow is at 7:10 a.m. The Austin Camp Mabry Climate Summary for this evening, as of 5 p.m., September 4, 2026. Today's high temperature of 96 degrees occurred at 4:25 p.m. The normal high is 94. The record high is 110 degrees, which was set in 2000. Today's low temperature of 80 degrees occurred at 6:58 a.m. The normal low is 73. The record low is 57 degrees, which was set in 1934. A trace of precipitation fell today. Sunset tonight is at 7:50 p.m. Sunrise tomorrow is at 7:10 a.m. You're listening to NOAA Weather Radio, station WXK27, in Austin, Texas, broadcasting on a frequency of 162.4 MHz, originating from the Austin-San Antonio National Weather Service Forecast Office. The current time is 8:17 p.m. Central Daylight Time. The Austin NOAA Weather Radio Roundup, at 8 p.m. at Austin Bergstrom International, it was partly cloudy. The temperature was 87, the dew point 70, the relative humidity was 56%, producing a heat index of 92, the wind southeast at 7 miles an hour, and the pressure was 29.89 inches and rising. At Camp Mabry, it was clear. The temperature was 87, the dew point 72, the relative humidity was 60%, producing a heat index of 93. The wind southeast at 8 miles an hour and the pressure was 29.91 inches and rising. Pflugerville clear 86. Taylor clear 86. The report from Lago Vista was not available. Georgetown clear 87. San Marcos clear 85. Burnett partly cloudy 88. Junction partly cloudy 86. San Antonio partly cloudy 87. Corpus Christi mostly cloudy 87. Houston mostly cloudy 86. Once again at Austin Bergstrom it was 87, and at Camp Mabry it was 87. Elsewhere across the state, College Station partly cloudy 85. Amarillo partly cloudy 88. The report from Abilene was not available. Dallas-Fort Worth partly cloudy 93. Your weather synopsis for South Central Texas. Low to medium rain chances are forecast for portions of South Central Texas today through next week. Areas favored for showers and storms will generally be confined to locations east of the Interstate 35 and Interstate 37 corridors and southern Edwards Plateau. High temperatures remain above normal, with lower 90s to 102 degrees along with overnight lows mostly in the 70s. Your local forecast. Tonight, partly cloudy this evening, then clearing. Lows in the mid-70s. South winds around 5 miles per hour. Saturday, mostly sunny. Highs in the mid-90s. South winds around 5 miles per hour, becoming southeast around 5 miles per hour in the afternoon. Highest heat index readings up to 106. Saturday night, partly cloudy in the evening, then clearing. Lows in the mid-70s. Southeast winds 5 to 10 miles per hour in the evening, becoming light and variable. Sunday, mostly sunny in the morning, then partly cloudy with a slight chance of showers and thunderstorms in the afternoon. Highs in the upper 90s. South winds around 5 miles per hour, becoming east around 5 miles per hour in the afternoon. Highest heat index readings up to 108. Sunday night, mostly clear. Lows in the mid-70s. South winds around 5 miles per hour. Labor Day and Monday night, mostly clear. Highs in the upper 90s. Lows in the mid-70s.

degrees. Highest heat index readings up to 110. Tuesday, mostly sunny with a slight chance of showers. A slight chance of thunderstorms in the afternoon. Highs in the upper 90s. Highest heat index readings up to 110. Tuesday night, mostly clear. Lows in the mid-70s. Wednesday, partly cloudy in the morning, then clearing. A slight chance of showers. A slight chance of thunderstorms in the afternoon. Highs in the upper 90s. Highest heat index readings up to 110. Wednesday night, partly cloudy in the evening, then clearing. Lows in the mid-70s. Thursday, partly cloudy in the morning, then clearing. Highs in the upper 90s. Highest heat index readings up to 105. Thursday night and Friday, mostly clear. Lows in the mid-70s. Highs in the upper 90s. Highest heat index readings up to 110. The Tropical Weather Outlook. For the North Atlantic, Caribbean Sea and the Gulf of America, tropical cyclone formation is not expected during the next 7 days. The Austin Bergstrom Climate Summary for this evening, as of 5 p.m., September 4, 2026. Today's high temperature of 95 degrees occurred at 3:57 p.m. The normal high is 94. The record high is 110 degrees, which was set in 2000. Today's low temperature of 79 degrees occurred at 5:33 a.m. The normal low is 70. The record low is 58 degrees, which was set in 1974. A trace of precipitation fell today. Sunset tonight is at 7:49 p.m. Sunrise tomorrow is at 7:10 a.m. The Austin Camp Mabry Climate Summary for this evening, as of 5 p.m., September 4, 2026. Today's high temperature of 96 degrees occurred at 4:25 p.m. The normal high is 94. The record high is 110 degrees, which was set in 2000. Today's low temperature of 80 degrees occurred at 6:58 a.m. The normal low is 73. The record low is 57 degrees, which was set in 1934. A trace of precipitation fell today. Sunset tonight is at 7:50 p.m. Sunrise tomorrow is at 7:10 a.m. You're listening to NOAA Weather Radio, station WXK27, in Austin, Texas, broadcasting on a frequency of 162.4 MHz, originating from the Austin-San Antonio National Weather Service Forecast Office. The current time is 8:24 p.m. Central Daylight Time. The Austin NOAA Weather Radio Roundup, at 8 p.m. at Austin Bergstrom International, it was partly cloudy. The temperature was 87, the dew point 70, the relative humidity was 56%, producing a heat index of 92, the wind southeast at 7 miles an hour, and the pressure was 29.89 inches and rising. At Camp Mabry, it was clear. The temperature was 87, the dew point 72, the relative humidity was 60%, producing a heat index of 93. The wind southeast at 8 miles an hour and the pressure was 29.91 inches and rising. Pflugerville clear 86. Taylor clear 86. The report from Lago Vista was not available. Georgetown clear 87. San Marcos clear 85. Burnett partly cloudy 88. Junction partly cloudy 86. San Antonio partly cloudy 87. Corpus Christi mostly cloudy 87. Houston mostly cloudy 86. Once again at Austin Bergstrom it was 87, and at Camp Mabry it was 87. Elsewhere across the state, College Station partly cloudy 85. Amarillo partly cloudy 88. The report from Abilene was not available. Dallas-Fort Worth partly cloudy 93. Your weather synopsis for South Central Texas. Low to medium rain chances are forecast for portions of South Central Texas today through next week. Areas favored for showers and storms will generally be confined to locations east of the interstate.

Interstate 35 and Interstate 37 corridors and southern Edwards Plateau. High temperatures remain above normal, with lower 90s to 102 degrees, along with overnight lows mostly in the 70s. Your local forecast. Tonight, partly cloudy this evening, then clearing. Lows in the mid-70s. South winds around 5 miles per hour. Saturday, mostly sunny. Highs in the mid-90s. South winds around 5 miles per hour, becoming southeast around 5 miles per hour in the afternoon. Highest heat index readings up to 106. Saturday night, partly cloudy in the evening, then clearing. Lows in the mid-70s. Southeast winds 5 to 10 miles per hour in the evening, becoming light and variable. Sunday, mostly sunny in the morning, then partly cloudy with a slight chance of showers and thunderstorms in the afternoon. Highs in the upper 90s. South winds around 5 miles per hour, becoming east around 5 miles per hour in the afternoon. Highest heat index readings up to 108. Sunday night, mostly clear. Lows in the mid-70s. South winds around 5 miles per hour. Labor Day and Monday night, mostly clear. Highs in the upper 90s. Lows in the mid-70s. Highest heat index readings up to 110. Tuesday, mostly sunny with a slight chance of showers. A slight chance of thunderstorms in the afternoon. Highs in the upper 90s. Highest heat index readings up to 110. Tuesday night, mostly clear. Lows in the mid-70s. Wednesday, partly cloudy in the morning, then clearing. A slight chance of showers. A slight chance of thunderstorms in the afternoon. Highs in the upper 90s. Highest heat index readings up to 110. Wednesday night, partly cloudy in the evening, then clearing. Lows in the mid-70s. Thursday, partly cloudy in the morning, then clearing. Highs in the upper 90s. Highest heat index readings up to 105. Thursday night and Friday, mostly clear. Lows in the mid-70s. Highs in the upper 90s. Highest heat index readings up to 110. The Austin Bergstrom Climate Summary for this evening, as of 5 p.m., September 4, 2026. Today's high temperature of 95 degrees occurred at 3:57 p.m. The normal high is 94. The record high is 110 degrees, which was set in 2000. Today's low temperature of 79 degrees occurred at 5:33 a.m. The normal low is 70. The record low is 58 degrees, which was set in 1974. A trace of precipitation fell today. Sunset tonight is at 7:49 p.m. Sunrise tomorrow is at 7:10 a.m. The Austin Camp Mabry Climate Summary for this evening, as of 5 p.m., September 4, 2026. Today's high temperature of 96 degrees occurred at 4:25 p.m. The normal high is 94. The record high is 110 degrees, which was set in 2000. Today's low temperature of 80 degrees occurred at 6:58 a.m. The normal low is 73. The record low is 57 degrees, which was set in 1934. A trace of precipitation fell today. Sunset tonight is at 7:50 p.m. Sunrise tomorrow is at 7:10 a.m. You're listening to NOAA Weather Radio, station WXK27, in Austin, Texas, broadcasting on a frequency of 162.4 MHz, originating from the Austin-San Antonio National Weather Service Forecast Office. The current time is 8:30 p.m. Central Daylight Time. The Austin, NOAA Weather Radio Roundup, at 8 p.m. at Austin Bergstrom International, it was partly cloudy. The temperature was 87, the dew point 70, the relative humidity was 56%, producing a heat index of 92, the wind southeast at 7 miles an hour, and the pressure was 29.89 inches and rising. At Camp Mabry, it was clear. The temperature was 87.

the dew point 72. The relative humidity was 60%, producing a heat index of 93. The wind southeast at 8 miles an hour, and the pressure was 29.91 inches and rising. Pflugerville clear 86. Taylor clear 86. The report from Lago Vista was not available. Georgetown clear 87. San Marcos clear 85. Burnett 88. Junction partly cloudy 86. San Antonio partly cloudy 87. Corpus Christi mostly cloudy 87. Houston mostly cloudy 86. Once again at Austin Bergstrom it was 87, and at Camp Mabry it was 87. Elsewhere across the state, College Station partly cloudy 85. Amarillo partly cloudy 88. The report from Abilene was not available. Dallas-Fort Worth partly cloudy 93. Your weather synopsis for South Central Texas. Low to medium rain chances are forecast for portions of South Central Texas today through next week. Areas favored for showers and storms will generally be confined to locations east of the Interstate 35 and Interstate 37 corridors and southern Edwards Plateau. High temperatures remain above normal, with lower 90s to 102 degrees along with overnight lows mostly in the 70s. Your local forecast. Tonight, partly cloudy this evening, then clearing. Lows in the mid-70s. South winds around 5 miles per hour. Saturday, mostly sunny. Highs in the mid-90s. South winds around 5 miles per hour, becoming southeast around 5 miles per hour in the afternoon. Highest heat index readings up to 106. Saturday night, partly cloudy in the evening, then clearing. Lows in the mid-70s. Southeast winds 5 to 10 miles per hour in the evening, becoming light and variable. Sunday, mostly sunny in the morning, then partly cloudy with a slight southeast winds 5 to 10 miles per hour in the evening, becoming light and variable. Sunday, mostly sunny in the morning, then partly cloudy with a slight chance of showers and thunderstorms in the afternoon. Highs in the upper 90s. South winds around 5 miles per hour, becoming east around 5 miles per hour in the afternoon. Highest heat index readings up to 108. Sunday night, mostly clear. Lows in the mid-70s. South winds around 5 miles per hour. Labor Day and Monday night, mostly clear. Highs in the upper 90s. Lows in the mid-70s. Highest heat index readings up to 110. Tuesday, mostly sunny with a slight chance of showers. A slight chance of thunderstorms in the afternoon. Highs in the upper 90s. Highest heat index readings up to 110. Tuesday night, mostly clear. Lows in the mid-70s. Wednesday, partly cloudy in the morning, then clearing. A slight chance of showers. A slight chance of thunderstorms in the afternoon. Highs in the upper 90s. Highest heat index readings up to 110. Wednesday night, partly cloudy in the evening, then clearing. Lows in the mid-70s. Thursday, partly cloudy in the morning, then clearing. Highs in the upper 90s. Highest heat index readings up to 105. Thursday night and Friday, mostly clear. Lows in the mid-70s. Highs in the upper 90s. Highest heat index readings up to 110. The Austin Bergstrom Climate Summary for this evening, as of 5 p.m., September 4, 2026. Today's high temperature of 95 degrees occurred at 3:57 p.m. The normal high is 94. The record high is 110 degrees, which was set in 2000. Today's low temperature of 79 degrees occurred at 5:33 a.m. The normal low is 70. The record low is 58 degrees, which was set in 1974. A trace of precipitation fell today. Sunset tonight is at 7:49 p.m. Sunrise tomorrow is at 7:10 a.m. The Austin Camp Mabry Climate

Minute summary for this evening, as of 5 p.m., September 4, 2026. Today's high temperature of 96 degrees occurred at 4:25 p.m. The normal high is 94. The record high is 110 degrees, which was set in 2000. Today's low temperature of 80 degrees occurred at 6:58 a.m. The normal low is 73. The record low is 57 degrees, which was set in 1934. A trace of precipitation fell today. Sunset tonight is at 7:50 p.m. Sunrise tomorrow is at 7:10 a.m. The coastal waters forecast from Baffin Bay to Port Aransas out 20 nautical miles. This afternoon, southeast winds 5 to 10 knots, increasing to 10 to 15 knots with gusts up to 20 knots late. Seas around 2 feet. Wave detail, southeast 2 feet at 5 seconds. Tonight, southeast winds 10 to 15 knots, becoming south after midnight. Seas around 2 feet. Wave detail, southeast 2 feet at 5 seconds. Saturday, south winds 5 to 10 knots, becoming southeast in the afternoon. Seas around 2 feet. Wave detail, southeast 2 feet at 5 seconds. Saturday night, southeast winds around 10 knots, becoming south after midnight. Seas around 2 feet. Wave detail, southeast 2 feet at 5 seconds. Sunday, south winds around 5 knots, becoming southeast in the afternoon. Seas around 2 feet. Wave detail, southeast 2 feet at 5 seconds. A slight chance of showers and thunderstorms in the morning. Sunday night, southeast winds around 10 knots, becoming south after midnight. Seas around 2 feet. Wave detail, southeast 2 feet at 5 seconds. Monday, south winds around 5 knots, becoming southeast in the afternoon. Seas around 2 feet. Monday night, southeast winds 5 to 10 knots. Seas around 2 feet. Tuesday, southeast winds around 5 knots, increasing to 10 to 15 knots in the afternoon. Seas around 2 feet. A chance of showers and thunderstorms in the morning. Tuesday night, southeast winds 10 to 15 knots, diminishing to 5 to 10 knots after midnight. Seas around 2 feet. A chance of showers and thunderstorms after midnight. Winds and seas higher and near thunderstorms. 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The current time is 8:38 p.m. Central Daylight Time. The Austin NOAA Weather Radio Roundup. At 8 p.m. at Austin Bergstrom International, it was partly cloudy. The temperature was 87, the dew point 70, the relative humidity was 56%, producing a heat index of 92, the wind southeast at 7 miles an hour, and the pressure was 29.89 inches and rising. At Camp Mabry, it was clear. The temperature was 87, the dew point 72, the relative humidity was 60%, producing a heat index of 93, the wind southeast at 8 miles an hour, and the pressure was 29.91 inches and rising. Pflugerville clear 86. Taylor clear 86. The report from Lago Vista was not available. Georgetown clear 87. San Marcos clear 85. Burnett partly cloudy 88. Junction partly cloudy 86. San Antonio partly cloudy 87. Corpus Christi mostly cloudy 87. Houston mostly cloudy 86. Once again at Austin Bergstrom it was 87, and at Camp Mabry it was 87. Elsewhere across the state, College Station partly cloudy 85. Amarillo partly cloudy 88. The report from Abilene was not available. Dallas-Fort Worth partly cloudy 93. Your weather synopsis for South Central Texas. Low to medium rain chances are forecast for portions of South Central Texas today through next week.

Areas favored for showers and storms will generally be confined to locations east of the Interstate 35 and Interstate 37 corridors and southern Edwards Plateau. High temperatures remain above normal, with lower 90s to 102 degrees along with overnight lows mostly in the 70s. Your local forecast. Tonight, partly cloudy this evening, then clearing. Lows in the mid-70s. South winds around 5 miles per hour. Saturday, mostly sunny. Highs in the mid-90s. South winds around 5 miles per hour, becoming southeast around 5 miles per hour in the afternoon. Highest heat index readings up to 106. Saturday night, partly cloudy in the evening, then clearing. Lows in the mid-70s. Southeast winds 5 to 10 miles per hour in the evening, becoming light and variable. Sunday, mostly sunny in the morning, then partly cloudy with a slight chance of showers and thunderstorms in the afternoon. Highs in the upper 90s. South winds around 5 miles per hour, becoming east around 5 miles per hour in the afternoon. Highest heat index readings up to 108. Sunday night, mostly clear. Lows in the mid-70s. South winds around 5 miles per hour. Labor Day and Monday night, mostly clear. Highs in the upper 90s. Lows in the mid-70s. Highest heat index readings up to 110. Tuesday, mostly sunny with a slight chance of showers. A slight chance of thunderstorms in the afternoon. Highs in the upper 90s. Highest heat index readings up to 110. Tuesday night, mostly clear. Lows in the mid-70s. Wednesday, partly cloudy in the morning, then clearing. A slight chance of showers. A slight chance of thunderstorms in the afternoon. Highs in the upper 90s. Highest heat index readings up to 110. Wednesday night, partly cloudy in the evening, then clearing. Lows in the mid-70s. Thursday, partly cloudy in the morning, then clearing. Highs in the upper 90s. Highest heat index readings up to 105. Thursday night and Friday, mostly clear. Lows in the mid-70s. Highs in the upper 90s. Highest heat index readings up to 110. The Austin Bergstrom Climate Summary for this evening, as of 5 p.m., September 4, 2026. Today's high temperature of 95 degrees occurred at 3:57 p.m. The normal high is 94. The record high is 110 degrees, which was set in 2000. Today's low temperature of 79 degrees occurred at 5:33 a.m. The normal low is 70. The record low is 58 degrees, which was set in 1974. A trace of precipitation fell today. Sunset tonight is at 7:49 p.m. Sunrise tomorrow is at 7:10 a.m. The Austin Camp Mabry Climate Summary for this evening, as of 5 p.m., September 4, 2026. Today's high temperature of 96 degrees occurred at 4:25 p.m. The normal high is 94. The record high is 110 degrees, which was set in 2000. Today's low temperature of 80 degrees occurred at 6:58 a.m. The normal low is 73. The record low is 57 degrees, which was set in 1934. A trace of precipitation fell today. Sunset tonight is at 7:50 p.m. Sunrise tomorrow is at 7:10 a.m. You're listening to NOAA Weather Radio, station WXK27, in Austin, Texas, broadcasting on a frequency of 162.4 MHz, originating from the Austin-San Antonio National Weather Service Forecast Office. The current time is 8:45 p.m. Central Daylight Time. The Austin, NOAA Weather Radio Roundup, at 8 p.m. at Austin Bergstrom International, it was partly cloudy. The temperature was 87, the dew point 70, the relative humidity was 56%, producing a heat index of 92, the wind southeast at 7 miles an hour, and the pressure was 29.89 inches and rising.

and mostly cloudy 86. Once again at Austin Bergstrom, it was 87, and at Camp Mabry, it was 87. Elsewhere across the state, College Station partly cloudy 85. Amarillo partly cloudy 88. The report from Abilene was not available. Dallas-Fort Worth partly cloudy 93. Your weather synopsis for South Central Texas. Low to medium rain chances are forecast for portions of South Central Texas today through next week. Areas favored for showers and storms will generally be confined to locations east of the Interstate 35 and Interstate 37 corridors and southern Edwards Plateau. High temperatures remain above normal, with lower 90s to 102 degrees along with overnight lows mostly in the 70s. Your local forecast. Tonight, partly cloudy this evening, then clearing. Lows in the mid-70s. South winds around 5 miles per hour. Saturday, mostly sunny. Highs in the mid-90s. South winds around 5 miles per hour, becoming southeast around 5 miles per hour in the afternoon. Highest heat index readings up to 106. Saturday night, partly cloudy in the evening, then clearing. Lows in the mid-70s. Southeast winds 5 to 10 miles per hour in the evening, becoming light and variable. Sunday, mostly sunny in the morning, then partly cloudy with a slight chance of showers and thunderstorms in the afternoon. Highs in the upper 90s. South winds around 5 miles per hour, becoming east around 5 miles per hour in the afternoon. Highest heat index readings up to 108. Sunday night, mostly clear. Lows in the mid-70s. South winds around 5 miles per hour. Labor Day and Monday night, mostly clear. Highs in the upper 90s. Lows in the mid-70s. Highest heat index readings up to 110. Tuesday, mostly sunny with a slight chance of showers. A slight chance of thunderstorms in the afternoon. Highs in the upper 90s. Highest heat index readings up to 110. Tuesday night, mostly clear. Lows in the mid-70s. Wednesday, partly cloudy in the morning, then clearing. A slight chance of showers. A slight chance of thunderstorms in the afternoon. Highs in the upper 90s. Highest heat index readings up to 110. Wednesday night, partly cloudy in the evening, then clearing. Lows in the mid-70s. Thursday, partly cloudy in the morning, then clearing. Highs in the upper 90s. Highest heat index readings up to 105. Thursday night and Friday, mostly clear. Lows in the mid-70s. Highs in the upper 90s. Highest heat index readings up to 110. The Austin Bergstrom Climate Summary for this evening, as of 5 p.m., September 4, 2026. Today's high temperature of 95 degrees occurred at 3:57 p.m. The normal high is 94. The record high is 110 degrees, which was set in 2000. Today's low temperature of 79 degrees occurred at 5:33 a.m. The normal low is 70. The record low is 58 degrees, which was set in 1974. A trace of precipitation fell today. Sunset tonight is at 7:49 p.m. Sunrise tomorrow is at 7:10 a.m. The Austin Camp Mabry Climate Summary for this evening, as of 5 p.m., September 4, 2026. Today's high temperature of 96 degrees occurred at 4:25 p.m. The normal high is 94. The record high is 110 degrees, which was set in 2000. Today's low temperature of 80 degrees occurred at 6:58 a.m. The normal low is 73. The record low is 57 degrees, which was set in 1934. A trace of precipitation fell today. Sunset tonight is at 7:50 p.m. Sunrise tomorrow is at 7:10 a.m. The Tropical Weather Outlook. For the North Atlantic, Caribbean Sea, and the Gulf of America, tropical cyclone formation is not expected during the next 7 days.

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It was partly cloudy. The temperature was 87, the dew point 70. The relative humidity was 56%, producing a heat index of 92, the wind southeast at 7 miles an hour, and the pressure was 29.89 inches and rising. At Camp Mabry, it was clear. The temperature was 87, the dew point 72. The relative humidity was 60%, producing a heat index of 93. The wind southeast at 8 miles an hour, and the pressure was 29.91 inches and rising. Pflugerville clear 86. Taylor clear 86. The report from Lago Vista was not available. Georgetown clear 87. San Marcos clear 85. Burnett partly cloudy 88. Junction partly cloudy 86. San Antonio partly cloudy 87. Corpus Christi mostly cloudy 87. Houston mostly cloudy 86. Once again at Austin Bergstrom it was 87, and at Camp Mabry it was 87. Elsewhere across the state, College Station partly cloudy 85. Amarillo partly cloudy 88. The report from Abilene was not available. Dallas-Fort Worth partly cloudy 93. Your weather synopsis for South Central Texas. Low to medium rain chances are forecast for portions of South Central Texas today through next week. Areas favored for showers and storms will generally be confined to locations east of the Interstate 35 and Interstate 37 corridors and southern Edwards Plateau. High temperatures remain above normal, with lower 90s to 102 degrees along with overnight lows mostly in the 70s. Your local forecast. Tonight, partly cloudy this evening, then clearing. Lows in the mid-70s. South winds around 5 miles per hour. Saturday, mostly sunny. Highs in the mid-90s. South winds around 5 miles per hour, becoming southeast around 5 miles per hour in the afternoon. Highest heat index readings up to 106. Saturday night, partly cloudy in the evening, then clearing. Lows in the mid-70s. Southeast winds 5 to 10 miles per hour in the evening, becoming light and variable. Sunday, mostly sunny in the morning, then partly cloudy with a slight chance of showers and thunderstorms in the afternoon. Highs in the upper 90s. South winds around 5 miles per hour, becoming east around 5 miles per hour in the afternoon. Highest heat index readings up to 108. Sunday night, mostly clear. Lows in the mid-70s. South winds around 5 miles per hour. Labor Day and Monday night, mostly clear. Highs in the upper 90s. Lows in the mid-70s. Highest heat index readings up to 110. Tuesday, mostly sunny with a slight chance of showers. A slight chance of thunderstorms in the afternoon. Highs in the upper 90s. Highest heat index readings up to 110. Tuesday night, mostly clear. Lows in the mid-70s. Wednesday, partly cloudy in the morning, then clearing. A slight chance of showers. A slight chance of thunderstorms in the afternoon. Highs in the upper 90s. Highest heat index readings up to 110. Wednesday night, partly cloudy in the evening, then clearing. Lows in the mid-70s. Thursday, partly cloudy in the morning, then clearing. Highs in the upper 90s. Highest heat index readings up to 105. Thursday night and Friday, mostly clear. Lows in the mid-70s. Highs in the upper 90s. Highest heat index readings up to 110. The Austin Bergstrom Climate Summary for this evening, as of 5 p.m.,

September 4th, 2026. Today's high temperature of 95 degrees occurred at 3:57 p.m. The normal high is 94. The record high is 110 degrees, which was set in 2000. Today's low temperature of 79 degrees occurred at 5:33 a.m. The normal low is 70. The record low is 58 degrees, which was set in 1974. A trace of precipitation fell today. Sunset tonight is at 7:49 p.m. Sunrise tomorrow is at 7:10 a.m. The Austin Camp Mabry Climate Summary for this evening, as of 5 p.m., September 4, 2026. Today's high temperature of 96 degrees occurred at 4:25 p.m. The normal high is 94. The record high is 110 degrees, which was set in 2000. Today's low temperature of 80 degrees occurred at 6:58 a.m. The normal low is 73. The record low is 57 degrees, which was set in 1934. A trace of precipitation fell today. Sunset tonight is at 7:50 p.m. Sunrise tomorrow is at 7:10 a.m. You're listening to NOAA Weather Radio, station WXK27, in Austin, Texas, broadcasting on a frequency of 162.4 MHz, originating from the Austin-San Antonio National Weather Service Forecast Office. The current time is 8:58 p.m. Central Daylight Time. The Austin, NOAA Weather Radio Roundup, at 8 p.m. at Austin Bergstrom International, it was partly cloudy. The temperature was 87, the dew point 70, the relative humidity was 56%, producing a heat index of 92, the wind southeast at 7 miles an hour, and the pressure was 29.89 inches and rising. At Camp Mabry, it was clear. The temperature was 87, the dew point 72, the relative humidity was 60%, producing a heat index of 93. The wind southeast at 8 miles an hour and the pressure was 29.91 inches and rising. Pflugerville clear 86. Taylor clear 86. The report from Lago Vista was not available. Georgetown clear 87. San Marcos clear 85. Burnett partly cloudy 88. Junction partly cloudy 86. San Antonio partly cloudy 87. Corpus Christi mostly cloudy 87. Houston mostly cloudy 86. Once again at Austin Bergstrom it was 87, and at Camp Mabry it was 87. Elsewhere across the state, College Station partly cloudy 85. Amarillo partly cloudy 88. The report from Abilene was not available. Dallas-Fort Worth partly cloudy 93. Your weather synopsis for South Central Texas. Low to medium rain chances are forecast for portions of South Central Texas today through next week. Areas favored for showers and storms will generally be confined to locations east of the Interstate 35 and Interstate 37 corridors and southern Edwards Plateau. High temperatures remain above normal, with lower 90s to 102 degrees along with overnight lows mostly in the 70s. Your local forecast. Tonight, partly cloudy this evening, then clearing. Lows in the mid-70s. South winds around 5 miles per hour. Saturday, mostly sunny. Highs in the mid-90s. South winds around 5 miles per hour, becoming southeast around 5 miles per hour in the afternoon. Highest heat index readings up to 106. Saturday night, partly cloudy in the evening, then clearing. Lows in the mid-70s. Southeast winds 5 to 10 miles per hour in the evening, becoming light and variable. Sunday, mostly sunny in the morning, then partly cloudy with a slight chance of showers and thunderstorms in the afternoon. Highs in the upper 90s. South winds around 5 miles per hour, becoming east around 5 miles per hour in the afternoon. Highest heat index readings up to 108. Sunday night, mostly clear. Lows in the mid-70s. South winds around 5 miles per hour.
Labor Day and Monday night,

mostly clear. Highs in the upper 90s. Lows in the mid 70s. Highest heat index readings up to 110. Tuesday, mostly sunny with a slight chance of showers. A slight chance of thunderstorms in the afternoon. Highs in the upper 90s. Highest heat index readings up to 110. Tuesday night, mostly clear. Lows in the mid 70s. Wednesday, partly cloudy in the morning, then clearing. A slight chance of showers. A slight chance of thunderstorms in the afternoon. Highs in the upper 90s. Highest heat index readings up to 110. Wednesday night, partly cloudy in the evening, then clearing. Lows in the mid 70s. Thursday, partly cloudy in the morning, then clearing. Highs in the upper 90s. Highest heat index readings up to 105. Thursday night and Friday, mostly clear. Lows in the mid 70s. Highs in the upper 90s. Highest heat index readings up to 110. 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The current time is 9:03 p.m. Central Daylight Time. The Austin NOAA Weather Radio Roundup, at 8 p.m. at Austin Bergstrom International, it was partly cloudy. The temperature was 87, the dew point 70, the relative humidity was 56%, producing a heat index of 92, the wind southeast at 7 miles an hour, and the pressure was 29.89 inches and rising. At Camp Mabry, it was clear. The temperature was 87, the dew point 72, the relative humidity was 60%, producing a heat index of 93, the wind southeast at 8 miles an hour, and the pressure was 29.91 inches and rising. Pflugerville clear 86. Taylor clear 86. The report from Lago Vista was not available. Georgetown clear 87. San Marcos clear 85. Burnett partly cloudy 88. Junction partly cloudy 86. San Antonio partly cloudy 87. Corpus Christi mostly cloudy 87. Houston mostly cloudy 86. Once again at Austin Bergstrom it was 87, and at Camp Mabry it was 87. Elsewhere across the state, College Station partly cloudy 85. Amarillo partly cloudy 88. The report from Abilene was not available. Dallas-Fort Worth partly cloudy 93. Your weather synopsis for South Central Texas. Low to medium rain chances are forecast for portions of South Central Texas today through next week. Areas favored for showers and storms will generally be confined to locations east of the Interstate 35 and Interstate 37 corridors and southern Edwards Plateau. High temperatures remain above normal, with lower 90s to 102 degrees along with overnight lows mostly in the 70s. Your local forecast. Tonight, partly cloudy this evening, then clearing. Lows in the mid-70s. South winds around 5 miles per hour. Saturday, mostly sunny. Highs in the mid-90s. South winds around 5 miles per hour, becoming southeast around 5 miles per hour in the afternoon. Highest heat index readings up to 106. Saturday night, partly cloudy in the evening, then clearing. Lows in the mid-70s. Southeast winds 5 to 10 miles per hour in the evening, becoming light and variable. Sunday, mostly sunny in the morning, then partly cloudy with a slight chance of showers and thunderstorms in the afternoon. Highs in the upper 90s. South winds around 5 miles per hour, becoming east around 5 miles per hour in the afternoon. Highest heat index readings up to 108. Sunday night, mostly clear. Lows in the mid-70s. South winds around 5 miles per hour. Labor Day and Monday night, mostly clear. Highs in the upper 90s. Lows in the mid-70s.

highest heat index readings up to 110. Tuesday, mostly sunny with a slight chance of showers. A slight chance of thunderstorms in the afternoon. Highs in the upper 90s. Highest heat index readings up to 110. Tuesday night, mostly clear. Lows in the mid-70s. Wednesday, partly cloudy in the morning, then clearing. A slight chance of showers. A slight chance of thunderstorms in the afternoon. Highs in the upper 90s. Highest heat index readings up to 110. Wednesday night, partly cloudy in the evening, then clearing. Lows in the mid-70s. Thursday, partly cloudy in the morning, then clearing. Highs in the upper 90s. Highest heat index readings up to 105. Thursday night and Friday, mostly clear. Lows in the mid-70s. Highs in the upper 90s. Highest heat index readings up to 110. The coastal waters forecast from Baffin Bay to Port Aransas out 20 nautical miles. This afternoon, southeast winds 5 to 10 knots, increasing to 10 to 15 knots with gusts up to 20 knots late. Seas around 2 feet. Wave detail, southeast 2 feet at 5 seconds. Tonight, southeast winds 10 to 15 knots, becoming south after midnight. Seas around 2 feet. Wave detail, southeast 2 feet at 5 seconds. Saturday, south winds 5 to 10 knots, becoming southeast in the afternoon. Seas around 2 feet. Wave detail, southeast 2 feet at 5 seconds. Saturday night, southeast winds around 10 knots, becoming south after midnight. Seas around 2 feet. Wave detail, southeast 2 feet at 5 seconds. Sunday, south winds around 5 knots, becoming southeast in the afternoon. Seas around 2 feet. Wave detail, southeast 2 feet at 5 seconds. A slight chance of showers and thunderstorms in the morning. Sunday night, southeast winds around 10 knots, becoming south after midnight. Seas around 2 feet. Wave detail, southeast 2 feet at 5 seconds. Monday, south winds around 5 knots, becoming southeast in the afternoon. Seas around 2 feet. Monday night, southeast winds 5 to 10 knots. Seas around 2 feet. Tuesday, southeast winds around 5 knots, increasing to 10 to 15 knots in the afternoon. Seas around 2 feet. A chance of showers and thunderstorms in the morning. Tuesday night, southeast winds 10 to 15 knots, diminishing to 5 to 10 knots after midnight. Seas around 2 feet. A chance of showers and thunderstorms after midnight. Winds and seas higher and near thunderstorms. 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The current time is 9:10 p.m. Central Daylight Time. Your weather synopsis for South Central Texas. Low to medium rain chances are forecast for portions of South Central Texas today through next week. Areas favored for showers and storms will generally be confined to locations east of the Interstate 35 and Interstate 37 corridors and southern Edwards Plateau. High temperatures remain above normal, with lower 90s to 102 degrees along with overnight lows mostly in the 70s. Your local forecast. Tonight, partly cloudy this evening, then clearing. Lows in the mid-70s. South winds around 5 miles per hour. Saturday, mostly sunny. Highs in the mid-90s. South winds around 5 miles per hour, becoming southeast around 5 miles per hour in the afternoon. Highest heat index readings up to 106. Saturday night, partly cloudy in the evening, then clearing. Lows in the mid-70s. Southeast winds 5 to 10 miles per hour in the evening, becoming light and variable. Sunday, mostly sunny in the morning, then

partly cloudy with a slight chance of showers and thunderstorms in the afternoon. Highs in the upper 90s. South winds around 5 miles per hour, becoming east around 5 miles per hour in the afternoon. Highest heat index readings up to 108. Sunday night, mostly clear. Lows in the mid-70s. South winds around 5 miles per hour. Labor Day and Monday night, mostly clear. Highs in the upper 90s. Lows in the mid-70s. Highest heat index readings up to 110. Tuesday, mostly sunny with a slight chance of showers. A slight chance of thunderstorms in the afternoon. Highs in the upper 90s. Highest heat index readings up to 110. Tuesday night, mostly clear. Lows in the mid-70s. Wednesday, partly cloudy in the morning, then clearing. A slight chance of showers. A slight chance of thunderstorms in the afternoon. Highs in the upper 90s. Highest heat index readings up to 110. Wednesday night, partly cloudy in the evening, then clearing. Lows in the mid-70s. Thursday, partly cloudy in the morning, then clearing. Highs in the upper 90s. Highest heat index readings up to 105. Thursday night and Friday, mostly clear. Lows in the mid-70s. Highs in the upper 90s. Highest heat index readings up to 110. 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The current time is 9:13 p.m. Central Daylight Time. The Austin NOAA Weather Radio Roundup. At 9 p.m. at Austin Bergstrom International, it was partly cloudy. The temperature was 85, the dew point 70, the relative humidity was 60%, the wind southeast at 6 miles an hour, and the pressure was 29.90 inches and rising. At Camp Mabry, it was clear. The temperature was 86, the dew point 72, the relative humidity was 62%, producing a heat index of 92, the wind southeast at 6 miles an hour, and the pressure was 29.92 inches and rising. Pflugerville clear 83. Taylor clear 82. The report from Lago Vista was not available. The report from Georgetown was not available. San Marcos clear 82. Burnett clear 85. Junction partly cloudy 80. San Antonio partly cloudy 86. Corpus Christi mostly cloudy 86. Houston partly cloudy 85. Once again at Austin Bergstrom it was 85, and at Camp Mabry it was 86. Elsewhere across the state, College Station clear 83. Amarillo mostly cloudy 86. The report from Abilene was not available. Dallas-Fort Worth partly cloudy 92. Your weather synopsis for South Central Texas. Low to medium rain chances are forecast for portions of South Central Texas today through next week. Areas favored for showers and storms will generally be confined to locations east of the Interstate 35 and Interstate 37 corridors and southern Edwards Plateau. High temperatures remain above normal, with lower 90s to 102 degrees along with overnight lows mostly in the 70s. Your local forecast. Tonight, partly cloudy this evening, then clearing. Lows in the mid-70s. South winds around 5 miles per hour. Saturday, mostly sunny. Highs in the mid-90s. South winds around 5 miles per hour, becoming southeast around 5 miles per hour in the afternoon. Highest heat index readings up to 106. Saturday night, partly cloudy in the evening, then clearing. Lows in the mid-70s. Southeast winds 5 to 10 miles per hour in the evening, becoming light and variable. Sunday, mostly sunny in the morning, then partly cloudy with a slight chance of showers and thunderstorms in the afternoon. Highs in the upper 90s. South winds around

around 5 miles per hour, becoming east around 5 miles per hour in the afternoon. Highest heat index readings up to 108. Sunday night, mostly clear. Lows in the mid-70s. South winds around 5 miles per hour. Labor Day and Monday night, mostly clear. Highs in the upper 90s. Lows in the mid-70s. Highest heat index readings up to 110. Tuesday, mostly sunny with a slight chance of showers. A slight chance of thunderstorms in the afternoon. Highs in the upper 90s. Highest heat index readings up to 110. Tuesday night, mostly clear. Lows in the mid-70s. Wednesday, partly cloudy in the morning, then clearing. A slight chance of showers. A slight chance of thunderstorms in the afternoon. Highs in the upper 90s. Highest heat index readings up to 110. Wednesday night, partly cloudy in the evening, then clearing. Lows in the mid-70s. Thursday, partly cloudy in the morning, then clearing. Highs in the upper 90s. Highest heat index readings up to 105. Thursday night and Friday, mostly clear. Lows in the mid-70s. Highs in the upper 90s. Highest heat in readings up to 110. 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It was partly cloudy. The temperature was 85, the dew point 70, the relative humidity was 60%, the wind southeast at 6 miles an hour, and the pressure was 29.90 inches and rising. At Camp Mabry, it was clear. The temperature was 86, the dew point 72, the relative humidity was 62%, producing a heat index of 92, the wind southeast at 6 miles an hour, and the pressure was 29.92 inches and rising. Pflugerville clear 83. Taylor clear 82. The report from Lago Vista was not available. The report from Georgetown was not available. San Marcos clear 82. Burnett clear 85. Junction partly cloudy 80. San Antonio partly cloudy 86. Corpus Christi mostly cloudy 86. Houston partly cloudy 85. Once again at Austin Bergstrom it was 85, and at Camp Mabry it was 86. Elsewhere across the state, College Station clear 83. Amarillo mostly cloudy 86. The report from Abilene was not available. Dallas-Fort Worth partly cloudy 92. Your weather synopsis for South Central Texas. Low to medium rain chances are forecast for portions of South Central Texas today through next week. Areas favored for showers and storms will generally be confined to locations east of the Interstate 35 and Interstate 37 corridors and southern Edwards Plateau. High temperatures remain above normal, with lower 90s to 102 degrees along with overnight lows mostly in the 70s. Your local forecast. Tonight, partly cloudy this evening, then clearing. Lows in the mid-70s. South winds around 5 miles per hour. Saturday, mostly sunny. Highs in the mid-90s. South winds around 5 miles per hour, becoming southeast around 5 miles per hour in the afternoon. Highest heat index readings up to 106. Saturday night, partly cloudy in the evening, then clearing. Lows in the mid-70s. Southeast winds 5 to 10 miles per hour in the evening, becoming light and variable. Sunday, mostly sunny in the morning, then partly cloudy with a slight chance of showers and thunderstorms in the afternoon. Highs in the upper 90s. South winds around 5 miles per hour, becoming east around 5 miles per hour in the afternoon. Highest heat index readings up to 108.

Sunday night, mostly clear. Lows in the mid-70s. South winds around 5 miles per hour. Labor Day and Monday night, mostly clear. Highs in the upper 90s. Lows in the mid-70s. Highest heat index readings up to 110. Tuesday, mostly sunny with a slight chance of showers. A slight chance of thunderstorms in the afternoon. Highs in the upper 90s. Highest heat index readings up to 110. Tuesday night, mostly clear. Lows in the mid-70s. Wednesday, partly cloudy in the morning, then clearing. A slight chance of showers. A slight chance of thunderstorms in the afternoon. Highs in the upper 90s. Highest heat index readings up to 110. Wednesday night, partly cloudy in the evening, then clearing. Lows in the mid-70s. Thursday, partly cloudy in the morning, then clearing. Highs in the upper 90s. Highest heat index readings up to 105. Thursday night and Friday, mostly clear. Lows in the mid-70s. Highs in the upper 90s. Highest heat index readings up to 110. The Tropical Weather Outlook. For the North Atlantic, Caribbean Sea and the Gulf of America, tropical cyclone formation is not expected during the next 7 days. 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The current time is 9:23 p.m. Central Daylight Time. The Austin, NOAA Weather Radio Roundup, at 9 p.m. at Austin Bergstrom International, it was partly cloudy. The temperature was 85, the dew point 70, the relative humidity was 60%, the wind southeast at 6 miles an hour, and the pressure was 29.90 inches and rising. At Camp Mabry, it was clear. The temperature was 86, the dew point 72, the relative humidity was 62%, producing a heat index of 92, the wind southeast at 6 miles an hour, and the pressure was 29.92 inches and rising. Pflugerville clear 83. Taylor clear 82. The report from Lago Vista was not available. The report from Georgetown was not available. San Marcos clear 82. Burnett clear 85. Junction partly cloudy 80. San Antonio partly cloudy 86. Corpus Christi mostly cloudy 86. Houston partly cloudy 85. Once again at Austin Bergstrom it was 85, and at Camp Mabry it was 86. Elsewhere across the state, College Station clear 83. Amarillo mostly cloudy 86. The report from Abilene was not available. Dallas-Fort Worth partly cloudy 92. Your weather synopsis for South Central Texas. Low to medium rain chances are forecast for portions of South Central Texas today through next week. Areas favored for showers and storms will generally be confined to locations east of the Interstate 35 and Interstate 37 corridors and southern Edwards Plateau. High temperatures remain above normal, with lower 90s to 102 degrees along with overnight lows mostly in the 70s. Your local forecast. Tonight, partly cloudy this evening, then clearing. Lows in the mid-70s. South winds around 5 miles per hour. Saturday, mostly sunny. Highs in the mid-90s. South winds around 5 miles per hour, becoming southeast around 5 miles per hour in the afternoon. Highest heat index readings up to 106. Saturday night, partly cloudy in the evening, then clearing. Lows in the mid-70s. Southeast winds 5 to 10 miles per hour in the evening, becoming light and variable. Sunday, mostly sunny in the morning, then partly cloudy with a slight chance of showers and thunderstorms in the afternoon. Highs in the upper 90s. South winds around 5 miles per hour, becoming east around 5 miles per hour in the afternoon.

highest heat index readings up to 108. Sunday night, mostly clear. Lows in the mid-70s. South winds around 5 miles per hour. Labor Day and Monday night, mostly clear. Highs in the upper 90s. Lows in the mid-70s. Highest heat index readings up to 110. Tuesday, mostly sunny with a slight chance of showers. A slight chance of thunderstorms in the afternoon. Highs in the upper 90s. Highest heat index readings up to 110. Tuesday night, mostly clear. Lows in the mid-70s. Wednesday, partly cloudy in the morning, then clearing. A slight chance of showers. A slight chance of thunderstorms in the afternoon. Highs in the upper 90s. Highest heat index readings up to 110. Wednesday night, partly cloudy in the evening, then clearing. Lows in the mid-70s. Thursday, partly cloudy in the morning, then clearing. Highs in the upper 90s. Highest heat index readings up to 105. Thursday night and Friday, mostly clear. Lows in the mid-70s. Highs in the upper 90s. Highest heat index readings up to 110. 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It was partly cloudy. The temperature was 85, the dew point 70, the relative humidity was 60%, the wind southeast at 6 miles an hour, and the pressure was 29.90 inches and rising. At Camp Mabry, it was clear. The temperature was 86, the dew point 72, the relative humidity was 62%, producing a heat index of 92, the wind southeast at 6 miles an hour, and the pressure was 29.92 inches and rising. Pflugerville clear 83. Taylor clear 82. The report from Lago Vista was not available. The report from Georgetown was not available. San Marcos clear 82. Burnett clear 85. Junction partly cloudy 80. San Antonio partly cloudy 86. Corpus Christi mostly cloudy 86. Houston partly cloudy 85. Once again at Austin Bergstrom it was 85, and at Camp Mabry it was 86. Elsewhere across the state, College Station clear 83. Amarillo mostly cloudy 86. The report from Abilene was not available. Dallas-Fort Worth partly cloudy 92. Your weather synopsis for South Central Texas. Low to medium rain chances are forecast for portions of South Central Texas today through next week. Areas favored for showers and storms will generally be confined to locations east of the Interstate 35 and Interstate 37 corridors and southern Edwards Plateau. High temperatures remain above normal, with lower 90s to 102 degrees along with overnight lows mostly in the 70s. Your local forecast. Tonight, partly cloudy this evening, then clearing. Lows in the mid-70s. South winds around 5 miles per hour. Saturday, mostly sunny. Highs in the mid-90s. South winds around 5 miles per hour, becoming southeast around 5 miles per hour in the afternoon. Highest heat index readings up to 106. Saturday night, partly cloudy in the evening, then clearing. Lows in the mid-70s. Southeast winds 5 to 10 miles per hour in the evening, becoming light and variable. Sunday, mostly sunny in the morning, then partly cloudy with a slight chance of showers and thunderstorms in the afternoon. Highs in the upper 90s. South winds around 5 miles per hour, becoming east around 5 miles per hour in the afternoon. Highest heat index readings up to 108. Sunday night, mostly clear. Lows in the mid-70s.
south winds around 5 miles per hour. Labor Day and Monday night, mostly clear. Highs in the upper 90s. Lows in the mid 70s. Highest heat index readings up to 110. Tuesday, mostly sunny with a slight chance of showers. A slight chance of thunderstorms in the afternoon. Highs in the upper 90s. Highest heat index readings up to 110. Tuesday night, mostly clear. Lows in the mid 70s. Wednesday, partly cloudy in the morning, then clearing. A slight chance of showers. A slight chance of thunderstorms in the afternoon. Highs in the upper 90s. Highest heat index readings up to 110. Wednesday night, partly cloudy in the evening, then clearing. Lows in the mid 70s. Thursday, partly cloudy in the morning, then clearing. Highs in the upper 90s. Highest heat index readings up to 105. Thursday night and Friday, mostly clear. Lows in the mid 70s. Highs in the upper 90s. Highest heat index readings up to 110. 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The Austin NOAA Weather Radio Roundup at 9 p.m. at Austin Bergstrom International. It was partly cloudy. The temperature was 85, the dew point 70, the relative humidity was 60%, the wind southeast at 6 miles an hour, and the pressure was 29.90 inches and rising. At Camp Mabry, it was clear. The temperature was 86, the dew point 72, the relative humidity was 62%, producing a heat index of 92, the wind southeast at 6 miles an hour, and the pressure was 29.92 inches and rising. Pflugerville clear 83. Taylor clear 82. The report from Lago Vista was not available. The report from Georgetown was not available. San Marcos clear 82. Burnett clear 85. Junction partly cloudy 80. San Antonio partly cloudy 86. Corpus Christi mostly cloudy 86. Houston partly cloudy 85. Once again at Austin Bergstrom it was 85, and at Camp Mabry it was 86. Elsewhere across the state, College Station clear 83. Amarillo mostly cloudy 86. The report from Abilene was not available. Dallas-Fort Worth partly cloudy 92. Your weather synopsis for South Central Texas. Low to medium rain chances are forecast for portions of South Central Texas today through next week. Areas favored for showers and storms will generally be confined to locations east of the Interstate 35 and Interstate 37 corridors and southern Edwards Plateau. High temperatures remain above normal, with lower 90s to 102 degrees along with overnight lows mostly in the 70s. Your local forecast. Tonight, partly cloudy this evening, then clearing. Lows in the mid-70s. South winds around 5 miles per hour. Saturday, mostly sunny. Highs in the mid-90s. South winds around 5 miles per hour, becoming southeast around 5 miles per hour in the afternoon. Highest heat index readings up to 106. Saturday night, partly cloudy in the evening, then clearing. Lows in the mid-70s. Southeast winds 5 to 10 miles per hour in the evening, becoming light and variable. Sunday, mostly sunny in the morning, then partly cloudy with a slight chance of showers and thunderstorms in the afternoon. Highs in the upper 90s. South winds around 5 miles per hour, becoming east around 5 miles per hour in the afternoon. Highest heat index readings up to 108. Sunday night, mostly clear. Lows in the mid-70s.

south winds around 5 miles per hour. Labor Day and Monday night, mostly clear. Highs in the upper 90s. Lows in the mid 70s. Highest heat index readings up to 110. Tuesday, mostly sunny with a slight chance of showers. A slight chance of thunderstorms in the afternoon. Highs in the upper 90s. Highest heat index readings up to 110. Tuesday night, mostly clear. Lows in the mid 70s. Wednesday, partly cloudy in the morning, then clearing. A slight chance of showers. A slight chance of thunderstorms in the afternoon. Highs in the upper 90s. Highest heat index readings up to 110. Wednesday night, partly cloudy in the evening, then clearing. Lows in the mid 70s. Thursday, partly cloudy in the morning, then clearing. Highs in the upper 90s. Highest heat index readings up to 105. Thursday night and Friday, mostly clear. Lows in the mid 70s. Highs in the upper 90s. Highest heat index readings up to 110. The coastal waters forecast from Baffin Bay to Port Aransas out 20 nautical miles. This afternoon, southeast winds 5 to 10 knots, increasing to 10 to 15 knots with gusts up to 20 knots late. Seas around 2 feet. Wave detail, southeast 2 feet at 5 seconds. Tonight, southeast winds 10 to 15 knots, becoming south after midnight. Seas around 2 feet. Wave detail, southeast 2 feet at 5 seconds. Saturday, south winds 5 to 10 knots, becoming southeast in the afternoon. Seas around 2 feet. Wave detail, southeast 2 feet at 5 seconds. Saturday night, southeast winds around 10 knots, becoming south after midnight. Seas around 2 feet. Wave detail, southeast 2 feet at 5 seconds. Sunday, south winds around 5 knots, becoming southeast in the afternoon. Seas around 2 feet. Wave detail, southeast 2 feet at 5 seconds. A slight chance of showers and thunderstorms in the morning. Sunday night, southeast winds around 10 knots, becoming south after midnight. Seas around 2 feet. Wave detail, southeast 2 feet at 5 seconds. Monday, south winds around 5 knots, becoming southeast in the afternoon. Seas around 2 feet. Monday night, southeast winds 5 to 10 knots. Seas around 2 feet. Tuesday, southeast winds around 5 knots, increasing to 10 to 15 knots in the afternoon. Seas around 2 feet. A chance of showers and thunderstorms in the morning. Tuesday night, southeast winds 10 to 15 knots, diminishing to 5 to 10 knots after midnight. Seas around 2 feet. A chance of showers and thunderstorms after midnight. Winds and seas higher and near thunderstorms. 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The current time is 9:40 p.m. Central Daylight Time. The Austin NOAA Weather Radio Roundup, at 9 p.m. at Austin Bergstrom International, it was partly cloudy. The temperature was 85, the dew point 70, the relative humidity was 60%, the wind southeast at 6 miles an hour, and the pressure was 29.90 inches and rising. At Camp Mabry, it was clear. The temperature was 86, the dew point 72, the relative humidity was 62%, producing a heat index of 92, the wind southeast at 6 miles an hour, and the pressure was 29.92 inches and rising. Pflugerville clear 83. Taylor clear 82. The report from Lago Vista was not available. The report from Georgetown was not available. San Marcos clear 82. Burnett clear 85. Junction partly cloudy 80. San Antonio partly cloudy 86.

Corpus Christi mostly cloudy 86. Houston partly cloudy 85. Once again at Austin Bergstrom it was 85, and at Camp Mabry it was 86. Elsewhere across the state, College Station clear 83. Amarillo mostly cloudy 86. The report from Abilene was not available. Dallas-Fort Worth partly cloudy 92. Your weather synopsis for South Central Texas. Low to medium rain chances are forecast for portions of South Central Texas today through next week. Areas favored for showers and storms will generally be confined to locations east of the Interstate 35 and Interstate 37 corridors and southern Edwards Plateau. High temperatures remain above normal, with lower 90s to 102 degrees along with overnight lows mostly in the 70s. Your local forecast. Tonight, partly cloudy this evening, then clearing. Lows in the mid-70s. South winds around 5 miles per hour. Saturday, mostly sunny. Highs in the mid-90s. South winds around 5 miles per hour, becoming southeast around 5 miles per hour in the afternoon. Highest heat index readings up to 106. Saturday night, partly cloudy in the evening, then clearing. Lows in the mid-70s. Southeast winds 5 to 10 miles per hour in the evening, becoming light and variable. Sunday, mostly sunny in the morning, then partly cloudy with a slight chance of showers and thunderstorms in the afternoon. Highs in the upper 90s. South winds around 5 miles per hour, becoming east around 5 miles per hour in the afternoon. Highest heat index readings up to 108. Sunday night, mostly clear. Lows in the mid-70s. South winds around 5 miles per hour. Labor Day and Monday night, mostly clear. Highs in the upper 90s. Lows in the mid-70s. Highest heat index readings up to 110. Tuesday, mostly sunny with a slight chance of showers. A slight chance of thunderstorms in the afternoon. Highs in the upper 90s. Highest heat index readings up to 110. Tuesday night, mostly clear. Lows in the mid-70s. Wednesday, partly cloudy in the morning, then clearing. A slight chance of showers. A slight chance of thunderstorms in the afternoon. Highs in the upper 90s. Highest heat index readings up to 110. Wednesday night, partly cloudy in the evening, then clearing. Lows in the mid-70s. Thursday, partly cloudy in the morning, then clearing. Highs in the upper 90s. Highest heat index readings up to 105. Thursday night and Friday, mostly clear. Lows in the mid-70s. Highs in the upper 90s. Highest heat index readings up to 110. 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The current time is 9:45 p.m. Central Daylight Time. The Austin NOAA Weather Radio Roundup. At 9 p.m. at Austin Bergstrom International, it was partly cloudy. The temperature was 85, the dew point 70, the relative humidity was 60%, the wind southeast at 6 miles an hour, and the pressure was 29.90 inches and rising. At Camp Mabry, it was clear. The temperature was 86, the dew point 72, the relative humidity was 62%, producing a heat index of 92, the wind southeast at 6 miles an hour, and the pressure was 29.92 inches and rising. Pflugerville clear 83. Taylor clear 82. The report from Lago Vista was not available. The report from Georgetown was not available. San Marcos clear 82. Burnett clear 85. Junction partly cloudy 80. San Antonio partly cloudy 86. Corpus Christi mostly cloudy 86. Houston partly cloudy 85. Once again at Austin Bergstrom it was

Breeze along with overnight lows mostly in the 70s. Your local forecast. Tonight, partly cloudy this evening, then clearing. Lows in the mid-70s. South winds around 5 miles per hour. Saturday, mostly sunny. Highs in the mid-90s. South winds around 5 miles per hour, becoming southeast around 5 miles per hour in the afternoon. Highest heat index readings up to 106. Saturday night, partly cloudy in the evening, then clearing. Lows in the mid-70s. Southeast winds 5 to 10 miles per hour in the evening, becoming light and variable. Sunday, mostly sunny in the morning, then partly cloudy with a slight chance of showers and thunderstorms in the afternoon. Highs in the upper 90s. South winds around 5 miles per hour, becoming east around 5 miles per hour in the afternoon. Highest heat index readings up to 108. Sunday night, mostly clear. Lows in the mid-70s. South winds around 5 miles per hour. Labor Day and Monday night, mostly clear. Highs in the upper 90s. Lows in the mid-70s. Highest heat index readings up to 110. Tuesday, mostly sunny with a slight chance of showers. A slight chance of thunderstorms in the afternoon. Highs in the upper 90s. Highest heat index readings up to 110. Tuesday night, mostly clear. Lows in the mid-70s. Wednesday, partly cloudy in the morning, then clearing. A slight chance of showers. A slight chance of thunderstorms in the afternoon. Highs in the upper 90s. Highest heat index readings up to 110. Wednesday night, partly cloudy in the evening, then clearing. Lows in the mid-70s. Thursday, partly cloudy in the morning, then clearing. Highs in the upper 90s. Highest heat index readings up to 105. Thursday night and Friday, mostly clear. Lows in the mid-70s. Highs in the upper 90s. Highest heat index readings up to 110. 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The Austin NOAA Weather Radio Roundup at 9 p.m. at Austin Bergstrom International. It was partly cloudy. The temperature was 85, the dew point 70, the relative humidity was 60%, the wind southeast at 6 miles an hour, and the pressure was 29.90 inches and rising. At Camp Mabry, it was clear. The temperature was 86, the dew point 72, the relative humidity was 62%, producing a heat index of 92, the wind southeast at 6 miles an hour, and the pressure was 29.92 inches and rising. Pflugerville clear 83. Taylor clear 82. The report from Lago Vista was not available. The report from Georgetown was not available. San Marcos clear 82. Burnett clear 85. Junction partly cloudy 80. San Antonio partly cloudy 86. Corpus Christi mostly cloudy 86. Houston partly cloudy 85. Once again at Austin Bergstrom it was 85, and at Camp Mabry it was 86. Elsewhere across the state, College Station clear 83. Amarillo mostly cloudy 86. The report from Abilene was not available. Dallas-Fort Worth partly cloudy 92. The Tropical Weather Outlook. For the North Atlantic, Caribbean Sea, and the Gulf of America, tropical cyclone formation is not expected during the next 7 days. Your weather synopsis for South Central Texas. Low to medium rain chances are forecast for portions of South Central Texas today through next week. Areas favored for showers and storms will generally be confined to locations east of the Interstate 35 and Interstate 37 corridors and southern Edwards Plateau.
high temperatures remain.

around 5 miles per hour. Saturday, mostly sunny. Highs in the mid-90s. South winds around 5 miles per hour, becoming southeast around 5 miles per hour in the afternoon. Highest heat index readings up to 106. Saturday night, partly cloudy in the evening, then clearing. Lows in the mid-70s. Southeast winds 5 to 10 miles per hour in the evening, becoming light and variable. Sunday, mostly sunny in the morning, then partly cloudy with a slight chance of showers and thunderstorms in the afternoon. Highs in the upper 90s. South winds around 5 miles per hour, becoming east around 5 miles per hour in the afternoon. Highest heat index readings up to 108. Sunday night, mostly clear. Lows in the mid-70s. South winds around 5 miles per hour. Labor Day and Monday night, mostly clear. Highs in the upper 90s. Lows in the mid-70s. Highest heat index readings up to 110. Tuesday, mostly sunny with a slight chance of showers. A slight chance of thunderstorms in the afternoon. Highs in the upper 90s. Highest heat index readings up to 110. Tuesday night, mostly clear. Lows in the mid-70s. Wednesday, partly cloudy in the morning, then clearing. A slight chance of showers. A slight chance of thunderstorms in the afternoon. Highs in the upper 90s. Highest heat index readings up to 110. Wednesday night, partly cloudy in the evening, then clearing. Lows in the mid-70s. Thursday, partly cloudy in the morning, then clearing. Highs in the upper 90s. Highest heat index readings up to 105. Thursday night and Friday, mostly clear. Lows in the mid-70s. Highs in the upper 90s. Highest heat index readings up to 110. 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The Austin NOAA Weather Radio Roundup. At 9 p.m. at Austin Bergstrom International, it was partly cloudy. The temperature was 85, the dew point 70, the relative humidity was 60%, the wind southeast at 6 miles an hour, and the pressure was 29.90 inches and rising. At Camp Mabry, it was clear. The temperature was 86, the dew point 72, the relative humidity was 62%, producing a heat index of 92, the wind southeast at 6 miles an hour, and the pressure was 29.92 inches and rising. Pflugerville clear 83. Taylor clear 82. The report from Lago Vista was not available. The report from Georgetown was not available. San Marcos clear 82. Burnett clear 85. Junction partly cloudy 80. San Antonio partly cloudy 86. Corpus Christi mostly cloudy 86. Houston partly cloudy 85. Once again at Austin Bergstrom it was 85, and at Camp Mabry it was 86. Elsewhere across the state, College Station clear 83. Amarillo mostly cloudy 86. The report from Abilene was not available. Dallas-Fort Worth partly cloudy 92. The coastal waters forecast from Baffin Bay to Port Aransas out 20 nautical miles. This afternoon, southeast winds 5 to 10 knots, increasing to 10 to 15 knots with gusts up to 20 knots late. Seas around 2 feet. Wave detail, southeast 2 feet at 5 seconds. Tonight, southeast winds 10 to 15 knots, becoming south after midnight. Seas around 2 feet. Wave detail, southeast 2 feet at 5 seconds. Saturday, south winds 5 to 10 knots, becoming southeast in the afternoon. Seas around 2 feet. Wave detail, southeast 2 feet at 5 seconds. Saturday night,

southeast winds around 10 knots, becoming south after midnight. Seas around 2 feet. Wave detail, southeast 2 feet at 5 seconds. Sunday, south winds around 5 knots, becoming southeast in the afternoon. Seas around 2 feet. Wave detail, southeast 2 feet at 5 seconds. A slight chance of showers and thunderstorms in the morning. Sunday night, southeast winds around 10 knots, becoming south after midnight. Seas around 2 feet. Wave detail, southeast 2 feet at 5 seconds. Monday, south winds around 5 knots, becoming southeast in the afternoon. Seas around 2 feet. Monday night, southeast winds 5 to 10 knots. Seas around 2 feet. Tuesday, southeast winds around 5 knots, increasing to 10 to 15 knots in the afternoon. Seas around 2 feet. A chance of showers and thunderstorms in the morning. Tuesday night, southeast winds 10 to 15 knots, diminishing to 5 to 10 knots after midnight. Seas around 2 feet. A chance of showers and thunderstorms after midnight. Winds and seas higher and near thunderstorms. Your weather synopsis for South Central Texas. Low to medium rain chances are forecast for portions of South Central Texas today through next week. Areas favored for showers and storms will generally be confined to locations east of the Interstate 35 and Interstate 37 corridors and southern Edwards Plateau. High temperatures remain above normal, with lower 90s to 102 degrees along with overnight lows mostly in the 70s. Your local forecast. Tonight, partly cloudy this evening, then clearing. Lows in the mid-70s. South winds around 5 miles per hour. Saturday, mostly sunny. Highs in the mid-90s. South winds around 5 miles per hour, becoming southeast around 5 miles per hour in the afternoon. Highest heat index readings up to 106. Saturday night, partly cloudy in the evening, then clearing. Lows in the mid-70s. Southeast winds 5 to 10 miles per hour in the evening, becoming light and variable. Sunday, mostly sunny in the morning, then partly cloudy with a slight chance of showers and thunderstorms in the afternoon. Highs in the upper 90s. South winds around 5 miles per hour, becoming east around 5 miles per hour in the afternoon. Highest heat index readings up to 108. Sunday night, mostly clear. Lows in the mid-70s. South winds around 5 miles per hour. Labor Day and Monday night, mostly clear. Highs in the upper 90s. Lows in the mid-70s. Highest heat index readings up to 110. Tuesday, mostly sunny with a slight chance of showers. A slight chance of thunderstorms in the afternoon. Highs in the upper 90s. Highest heat index readings up to 110. Tuesday night, mostly clear. Lows in the mid-70s. Wednesday, partly cloudy in the morning, then clearing. A slight chance of showers. A slight chance of thunderstorms in the afternoon. Highs in the upper 90s. Highest heat index readings up to 110. Wednesday night, partly cloudy in the evening, then clearing. Lows in the mid-70s. Thursday, partly cloudy in the morning, then clearing. Highs in the upper 90s. Highest heat index readings up to 105. Thursday night and Friday, mostly clear. Lows in the mid-70s. Highs in the upper 90s. Highest heat index readings up to 110. 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The current time is 10:11 p.m. Central Daylight Time. Your weather synopsis for South Central Texas. Low to medium rain chances are forecast for portions of South Central Texas today through next week. Areas favored for showers and storms will generally be

confined to locations east of the Interstate 35 and Interstate 37 corridors and southern Edwards Plateau. High temperatures remain above normal, with lower 90s to 102 degrees, along with overnight lows mostly in the 70s. Your local forecast. Tonight, partly cloudy this evening, then clearing. Lows in the mid-70s. South winds around 5 miles per hour. Saturday, mostly sunny. Highs in the mid-90s. South winds around 5 miles per hour, becoming southeast around 5 miles per hour in the afternoon. Highest heat index readings up to 106. Saturday night, partly cloudy in the evening, then clearing. Lows in the mid-70s. Southeast winds 5 to 10 miles per hour in the evening, becoming light and variable. Sunday, mostly sunny in the morning, then partly cloudy with a slight chance of showers and thunderstorms in the afternoon. Highs in the upper 90s. South winds around 5 miles per hour, becoming east around 5 miles per hour in the afternoon. Highest heat index readings up to 108. Sunday night, mostly clear. Lows in the mid-70s. South winds around 5 miles per hour. Labor Day and Monday night, mostly clear. Highs in the upper 90s. Lows in the mid-70s. Highest heat index readings up to 110. Tuesday, mostly sunny with a slight chance of showers. A slight chance of thunderstorms in the afternoon. Highs in the upper 90s. Highest heat index readings up to 110. Tuesday night, mostly clear. Lows in the mid-70s. Wednesday, partly cloudy in the morning, then clearing. A slight chance of showers. A slight chance of thunderstorms in the afternoon. Highs in the upper 90s. Highest heat index readings up to 110. Wednesday night, partly cloudy in the evening, then clearing. Lows in the mid-70s. Thursday, partly cloudy in the morning, then clearing. Highs in the upper 90s. Highest heat index readings up to 105. Thursday night and Friday, mostly clear. Lows in the mid-70s. Highs in the upper 90s. Highest heat index readings up to 110. 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The current time is 10:15 p.m. Central Daylight Time. The Austin NOAA Weather Radio Roundup. At 10 p.m. at Austin Bergstrom International, it was partly cloudy. The temperature was 84, the dew point 71, the relative humidity was 65%, the wind southeast at 7 miles an hour, and the pressure was 29.92 inches and rising. At Camp Mabry, it was clear. The temperature was 85, the dew point 71, the relative humidity was 63%, the wind southeast at 5 miles an hour, and the pressure was 29.94 inches and rising. Pflugerville clear 82. Taylor clear 81. The report from Lago Vista was not available. Georgetown clear 84. San Marcos clear 82. Burnett clear 82. Junction partly cloudy 78. San Antonio partly cloudy 85. Corpus Christi mostly cloudy 85. Houston partly cloudy 83. Once again at Austin Bergstrom it was 84, and at Camp Mabry it was 85. Elsewhere across the state, College Station clear 83. Amarillo mostly cloudy 84. The report from Abilene was not available. Dallas-Fort Worth partly cloudy 91. Your weather synopsis for South Central Texas. Low to medium rain chances are forecast for portions of South Central Texas today through next week. Areas favored for showers and storms will generally be confined to locations east of the Interstate 35 and Interstate 37 corridors and southern Edwards Plateau. High temperatures remain above normal, with lower 90s to 100.

to degrees along with overnight lows mostly in the 70s. Your local forecast. Tonight, partly cloudy this evening, then clearing. Lows in the mid-70s. South winds around 5 miles per hour. Saturday, mostly sunny. Highs in the mid-90s. South winds around 5 miles per hour, becoming southeast around 5 miles per hour in the afternoon. Highest heat index readings up to 106. Saturday night, partly cloudy in the evening, then clearing. Lows in the mid-70s. Southeast winds 5 to 10 miles per hour in the evening, becoming light and variable. Sunday, mostly sunny in the morning, then partly cloudy with a slight chance of showers and thunderstorms in the afternoon. Highs in the upper 90s. South winds around 5 miles per hour, becoming east around 5 miles per hour in the afternoon. Highest heat index readings up to 108. Sunday night, mostly clear. Lows in the mid-70s. South winds around 5 miles per hour. Labor Day and Monday night, mostly clear. Highs in the upper 90s. Lows in the mid-70s. Highest heat index readings up to 110. Tuesday, mostly sunny with a slight chance of showers. A slight chance of thunderstorms in the afternoon. Highs in the upper 90s. Highest heat index readings up to 110. Tuesday night, mostly clear. Lows in the mid-70s. Wednesday, partly cloudy in the morning, then clearing. A slight chance of showers. A slight chance of thunderstorms in the afternoon. Highs in the upper 90s. Highest heat index readings up to 110. Wednesday night, partly cloudy in the evening, then clearing. Lows in the mid-70s. Thursday, partly cloudy in the morning, then clearing. Highs in the upper 90s. Highest heat index readings up to 105. Thursday night and Friday, mostly clear. Lows in the mid-70s. Highs in the upper 90s. Highest heat index readings up to 110. 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The Austin NOAA Weather Radio Roundup, at 10 p.m. at Austin Bergstrom International, it was partly cloudy. The temperature was 84, the dew point 71, the relative humidity was 65%, the wind southeast at 7 miles an hour, and the pressure was 29.92 inches and rising. At Camp Mabry, it was clear. The temperature was 85, the dew point 71, the relative humidity was 63%, the wind southeast at 5 miles an hour, and the pressure was 29.94 inches and rising. Pflugerville clear 82. Taylor clear 81. The report from Lago Vista was not available. Georgetown clear 84. San Marcos clear 82. Burnett clear 82. Junction partly cloudy 78. San Antonio partly cloudy 85. Corpus Christi mostly cloudy 85. Houston partly cloudy 83. Once again at Austin Bergstrom it was 84, and at Camp Mabry it was 85. Elsewhere across the state, College Station clear 83. Amarillo mostly cloudy 84. The report from Abilene was not available. Dallas-Fort Worth partly cloudy 91. The Tropical Weather Outlook. For the North Atlantic, Caribbean Sea and the Gulf of America, tropical cyclone formation is not expected during the next 7 days. Your weather synopsis for South Central Texas. Low to medium rain chances are forecast for portions of South Central Texas today through next week. Areas favored for showers and storms will generally be confined to locations east of the Interstate 35 and Interstate 37 corridors and southern Edwards Plateau. High temperatures remain above normal, with lower 90s to 102 degrees.

These, along with overnight lows mostly in the 70s. Your local forecast. Tonight, partly cloudy this evening, then clearing. Lows in the mid-70s. South winds around 5 miles per hour. Saturday, mostly sunny. Highs in the mid-90s. South winds around 5 miles per hour, becoming southeast around 5 miles per hour in the afternoon. Highest heat index readings up to 106. Saturday night, partly cloudy in the evening, then clearing. Lows in the mid-70s. Southeast winds 5 to 10 miles per hour in the evening, becoming light and variable. Sunday, mostly sunny in the morning, then partly cloudy with a slight chance of showers and thunderstorms in the afternoon. Highs in the upper 90s. South winds around 5 miles per hour, becoming east around 5 miles per hour in the afternoon. Highest heat index readings up to 108. Sunday night, mostly clear. Lows in the mid-70s. South winds around 5 miles per hour. Labor Day and Monday night, mostly clear. Highs in the upper 90s. Lows in the mid-70s. Highest heat index readings up to 110. Tuesday, mostly sunny with a slight chance of showers. A slight chance of thunderstorms in the afternoon. Highs in the upper 90s. Highest heat index readings up to 110. Tuesday night, mostly clear. Lows in the mid-70s. Wednesday, partly cloudy in the morning, then clearing. A slight chance of showers. A slight chance of thunderstorms in the afternoon. Highs in the upper 90s. Highest heat index readings up to 110. Wednesday night, partly cloudy in the evening, then clearing. Lows in the mid-70s. Thursday, partly cloudy in the morning, then clearing. Highs in the upper 90s. Highest heat index readings up to 105. Thursday night and Friday, mostly clear. Lows in the mid-70s. Highs in the upper 90s. Highest heat index readings up to 110. 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The Austin NOAA Weather Radio Roundup. At 10 p.m. at Austin Bergstrom International, it was partly cloudy. The temperature was 84, the dew point 71, the relative humidity was 65%, the wind southeast at 7 miles an hour, and the pressure was 29.92 inches and rising. At Camp Mabry, it was clear. The temperature was 85, the dew point 71, the relative humidity was 63%, the wind southeast at 5 miles an hour, and the pressure was 29.94 inches and rising. Pflugerville clear 82. Taylor clear 81. The report from Lago Vista was not available. Georgetown clear 84. San Marcos clear 82. Burnett clear 82. Junction partly cloudy 78. San Antonio partly cloudy 85. Corpus Christi mostly cloudy 85. Houston partly cloudy 83. Once again at Austin Bergstrom it was 84, and at Camp Mabry it was 85. Elsewhere across the state, College Station clear 83. Amarillo mostly cloudy 84. The report from Abilene was not available. Dallas-Fort Worth partly cloudy 91. Your weather synopsis for South Central Texas. Low to medium rain chances are forecast for portions of South Central Texas today through next week. Areas favored for showers and storms will generally be confined to locations east of the Interstate 35 and Interstate 37 corridors and southern Edwards Plateau. High temperatures remain above normal, with lower 90s to 102 degrees along with overnight lows mostly in the 70s. Your local forecast. Tonight, partly cloudy this evening, then clearing. Lows in the mid-70s.

70s. South winds around 5 miles per hour. Saturday, mostly sunny. Highs in the mid-90s. South winds around 5 miles per hour, becoming southeast around 5 miles per hour in the afternoon. Highest heat index readings up to 106. Saturday night, partly cloudy in the evening, then clearing. Lows in the mid-70s. Southeast winds 5 to 10 miles per hour in the evening, becoming light and variable. Sunday, mostly sunny in the morning, then partly cloudy with a slight chance of showers and thunderstorms in the afternoon. Highs in the upper 90s. South winds around 5 miles per hour, becoming east around 5 miles per hour in the afternoon. Highest heat index readings up to 108. Sunday night, mostly clear. Lows in the mid-70s. South winds around 5 miles per hour. Labor Day and Monday night, mostly clear. Highs in the upper 90s. Lows in the mid-70s. Highest heat index readings up to 110. Tuesday, mostly sunny with a slight chance of showers. A slight chance of thunderstorms in the afternoon. Highs in the upper 90s. Highest heat index readings up to 110. Tuesday night, mostly clear. Lows in the mid-70s. Wednesday, partly cloudy in the morning, then clearing. A slight chance of showers. A slight chance of thunderstorms in the afternoon. Highs in the upper 90s. Highest heat index readings up to 110. Wednesday night, partly cloudy in the evening, then clearing. Lows in the mid-70s. Thursday, partly cloudy in the morning, then clearing. Highs in the upper 90s. Highest heat index readings up to 105. Thursday night and Friday, mostly clear. Lows in the mid-70s. Highs in the upper 90s. Highest heat index readings up to 110. 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The current time is 10:29 p.m. Central Daylight Time. The Austin NOAA Weather Radio Roundup. At 10 p.m. at Austin Bergstrom International, it was partly cloudy. The temperature was 84, the dew point 71, the relative humidity was 65%, the wind southeast at 7 miles an hour, and the pressure was 29.92 inches and rising. At Camp Mabry, it was clear. The temperature was 85, the dew point 71, the relative humidity was 63%, the wind southeast at 5 miles an hour, and the pressure was 29.94 inches and rising. Pflugerville clear 82. Taylor clear 81. The report from Lago Vista was not available. Georgetown clear 84. San Marcos clear 82. Bernard clear 82. Junction partly cloudy 78. San Antonio partly cloudy 85. Corpus Christi mostly cloudy 85. Houston partly cloudy 83. Once again at Austin Bergstrom it was 84, and at Camp Mabry it was 85. Elsewhere across the state, College Station clear 83. Amarillo mostly cloudy 84. The report from Abilene was not available. Dallas-Fort Worth partly cloudy 91. Your weather synopsis for South Central Texas. Low to medium rain chances are forecast for portions of South Central Texas today through next week. Areas favored for showers and storms will generally be confined to locations east of the Interstate 35 and Interstate 37 corridors and southern Edwards Plateau. High temperatures remain above normal, with lower 90s to 102 degrees along with overnight lows mostly in the 70s. Your local forecast. Tonight, partly cloudy this evening, then clearing. Lows in the mid-70s. South winds around 5 miles per hour. Saturday, mostly sunny. Highs in the mid-90s.
South winds around 5 miles per hour, becoming southeast around 5 miles per hour in the afternoon. Highest heat index readings up to 106. Saturday night, partly cloudy in the evening, then clearing. Lows in the mid-70s. Southeast winds 5 to 10 miles per hour in the evening, becoming light and variable. Sunday, mostly sunny in the morning, then partly cloudy with a slight chance of showers and thunderstorms in the afternoon. Highs in the upper 90s. South winds around 5 miles per hour, becoming east around 5 miles per hour in the afternoon. Highest heat index readings up to 108. Sunday night, mostly clear. Lows in the mid-70s. South winds around 5 miles per hour. Labor Day and Monday night, mostly clear. Highs in the upper 90s. Lows in the mid-70s. Highest heat index readings up to 110. Tuesday, mostly sunny with a slight chance of showers. Lows in the mid-70s. Highest heat index readings up to 110. Tuesday, mostly sunny with a slight chance of showers. A slight chance of thunderstorms in the afternoon. Highs in the upper 90s. Highest heat index readings up to 110. Tuesday night, mostly clear. Lows in the mid-70s. Wednesday, partly cloudy in the morning, then clearing. A slight chance of showers. A slight chance of thunderstorms in the afternoon. Highs in the upper 90s. Highest heat index readings up to 110. Wednesday night, partly cloudy in the evening, then clearing. Lows in the mid-70s. Thursday, partly cloudy in the morning, then clearing. Highs in the upper 90s. Highest heat index readings up to 105. Thursday night and Friday, mostly clear. Lows in the mid-70s. Highs in the upper 90s. Highest heat index readings up to 110. 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The current time is 10:34 p.m. Central Daylight Time. The Austin, NOAA Weather Radio Roundup, at 10 p.m. at Austin Bergstrom International, it was partly cloudy. The temperature was 84, the dew point 71, the relative humidity was 65%, the wind southeast at 7 miles an hour, and the pressure was 29.92 inches and rising. At Camp Mabry, it was clear. The temperature was 85, the dew point 71, the relative humidity was 63%, the wind southeast at 5 miles an hour, and the pressure was 29.94 inches and rising. Pflugerville clear 82. Taylor clear 81. The report from Lago Vista was not available. Georgetown clear 84. San Marcos clear 82. Burnett clear 82. Junction partly cloudy 78. San Antonio partly cloudy 85. Corpus Christi mostly cloudy 85. Houston partly cloudy 83. Once again at Austin Bergstrom it was 84, and at Camp Mabry it was 85. Elsewhere across the state, College Station clear 83. Amarillo mostly cloudy 84. The report from Abilene was not available. Dallas-Fort Worth partly cloudy 91. The coastal waters forecast for Baffin Bay to Port Aransas out 20 nautical miles. This afternoon, southeast winds 5 to 10 knots, increasing to 10 to 15 knots with gusts up to 20 knots late. Seas around 2 feet. Wave detail, southeast 2 feet at 5 seconds. Tonight, southeast winds 10 to 15 knots, becoming south after midnight. Seas around 2 feet. Wave detail, southeast 2 feet at 5 seconds. Saturday, south winds 5 to 10 knots, becoming southeast in the afternoon. Seas around 2 feet. Wave detail, southeast 2 feet at 5 seconds. Saturday night,
southeast winds around 10 knots, becoming

off after midnight. Sea is around 2 feet. Wave detail, southeast 2 feet at 5 seconds. Sunday, south winds around 5 knots, becoming southeast in the afternoon. Sea is around 2 feet. Wave detail, southeast 2 feet at 5 seconds. A slight chance of showers and thunderstorms in the morning. Sunday night, southeast winds around 10 knots, becoming south after midnight. Sea is around 2 feet. Wave detail, southeast 2 feet at 5 seconds. Monday, south winds around 5 knots, becoming southeast in the afternoon. Sea is around 2 feet. Monday night, southeast winds 5 to 10 knots. Sea is around 2 feet. Tuesday, southeast winds around 5 knots, increasing to 10 to 15 knots in the afternoon. Sea is around 2 feet. A chance of showers and thunderstorms in the morning. Tuesday night, southeast winds 10 to 15 knots, diminishing to 5 to 10 knots after midnight. Sea is around 2 feet. A chance of showers and thunderstorms after midnight. Winds and seas higher and near thunderstorms. Your weather synopsis for South Central Texas. Low to medium rain chances are forecast for portions of South Central Texas today through next week. Areas favored for showers and storms will generally be confined to locations east of the Interstate 35 and Interstate 37 corridors and southern Edwards Plateau. High temperatures remain above normal, with lower 90s to 102 degrees along with overnight lows mostly in the 70s. Your local forecast. Tonight, partly cloudy this evening, then clearing. Lows in the mid-70s. South winds around 5 miles per hour. Saturday, mostly sunny. Highs in the mid-90s. South winds around 5 miles per hour, becoming southeast around 5 miles per hour in the afternoon. Highest heat index readings up to 106. Saturday night, partly cloudy in the evening, then clearing. Lows in the mid-70s. Southeast winds 5 to 10 miles per hour in the evening, becoming light and variable. Sunday, mostly sunny in the morning, then partly cloudy with a slight chance of showers and thunderstorms in the afternoon. Highs in the upper 90s. South winds around 5 miles per hour, becoming east around 5 miles per hour in the afternoon. Highest heat index readings up to 108. Sunday night, mostly clear. Lows in the mid-70s. South winds around 5 miles per hour. Labor Day and Monday night, mostly clear. Highs in the upper 90s. Lows in the mid-70s. Highest heat index readings up to 110. Tuesday, mostly sunny with a slight chance of showers. A slight chance of thunderstorms in the afternoon. Highs in the upper 90s. Highest heat index readings up to 110. Tuesday night, mostly clear. Lows in the mid-70s. Wednesday, partly cloudy in the morning, then clearing. A slight chance of showers. A slight chance of thunderstorms in the afternoon. Highs in the upper 90s. Highest heat index readings up to 110. Wednesday night, partly cloudy in the evening, then clearing. Lows in the mid-70s. Thursday, partly cloudy in the morning, then clearing. Highs in the upper 90s. Highest heat index readings up to 105. Thursday night and Friday, mostly clear. Lows in the mid-70s. Highs in the upper 90s. Highest heat index readings up to 110. 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The current time is 10:41 p.m. Central Daylight Time. The Austin NOAA Weather Radio Roundup, at 10 p.m. at Austin Bergstrom International, it was partly cloudy. The temperature was 84, the dew point 71, the relative humidity was 65%, the wind southeast at 7 miles an hour.

and the pressure was 29.92 inches and rising. At Camp Mabry, it was clear. The temperature was 85, the dew point 71, the relative humidity was 63%, the wind southeast at 5 miles an hour, and the pressure was 29.94 inches and rising. Pflugerville clear 82. Taylor clear 81. The report from Lago Vista was not available. Georgetown clear 84. San Marcos clear 82. Burnett clear 82. Junction partly cloudy 78. San Antonio partly cloudy 85. Corpus Christi mostly cloudy 85. Houston partly cloudy 83. Once again at Austin Bergstrom it was 84, and at Camp Mabry it was 85. Elsewhere across the state, College Station clear 83. Amarillo mostly cloudy 84. The report from Abilene was not available. Dallas-Fort Worth partly cloudy 91. Your weather synopsis for South Central Texas. Low to medium rain chances are forecast for portions of South Central Texas today through next week. Areas favored for showers and storms will generally be confined to locations east of the Interstate 35 and Interstate 37 corridors and southern Edwards Plateau. High temperatures remain above normal, with lower 90s to 102 degrees along with overnight lows mostly in the 70s. Your local forecast. Tonight, partly cloudy this evening, then clearing. Lows in the mid-70s. South winds around 5 miles per hour. Saturday, mostly sunny. Highs in the mid-90s. South winds around 5 miles per hour, becoming southeast around 5 miles per hour in the afternoon. Highest heat index readings up to 106. Saturday night, partly cloudy in the evening, then clearing. Lows in the mid-70s. Southeast winds 5 to 10 miles per hour in the evening, becoming light and variable. Sunday, mostly sunny in the morning, then partly cloudy with a slight chance of showers and thunderstorms in the afternoon. Highs in the upper 90s. South winds around 5 miles per hour, becoming east around 5 miles per hour in the afternoon. Highest heat index readings up to 108. Sunday night, mostly clear. Lows in the mid-70s. South winds around 5 miles per hour. Labor Day and Monday night, mostly clear. Highs in the upper 90s. Lows in the mid-70s. Highest heat index readings up to 110. Tuesday, mostly sunny with a slight chance of showers. A slight chance of thunderstorms in the afternoon. Highs in the upper 90s. Highest heat index readings up to 110. Tuesday night, mostly clear. Lows in the mid-70s. Wednesday, partly cloudy in the morning, then clearing. A slight chance of showers. A slight chance of thunderstorms in the afternoon. Highs in the upper 90s. Highest heat index readings up to 110. Wednesday night, partly cloudy in the evening, then clearing. Lows in the mid-70s. Thursday, partly cloudy in the morning, then clearing. Highs in the upper 90s. Highest heat index readings up to 105. Thursday night and Friday, mostly clear. Lows in the mid-70s. Highs in the upper 90s. Highest heat index readings up to 110. 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The current time is 10:46 p.m. Central Daylight Time. The Austin NOAA Weather Radio Roundup, at 10 p.m. at Austin Bergstrom International, it was partly cloudy. The temperature was 84, the dew point 71, the relative humidity was 65%, the wind southeast at 7 miles an hour, and the pressure was 29.92 inches and rising. At Camp Mabry, it was clear. The temperature was 85, the dew point 71, the relative

Available. Dallas-Fort Worth, partly cloudy 91. Your weather synopsis for South Central Texas. Low to medium rain chances are forecast for portions of South Central Texas today through next week. Areas favored for showers and storms will generally be confined to locations east of the Interstate 35 and Interstate 37 corridors and southern Edwards Plateau. High temperatures remain above normal, with lower 90s to 102 degrees along with overnight lows mostly in the 70s. Your local forecast. Tonight, partly cloudy this evening, then clearing. Lows in the mid-70s. South winds around 5 miles per hour. Saturday, mostly sunny. Highs in the mid-90s. South winds around 5 miles per hour, becoming southeast around 5 miles per hour in the afternoon. Highest heat index readings up to 106. Saturday night, partly cloudy in the evening, then clearing. Lows in the mid-70s. Southeast winds 5 to 10 miles per hour in the evening, becoming light and variable. Sunday, mostly sunny in the morning, then partly cloudy with a slight chance of showers and thunderstorms in the afternoon. Highs in the upper 90s. South winds around 5 miles per hour, becoming east around 5 miles per hour in the afternoon. Highest heat index readings up to 108. Sunday night, mostly clear. Lows in the mid-70s. South winds around 5 miles per hour. Labor Day and Monday night, mostly clear. Highs in the upper 90s. Lows in the mid-70s. Highest heat index readings up to 110. Tuesday, mostly sunny with a slight chance of showers. A slight chance of thunderstorms in the afternoon. Highs in the upper 90s. Highest heat index readings up to 110. Tuesday night, mostly clear. Lows in the mid-70s. Wednesday, partly cloudy in the morning, then clearing. A slight chance of showers. A slight chance of thunderstorms in the afternoon. Highs in the upper 90s. Highest heat index readings up to 110. Wednesday night, partly cloudy in the evening, then clearing. Lows in the mid-70s. Thursday, partly cloudy in the morning, then clearing. Highs in the upper 90s. Highest heat index readings up to 105. Thursday night and Friday, mostly clear. Lows in the mid-70s. Highs in the upper 90s. Highest heat index readings up to 110. 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The Tropical Weather Outlook. For the North Atlantic, Caribbean Sea and the Gulf of America, tropical cyclone formation is not expected during the next 7 days. The current time is 10:51 p.m. Central Daylight Time. The Austin, NOAA Weather Radio Roundup, at 10 p.m. at Austin Bergstrom International, it was partly cloudy. The temperature was 84, the dew point 71, the relative humidity was 65%, the wind southeast at 7 miles an hour, and the pressure was 29.92 inches and rising. At Camp Mabry, it was clear. The temperature was 85, the dew point 71, the relative humidity was 63%, the wind southeast at 5 miles an hour, and the pressure was 29.94 inches and rising. Pflugerville clear 82. Taylor clear 81. The report from Lago Vista was not available. Georgetown clear 84. San Marcos clear 82. Burnett clear 82. Junction partly cloudy 78. San Antonio partly cloudy 85. Corpus Christi mostly cloudy 85. Houston partly cloudy 83. Once again at Austin Bergstrom it was 84, and at Camp Mabry it was 85. Elsewhere across the state, College Station clear 83. Amarillo mostly cloudy 84.
The report from Abilene was not

Dallas-Fort Worth partly cloudy 91. Your weather synopsis for South Central Texas. Low to medium rain chances are forecast for portions of South Central Texas today through next week. Areas favored for showers and storms will generally be confined to locations east of the Interstate 35 and Interstate 37 corridors and southern Edwards Plateau. High temperatures remain above normal, with lower 90s to 102 degrees along with overnight lows mostly in the 70s. Your local forecast. Tonight, partly cloudy this evening, then clearing. Lows in the mid-70s. South winds around 5 miles per hour. Saturday, mostly sunny. Highs in the mid-90s. South winds around 5 miles per hour, becoming southeast around 5 miles per hour in the afternoon. Highest heat index readings up to 106. Saturday night, partly cloudy in the evening, then clearing. Lows in the mid-70s. Southeast winds 5 to 10 miles per hour in the evening, becoming light and variable. Sunday, mostly sunny in the morning, then partly cloudy with a slight chance of showers and thunderstorms in the afternoon. Highs in the upper 90s. South winds around 5 miles per hour, becoming east around 5 miles per hour in the afternoon. Highest heat index readings up to 108. Sunday night, mostly clear. Lows in the mid-70s. South winds around 5 miles per hour. Labor Day and Monday night, mostly clear. Highs in the upper 90s. Lows in the mid-70s. Highest heat index readings up to 110. Tuesday, mostly sunny with a slight chance of showers. A slight chance of thunderstorms in the afternoon. Highs in the upper 90s. Highest heat index readings up to 110. Tuesday night, mostly clear. Lows in the mid-70s. Wednesday, partly cloudy in the morning, then clearing. A slight chance of showers. A slight chance of thunderstorms in the afternoon. Highs in the upper 90s. Highest heat index readings up to 110. Wednesday night, partly cloudy in the evening, then clearing. Lows in the mid-70s. Thursday, partly cloudy in the morning, then clearing. Highs in the upper 90s. Highest heat index readings up to 105. Thursday night and Friday, mostly clear. Lows in the mid-70s. Highs in the upper 90s. Highest heat index readings up to 110. 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The current time is 10:56 p.m. Central Daylight Time. The Austin NOAA Weather Radio Roundup. At 10 p.m. at Austin Bergstrom International, it was partly cloudy. The temperature was 84, the dew point 71, the relative humidity was 65%, the wind southeast at 7 miles an hour, and the pressure was 29.92 inches and rising. At Camp Mabry, it was clear. The temperature was 85, the dew point 71, the relative humidity was 63%, the wind southeast at 5 miles an hour, and the pressure was 29.94 inches and rising. Pflugerville clear 82. Taylor clear 81. The report from Lago Vista was not available. Georgetown clear 84. San Marcos clear 82. Burnett clear 82. Junction partly cloudy 78. San Antonio partly cloudy 85. Corpus Christi mostly cloudy 85. Houston partly cloudy 83. Once again at Austin Bergstrom it was 84, and at Camp Mabry it was 85. Elsewhere across the state, College Station clear 83. Amarillo mostly cloudy 84. The report from Abilene was not available. Dallas-Fort Worth partly cloudy 91. Your weather synopsis for South Central Texas. Low to medium rain chances are forecast

portions of South Central Texas today through next week. Areas favored for showers and storms will generally be confined to locations east of the Interstate 35 and Interstate 37 corridors and southern Edwards Plateau. High temperatures remain above normal, with lower 90s to 102 degrees along with overnight lows mostly in the 70s. Your local forecast. Tonight, partly cloudy this evening, then clearing. Lows in the mid-70s. South winds around 5 miles per hour. Saturday, mostly sunny. Highs in the mid-90s. South winds around 5 miles per hour, becoming southeast around 5 miles per hour in the afternoon. Highest heat index readings up to 106. Saturday night, partly cloudy in the evening, then clearing. Lows in the mid-70s. Southeast winds 5 to 10 miles per hour in the evening, becoming light and variable. Sunday, mostly sunny in the morning, then partly cloudy with a slight chance of showers and thunderstorms in the afternoon. Highs in the upper 90s. South winds around 5 miles per hour, becoming east around 5 miles per hour in the afternoon. Highest heat index readings up to 108. Sunday night, mostly clear. Lows in the mid-70s. South winds around 5 miles per hour. Labor Day and Monday night, mostly clear. Highs in the upper 90s. Lows in the mid-70s. Highest heat index readings up to 110. Tuesday, mostly sunny with a slight chance of showers. A slight chance of thunderstorms in the afternoon. Highs in the upper 90s. Highest heat index readings up to 110. Tuesday night, mostly clear. Lows in the mid-70s. Wednesday, partly cloudy in the morning, then clearing. A slight chance of showers. A slight chance of thunderstorms in the afternoon. Highs in the upper 90s. Highest heat index readings up to 110. Wednesday night, partly cloudy in the evening, then clearing. Lows in the mid-70s. Thursday, partly cloudy in the morning, then clearing. Highs in the upper 90s. Highest heat index readings up to 105. Thursday night and Friday, mostly clear. Lows in the mid-70s. Highs in the upper 90s. Highest heat index readings up to 110. 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The current time is 11:01 p.m. Central Daylight Time. The Austin, NOAA Weather Radio Roundup. At 10 p.m. at Austin Bergstrom International, it was partly cloudy. The temperature was 84, the dew point 71, the relative humidity was 65%, the wind southeast at 7 miles an hour, and the pressure was 29.92 inches and rising. At Camp Mabry, it was clear. The temperature was 85, the dew point 71, the relative humidity was 63%, the wind southeast at 5 miles an hour, and the pressure was 29.94 inches and rising. Pflugerville clear 82. Taylor clear 81. The report from Lago Vista was not available. Georgetown clear 84. San Marcos clear 82. Burnett clear 82. Junction partly cloudy 78. San Antonio partly cloudy 85. Corpus Christi mostly cloudy 85. Houston partly cloudy 83. Once again at Austin Bergstrom it was 84, and at Camp Mabry it was 85. Elsewhere across the state, College Station clear 83. Amarillo mostly cloudy 84. The report from Abilene was not available. Dallas-Fort Worth partly cloudy 91. Your weather synopsis for South Central Texas. Low to medium rain chances are forecast for portions of South Central Texas today through next week. Areas favored for showers and storms will generally be confined to locations east of the Interstate 35 and Interstate 37 corridor.

corridors and southern Edwards Plateau. High temperatures remain above normal, with lower 90s to 102 degrees along with overnight lows mostly in the 70s. Your local forecast. Tonight, partly cloudy this evening, then clearing. Lows in the mid-70s. South winds around 5 miles per hour. Saturday, mostly sunny. Highs in the mid-90s. South winds around 5 miles per hour, becoming southeast around 5 miles per hour in the afternoon. Highest heat index readings up to 106. Saturday night, partly cloudy in the evening, then clearing. Lows in the mid-70s. Southeast winds 5 to 10 miles per hour in the evening, becoming light and variable. Sunday, mostly sunny in the morning, then partly cloudy with a slight chance of showers and thunderstorms in the afternoon. Highs in the upper 90s. South winds around 5 miles per hour, becoming east around 5 miles per hour in the afternoon. Highest heat index readings up to 108. Sunday night, mostly clear. Lows in the mid-70s. South winds around 5 miles per hour. Labor Day and Monday night, mostly clear. Highs in the upper 90s. Lows in the mid-70s. Highest heat index readings up to 110. Tuesday, mostly sunny with a slight chance of showers. A slight chance of thunderstorms in the afternoon. Highs in the upper 90s. Highest heat index readings up to 110. Tuesday night, mostly clear. Lows in the mid-70s. Wednesday, partly cloudy in the morning, then clearing. A slight chance of showers. A slight chance of thunderstorms in the afternoon. Highs in the upper 90s. Highest heat index readings up to 110. Wednesday night, partly cloudy in the evening, then clearing. Lows in the mid-70s. Thursday, partly cloudy in the morning, then clearing. Highs in the upper 90s. Highest heat index readings up to 105. Thursday night and Friday, mostly clear. Lows in the mid-70s. Highs in the upper 90s. Highest heat index readings up to 110. 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The current time is 11:05 p.m. Central Daylight Time. Your weather synopsis for South Central Texas. Low to medium rain chances are forecast for portions of South Central Texas today through next week. Areas favored for showers and storms will generally be confined to locations east of the Interstate 35 and Interstate 37 corridors and southern Edwards Plateau. High temperatures remain above normal, with lower 90s to 102 degrees along with overnight lows mostly in the 70s. The coastal waters forecast from Baffin Bay to Port Aransas out 20 nautical miles. This afternoon, southeast winds 5 to 10 knots, increasing to 10 to 15 knots with gusts up to 20 knots late. Seas around 2 feet. Wave detail, southeast 2 feet at 5 seconds. Tonight, southeast winds 10 to 15 knots, becoming south after midnight. Seas around 2 feet. Wave detail, southeast 2 feet at 5 seconds. Saturday, south winds 5 to 10 knots, becoming southeast in the afternoon. Seas around 2 feet. Wave detail, southeast 2 feet at 5 seconds. Saturday night, southeast winds around 10 knots, becoming south after midnight. Seas around 2 feet. Wave detail, southeast 2 feet at 5 seconds. Sunday, south winds around 5 knots, becoming southeast in the afternoon. Seas around 2 feet. Wave detail, southeast 2 feet at 5 seconds. A slight chance of showers and thunderstorms in the morning. Sunday night, southeast winds around 10 knots, becoming south after midnight. Seas around 2 feet. Wave detail, southeast 2 feet at

Monday, south winds around 5 knots, becoming southeast in the afternoon. Seas around 2 feet. Monday night, southeast winds 5 to 10 knots. Seas around 2 feet. Tuesday, southeast winds around 5 knots, increasing to 10 to 15 knots in the afternoon. Seas around 2 feet. A chance of showers and thunderstorms in the morning. Tuesday night, southeast winds 10 to 15 knots, diminishing to 5 to 10 knots after midnight. Seas around 2 feet. A chance of showers and thunderstorms after midnight. Winds and seas higher and near thunderstorms. Your local forecast. Tonight, partly cloudy this evening, then clearing. Lows in the mid-70s. South winds around 5 miles per hour. Saturday, mostly sunny. Highs in the mid-90s. South winds around 5 miles per hour, becoming southeast around 5 miles per hour in the afternoon. Highest heat index readings up to 106. Saturday night, partly cloudy in the evening, then clearing. Lows in the mid-70s. Southeast winds 5 to 10 miles per hour in the evening, becoming light and variable. Sunday, mostly sunny in the morning, then partly cloudy with a slight chance of showers and thunderstorms in the afternoon. Highs in the upper 90s. South winds around 5 miles per hour, becoming east around 5 miles per hour in the afternoon. Highest heat index readings up to 108. Sunday night, mostly clear. Lows in the mid-70s. South winds around 5 miles per hour. Labor Day and Monday night, mostly clear. Highs in the upper 90s. Lows in the mid-70s. Highest heat index readings up to 110. Tuesday, mostly sunny with a slight chance of showers. A slight chance of thunderstorms in the afternoon. Highs in the upper 90s. Highest heat index readings up to 110. Tuesday night, mostly clear. Lows in the mid-70s. Wednesday, partly cloudy in the morning, then clearing. A slight chance of showers. A slight chance of thunderstorms in the afternoon. Highs in the upper 90s. Highest heat index readings up to 110. Wednesday night, partly cloudy in the evening, then clearing. Lows in the mid-70s. Thursday, partly cloudy in the morning, then clearing. Highs in the upper 90s. Highest heat index readings up to 105. Thursday night and Friday, mostly clear. Lows in the mid-70s. Highs in the upper 90s. Highest heat index readings up to 110. 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The current time is 11:11 p.m. Central Daylight Time. Your weather synopsis for South Central Texas. Low to medium rain chances are forecast for portions of South Central Texas today through next week. Areas favored for showers and storms will generally be confined to locations east of the Interstate 35 and Interstate 37 corridors and southern Edwards Plateau. High temperatures remain above normal, with lower 90s to 102 degrees along with overnight lows mostly in the 70s. Your local forecast. Tonight, partly cloudy this evening, then clearing. Lows in the mid-70s. South winds around 5 miles per hour. Saturday, mostly sunny. Highs in the mid-90s. South winds around 5 miles per hour, becoming southeast around 5 miles per hour in the afternoon. Highest heat index readings up to 106. Saturday night, partly cloudy in the evening, then clearing. Lows in the mid-70s. Southeast winds 5 to 10 miles per hour in the evening, becoming light and variable. Sunday, mostly sunny in the morning, then partly cloudy with a slight chance of showers and thunderstorms in the afternoon. Highs in the upper 90s.

south winds around 5 miles per hour, becoming east around 5 miles per hour in the afternoon. Highest heat index readings up to 108. Sunday night, mostly clear. Lows in the mid-70s. South winds around 5 miles per hour. Labor Day and Monday night, mostly clear. Highs in the upper 90s. Lows in the mid-70s. Highest heat index readings up to 110. Tuesday, mostly sunny with a slight chance of showers. A slight chance of thunderstorms in the afternoon. Highs in the upper 90s. Highest heat index readings up to 110. Tuesday night, mostly clear. Lows in the mid-70s. Wednesday, partly cloudy in the morning, then clearing. A slight chance of showers. A slight chance of thunderstorms in the afternoon. Highs in the upper 90s. Highest heat index readings up to 110. Wednesday night, partly cloudy in the evening, then clearing. Lows in the mid-70s. Thursday, partly cloudy in the morning, then clearing. Highs in the upper 90s. Highest heat index readings up to 105. Thursday night and Friday, mostly clear. Lows in the mid-70s. Highs in the upper 90s. Highest heat index readings up to 110. 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The current time is 11:14 p.m. Central Daylight Time. The Austin NOAA Weather Radio Roundup, at 11 p.m. at Austin Bergstrom International, it was partly cloudy. The temperature was 83, the dew point 72, the relative humidity was 69%, the wind southeast at 6 miles an hour, and the pressure was 29.93 inches and rising. At Camp Mabry, it was clear. The temperature was 83, the dew point 72, the relative humidity was 69%, the wind southeast at 6 miles an hour, and the pressure was 29.95 inches and rising. Pflugerville clear 81. Taylor clear 81. The report from Lago Vista was not available. Georgetown clear 83. San Marcos partly cloudy 80. Burnett clear 82. Junction clear 80. San Antonio mostly cloudy 84. Corpus Christi mostly cloudy 84. Houston partly cloudy 83. Once again at Austin Bergstrom it was 83, and at Camp Mabry it was 83. Elsewhere across the state, College Station clear 81. Amarillo partly cloudy 83. The report from Abilene was not available. Dallas-Fort Worth partly cloudy 89. Your weather synopsis for South Central Texas. Low to medium rain chances are forecast for portions of South Central Texas today through next week. Areas favored for showers and storms will generally be confined to locations east of the Interstate 35 and Interstate 37 corridors and southern Edwards Plateau. High temperatures remain above normal, with lower 90s to 102 degrees along with overnight lows mostly in the 70s. Your local forecast. Tonight, partly cloudy this evening, then clearing. Lows in the mid-70s. South winds around 5 miles per hour. Saturday, mostly sunny. Highs in the mid-90s. South winds around 5 miles per hour, becoming southeast around 5 miles per hour in the afternoon. Highest heat index readings up to 106. Saturday night, partly cloudy in the evening, then clearing. Lows in the mid-70s. Southeast winds 5 to 10 miles per hour in the evening, becoming light and variable. Sunday, mostly sunny in the morning, then partly cloudy with a slight chance of showers and thunderstorms in the afternoon. Highs in the upper 90s. South winds around 5 miles per hour, becoming east around 5 miles per hour in the afternoon. Highest heat index readings up to 108. Sunday night, mostly

lows in the mid-70s. South winds around 5 miles per hour. Labor Day and Monday night, mostly clear. Highs in the upper 90s. Lows in the mid-70s. Highest heat index readings up to 110. Tuesday, mostly sunny with a slight chance of showers. A slight chance of thunderstorms in the afternoon. Highs in the upper 90s. Highest heat index readings up to 110. Tuesday night, mostly clear. Lows in the mid-70s. Wednesday, partly cloudy in the morning, then clearing. A slight chance of showers. A slight chance of thunderstorms in the afternoon. Highs in the upper 90s. Highest heat index readings up to 110. Wednesday night, partly cloudy in the evening, then clearing. Lows in the mid-70s. Thursday, partly cloudy in the morning, then clearing. Highs in the upper 90s. Highest heat index readings up to 105. Thursday night and Friday, mostly clear. Lows in the mid-70s. Highs in the upper 90s. Highest heat index readings up to 110. 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It was partly cloudy. The temperature was 83, the dew point 72, the relative humidity was 69%, the wind southeast at 6 miles an hour, and the pressure was 29.93 inches and rising. At Camp Mabry, it was clear. The temperature was 83, the dew point 72, the relative humidity was 69%, the wind southeast at 6 miles an hour, and the pressure was 29.95 inches and rising. Pflugerville clear 81. Taylor clear 81. The report from Lago Vista was not available. Georgetown clear 83. San Marcos partly cloudy 80. Burnett clear 82. Junction clear 80. San Antonio mostly cloudy 84. Corpus Christi mostly cloudy 84. Houston partly cloudy 83. Once again at Austin Bergstrom it was 83, and at Camp Mabry it was 83. Elsewhere across the state, College Station clear 81. Amarillo partly cloudy 83. The report from Abilene was not available. Dallas-Fort Worth partly cloudy 89. The Tropical Weather Outlook. For the North Atlantic, Caribbean Sea and the Gulf of America, tropical cyclone formation is not expected during the next 7 days. Your weather synopsis for South Central Texas. Low to medium rain chances are forecast for portions of South Central Texas today through next week. Areas favored for showers and storms will generally be confined to locations east of the Interstate 35 and Interstate 37 corridors and southern Edwards Plateau. High temperatures remain above normal, with lower 90s to 102 degrees along with overnight lows mostly in the 70s. Your local forecast. Tonight, partly cloudy this evening, then clearing. Lows in the mid-70s. South winds around 5 miles per hour. Saturday, mostly sunny. Highs in the mid-90s. South winds around 5 miles per hour, becoming southeast around 5 miles per hour in the afternoon. Highest heat index readings up to 106. Saturday night, partly cloudy in the evening, then clearing. Lows in the mid-70s. Southeast winds 5 to 10 miles per hour in the evening, becoming light and variable. Sunday, mostly sunny in the morning, then partly cloudy with a slight chance of showers and thunderstorms in the afternoon. Highs in the upper 90s. South winds around 5 miles per hour, becoming east around 5 miles per hour in the afternoon. Highest heat index readings up to 108. Sunday night, mostly clear.

lows in the mid-70s. South winds around 5 miles per hour. Labor Day and Monday night, mostly clear. Highs in the upper 90s. Lows in the mid-70s. Highest heat index readings up to 110. Tuesday, mostly sunny with a slight chance of showers. A slight chance of thunderstorms in the afternoon. Highs in the upper 90s. Highest heat index readings up to 110. Tuesday night, mostly clear. Lows in the mid-70s. Wednesday, partly cloudy in the morning, then clearing. A slight chance of showers. A slight chance of thunderstorms in the afternoon. Highs in the upper 90s. Highest heat index readings up to 110. Wednesday night, partly cloudy in the evening, then clearing. Lows in the mid-70s. Thursday, partly cloudy in the morning, then clearing. Highs in the upper 90s. Highest heat index readings up to 105. Thursday night and Friday, mostly clear. Lows in the mid-70s. Highs in the upper 90s. Highest heat index readings up to 110. 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The Austin NOAA Weather Radio Roundup at 11 p.m. at Austin Bergstrom International. It was partly cloudy. The temperature was 83, the dew point 72, the relative humidity was 69%, the wind southeast at 6 miles an hour, and the pressure was 29.93 inches and rising. At Camp Mabry, it was clear. The temperature was 83, the dew point 72, the relative humidity was 69%, the wind southeast at 6 miles an hour, and the pressure was 29.95 inches and rising. Pflugerville clear 81. Taylor clear 81. The report from Lago Vista was not available. Georgetown clear 83. San Marcos partly cloudy 80. Burnett clear 82. Junction clear 80. San Antonio mostly cloudy 84. Corpus Christi mostly cloudy 84. Houston partly cloudy 83. Once again at Austin Bergstrom it was 83, and at Camp Mabry it was 83. Elsewhere across the state, College Station clear 81. Amarillo partly cloudy 83. The report from Abilene was not available. Dallas-Fort Worth partly cloudy 89. Your weather synopsis for South Central Texas. Low to medium rain chances are forecast for portions of South Central Texas today through next week. Areas favored for showers and storms will generally be confined to locations east of the Interstate 35 and Interstate 37 corridors and southern Edwards Plateau. High temperatures remain above normal, with lower 90s to 102 degrees along with overnight lows mostly in the 70s. Your local forecast. Tonight, partly cloudy this evening, then clearing. Lows in the mid-70s. South winds around 5 miles per hour. Saturday, mostly sunny. Highs in the mid-90s. South winds around 5 miles per hour, becoming southeast around 5 miles per hour in the afternoon. Highest heat index readings up to 106. Saturday night, partly cloudy in the evening, then clearing. Lows in the mid-70s. Southeast winds 5 to 10 miles per hour in the evening, becoming light and variable. Sunday, mostly sunny in the morning, then partly cloudy with a slight chance of showers and thunderstorms in the afternoon. Highs in the upper 90s. South winds around 5 miles per hour, becoming east around 5 miles per hour in the afternoon. Highest heat index readings up to 108. Sunday night, mostly clear. Lows in the mid-70s. South winds around 5 miles per hour. Labor Day and Monday night, mostly clear. Highs in the upper 90s.

lows in the mid-70s. Highest heat index readings up to 110. Tuesday, mostly sunny with a slight chance of showers. A slight chance of thunderstorms in the afternoon. Highs in the upper 90s. Highest heat index readings up to 110. Tuesday night, mostly clear. Lows in the mid-70s. Wednesday, partly cloudy in the morning, then clearing. A slight chance of showers. A slight chance of thunderstorms in the afternoon. Highs in the upper 90s. Highest heat index readings up to 110. Wednesday night, partly cloudy in the evening, then clearing. Lows in the mid-70s. Thursday, partly cloudy in the morning, then clearing. Highs in the upper 90s. Highest heat index readings up to 105. Thursday night and Friday, mostly clear. Lows in the mid-70s. Highs in the upper 90s. Highest heat index readings up to 110. 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The current time is 11:29 p.m. Central Daylight Time. The Austin NOAA Weather Radio Roundup, at 11 p.m. at Austin Bergstrom International, it was partly cloudy. The temperature was 83, the dew point 72, the relative humidity was 69%, the wind southeast at 6 miles an hour, and the pressure was 29.93 inches and rising. At Camp Mabry, it was clear. The temperature was 83, the dew point 72, the relative humidity was 69%, the wind southeast at 6 miles an hour, and the pressure was 29.95 inches and rising. Pflugerville clear 81. Taylor clear 81. The report from Lago Vista was not available. Georgetown clear 83. San Marcos partly cloudy 80. Berna clear 82. Junction clear 80. San Antonio mostly cloudy 84. Corpus Christi mostly cloudy 84. Houston partly cloudy 83. Once again at Austin Bergstrom it was 83, and at Camp Mabry it was 83. Elsewhere across the state, College Station clear 81. Amarillo partly cloudy 83. The report from Abilene was not available. Dallas-Fort Worth partly cloudy 89. Your weather synopsis for South Central Texas. Low to medium rain chances are forecast for portions of South Central Texas today through next week. Areas favored for showers and storms will generally be confined to locations east of the Interstate 35 and Interstate 37 corridors and southern Edwards Plateau. High temperatures remain above normal, with lower 90s to 102 degrees along with overnight lows mostly in the 70s. Your local forecast. Tonight, partly cloudy this evening, then clearing. Lows in the mid-70s. South winds around 5 miles per hour. Saturday, mostly sunny. Highs in the mid-90s. South winds around 5 miles per hour, becoming southeast around 5 miles per hour in the afternoon. Highest heat index readings up to 106. Saturday night, partly cloudy in the evening, then clearing. Lows in the mid-70s. Southeast winds 5 to 10 miles per hour in the evening, becoming light and variable. Sunday, mostly sunny in the morning, then partly cloudy with a slight chance of showers and thunderstorms in the afternoon. Highs in the upper 90s. South winds around 5 miles per hour, becoming east around 5 miles per hour in the afternoon. Highest heat index readings up to 108. Sunday night, mostly clear. Lows in the mid-70s. South winds around 5 miles per hour. Labor Day and Monday night, mostly clear. Highs in the upper 90s. Lows in the mid-70s. Highest heat index readings up to 110. Tuesday, mostly sunny with a slight chance of showers. A slight chance

noon. Highs in the upper 90s. Highest heat index readings up to 110. Tuesday night, mostly clear. Lows in the mid-70s. Wednesday, partly cloudy in the morning, then clearing. A slight chance of showers. A slight chance of thunderstorms in the afternoon. Highs in the upper 90s. A slight chance of showers. A slight chance of thunderstorms in the afternoon. Highs in the upper 90s. Highest heat index readings up to 110. Wednesday night, partly cloudy in the evening, then clearing. Lows in the mid-70s. Thursday, partly cloudy in the morning, then clearing. Highs in the upper 90s. Highest heat index readings up to 105. Thursday night and Friday, mostly clear. Lows in the mid-70s. Highs in the upper 90s. Highest heat index readings up to 110. 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The current time is 11:34 p.m. Central Daylight Time. The Austin NOAA Weather Radio Roundup, at 11 p.m. at Austin Bergstrom International, it was partly cloudy. The temperature was 83, the dew point 72, the relative humidity was 69%, the wind southeast at 6 miles an hour, and the pressure was 29.93 inches and rising. At Camp Mabry, it was clear. The temperature was 83, the dew point 72, the relative humidity was 69%, the wind southeast at 6 miles an hour, and the pressure was 29.95 inches and rising. Pflugerville clear 81. Taylor clear 81. The report from Lago Vista was not available. Georgetown clear 83. San Marcos partly cloudy 80. Bernard clear 82. Junction clear 80. San Antonio mostly cloudy 84. Corpus Christi mostly cloudy 84. Houston partly cloudy 83. Once again at Austin Bergstrom it was 83, and at Camp Mabry it was 83. Elsewhere across the state, College Station clear 81. Amarillo partly cloudy 83. The report from Abilene was not available. Dallas-Fort Worth partly cloudy 89. Your weather synopsis for South Central Texas. Low to medium rain chances are forecast for portions of South Central Texas today through next week. Areas favored for showers and storms will generally be confined to locations east of the Interstate 35 and Interstate 37 corridors and southern Edwards Plateau. High temperatures remain above normal, with lower 90s to 102 degrees along with overnight lows mostly in the 70s. The coastal waters forecast from Baffin Bay to Port Aransas out 20 nautical miles. This afternoon, southeast winds 5 to 10 knots, increasing to 10 to 15 knots with gusts up to 20 knots late. Seas around 2 feet. Wave detail, southeast 2 feet at 5 seconds. Tonight, southeast winds 10 to 15 knots, becoming south after midnight. Seas around 2 feet. Wave detail, southeast 2 feet at 5 seconds. Saturday, south winds 5 to 10 knots, becoming southeast in the afternoon. Seas around 2 feet. Wave detail, southeast 2 feet at 5 seconds. Saturday night, southeast winds around 10 knots, becoming south after midnight. Seas around 2 feet. Wave detail, southeast 2 feet at 5 seconds. Sunday, south winds around 5 knots, becoming southeast in the afternoon. Seas around 2 feet. Wave detail, southeast 2 feet at 5 seconds. A slight chance of showers and thunderstorms in the morning. Sunday night, southeast winds around 10 knots, becoming south after midnight. Seas around 2 feet. Wave detail, southeast 2 feet at 5 seconds. Monday, south winds around 5 knots.

becoming southeast in the afternoon. Seas around 2 feet. Monday night, southeast winds 5 to 10 knots. Seas around 2 feet. Tuesday, southeast winds around 5 knots, increasing to 10 to 15 knots in the afternoon. Seas around 2 feet. A chance of showers and thunderstorms in the morning. Tuesday night, southeast winds 10 to 15 knots, diminishing to 5 to 10 knots after midnight. Seas around 2 feet. A chance of showers and thunderstorms after midnight. Winds and seas higher and near thunderstorms. Your local forecast. Tonight, partly cloudy this evening, then clearing. Lows in the mid-70s. South winds around 5 miles per hour. Saturday, mostly sunny. Highs in the mid-90s. South winds around 5 miles per hour, becoming southeast around 5 miles per hour in the afternoon. Highest heat index readings up to 106. Saturday night, partly cloudy in the evening, then clearing. Lows in the mid-70s. Southeast winds 5 to 10 miles per hour in the evening, becoming light and variable. Sunday, mostly sunny in the morning, then partly cloudy with a slight chance of showers and thunderstorms in the afternoon. Highs in the upper 90s. South winds around 5 miles per hour, becoming east around 5 miles per hour in the afternoon. Highest heat index readings up to 108. Sunday night, mostly clear. Lows in the mid-70s. South winds around 5 miles per hour. Labor Day and Monday night, mostly clear. Highs in the upper 90s. Lows in the mid-70s. Highest heat index readings up to 110. Tuesday, mostly sunny with a slight chance of showers. A slight chance of thunderstorms in the afternoon. Highs in the upper 90s. Highest heat index readings up to 110. Tuesday night, mostly clear. Lows in the mid-70s. Wednesday, partly cloudy in the morning, then clearing. A slight chance of showers. A slight chance of thunderstorms in the afternoon. Highs in the upper 90s. Highest heat index readings up to 110. Wednesday night, partly cloudy in the evening, then clearing. Lows in the mid-70s. Thursday, partly cloudy in the morning, then clearing. Highs in the upper 90s. Highest heat index readings up to 105. Thursday night and Friday, mostly clear. Lows in the mid-70s. Highs in the upper 90s. Highest heat index readings up to 110. 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The current time is 11:41 p.m. Central Daylight Time. The Austin NOAA Weather Radio Roundup, at 11 p.m. at Austin Bergstrom International, it was partly cloudy. The temperature was 83, the dew point 72, the relative humidity was 69%, the wind southeast at 6 miles an hour, and the pressure was 29.93 inches and rising. At Camp Mabry, it was clear. The temperature was 83, the dew point 72, the relative humidity was 69%, the wind southeast at 6 miles an hour, and the pressure was 29.95 inches and rising. Pflugerville clear 81. Taylor clear 81. The report from Lago Vista was not available. Georgetown clear 83. San Marcos partly cloudy 80. Burnett clear 82. Junction clear 80. San Antonio mostly cloudy 84. Corpus Christi mostly cloudy 84. Houston partly cloudy 83. Once again at Austin Bergstrom it was 83, and at Camp Mabry it was 83. Elsewhere across the state, College Station clear 81. Amarillo partly cloudy 83. The report from Abilene was not available. Dallas-Fort Worth partly cloudy 89.

Your weather synopsis for South Central Texas. Low to medium rain chances are forecast for portions of South Central Texas today through next week. Areas favored for showers and storms will generally be confined to locations east of the Interstate 35 and Interstate 37 corridors and southern Edwards Plateau. High temperatures remain above normal, with lower 90s to 102 degrees along with overnight lows mostly in the 70s. Your local forecast. Tonight, partly cloudy this evening, then clearing. Lows in the mid-70s. South winds around 5 miles per hour. Saturday, mostly sunny. Highs in the mid-90s. South winds around 5 miles per hour, becoming southeast around 5 miles per hour in the afternoon. Highest heat index readings up to 106. Saturday night, partly cloudy in the evening, then clearing. Lows in the mid-70s. Southeast winds 5 to 10 miles per hour in the evening, becoming light and variable. Sunday, mostly sunny in the morning, then partly cloudy with a slight chance of showers and thunderstorms in the afternoon. Highs in the upper 90s. South winds around 5 miles per hour, becoming east around 5 miles per hour in the afternoon. Highest heat index readings up to 108. Sunday night, mostly clear. Lows in the mid-70s. South winds around 5 miles per hour. Labor Day and Monday night, mostly clear. Highs in the upper 90s. Lows in the mid-70s. Highest heat index readings up to 110. Tuesday, mostly sunny with a slight chance of showers. A slight chance of thunderstorms in the afternoon. Highs in the upper 90s. Highest heat index readings up to 110. Tuesday night, mostly clear. Lows in the mid-70s. Wednesday, partly cloudy in the morning, then clearing. A slight chance of showers. A slight chance of thunderstorms in the afternoon. Highs in the upper 90s. Highest heat index readings up to 110. Wednesday night, partly cloudy in the evening, then clearing. Lows in the mid-70s. Thursday, partly cloudy in the morning, then clearing. Highs in the upper 90s. Highest heat index readings up to 105. Thursday night and Friday, mostly clear. Lows in the mid-70s. Highs in the upper 90s. Highest heat index readings up to 110. 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The current time is 11:46 p.m. Central Daylight Time. The Austin, NOAA Weather Radio Roundup, at 11 p.m. at Austin-Bergstrom International, it was partly cloudy. The temperature was 83, the dew point 72, the relative humidity was 69%, the wind southeast at 6 miles an hour, and the pressure was 29.93 inches and rising. At Camp Mabry, it was clear. The temperature was 83, the dew point 72, the relative humidity was 69%, the wind southeast at 6 miles an hour, and the pressure was 29.95 inches and rising. Pflugerville clear 81. Taylor clear 81. The report from Lago Vista was not available. Georgetown clear 83. San Marcos partly cloudy 80. Bernard clear 82. Junction clear 80. San Antonio mostly cloudy 84. Corpus Christi mostly cloudy 84. Houston partly cloudy 83. Once again at Austin Bergstrom it was 83, and at Camp Mabry it was 83. Elsewhere across the state, College Station clear 81. Amarillo partly cloudy 83. The report from Abilene was not available. Dallas-Fort Worth partly cloudy 89. Your weather synopsis for South Central Texas. Low to medium rain chances are forecast for portions of South Central Texas today through next week. Areas favored for showers and

in the afternoon. Highest heat index readings up to 106. Saturday night, partly cloudy in the evening, then clearing. Lows in the mid-70s. Southeast winds 5 to 10 miles per hour in the evening, becoming light and variable. Sunday, mostly sunny in the morning, then partly cloudy with a slight chance of showers and thunderstorms in the afternoon. Highs in the upper 90s. South winds around 5 miles per hour, becoming east around 5 miles per hour in the afternoon. Highest heat index readings up to 108. Sunday night, mostly clear. Lows in the mid-70s. South winds around 5 miles per hour. Labor Day and Monday night, mostly clear. Highs in the upper 90s. Lows in the mid-70s. Highest heat index readings up to 110. Tuesday, mostly sunny with a slight chance of showers. A slight chance of thunderstorms in the afternoon. Highs in the upper 90s. Highest heat index readings up to 110. Tuesday night, mostly clear. Lows in the mid-70s. Wednesday, partly cloudy in the morning, then clearing. A slight chance of showers. A slight chance of thunderstorms in the afternoon. Highs in the upper 90s. Highest heat index readings up to 110. Wednesday night, partly cloudy in the evening, then clearing. Lows in the mid-70s. Thursday, partly cloudy in the morning, then clearing. Highs in the upper 90s. Highest heat index readings up to 105. Thursday night and Friday, mostly clear. Lows in the mid-70s. Highs in the upper 90s. Highest heat index readings up to 110. 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The current time is 11:50 p.m. Central Daylight Time. The Austin NOAA Weather Radio Roundup, at 11 p.m. at Austin Bergstrom International, it was partly cloudy. The temperature was 83, the dew point 72, the relative humidity was 69%, the wind southeast at 6 miles an hour, and the pressure was 29.93 inches and rising. At Camp Mabry, it was clear. The temperature was 83, the dew point 72, the relative humidity was 69%, the wind southeast at 6 miles an hour, and the pressure was 29.95 inches and rising. Pflugerville clear 81. Taylor clear 81. The report from Lago Vista was not available. Georgetown clear 83. San Marcos partly cloudy 80. Burnett clear 82. Junction clear 80. San Antonio mostly cloudy 84. Corpus Christi mostly cloudy 84. Houston partly cloudy 83. Once again at Austin Bergstrom it was 83, and at Camp Mabry it was 83. Elsewhere across the state, College Station clear 81. Amarillo partly cloudy 83. The report from Abilene was not available. Dallas-Fort Worth partly cloudy 89. The Tropical Weather Outlook. For the North Atlantic, Caribbean Sea and the Gulf of America, tropical cyclone formation is not expected during the next 7 days. Your weather synopsis for South Central Texas. Low to medium rain chances are forecast for portions of South Central Texas today through next week. Areas favored for showers and storms will generally be confined to locations east of the Interstate 35 and Interstate 37 corridors and southern Edwards Plateau. High temperatures remain above normal, with lower 90s to 102 degrees along with overnight lows mostly in the 70s. Your local forecast. Tonight, partly cloudy this evening, then clearing. Lows in the mid-70s. South winds around 5 miles per hour. Saturday, mostly sunny. Highs in the mid-90s. South winds around 5 miles per hour, becoming southeast around 5 miles per hour in the afternoon.

afternoon. Highest heat index readings up to 106. Saturday night, partly cloudy in the evening, then clearing. Lows in the mid-70s. Southeast winds 5 to 10 miles per hour in the evening, becoming light and variable. Sunday, mostly sunny in the morning, then partly cloudy with a slight chance of showers and thunderstorms in the afternoon. Highs in the upper 90s. South winds around 5 miles per hour, becoming east around 5 miles per hour in the afternoon. Highest heat index readings up to 108. Sunday night, mostly clear. Lows in the mid-70s. South winds around 5 miles per hour. Labor Day and Monday night, mostly clear. Highs in the upper 90s. Lows in the mid-70s. Highest heat index readings up to 110. Tuesday, mostly sunny with a slight chance of showers. A slight chance of thunderstorms in the afternoon. Highs in the upper 90s. Highest heat index readings up to 110. Tuesday night, mostly clear. Lows in the mid-70s. Wednesday, partly cloudy in the morning, then clearing. A slight chance of showers. A slight chance of thunderstorms in the afternoon. Highs in the upper 90s. Highest heat index readings up to 110. Wednesday night, partly cloudy in the evening, then clearing. Lows in the mid-70s. Thursday, partly cloudy in the morning, then clearing. Highs in the upper 90s. Highest heat index readings up to 105. Thursday night and Friday, mostly clear. Lows in the mid-70s. Highs in the upper 90s. Highest heat index readings up to 110. 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The current time is 11:55 p.m. Central Daylight Time. The Austin NOAA Weather Radio Roundup. At 11 p.m. at Austin Bergstrom International, it was partly cloudy. The temperature was 83, the dew point 72, the relative humidity was 69%, the wind southeast at 6 miles an hour, and the pressure was 29.93 inches and rising. At Camp Mabry, it was clear. The temperature was 83, the dew point 72, the relative humidity was 69%, the wind southeast at 6 miles an hour, and the pressure was 29.95 inches and rising. Pflugerville clear 81. Taylor clear 81. The report from Lago Vista was not available. Georgetown clear 83. San Marcos partly cloudy 80. Burnett clear 82. Junction clear 80. San Antonio mostly cloudy 84. Corpus Christi mostly cloudy 84. Houston partly cloudy 83. Once again at Austin Bergstrom it was 83, and at Camp Mabry it was 83. Elsewhere across the state, College Station clear 81. Amarillo partly cloudy 83. The report from Abilene was not available. Dallas-Fort Worth partly cloudy 89. Your weather synopsis for South Central Texas. Low to medium rain chances are forecast for portions of South Central Texas today through next week. Areas favored for showers and storms will generally be confined to locations east of the Interstate 35 and Interstate 37 corridors and southern Edwards Plateau. High temperatures remain above normal, with lower 90s to 102 degrees along with overnight lows mostly in the 70s. Your local forecast. Tonight, partly cloudy this evening, then clearing. Lows in the mid-70s. South winds around 5 miles per hour. Saturday, mostly sunny. Highs in the mid-90s. South winds around 5 miles per hour, becoming southeast around 5 miles per hour in the afternoon. Highest heat index readings up to 106. Saturday night, partly cloudy in the evening, then clearing. Lows in the mid-70s.

southeast winds 5 to 10 miles per hour in the evening, becoming light and variable. Sunday, mostly sunny in the morning, then partly cloudy with a slight chance of showers and thunderstorms in the afternoon. Highs in the upper 90s. South winds around 5 miles per hour, becoming east around 5 miles per hour in the afternoon. Highest heat index readings up to 108. Sunday night, mostly clear. Lows in the mid-70s. South winds around 5 miles per hour. Labor Day and Monday night, mostly clear. Highs in the upper 90s. Lows in the mid-70s. Highest heat index readings up to 110. Tuesday, mostly sunny with a slight chance of showers. A slight chance of thunderstorms in the afternoon. Highs in the upper 90s. Highest heat index readings up to 110. Tuesday night, mostly clear. Lows in the mid-70s. Wednesday, partly cloudy in the morning, then clearing. A slight chance of showers. A slight chance of thunderstorms in the afternoon. Highs in the upper 90s. Highest heat index readings up to 110. Wednesday night, partly cloudy in the evening, then clearing. Lows in the mid-70s. Thursday, partly cloudy in the morning, then clearing. Highs in the upper 90s. Highest heat index readings up to 105. Thursday night and Friday, mostly clear. Lows in the mid-70s. Highs in the upper 90s. Highest heat index readings up to 110. 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The current time is 12 a.m. Central Daylight Time. The Austin, NOAA Weather Radio Roundup, at 11 p.m. at Austin Bergstrom International, it was partly cloudy. The temperature was 83, the dew point 72, the relative humidity was 69%, the wind southeast at 6 miles an hour, and the pressure was 29.93 inches and rising. At Camp Mabry, it was clear. The temperature was 83, the dew point 72, the relative humidity was 69%, the wind southeast at 6 miles an hour, and the pressure was 29.95 inches and rising. Pflugerville clear 81. Taylor clear 81. The report from Lago Vista was not available. Georgetown clear 83. San Marcos partly cloudy 80. Burnett clear 82. Junction clear 80. San Antonio mostly cloudy 84. Corpus Christi mostly cloudy 84. Houston partly cloudy 83. Once again at Austin Bergstrom it was 83, and at Camp Mabry it was 83. Elsewhere across the state, College Station clear 81. Amarillo partly cloudy 83. The report from Abilene was not available. Dallas-Fort Worth partly cloudy 89. Your weather synopsis for South Central Texas. Low to medium rain chances are forecast for portions of South Central Texas today through next week. Areas favored for showers and storms will generally be confined to locations east of the Interstate 35 and Interstate 37 corridors and southern Edwards Plateau. High temperatures remain above normal, with lower 90s to 102 degrees along with overnight lows mostly in the 70s. Your local forecast. Tonight, partly cloudy this evening, then clearing. Lows in the mid-70s. South winds around 5 miles per hour. Saturday, mostly sunny. Highs in the mid-90s. South winds around 5 miles per hour, becoming southeast around 5 miles per hour in the afternoon. Highest heat index readings up to 106. Saturday night, partly cloudy in the evening, then clearing. Lows in the mid-70s. Southeast winds 5 to 10 miles per hour in the evening, becoming light and variable. Sunday, mostly sunny in the morning, then partly cloudy with a slight chance of showers and thunderstorms in the afternoon.

highs in the upper 90s. South winds around 5 miles per hour, becoming east around 5 miles per hour in the afternoon. Highest heat index readings up to 108. Sunday night, mostly clear. Lows in the mid-70s. South winds around 5 miles per hour. Labor Day and Monday night, mostly clear. Highs in the upper 90s. Lows in the mid-70s. Highest heat index readings up to 110. Tuesday, mostly sunny with a slight chance of showers. A slight chance of thunderstorms in the afternoon. Highs in the upper 90s. Highest heat index readings up to 110. Tuesday night, mostly clear. Lows in the mid-70s. Wednesday, partly cloudy in the morning, then clearing. A slight chance of showers. A slight chance of thunderstorms in the afternoon. Highs in the upper 90s. Highest heat index readings up to 110. Wednesday night, partly cloudy in the evening, then clearing. Lows in the mid-70s. Thursday, partly cloudy in the morning, then clearing. Highs in the upper 90s. Highest heat index readings up to 105. Thursday night and Friday, mostly clear. Lows in the mid-70s. Highs in the upper 90s. Highest heat index readings up to 110. 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The current time is 12:05 a.m. Central Daylight Time. Your weather synopsis for South Central Texas. Low to medium rain chances are forecast for portions of South Central Texas today through next week. Areas favored for showers and storms will generally be confined to locations east of the Interstate 35 and Interstate 37 corridors and southern Edwards Plateau. High temperatures remain above normal, with lower 90s to 102 degrees along with overnight lows mostly in the 70s. Your local forecast. Tonight, partly cloudy this evening, then clearing. Lows in the mid-70s. South winds around 5 miles per hour. Saturday, mostly sunny. Highs in the mid-90s. South winds around 5 miles per hour, becoming southeast around 5 miles per hour in the afternoon. Highest heat index readings up to 106. Saturday night, partly cloudy in the evening, then clearing. Lows in the mid-70s. Southeast winds 5 to 10 miles per hour in the evening, becoming light and variable. Sunday, mostly sunny in the morning, then partly cloudy with a slight chance of showers and thunderstorms in the afternoon. Highs in the upper 90s. South winds around 5 miles per hour, becoming east around 5 miles per hour in the afternoon. Highest heat index readings up to 108. Sunday night, mostly clear. Lows in the mid-70s. South winds around 5 miles per hour. Labor Day and Monday night, mostly clear. Highs in the upper 90s. Lows in the mid-70s. Highest heat index readings up to 110. Tuesday, mostly sunny with a slight chance of showers. A slight chance of thunderstorms in the afternoon. Highs in the upper 90s. Highest heat index readings up to 110. Tuesday night, mostly clear. Lows in the mid-70s. Wednesday, partly cloudy in the morning, then clearing. A slight chance of showers. A slight chance of thunderstorms in the afternoon. Highs in the upper 90s. Highest heat index readings up to 110. Wednesday night, partly cloudy in the evening, then clearing. Lows in the mid-70s. Thursday, partly cloudy in the morning, then clearing. Highs in the upper 90s. Highest heat index readings up to 105. Thursday night and Friday, mostly clear. Lows in the mid-70s. Highs in the upper 90s. Highest heat index readings up to 105.

810. The coastal waters forecast from Baffin Bay to Port Aransas out 20 nautical miles. This afternoon, southeast winds 5 to 10 knots, increasing to 10 to 15 knots with gusts up to 20 knots late. Seas around 2 feet. Wave detail, southeast 2 feet at 5 seconds. Tonight, southeast winds 10 to 15 knots, becoming south after midnight. Seas around 2 feet. Wave detail, southeast 2 feet at 5 seconds. Saturday, south winds 5 to 10 knots, becoming southeast in the afternoon. Seas around 2 feet. Wave detail, southeast 2 feet at 5 seconds. Saturday night, southeast winds around 10 knots, becoming south after midnight. Seas around 2 feet. Wave detail, southeast 2 feet at 5 seconds. Sunday, south winds around 5 knots, becoming southeast in the afternoon. Seas around 2 feet. Wave detail, southeast 2 feet at 5 seconds. A slight chance of showers and thunderstorms in the morning. Sunday night, southeast winds around 10 knots, becoming south after midnight. Seas around 2 feet. Wave detail, southeast 2 feet at 5 seconds. Monday, south winds around 5 knots, becoming southeast in the afternoon. Seas around 2 feet. Monday night, southeast winds 5 to 10 knots. Seas around 2 feet. Tuesday, southeast winds around 5 knots, increasing to 10 to 15 knots in the afternoon. Seas around 2 feet. A chance of showers and thunderstorms in the morning. Tuesday night, southeast winds 10 to 15 knots, diminishing to 5 to 10 knots after midnight. Seas around 2 feet. A chance of showers and thunderstorms after midnight. Winds and seas higher and near thunderstorms. 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The current time is 12:10 a.m. Central Daylight Time. Your weather synopsis for South Central Texas. Low to medium rain chances are forecast for portions of South Central Texas today through next week. Areas favored for showers and storms will generally be confined to locations east of the Interstate 35 and Interstate 37 corridors and southern Edwards Plateau. High temperatures remain above normal, with lower 90s to 102 degrees along with overnight lows mostly in the 70s. Your local forecast. Tonight, partly cloudy this evening, then clearing. Lows in the mid-70s. South winds around 5 miles per hour. Saturday, mostly sunny. Highs in the mid-90s. South winds around 5 miles per hour, becoming southeast around 5 miles per hour in the afternoon. Highest heat index readings up to 106. Saturday night, partly cloudy in the evening, then clearing. Lows in the mid-70s. Southeast winds 5 to 10 miles per hour in the evening, becoming light and variable. Sunday, mostly sunny in the morning, then partly cloudy with a slight chance of showers and thunderstorms in the afternoon. Highs in the upper 90s. South winds around 5 miles per hour, becoming east around 5 miles per hour in the afternoon. Highest heat index readings up to 108. Sunday night, mostly clear. Lows in the mid-70s. South winds around 5 miles per hour. Labor Day and Monday night, mostly clear. Highs in the upper 90s. Lows in the mid-70s. Highest heat index readings up to 110. Tuesday, mostly sunny with a slight chance of showers. A slight chance of thunderstorms in the afternoon. Highs in the upper 90s. Highest heat index readings up to 110. Tuesday night, mostly clear. Lows in the mid-70s. Wednesday, partly cloudy in the morning, then clearing. A slight chance of showers. A slight chance of thunderstorms in the afternoon.

highs in the upper 90s. Highest heat index readings up to 110. Wednesday night, partly cloudy in the evening, then clearing. Lows in the mid-70s. Thursday, partly cloudy in the morning, then clearing. Highs in the upper 90s. Highest heat index readings up to 105. Thursday night and Friday, mostly clear. Lows in the mid-70s. Highs in the upper 90s. Highest heat index readings up to 110. 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The Austin NOAA Weather Radio Roundup. At midnight at Austin Bergstrom International, it was partly cloudy. The temperature was 81, the dew point 72, the relative humidity was 74%, the wind southeast at 7 miles an hour, and the pressure was 29.93 inches and steady. At Camp Mabry, it was clear. The temperature was 82, the dew point 72, the relative humidity was 71%, the wind southeast at 6 miles an hour, and the pressure was 29.95 inches and steady. Pflugerville clear 80. Taylor clear 79. The report from Lago Vista was not available. Georgetown clear 82. San Marcos partly cloudy 80. Burnett clear 81. Junction partly cloudy 79. San Antonio mostly cloudy 83. Corpus Christi mostly cloudy 83. Houston partly cloudy 81. Once again at Austin Bergstrom it was 81, and at Camp Mabry it was 82. Elsewhere across the state, College Station clear 81. Amarillo partly cloudy 80. The report from Abilene was not available. Dallas-Fort Worth clear 88. Your weather synopsis for South Central Texas. Low to medium rain chances are forecast for portions of South Central Texas today through next week. Areas favored for showers and storms will generally be confined to locations east of the Interstate 35 and Interstate 37 corridors and southern Edwards Plateau. High temperatures remain above normal, with lower 90s to 102 degrees along with overnight lows mostly in the 70s. Your local forecast. Tonight, partly cloudy this evening, then clearing. Lows in the mid-70s. South winds around 5 miles per hour. Saturday, mostly sunny. Highs in the mid-90s. South winds around 5 miles per hour, becoming southeast around 5 miles per hour in the afternoon. Highest heat index readings up to 106. Saturday night, partly cloudy in the evening, then clearing. Lows in the mid-70s. Southeast winds 5 to 10 miles per hour in the evening, becoming light and variable. Sunday, mostly sunny in the morning, then partly cloudy with a slight chance of showers and thunderstorms in the afternoon. Highs in the upper 90s. South winds around 5 miles per hour, becoming east around 5 miles per hour in the afternoon. Highest heat index readings up to 108. Sunday night, mostly clear. Lows in the mid-70s. South winds around 5 miles per hour. Labor Day and Monday night, mostly clear. Highs in the upper 90s. Lows in the mid-70s. Highest heat index readings up to 110. Tuesday, mostly sunny with a slight chance of showers. A slight chance of thunderstorms in the afternoon. Highs in the upper 90s. Highest heat index readings up to 110. Tuesday night, mostly clear. Lows in the mid-70s. Wednesday, partly cloudy in the morning, then clearing. A slight chance of showers. A slight chance of thunderstorms in the afternoon. Highs in the upper 90s. Highest heat index readings up to 110. Wednesday night, partly cloudy in the evening, then clearing. Lows in the mid-70s.

Thursday, partly cloudy in the morning, then clearing. Highs in the upper 90s. Highest heat index readings up to 105. Thursday night and Friday, mostly clear. Lows in the mid-70s. Highs in the upper 90s. Highest heat index readings up to 110. The Tropical Weather Outlook. For the North Atlantic, Caribbean Sea, and the Gulf of America, tropical cyclone formation is not expected during the next 7 days. 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The current time is 12:19 a.m. Central Daylight Time. The Austin NOAA Weather Radio Roundup. At midnight at Austin Bergstrom International, it was partly cloudy. The temperature was 81, the dew point 72, the relative humidity was 74%, the wind southeast at 7 miles an hour, and the pressure was 29.93 inches and steady. At Camp Mabry, it was clear. The temperature was 82, the dew point 72, the relative humidity was 71%, the wind southeast at 6 miles an hour, and the pressure was 29.95 inches and steady. Pflugerville clear 80. Taylor clear 79. The report from Lago Vista was not available. Georgetown clear 82. San Marcos partly cloudy 80. Burnett clear 81. Junction partly cloudy 79. San Antonio mostly cloudy 83. Corpus Christi mostly cloudy 83. Houston partly cloudy 81. Once again at Austin Bergstrom it was 81, and at Camp Mabry it was 82. Elsewhere across the state, College Station clear 81. Amarillo partly cloudy 80. The report from Abilene was not available. Dallas-Fort Worth clear 88. Your weather synopsis for South Central Texas. Low to medium rain chances are forecast for portions of South Central Texas today through next week. Areas favored for showers and storms will generally be confined to locations east of the Interstate 35 and Interstate 37 corridors and southern Edwards Plateau. High temperatures remain above normal, with lower 90s to 102 degrees along with overnight lows mostly in the 70s. Your local forecast. Tonight, partly cloudy this evening, then clearing. Lows in the mid-70s. South winds around 5 miles per hour. Saturday, mostly sunny. Highs in the mid-90s. South winds around 5 miles per hour, becoming southeast around 5 miles per hour in the afternoon. Highest heat index readings up to 106. Saturday night, partly cloudy in the evening, then clearing. Lows in the mid-70s. Southeast winds 5 to 10 miles per hour in the evening, becoming light and variable. Sunday, mostly sunny in the morning, then partly cloudy with a slight chance of showers and thunderstorms in the afternoon. Highs in the upper 90s. South winds around 5 miles per hour, becoming east around 5 miles per hour in the afternoon. Highest heat index readings up to 108. Sunday night, mostly clear. Lows in the mid-70s. South winds around 5 miles per hour. Labor Day and Monday night, mostly clear. Highs in the upper 90s. Lows in the mid-70s. Highest heat index readings up to 110. Tuesday, mostly sunny with a slight chance of showers. A slight chance of thunderstorms in the afternoon. Highs in the upper 90s. Highest heat index readings up to 110. Tuesday night, mostly clear. Lows in the mid-70s. Wednesday, partly cloudy in the morning, then clearing. A slight chance of showers. A slight chance of thunderstorms in the afternoon. Highs in the upper 90s. Highest heat index readings up to 110. Wednesday night, partly cloudy in the evening, then clearing. Lows in the mid-70s. Thursday, partly cloudy.

Cloudy in the morning, then clearing. Highs in the upper 90s. Highest heat index readings up to 105. Thursday night and Friday, mostly clear. Lows in the mid-70s. Highs in the upper 90s. Highest heat index readings up to 110. 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The Austin NOAA Weather Radio Roundup. At midnight at Austin Bergstrom International, it was partly cloudy. The temperature was 81, the dew point 72, the relative humidity was 74%, the wind southeast at 7 miles an hour, and the pressure was 29.93 inches and steady. At Camp Mabry, it was clear. The temperature was 82, the dew point 72, the relative humidity was 71%, the wind southeast at 6 miles an hour, and the pressure was 29.95 inches and steady. Krugerville clear 80. Taylor clear 79. The report from Lago Vista was not available. Georgetown clear 82. San Marcos partly cloudy 80. Burnett clear 81. Junction partly cloudy 79. San Antonio mostly cloudy 83. Corpus Christi mostly cloudy 83. Houston partly cloudy 81. Once again at Austin Bergstrom it was 81, and at Camp Mabry it was 82. Elsewhere across the state, College Station clear 81. Amarillo partly cloudy 80. The report from Abilene was not available. Dallas-Fort Worth clear 88. Your weather synopsis for South Central Texas. Low to medium rain chances are forecast for portions of South Central Texas today through next week. Areas favored for showers and storms will generally be confined to locations east of the Interstate 35 and Interstate 37 corridors and southern Edwards Plateau. High temperatures remain above normal, with lower 90s to 102 degrees along with overnight lows mostly in the 70s. Your local forecast. Rest of tonight, partly cloudy. Lows in the mid-70s. South winds around 5 miles per hour. Saturday, partly cloudy. Highs in the upper 90s. Southeast winds 5 to 10 miles per hour. Saturday night, partly cloudy. Lows in the mid-70s. Southeast winds 5 to 10 miles per hour, becoming south after midnight. Sunday, partly cloudy with a slight chance of showers. A slight chance of thunderstorms in the afternoon. Highs in the mid-90s. Southeast winds around 5 miles per hour. Highest heat index readings up to 105. Sunday night, mostly clear. Lows in the mid-70s. South winds 5 to 10 miles per hour. Labor Day, partly cloudy. Highs in the upper 90s. Monday night through Tuesday night, mostly clear. Lows in the mid-70s. Highs in the upper 90s. Highest heat index readings up to 105. Wednesday, mostly sunny in the morning, then partly cloudy with a slight chance of showers and thunderstorms in the afternoon. Highs in the upper 90s. Highest heat index readings up to 110. Wednesday night, partly cloudy. Lows in the mid-70s. Thursday through Friday, mostly clear. Highs in the upper 90s. Lows in the mid-70s. Highest heat index readings up to 110. 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The Austin NOAA Weather Radio Roundup. At midnight at Austin Bergstrom International, it was partly cloudy. The temperature was 81, the dew point 72,

The relative humidity was 74%, the wind southeast at 7 miles an hour, and the pressure was 29.93 inches and steady. At Camp Mabry, it was clear. The temperature was 82, the dew point 72. The relative humidity was 71%, the wind southeast at 6 miles an hour, and the pressure was 29.95 inches and steady. Pflugerville clear 80. Taylor clear 79. The report from Lago Vista was not available. Georgetown clear 82. San Marcos partly cloudy 80. Burnett clear 81. Junction partly cloudy 79. San Antonio mostly cloudy 83. Corpus Christi mostly cloudy 83. Houston partly cloudy 81. Once again at Austin Bergstrom it was 81, and at Camp Mabry it was 82. Elsewhere across the state, College Station clear 81. Amarillo partly cloudy 80. The report from Abilene was not available. Dallas-Fort Worth clear 88. Your weather synopsis for South Central Texas. Low to medium rain chances are forecast for portions of South Central Texas today through next week. Areas favored for showers and storms will generally be confined to locations east of the Interstate 35 and Interstate 37 corridors and southern Edwards Plateau. High temperatures remain above normal, with lower 90s.

Your local forecast. Rest of tonight, partly cloudy. Lows in the mid-70s. South winds around 5 miles per hour. Saturday, partly cloudy. Highs in the upper 90s. Southeast winds 5 to 10 miles per hour. Saturday night, partly cloudy. Lows in the mid-70s. Southeast winds 5 to 10 miles per hour, becoming south after midnight. Sunday, partly cloudy with a slight chance of showers. A slight chance of thunderstorms in the afternoon. Highs in the mid-90s. Southeast winds around 5 miles per hour. Highest heat index readings up to 105. Sunday night, mostly clear. Lows in the mid-70s. South winds 5 to 10 miles per hour. Labor Day, partly cloudy. Highs in the upper 90s. Monday night through Tuesday night, mostly clear. Lows in the mid-70s. Highs in the upper 90s. Highest heat index readings up to 105. Wednesday, mostly sunny in the morning, then partly cloudy with a slight chance of showers and thunderstorms in the afternoon. Highs in the upper 90s. Highest heat index readings up to 110. Wednesday night, partly cloudy. Lows in the mid-70s. Thursday through Friday, mostly clear. Highs in the upper 90s. Lows in the mid-70s. Highest heat index readings up to 110. 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The Austin, NOAA Weather Radio Roundup. At midnight at Austin Bergstrom International, it was partly cloudy. The temperature was 81, the dew point 72, the relative humidity was 74%, the wind southeast at 7 miles an hour, and the pressure was 29.93 inches and steady. At Camp Mabry, it was clear. The temperature was 82, the dew point 72, the relative humidity was 71%, the wind southeast at 6 miles an hour, and the pressure was 29.95 inches and steady. Pflugerville clear 80. Taylor clear 79. The report from Lago Vista was not available. Georgetown clear 82. San Marcos partly cloudy 80. Burnett clear 81. Junction partly cloudy 79. San Antonio mostly cloudy 83. Corpus Christi most 80. Burnett clear 81. Junction partly cloudy 79. San Antonio mostly cloudy 83. Corpus Christi mostly cloudy 83. Houston partly cloudy 81. Once again at Austin Bergstrom it was 81, and at Camp Mabry it was 82. Elsewhere across the state, College Station clear 81. Amarillo partly cloudy 80. The report from Abilene was not available. Dallas-Fort Worth clear 88. Your weather synopsis for South Central Texas. Low to medium rain chances are forecast for portions of South Central Texas today through next week. Areas favored for showers and storms will generally be confined to locations east of the Interstate 35 and Interstate 37 corridors and southern Edwards Plateau. High temperatures remain above normal, with lower 90s to 102 degrees along with overnight lows mostly in the 70s. Your local forecast. Rest of tonight, partly cloudy. Lows in the mid-70s. South winds around 5 miles per hour. Saturday, partly cloudy. Highs in the upper 90s. Southeast winds 5 to 10 miles per hour. Saturday night, partly cloudy. Lows in the mid-70s. Southeast winds 5 to 10 miles per hour, becoming south after midnight. Sunday, partly cloudy with a slight chance of showers. A slight chance of thunderstorms in the afternoon. Highs in the mid-90s. Southeast wind.

winds around 5 miles per hour. Highest heat index readings up to 105. Sunday night, mostly clear. Lows in the mid-70s. South winds 5 to 10 miles per hour. Labor Day, partly cloudy. Highs in the upper 90s. Monday night through Tuesday night, mostly clear. Lows in the mid-70s. Highs in the upper 90s. Highest heat index readings up to 105. Wednesday, mostly sunny in the morning, then partly cloudy with a slight chance of showers and thunderstorms in the afternoon. Highs in the upper 90s. Highest heat index readings up to 110. Wednesday night, partly cloudy. Lows in the mid-70s. Thursday through Friday, mostly clear. Highs in the upper 90s. Lows in the mid-70s. Highest heat index readings up to 110. The coastal waters forecast from Baffin Bay to Port Aransas out 20 nautical miles. This afternoon, southeast winds 5 to 10 knots, increasing to 10 to 15 knots with gusts up to 20 knots late. Seas around 2 feet. Wave detail, southeast 2 feet at 5 seconds. Tonight, southeast winds 10 to 15 knots, becoming south after midnight. Seas around 2 feet. Wave detail, southeast 2 feet at 5 seconds. Saturday, south winds 5 to 10 knots, becoming southeast in the afternoon. Seas around 2 feet. Wave detail, southeast 2 feet at 5 seconds. Saturday night, southeast winds around 10 knots, becoming south after midnight. Seas around 2 feet. Wave detail, southeast 2 feet at 5 seconds. Sunday, south winds around 5 knots, becoming southeast in the afternoon. Seas around 2 feet. Wave detail, southeast 2 feet at 5 seconds. A slight chance of showers and thunderstorms in the morning. Sunday night, southeast winds around 10 knots, becoming south after midnight. Seas around 2 feet. Wave detail, southeast 2 feet at 5 seconds. Monday, south winds around 5 knots, becoming southeast in the afternoon. Seas around 2 feet. Monday night, southeast winds 5 to 10 knots. Seas around 2 feet. Tuesday, southeast winds around 5 knots, increasing to 10 to 15 knots in the afternoon. Seas around 2 feet. A chance of showers and thunderstorms in the morning. Tuesday night, southeast winds 10 to 15 knots, diminishing to 5 to 10 knots after midnight. Seas around 2 feet. A chance of showers and thunderstorms after midnight. Winds and seas higher and near thunderstorms. 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The current time is 12:38 a.m. Central Daylight Time. The Austin NOAA Weather Radio Roundup. At midnight at Austin Bergstrom International, it was partly cloudy. The temperature was 81, the dew point 72, the relative humidity was 74%, the wind southeast at 7 miles an hour, and the pressure was 29.93 inches and steady. At Camp Mabry, it was clear. The temperature was 82, the dew point 72, the relative humidity was 71%, the wind southeast at 6 miles an hour, and the pressure was 29.95 inches and steady. Pflugerville clear 80. Taylor clear 79. The report from Lago Vista was not available. Georgetown clear 82. San Marcos partly cloudy 80. Burnett clear 81. Junction partly cloudy 79. San Antonio mostly cloudy 83. Corpus Christi mostly cloudy 83. Houston partly cloudy 81. Once again at Austin Bergstrom it was 81, and at Camp Mabry it was 82. Elsewhere across the state, College Station clear 81. Amarillo partly cloudy 80.
The report from Abilene was not available. Dallas-Fort Worth clear 88. Your weather synopsis for South Central Texas. Low to medium rain chances are forecast for portions of South Central Texas today through next week. Areas favored for showers and storms will generally be confined to locations east of the Interstate 35 and Interstate 37 corridors and southern Edwards Plateau. High temperatures remain above normal, with lower 90s to 102 degrees along with overnight lows mostly in the 70s. Your local forecast. Rest of tonight, partly cloudy. Lows in the mid-70s. South winds around 5 miles per hour. Saturday, partly cloudy. Highs in the upper 90s. Southeast winds 5 to 10 miles per hour. Saturday night, partly cloudy. Lows in the mid-70s. Southeast winds 5 to 10 miles per hour, becoming south after midnight. Sunday, partly cloudy with a slight chance of showers. A slight chance of thunderstorms in the afternoon. Highs in the mid-90s. Southeast winds around 5 miles per hour. Highest heat index readings up to 105. Sunday night, mostly clear. Lows in the mid-70s. South winds 5 to 10 miles per hour. Labor Day, partly cloudy. Highs in the upper 90s. Monday night through Tuesday night, mostly clear. Lows in the mid-70s. Highs in the upper 90s. Highest heat index readings up to 105. Wednesday, mostly sunny in the morning, then partly cloudy with a slight chance of showers and thunderstorms in the afternoon. Highs in the upper 90s. Highest heat index readings up to 110. Wednesday night, partly cloudy. Lows in the mid-70s. Thursday through Friday, mostly clear. Highs in the upper 90s. Lows in the mid-70s. Highest heat index readings up to 110. The Tropical Weather Outlook. For the North Atlantic, Caribbean Sea and the Gulf of America, tropical cyclone formation is not expected during the next 7 days. 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The current time is 12:42 a.m. Central Daylight Time. The Austin, NOAA Weather Radio Roundup. At midnight at Austin Bergstrom International, it was partly cloudy. The temperature was 81, the dew point 72, the relative humidity was 74%, the wind southeast at 7 miles an hour, and the pressure was 29.93 inches and steady. At Camp Mabry, it was clear. The temperature was 82, the dew point 72, the relative humidity was 71%, the wind southeast at 6 miles an hour, and the pressure was 29.95 inches and steady. Pflugerville clear 80. Taylor clear 79. The report from Lago Vista was not available. Georgetown clear 82. San Marcos partly cloudy 80. Burnett clear 81. Junction partly cloudy 79. San Antonio mostly cloudy 83. Corpus Christi mostly cloudy 83. Houston partly cloudy 81. Once again at Austin Bergstrom it was 81, and at Camp Mabry it was 82. Elsewhere across the state, College Station clear 81. Amarillo partly cloudy 80. The report from Abilene was not available. Dallas-Fort Worth clear 88. Your weather synopsis for South Central Texas. Low to medium rain chances are forecast for portions of South Central Texas today through next week. Areas favored for showers and storms will generally be confined to locations east of the Interstate 35 and Interstate 37 corridors and southern Edwards Plateau. High temperatures remain above normal, with lower 90s to 102 degrees along with overnight lows mostly in the 70s. Your local forecast. Rest of tonight, partly cloudy. Lows in the mid-70s.

south winds around 5 miles per hour. Saturday, partly cloudy. Highs in the upper 90s. Southeast winds 5 to 10 miles per hour. Saturday night, partly cloudy. Lows in the mid-70s. Southeast winds 5 to 10 miles per hour, becoming south after midnight. Sunday, partly cloudy with a slight chance of showers. A slight chance of thunderstorms in the afternoon. Highs in the mid-90s. Southeast winds around 5 miles per hour. Highest heat index readings up to 105. Sunday night, mostly clear. Lows in the mid-70s. South winds 5 to 10 miles per hour. Labor Day, partly cloudy. Highs in the upper 90s. Monday night through Tuesday night, mostly clear. Lows in the mid-70s. Highs in the upper 90s. Highest heat index readings up to 105. Wednesday, mostly sunny in the morning, then partly cloudy with a slight chance of showers and thunderstorms in the afternoon. Highs in the upper 90s. Highest heat index readings up to 110. Wednesday night, partly cloudy. Lows in the mid-70s. Thursday through Friday, mostly clear. Highs in the upper 90s. Lows in the mid-70s. Highest heat index readings up to 110. 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The current time is 12:46 a.m. Central Daylight Time. The Austin NOAA Weather Radio Roundup. At midnight at Austin Bergstrom International, it was partly cloudy. The temperature was 81, the dew point 72, the relative humidity was 74%, the wind southeast at 7 miles an hour, and the pressure was 29.93 inches and steady. At Camp Mabry, it was clear. The temperature was 82, the dew point 72, the relative humidity was 71%, the wind southeast at 6 miles an hour, and the pressure was 29.95 inches and steady. Pflugerville clear 80. Taylor clear 79. The report from Lago Vista was not available. Georgetown clear 82. San Marcos partly cloudy 80. Burnett clear 81. Junction partly cloudy 79. San Antonio mostly cloudy 83. Corpus Christi mostly cloudy 83. Houston partly cloudy 81. Once again at Austin Bergstrom it was 81, and at Camp Mabry it was 82. Elsewhere across the state, College Station clear 81. Amarillo partly cloudy 80. The report from Abilene was not available. Dallas-Fort Worth clear 88. Your weather synopsis for South Central Texas. Low to medium rain chances are forecast for portions of South Central Texas today through next week. Areas favored for showers and storms will generally

Saturday, partly cloudy. Highs in the upper 90s. Southeast winds 5 to 10 miles per hour. Saturday night, partly cloudy. Lows in the mid-70s. Southeast winds 5 to 10 miles per hour, becoming south after midnight. Sunday, partly cloudy with a slight chance of showers. A slight chance of thunderstorms in the afternoon. Highs in the mid-90s. Southeast winds around 5 miles per hour. Highest heat index readings up to 105. Sunday night, mostly clear. Lows in the mid-70s. South winds 5 to 10 miles per hour. Labor Day, partly cloudy. Highs in the upper 90s. Monday night through Tuesday night, mostly clear. Lows in the mid-70s. Highs in the upper 90s. Highest heat index readings up to 105. Wednesday, mostly sunny in the morning, then partly cloudy with a slight chance of showers and thunderstorms in the afternoon. Highs in the upper 90s. Highest heat index readings up to 110. Wednesday night, partly cloudy. Lows in the mid-70s. Thursday through Friday, mostly clear. Highs in the upper 90s. Lows in the mid-70s. Highest heat index readings up to 110. 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The Austin NOAA Weather Radio Roundup. At midnight at Austin Bergstrom International, it was partly cloudy. The temperature was 81, the dew point 72, the relative humidity was 74%, the wind southeast at 7 miles an hour, and the pressure was 29.93 inches and steady. At Camp Mabry, it was clear. The temperature was 82, the dew point 72, the relative humidity was 71%, the wind southeast at 6 miles an hour, and the pressure was 29.95 inches and steady. Pflugerville clear 80. Taylor clear 79. The report from Lago Vista was not available. Georgetown clear 82. San Marcos partly cloudy 80. Burnett clear 81. Junction partly cloudy 79. San Antonio mostly cloudy 83. Corpus Christi mostly cloudy 83. Houston partly cloudy 81. Once again at Austin Bergstrom it was 81, and at Camp Mabry it was 82. Elsewhere across the state, College Station clear 81. Amarillo partly cloudy 80. The report from Abilene was not available. Dallas-Fort Worth clear 88. Your weather synopsis for South Central Texas. Low to medium rain chances are forecast for portions of South Central Texas today through next week. Areas favored for showers and storms will generally be confined to locations east of the Interstate 35 and Interstate 37 corridors and southern Edwards Plateau. High temperatures remain above normal, with lower 90s to 102 degrees along with overnight lows mostly in the 70s. Your local forecast. Rest of tonight, partly cloudy. Lows in the mid-70s. South winds around 5 miles per hour. Saturday, partly cloudy. Highs in the upper 90s. Southeast winds 5 to 10 miles per hour. Saturday night, partly cloudy. Lows in the mid-70s. Southeast winds 5 to 10 miles per hour, becoming south after midnight. Sunday, partly cloudy with a slight chance of showers. A slight chance of thunderstorms in the afternoon. Highs in the mid-90s. Southeast winds around 5 miles per hour. Highest heat index readings up to 105. Sunday night, mostly clear. Lows in the mid-70s. South winds 5 to 10 miles per hour. Labor Day, partly cloudy. Highs in the upper 90s. Monday night through Tuesday night, mostly clear.

highs in the upper 90s. Highest heat index readings up to 105. Wednesday, mostly sunny in the morning, then partly cloudy with a slight chance of showers and thunderstorms in the afternoon. Highs in the upper 90s. Highest heat index readings up to 110. Wednesday night, partly cloudy. Lows in the mid-70s. Thursday through Friday, mostly clear. Highs in the upper 90s. Lows in the mid-70s. Highest heat index readings up to 110. 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The Austin NOAA Weather Radio Roundup. At midnight at Austin Bergstrom International, it was partly cloudy. The temperature was 81, the dew point 72, the relative humidity was 74%, the wind southeast at 7 miles an hour, and the pressure was 29.93 inches and steady. At Camp Mabry, it was clear. The temperature was 82, the dew point 72, the relative humidity was 71%, the wind southeast at 6 miles an hour, and the pressure was 29.95 inches and steady. Pflugerville clear 80. Taylor clear 79. The report from Lago Vista was not available. Georgetown clear 82. San Marcos partly cloudy 80. Burnett clear 81. Junction partly cloudy 79. San Antonio mostly cloudy 83. Corpus Christi mostly cloudy 83. Houston partly cloudy 81. Once again at Austin Bergstrom it was 81, and at Camp Mabry it was 82. Elsewhere across the state, College Station clear 81. Amarillo partly cloudy 80. The report from Abilene was not available. Dallas-Fort Worth clear 88. Your weather synopsis for South Central Texas. Low to medium rain chances are forecast for portions of South Central Texas today through next week. Areas favored for showers and storms will generally be confined to locations east of the Interstate 35 and Interstate 37 corridors and southern Edwards Plateau. High temperatures remain above normal, with lower 90s to 102 degrees along with overnight lows mostly in the 70s. Your local forecast. Rest of tonight, partly cloudy. Lows in the mid-70s. South winds around 5 miles per hour. Saturday, partly cloudy. Highs in the upper 90s. Southeast winds 5 to 10 miles per hour. Saturday night, partly cloudy. Lows in the mid-70s. Southeast winds 5 to 10 miles per hour, becoming south after midnight. Sunday, partly cloudy with a slight chance of showers. A slight chance of thunderstorms in the afternoon. Highs in the mid-90s. Southeast winds around 5 miles per hour. Highest heat index readings up to 105. Sunday night, mostly clear. Lows in the mid-70s. South winds 5 to 10 miles per hour. Labor Day, partly cloudy. Highs in the upper 90s. Monday night through Tuesday night, mostly clear. Lows in the mid-70s. Highs in the upper 90s. Highest heat index readings up to 105. Wednesday, mostly sunny in the morning, then partly cloudy with a slight chance of showers and thunderstorms in the afternoon. Highs in the upper 90s. Highest heat index readings up to 110. Wednesday night, partly cloudy. Lows in the mid-70s. Thursday through Friday, mostly clear. Highs in the upper 90s. Lows in the mid-70s. Highest heat index readings up to 110. 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

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The Austin NOAA Weather Radio Roundup. At midnight at Austin Bergstrom International, it was partly cloudy. The temperature was 81, the dew point 72, the relative humidity was 74%, the wind southeast at 7 miles an hour, and the pressure was 29.93 inches and steady. At Camp Mabry, it was clear. The temperature was 82, the dew point 72, the relative humidity was 71%, the wind southeast at 6 miles an hour, and the pressure was 29.95 inches and steady. Pflugerville clear 80. Taylor clear 79. The report from Lago Vista was not available. Georgetown clear 82. San Marcos partly cloudy 80. Burnett clear 81. Junction partly cloudy 79. San Antonio mostly cloudy 83. Corpus Christi mostly cloudy 83. Houston partly cloudy 81. Once again at Austin Bergstrom it was 81, and at Camp Mabry it was 82. Elsewhere across the state, College Station clear 81. Amarillo partly cloudy 80. The report from Abilene was not available. Dallas-Fort Worth clear 88. Your weather synopsis for South Central Texas. Low to medium rain chances are forecast for portions of South Central Texas today through next week. Areas favored for showers and storms will generally be confined to locations east of the Interstate 35 and Interstate 37 corridors and southern Edwards Plateau. High temperatures remain above normal, with lower 90s to 102 degrees along with overnight lows mostly in the 70s. Your local forecast. Rest of tonight, partly cloudy. Lows in the mid-70s. South winds around 5 miles per hour. Saturday, partly cloudy. Highs in the upper 90s. Southeast winds 5 to 10 miles per hour. Saturday night, partly cloudy. Lows in the mid-70s. Southeast winds 5 to 10 miles per hour, becoming south after midnight. Sunday, partly cloudy with a slight chance of showers. A slight chance of thunderstorms in the afternoon. Highs in the mid-90s. Southeast winds around 5 miles per hour. Highest heat index readings up to 105. Sunday night, mostly clear. Lows in the mid-70s. South winds 5 to 10 miles per hour. Labor Day, partly cloudy. Highs in the upper 90s. Monday night through Tuesday night, mostly clear. Lows in the mid-70s. Highs in the upper 90s. Highest heat index readings up to 105. Wednesday, mostly sunny in the morning, then partly cloudy with a slight chance of showers and thunderstorms in the afternoon. Highs in the upper 90s. Highest heat index readings up to 110. Wednesday night, partly cloudy. Lows in the mid-70s. Thursday through Friday, mostly clear. Highs in the upper 90s. Lows in the mid-70s. Highest heat index readings up to 110. 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The Austin NOAA Weather Radio Roundup. At midnight at Austin Bergstrom International, it was partly cloudy. The temperature was 81, the dew point 72, the relative humidity was 74%, the wind southeast at 7 miles an hour, and the pressure was 29.93 inches and steady. At Camp Mabry, it was clear. The temperature was 82, the dew point 72, the relative humidity was 71%, the wind southeast at 6 miles an hour, and the pressure was 29.95 inches and steady. Pflugerville clear 80. Taylor clear 79. The report from Lago Vista was not available. Georgetown clear 82.

San Marcos, partly cloudy, 80. Burnett clear, 81. Junction, partly cloudy, 79. San Antonio, mostly cloudy, 83. Corpus Christi, mostly cloudy, 83. Houston, partly cloudy, 81. Once again at Austin Bergstrom, it was 81, and at Camp Mabry, it was 82. Elsewhere across the state, College Station clear, 81. Amarillo, partly cloudy, 80. The report from Abilene was not available. Dallas-Fort Worth clear, 88. Your weather synopsis for South Central Texas. Low to medium rain chances are forecast for portions of South Central Texas today through next week. Areas favored for showers and storms will generally be confined to locations east of the Interstate 35 and Interstate 37 corridors and southern Edwards Plateau. High temperatures remain above normal, with lower 90s to 102 degrees along with overnight lows mostly in the 70s. Your local forecast. Rest of tonight, partly cloudy. Lows in the mid-70s. South winds around 5 miles per hour. Saturday, partly cloudy. Highs in the upper 90s. Southeast winds 5 to 10 miles per hour. Saturday night, partly cloudy. Lows in the mid-70s. Southeast winds 5 to 10 miles per hour, becoming south after midnight. Sunday, partly cloudy with a slight chance of showers. A slight chance of thunderstorms in the afternoon. Highs in the mid-90s. Southeast winds around 5 miles per hour. Highest heat index readings up to 105. Sunday night, mostly clear. Lows in the mid-70s. South winds 5 to 10 miles per hour. Labor Day, partly cloudy. Highs in the upper 90s. Monday night through Tuesday night, mostly clear. Lows in the mid-70s. Highs in the upper 90s. Highest heat index readings up to 105. Wednesday, mostly sunny in the morning, then partly cloudy with a slight chance of showers and thunderstorms in the afternoon. Highs in the upper 90s. Highest heat index readings up to 110. Wednesday night, partly cloudy. Lows in the mid-70s. Thursday through Friday, mostly clear. Highs in the upper 90s. Lows in the mid-70s. Highest heat index readings up to 110. The coastal waters forecast from Baffin Bay to Port Aransas out 20 nautical miles. This afternoon, southeast winds 5 to 10 knots, increasing to 10 to 15 knots with gusts up to 20 knots late. Seas around 2 feet. Wave detail, southeast 2 feet at 5 seconds. Tonight, southeast winds 10 to 15 knots, becoming south after midnight. Seas around 2 feet. Wave detail, southeast 2 feet at 5 seconds. Saturday, south winds 5 to 10 knots, becoming southeast in the afternoon. Seas around 2 feet. Wave detail, southeast 2 feet at 5 seconds. Saturday night, southeast winds around 10 knots, becoming south after midnight. Seas around 2 feet. Wave detail, southeast 2 feet at 5 seconds. Sunday, south winds around 5 knots, becoming southeast in the afternoon. Seas around 2 feet. Wave detail, southeast 2 feet at 5 seconds. A slight chance of showers and thunderstorms in the morning. Sunday night, southeast winds around 10 knots, becoming south after midnight. Seas around 2 feet. Wave detail, southeast 2 feet at 5 seconds. Monday, south winds around 5 knots, becoming southeast in the afternoon. Seas around 2 feet. Monday night, southeast winds 5 to 10 knots. Seas around 2 feet. Tuesday, southeast winds around 5 knots, increasing to 10 to 15 knots in the afternoon. Seas around 2 feet. A chance of showers and thunderstorms in the morning. Tuesday night, southeast winds 10 to 15 knots, diminishing to 5 to 10 knots after midnight. Seas around 2 feet.

a chance of showers and thunderstorms after midnight. Winds and seas higher and near thunderstorms. You are listening to NOAA Weather Radio, station WXK27 in Austin, Texas, broadcasting on a frequency of 162.4 megahertz, originating from the Austin San Antonio National Weather Service Forecast Office. The current time is 1:09 a.m. Central Daylight Time. Your weather synopsis for South Central Texas. Low to medium rain chances are forecast for portions of South Central Texas today through next week. Areas favored for showers and storms will generally be confined to locations east of the Interstate 35 and Interstate 37 corridors and southern Edwards Plateau. High temperatures remain above normal, with lower 90s to 102 degrees along with overnight lows mostly in the 70s. Your local forecast. Rest of tonight, partly cloudy. Lows in the mid-70s. South winds around 5 miles per hour. Saturday, partly cloudy. Highs in the upper 90s. Southeast winds 5 to 10 miles per hour. Saturday night, partly cloudy. Lows in the mid-70s. Southeast winds 5 to 10 miles per hour, becoming south after midnight. Sunday, partly cloudy with a slight chance of showers. A slight chance of thunderstorms in the afternoon. Highs in the mid-90s. Southeast winds around 5 miles per hour. Highest heat index readings up to 105. Sunday night, mostly clear. Lows in the mid-70s. South winds 5 to 10 miles per hour. Labor Day, partly cloudy. Highs in the upper 90s. Monday night through Tuesday night, mostly clear. Lows in the mid-70s. Highs in the upper 90s. Highest heat index readings up to 105. Wednesday, mostly sunny in the morning, then partly cloudy with a slight chance of showers and thunderstorms in the afternoon. Highs in the upper 90s. Highest heat index readings up to 110. Wednesday night, partly cloudy. Lows in the mid-70s. Thursday through Friday, mostly clear. Highs in the upper 90s. Lows in the mid-70s. Highest heat index readings up to 110. The Tropical Weather Outlook. For the North Atlantic, Caribbean Sea and the Gulf of America, tropical cyclone formation is not expected during the next 7 days. 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The current time is 1:12 a.m. Central Daylight Time. Your weather synopsis for South Central Texas. Low to medium rain chances are forecast for portions of South Central Texas today through next week. Areas favored for showers and storms will generally be confined to locations east of the Interstate 35 and Interstate 37 corridors and southern Edwards Plateau. High temperatures remain above normal, with lower 90s to 102 degrees along with overnight lows mostly in the 70s. You are listening to NOAA Weather Radio, station WXK27, in Austin, Texas, broadcasting on a frequency of 162.4 megahertz, originating from the Austin San Antonio National Weather Service Forecast Office. The current time is 1:13 a.m. Central Daylight Time. The Austin NOAA Weather Radio Roundup. At 1 a.m. at Austin Bergstrom International, it was partly cloudy. The temperature was 78, the dew point 72, the relative humidity was 81%, the wind south at 5 miles an hour, and the pressure was 29.93 inches and steady. At Camp Mabry, it was clear. The temperature was 82, the dew point 74, the relative humidity was 76%, and the pressure was 29.95 inches and steady. Pflugerville, clear 80. Taylor, clear 77. The report from Lago Vista was not available. Georgetown, clear 82.

San Marcos clear 76. Burnett clear 80. Junction clear 79. San Antonio mostly cloudy 81. Corpus Christi mostly cloudy 83. Houston partly cloudy 81. Once again at Austin Bergstrom it was 78, and at Camp Mabry it was 82. Elsewhere across the state, College Station clear 80. Amarillo partly cloudy 80. The report from Abilene was not available. Dallas-Fort Worth clear 86. Your weather synopsis for South Central Texas. Low to medium rain chances are forecast for portions of South Central Texas today through next week. Areas favored for showers and storms will generally be confined to locations east of the Interstate 35 and Interstate 37 corridors and southern Edwards Plateau. High temperatures remain above normal, with lower 90s to 102 degrees along with overnight lows mostly in the 70s. Your local forecast. Rest of tonight, partly cloudy. Lows in the mid-70s. South winds around 5 miles per hour. Saturday, partly cloudy. Highs in the upper 90s. Southeast winds 5 to 10 miles per hour. Saturday night, partly cloudy. Lows in the mid-70s. Southeast winds 5 to 10 miles per hour, becoming south after midnight. Sunday, partly cloudy with a slight chance of showers. A slight chance of thunderstorms in the afternoon. Highs in the mid-90s. Southeast winds around 5 miles per hour. Highest heat index readings up to 105. Sunday night, mostly clear. Lows in the mid-70s. South winds 5 to 10 miles per hour. Labor Day, partly cloudy. Highs in the upper 90s. Monday night through Tuesday night, mostly clear. Lows in the mid-70s. Highs in the upper 90s. Highest heat index readings up to 105. Wednesday, mostly sunny in the morning, then partly cloudy with a slight chance of showers and thunderstorms in the afternoon. Highs in the upper 90s. Highest heat index readings up to 110. Wednesday night, partly cloudy. Lows in the mid-70s. Thursday through Friday, mostly clear. Highs in the upper 90s. Lows in the mid-70s. Highest heat index readings up to 110. 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The current time is 1:17 a.m. Central Daylight Time. The Austin, NOAA Weather Radio Roundup, at 1 a.m. at Austin Bergstrom International, it was partly cloudy. The temperature was 78, the dew point 72, the relative humidity was 81%, the wind south at 5 miles an hour, and the pressure was 29.93 inches and steady. At Camp Mabry, it was clear. The temperature was 82, the dew point 74, the relative humidity was 76%, and the pressure was 29.95 inches and steady. Pflugerville clear 80. Taylor clear 77. The report from Lago Vista was not available. Georgetown clear 82. San Marcos clear 76. Burnett clear 80. Junction clear 79. San Antonio mostly cloudy 81. Corpus Christi mostly cloudy 83. Houston partly cloudy 81. Once again at Austin Bergstrom it was 78. And at Camp Mabry it was 82. Elsewhere across the state, College Station clear 80. Amarillo partly cloudy 80. The report from Abilene was not available. Dallas-Fort Worth clear 86. Your weather synopsis for South Central Texas. Low to medium rain chances are forecast for portions of South Central Texas today through next week. Areas favored for showers and storms will generally be confined to locations east of the Interstate 35 and Interstate 37 corridors and southern Edwards Plateau.

high temperatures remain above normal, with lower 90s to 102 degrees along with overnight lows mostly in the 70s. Your local forecast. Rest of tonight, partly cloudy. Lows in the mid-70s. South winds around 5 miles per hour. Saturday, partly cloudy. Highs in the upper 90s. Southeast winds 5 to 10 miles per hour. Saturday night, partly cloudy. Lows in the mid-70s. Southeast winds 5 to 10 miles per hour, becoming south after midnight. Sunday, partly cloudy with a slight chance of showers. A slight chance of thunderstorms in the afternoon. Highs in the mid-90s. Southeast winds around 5 miles per hour. Highest heat index readings up to 105. Sunday night, mostly clear. Lows in the mid-70s. South winds 5 to 10 miles per hour. Labor Day, partly cloudy. Highs in the upper 90s. Monday night through Tuesday night, mostly clear. Lows in the mid-70s. Highs in the upper 90s. Highest heat index readings up to 105. Wednesday, mostly sunny in the morning, then partly cloudy with a slight chance of showers and thunderstorms in the afternoon. Highs in the upper 90s. Highest heat index readings up to 110. Wednesday night, partly cloudy. Lows in the mid-70s. Thursday through Friday, mostly clear. Highs in the upper 90s. Lows in the mid-70s. Highest heat index readings up to 110. 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The current time is 1:21 a.m. Central Daylight Time. The Austin NOAA Weather Radio Roundup. At 1 a.m. at Austin Bergstrom International, it was partly cloudy. The temperature was 78, the dew point 72, the relative humidity was 81%, the wind south at 5 miles an hour, and the pressure was 29.93 inches and steady. At Camp Mabry, it was clear. The temperature was 82, the dew point 74, the relative humidity was 76%, and the pressure was 29.95 inches and steady. Pflugerville clear 80. Taylor clear 77. The report from Lago Vista was not available. Georgetown clear 82. San Marcos clear 76. Burnett clear 80. Junction clear 79. San Antonio mostly cloudy 81. Corpus Christi mostly cloudy 83. Houston partly cloudy 81. Once again at Austin Bergstrom it was 78, and at Camp Mabry it was 82. Elsewhere across the state, College Station clear 80. Amarillo partly cloudy 80. The report from Abilene was not available. Dallas-Fort Worth clear 86. Your weather synopsis for South Central Texas. Low to medium rain chances are forecast for portions of South Central Texas today through next week. Areas favored for showers and storms will generally be confined to locations east of the Interstate 35 and Interstate 37 corridors and southern Edwards Plateau. High temperatures remain above normal, with lower 90s to 102 degrees along with overnight lows mostly in the 70s. Your local forecast. Rest of tonight, partly cloudy. Lows in the mid-70s. South winds around 5 miles per hour. Saturday, partly cloudy. Highs in the upper 90s. Southeast winds 5 to 10 miles per hour. Saturday night, partly cloudy. Lows in the mid-70s. Southeast winds 5 to 10 miles per hour, becoming south after midnight. Sunday, partly cloudy with a slight chance of showers. A slight chance of thunderstorms in the afternoon. Highs in the mid-90s. Southeast winds around 5 miles per hour. Highest heat index readings up to 105.

Friday night, mostly clear. Lows in the mid-70s. South winds 5 to 10 miles per hour. Labor Day, partly cloudy. Highs in the upper 90s. Monday night through Tuesday night, mostly clear. Lows in the mid-70s. Highs in the upper 90s. Highest heat index readings up to 105. Wednesday, mostly sunny in the morning, then partly cloudy with a slight chance of showers and thunderstorms in the afternoon. Highs in the upper 90s. Highest heat index readings up to 110. Wednesday night, partly cloudy. Lows in the mid-70s. Thursday through Friday, mostly clear. Highs in the upper 90s. Lows in the mid-70s. Highest heat index readings up to 110. 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The current time is 1:25 a.m. Central Daylight Time. The Austin NOAA Weather Radio Roundup. At 1 a.m. at Austin Bergstrom International, it was partly cloudy. The temperature was 78, the dew point 72, the relative humidity was 81%, the wind south at 5 miles an hour, and the pressure was 29.93 inches and steady. At Camp Mabry, it was clear. The temperature was 82, the dew point 74, the relative humidity was 76%, and the pressure was 29.95 inches and steady. Pflugerville clear 80. Taylor clear 77. The report from Lago Vista was not available. Georgetown clear 82. San Marcos clear 76. Burnett clear 80. Junction clear 79. San Antonio mostly cloudy 81. Corpus Christi mostly cloudy 83. Houston partly cloudy 81. Once again at Austin Bergstrom it was 78, and at Camp Mabry it was 82. Elsewhere across the state, College Station clear 80. Amarillo partly cloudy 80. The report from Abilene was not available. Dallas-Fort Worth clear 86. Your weather synopsis for South Central Texas. Low to medium rain chances are forecast for portions of South Central Texas today through next week. Areas favored for showers and storms will generally be confined to locations east of the Interstate 35 and Interstate 37 corridors and southern Edwards Plateau. High temperatures remain above normal, with lower 90s to 102 degrees along with overnight lows mostly in the 70s. Your local forecast. Rest of tonight, partly cloudy. Lows in the mid-70s. South winds around 5 miles per hour. Saturday, partly cloudy. Highs in the upper 90s. Southeast winds 5 to 10 miles per hour. Saturday night, partly cloudy. Lows in the mid-70s. Southeast winds 5 to 10 miles per hour, becoming south after midnight. Sunday, partly cloudy with a slight chance of showers. A slight chance of thunderstorms in the afternoon. Highs in the mid-90s. Southeast winds around 5 miles per hour. Highest heat index readings up to 105. Sunday night, mostly clear. Lows in the mid-70s. South winds 5 to 10 miles per hour. Labor Day, partly cloudy. Highs in the upper 90s. Monday night through Tuesday night, mostly clear. Lows in the mid-70s. Highs in the upper 90s. Highest heat index readings up to 105. Wednesday, mostly sunny in the morning, then partly cloudy with a slight chance of showers and thunderstorms in the afternoon. Highs in the upper 90s. Highest heat index readings up to 110. Wednesday night, partly cloudy. Lows in the mid-70s. Thursday through Friday, mostly clear. Highs in the upper 90s. Lows in the mid-70s. Highest heat index readings up to 110.

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The current time is 1:29 a.m. Central Daylight Time. The Austin NOAA Weather Radio Roundup. At 1 a.m. at Austin Bergstrom International, it was partly cloudy. The temperature was 78, the dew point 72, the relative humidity was 81%, the wind south at 5 miles an hour, and the pressure was 29.93 inches and steady. At Camp Mabry, it was clear. The temperature was 82, the dew point 74, the relative humidity was 76%, and the pressure was 29.95 inches and steady. Pflugerville clear 80. Taylor clear 77. The report from Lago Vista was not available. Georgetown clear 82. San Marcos clear 76. Burnett clear 80. Junction clear 79. San Antonio mostly cloudy 81. Corpus Christi mostly cloudy 83. Houston partly cloudy 81. Once again at Austin Bergstrom it was 78, and at Camp Mabry it was 82. Elsewhere across the state, College Station clear 80. Amarillo partly cloudy 80. The report from Abilene was not available. Dallas-Fort Worth clear 86. Your weather synopsis for South Central Texas. Low to medium rain chances are forecast for portions of South Central Texas today through next week. Areas favored for showers and storms will generally be confined to locations east of the Interstate 35 and Interstate 37 corridors and southern Edwards Plateau. High temperatures remain above normal, with lower 90s to 102 degrees along with overnight lows mostly in the 70s. Your local forecast. Rest of tonight, partly cloudy. Lows in the mid-70s. South winds around 5 miles per hour. Saturday, partly cloudy. Highs in the upper 90s. Southeast winds 5 to 10 miles per hour. Saturday night, partly cloudy. Lows in the mid-70s. Southeast winds 5 to 10 miles per hour, becoming south after midnight. Sunday, partly cloudy with a slight chance of showers. A slight chance of thunderstorms in the afternoon. Highs in the mid-90s. Southeast winds around 5 miles per hour. Highest heat index readings up to 105. Sunday night, mostly clear. Lows in the mid-70s. South winds 5 to 10 miles per hour. Labor Day, partly cloudy. Hot in the upper 90s. Monday night through Tuesday night, mostly clear. Lows in the mid-70s. Highs in the upper 90s. Highest heat index readings up to 105. Wednesday, mostly sunny in the morning, then partly cloudy with a slight chance of showers and thunderstorms in the afternoon. Highs in the upper 90s. Highest heat index readings up to 110. Wednesday night, partly cloudy. Lows in the mid-70s. Thursday through Friday, mostly clear. Highs in the upper 90s. Lows in the mid-70s. Highest heat index readings up to 110. 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Station WXK27, in Austin, Texas, broadcasting on a frequency of 162.4 megahertz, originating from the Austin San Antonio National Weather Service Forecast Office. The current time is 1:33 a.m. Central Daylight Time. The Austin NOAA Weather Radio Roundup. At 1 a.m. at Austin Bergstrom International, it was partly cloudy. The temperature was 78, the dew point 72, the relative humidity was 81%, the wind south at 5 miles an hour, and the pressure was 29.93 inches and steady. At Camp Mabry, it was clear.

The temperature was 82, the dew point 74, the relative humidity was 76%, and the pressure was 29.95 inches and steady. Pflugerville clear 80. Taylor clear 77. The report from Lago Vista was not available. Georgetown clear 82. San Marcos clear 76. Burnett clear 80. Junction clear 79. San Antonio mostly cloudy 81. Corpus Christi mostly cloudy 83. Houston partly cloudy 81. Once again at Austin Bergstrom it was 78, and at Camp Mabry it was 82. Elsewhere across the state, College Station clear 80. Amarillo partly cloudy 80. The report from Abilene was not available. Dallas-Fort Worth clear 86. Your weather synopsis for South Central Texas. Low to medium rain chances are forecast for portions of South Central Texas today through next week. Areas favored for showers and storms will generally be confined to locations east of the Interstate 35 and Interstate 37 corridors and southern Edwards Plateau. High temperatures remain above normal, with lower 90s to 102 degrees along with overnight lows mostly in the 70s. Your local forecast. Rest of tonight, partly cloudy. Lows in the mid-70s. South winds around 5 miles per hour. Saturday, partly cloudy. Highs in the upper 90s. Southeast winds 5 to 10 miles per hour. Saturday night, partly cloudy. Lows in the mid-70s. Southeast winds 5 to 10 miles per hour, becoming south after midnight. Sunday, partly cloudy with a slight chance of showers. A slight chance of thunderstorms in the afternoon. Highs in the mid-90s. Southeast winds around 5 miles per hour. Highest heat index readings up to 105. Sunday night, mostly clear. Lows in the mid-70s. South winds 5 to 10 miles per hour. Labor Day, partly cloudy. Highs in the upper 90s. Monday night through Tuesday night, mostly clear. Lows in the mid-70s. Highs in the upper 90s. Highest heat index readings up to 105. Wednesday, mostly sunny in the morning, then partly cloudy with a slight chance of showers and thunderstorms in the afternoon. Highs in the upper 90s. Highest heat index readings up to 110. Wednesday night, partly cloudy. Lows in the mid-70s. Thursday through Friday, mostly clear. Highs in the upper 90s. Lows in the mid-70s. Highest heat index readings up to 110. The coastal waters forecast from Baffin Bay to Port Aransas out 20 nautical miles. This afternoon, southeast winds 5 to 10 knots, increasing to 10 to 15 knots with gusts up to 20 knots late. Seas around 2 feet. Wave detail, southeast 2 feet at 5 seconds. Tonight, southeast winds 10 to 15 knots, becoming south after midnight. Seas around 2 feet. Wave detail, southeast 2 feet at 5 seconds. Saturday, south winds 5 to 10 knots, becoming southeast in the afternoon. Seas around 2 feet. Wave detail, southeast 2 feet at 5 seconds. Saturday night, southeast winds around 10 knots, becoming south after midnight. Seas around 2 feet. Wave detail, southeast 2 feet at 5 seconds. Sunday, south winds around 5 knots, becoming southeast in the afternoon. Seas around 2 feet. Wave detail, southeast 2 feet at 5 seconds. A slight chance of showers and thunderstorms in the morning. Sunday night, southeast winds around 10 knots, becoming south after midnight. Seas around 2 feet. Wave detail, southeast 2 feet at 5 seconds. Monday, south winds around 5 knots, becoming southeast in the afternoon. Seas around 2 feet. Monday night, southeast winds 5 to 10 knots. Seas around 2 feet.
Tuesday, southeast winds around 5 knots, increasing to 10 to 15 knots in the afternoon. Seas around 2 feet. A chance of showers and thunderstorms in the morning. Tuesday night, southeast winds 10 to 15 knots, diminishing to 5 to 10 knots after midnight. Seas around 2 feet. A chance of showers and thunderstorms after midnight. Winds and seas higher and near thunderstorms. 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The current time is 1:39 a.m. Central Daylight Time. The Austin NOAA Weather Radio Roundup. At 1 a.m. at Austin Bergstrom International, it was partly cloudy. The temperature was 78, the dew point 72, the relative humidity was 81%, the wind south at 5 miles an hour, and the pressure was 29.93 inches and steady. At Camp Mabry, it was clear. The temperature was 82, the dew point 74, the relative humidity was 76%, and the pressure was 29.95 inches and steady. Pflugerville clear 80. Taylor clear 77. The report from Lago Vista was not available. Georgetown clear 82. San Marcos clear 76. Burnett clear 80. Junction clear 79. San Antonio mostly cloudy 81. Corpus Christi mostly cloudy 83. Houston partly cloudy 81. Once again at Austin Bergstrom it was 78, and at Camp Mabry it was 82. Elsewhere across the state, College Station clear 80. Amarillo partly cloudy 80. The report from Abilene was not available. Dallas-Fort Worth clear 86. The Tropical Weather Outlook. For the North Atlantic, Caribbean Sea, and the Gulf of America, tropical cyclone formation is not expected during the next 7 days. Your weather synopsis for South Central Texas. Low to medium rain chances are forecast for portions of South Central Texas today through next week. Areas favored for showers and storms will generally be confined to locations east of the Interstate 35 and Interstate 37 corridors and Southern Edwards Plateau. High temperatures remain above normal, with lower 90s to 102 degrees along with overnight lows mostly in the 70s. Your local forecast. Rest of tonight, partly cloudy. Lows in the mid-70s. South winds around 5 miles per hour. Saturday, partly cloudy. Highs in the upper 90s. Southeast winds 5 to 10 miles per hour. Saturday night, partly cloudy. Lows in the mid-70s. Southeast winds 5 to 10 miles per hour, becoming south after midnight. Sunday, partly cloudy with a slight chance of showers. A slight chance of thunderstorms in the afternoon. Highs in the mid-90s. Southeast winds around 5 miles per hour. Highest heat index readings up to 105. Sunday night, mostly clear. Lows in the mid-70s. South winds 5 to 10 miles per hour. Labor Day, partly cloudy. Highs in the upper 90s. Monday night through Tuesday night, mostly clear. Lows in the mid-70s. Highs in the upper 90s. Highest heat index readings up to 105. Wednesday, mostly sunny in the morning, then partly cloudy with a slight chance of showers and thunderstorms in the afternoon. Highs in the upper 90s. Highest heat index readings up to 110. Wednesday night, partly cloudy. Lows in the mid-70s. Thursday through Friday, mostly clear. Highs in the upper 90s. Lows in the mid-70s. Highest heat index readings up to 110. 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

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The Austin NOAA Weather Radio Roundup. At 1 a.m. at Austin Bergstrom International, it was partly cloudy. The temperature was 78, the dew point 72, the relative humidity was 81%, the wind south at 5 miles an hour, and the pressure was 29.93 inches and steady. At Camp Mabry, it was clear. The temperature was 82, the dew point 74, the relative humidity was 76%, and the pressure was 29.95 inches and steady. Pflugerville clear 80. Taylor clear 77. The report from Lago Vista was not available. Georgetown clear 82. San Marcos clear 76. Burnett clear 80. Junction clear 79. San Antonio mostly cloudy 81. Corpus Christi mostly cloudy 83. Houston partly cloudy 81. Once again at Austin Bergstrom it was 78, and at Camp Mabry it was 82. Elsewhere across the state, College Station clear 80. Amarillo partly cloudy 80. The report from Abilene was not available. Dallas-Fort Worth clear 86. Your weather synopsis for South Central Texas. Low to medium rain chances are forecast for portions of South Central Texas today through next week. Areas favored for showers and storms will generally be confined to locations east of the Interstate 35 and Interstate 37 corridors and southern Edwards Plateau. High temperatures remain above normal, with lower 90s to 102 degrees along with overnight lows mostly in the 70s. Your local forecast. Rest of tonight, partly cloudy. Lows in the mid-70s. South winds around 5 miles per hour. Saturday, partly cloudy. Highs in the upper 90s. Southeast winds 5 to 10 miles per hour. Saturday night, partly cloudy. Lows in the mid-70s. Southeast winds 5 to 10 miles per hour, becoming south after midnight. Sunday, partly cloudy with a slight chance of showers. A slight chance of thunderstorms in the afternoon. Highs in the mid-90s. Southeast winds around 5 miles per hour. Highest heat index readings up to 105. Sunday night, mostly clear. Lows in the mid-70s. South winds 5 to 10 miles per hour. Labor Day, partly cloudy. Highs in the upper 90s. Monday night through Tuesday night, mostly clear. Lows in the mid-70s. Highs in the upper 90s. Highest heat index readings up to 105. Wednesday, mostly sunny in the morning, then partly cloudy with a slight chance of showers and thunderstorms in the afternoon. Highs in the upper 90s. Highest heat index readings up to 110. Wednesday night, partly cloudy. Lows in the mid-70s. Thursday through Friday, mostly clear. Highs in the upper 90s. Lows in the mid-70s. Highest heat index readings up to 110. 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The current time is 1:47 a.m. Central Daylight Time. The Austin NOAA Weather Radio Roundup. At 1 a.m. at Austin Bergstrom International, it was partly cloudy. The temperature was 78, the dew point 72, the relative humidity was 81%, the wind south at 5 miles an hour, and the pressure was 29.93 inches and steady. At Camp Mabry, it was clear. The temperature was 82, the dew point 74, the relative humidity was 76%, and the pressure was 29.95 inches and steady. Pflugerville clear 80. Taylor clear 77. The report from Lago Vista was not available. Georgetown clear 82. San Marcos clear 76. Burnett clear 80. Junction clear 79.

Edwards Plateau. High temperatures remain above normal, with lower 90s to 102 degrees along with overnight lows mostly in the 70s. Your local forecast. Rest of tonight, partly cloudy. Lows in the mid-70s. South winds around 5 miles per hour. Saturday, partly cloudy. Highs in the upper 90s. Southeast winds 5 to 10 miles per hour. Saturday night, partly cloudy. Lows in the mid-70s. Southeast winds 5 to 10 miles per hour, becoming south after midnight. Sunday, partly cloudy with a slight chance of showers. A slight chance of thunderstorms in the afternoon. Highs in the mid-90s. Southeast winds around 5 miles per hour. Highest heat index readings up to 105. Sunday night, mostly clear. Lows in the mid-70s. South winds 5 to 10 miles per hour. Labor Day, partly cloudy. Highs in the upper 90s. Monday night through Tuesday night, mostly clear. Lows in the mid-70s. Highs in the upper 90s. Highest heat index readings up to 105. Wednesday, mostly sunny in the morning, then partly cloudy with a slight chance of showers and thunderstorms in the afternoon. Highs in the upper 90s. Highest heat index readings up to 110. Wednesday night, partly cloudy. Lows in the mid-70s. Thursday through Friday, mostly clear. Highs in the upper 90s. Lows in the mid-70s. Highest heat index readings up to 110. 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The current time is 1:51 a.m. Central Daylight Time. The Austin NOAA Weather Radio Roundup. At 1 a.m. at Austin Bergstrom International, it was partly cloudy. The temperature was 78, the dew point 72, the relative humidity was 81%, the wind south at 5 miles an hour, and the pressure was 29.93 inches and steady. At Camp Mabry, it was clear. The temperature was 82, the dew point 74, the relative humidity was 76%, and the pressure was 29.95 inches and steady. Pflugerville clear 80. Taylor clear 77. The report from Lago Vista was not available. Georgetown clear 82. San Marcos clear 76. Burnett clear 80. Junction clear 79. San Antonio mostly cloudy 81. Corpus Christi mostly cloudy 83. Houston partly cloudy 81. Once again at Austin Bergstrom it was 78, and at Camp Mabry it was 82. Elsewhere across the state, College Station clear 80. Amarillo partly cloudy 80. The report from Abilene was not available. Dallas-Fort Worth clear 86. Your weather synopsis for South Central Texas. Low to medium rain chances are forecast for portions of South Central Texas today through next week. Areas favored for showers and storms will generally be confined to locations east of the Interstate 35 and Interstate 37 corridors and southern Edwards Plateau. High temperatures remain above normal, with lower 90s to 102 degrees along with overnight lows mostly in the 70s. Your local forecast. Rest of tonight, partly cloudy. Lows in the mid-70s. South winds around 5 miles per hour. Saturday, partly cloudy. Highs in the upper 90s. Southeast winds 5 to 10 miles per hour. Saturday night, partly cloudy. Lows in the mid-70s. Southeast winds 5 to 10 miles per hour, becoming south after midnight. Sunday, partly cloudy with a slight chance of showers. A slight chance of thunderstorms in the afternoon. Highs in the mid-90s. Southeast winds around 5 miles per hour. Highest heat index readings up to 100.

5. Sunday night, mostly clear. Lows in the mid-70s. South winds 5 to 10 miles per hour. Labor Day, partly cloudy. Highs in the upper 90s. Monday night through Tuesday night, mostly clear. Lows in the mid-70s. Highs in the upper 90s. Highest heat index readings up to 105. Wednesday, mostly sunny in the morning, then partly cloudy with a slight chance of showers and thunderstorms in the afternoon. Highs in the upper 90s. Highest heat index readings up to 110. Wednesday night, partly cloudy. Lows in the mid-70s. Thursday through Friday, mostly clear. Highs in the upper 90s. Lows in the mid-70s. Highest heat index readings up to 110. 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The current time is 1:56 a.m. Central Daylight Time. The Austin NOAA Weather Radio Roundup. At 1 a.m. at Austin Bergstrom International, it was partly cloudy. The temperature was 78, the dew point 72, the relative humidity was 81%, the wind south at 5 miles an hour, and the pressure was 29.93 inches and steady. At Camp Mabry, it was clear. The temperature was 82, the dew point 74, the relative humidity was 76%, and the pressure was 29.95 inches and steady. Pflugerville clear 80. Taylor clear 77. The report from Lago Vista was not available. Georgetown clear 82. San Marcos clear 76. Burnett clear 80. Junction clear 79. San Antonio mostly cloudy 81. Corpus Christi mostly cloudy 83. Houston partly cloudy 81. Once again at Austin Bergstrom it was 78, and at Camp Mabry it was 82. Elsewhere across the state, College Station clear 80. Amarillo partly cloudy 80. The report from Abilene was not available. Dallas-Fort Worth clear 86. Your weather synopsis for South Central Texas. Low to medium rain chances are forecast for portions of South Central Texas today through next week. Areas favored for showers and storms will generally be confined to locations east of the Interstate 35 and Interstate 37 corridors and southern Edwards Plateau. High temperatures remain above normal, with lower 90s to 102 degrees along with overnight lows mostly in the 70s. Your local forecast. Rest of tonight, partly cloudy. Lows in the mid-70s. South 5 miles per hour. Saturday, partly cloudy. Highs in the upper 90s. Southeast winds 5 to 10 miles per hour. Saturday night, partly cloudy. Lows in the mid-70s. Southeast winds 5 to 10 miles per hour, becoming south after midnight. Sunday, partly cloudy with a slight chance of showers. A slight chance of thunderstorms in the afternoon. Highs in the mid-90s. Southeast winds around 5 miles per hour. Highest heat index readings up to 105. Sunday night, mostly clear. Lows in the mid-70s. South winds 5 to 10 miles per hour. Labor Day, partly cloudy. Highs in the upper 90s. Monday night through Tuesday night, mostly clear. Lows in the mid-70s. Highs in the upper 90s. Highest heat index readings up to 105. Wednesday, mostly sunny in the morning, then partly cloudy with a slight chance of showers and thunderstorms in the afternoon. Highs in the upper 90s. Highest heat index readings up to 110. Wednesday night, partly cloudy. Lows in the mid-70s. Thursday through Friday, mostly clear. Highs in the upper 90s. Lows in the mid-70s. Highest heat index readings up.

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The Austin NOAA Weather Radio Roundup. At 1 a.m. at Austin Bergstrom International, it was partly cloudy. The temperature was 78, the dew point 72, the relative humidity was 81%, the wind south at 5 miles an hour, and the pressure was 29.93 inches and steady. At Camp Mabry, it was clear. The temperature was 82, the dew point 74, the relative humidity was 76%, and the pressure was 29.95 inches and steady. Pflugerville clear 80. Taylor clear 77. The report from Lago Vista was not available. Georgetown clear 82. San Marcos clear 76. Berna clear 80. Junction clear 79. San Antonio mostly cloudy 81. Corpus Christi mostly cloudy 83. Houston partly cloudy 81. Once again at Austin Bergstrom it was 78, and at Camp Mabry it was 82. Elsewhere across the state, College Station clear 80. Amarillo partly cloudy 80. The report from Abilene was not available. Dallas-Fort Worth clear 86. Your weather synopsis for South Central Texas. Low to medium rain chances are forecast for portions of South Central Texas today through next week. Areas favored for showers and storms will generally be confined to locations east of the Interstate 35 and Interstate 37 corridors and southern Edwards Plateau. High temperatures remain above normal, with lower 90s to 102 degrees along with overnight lows mostly in the 70s. Your local forecast. Rest of tonight, partly cloudy. Lows in the mid-70s. South winds around 5 miles per hour. Saturday, partly cloudy. Highs in the upper 90s. Southeast winds 5 to 10 miles per hour. Saturday night, partly cloudy. Lows in the mid-70s. Southeast winds 5 to 10 miles per hour, becoming south after midnight. Sunday, partly cloudy with a slight chance of showers. A slight chance of thunderstorms in the afternoon. Highs in the mid-90s. Southeast winds around 5 miles per hour. Highest heat index readings up to 105. Sunday night, mostly clear. Lows in the mid-70s. South winds 5 to 10 miles per hour. Labor Day, partly cloudy. Highs in the upper 90s. Monday night through Tuesday night, mostly clear. Lows in the mid-70s. Highs in the upper 90s. Highest heat index readings up to 105. Wednesday, mostly sunny in the morning, then partly cloudy with a slight chance of showers and thunderstorms in the afternoon. Highs in the upper 90s. Highest heat index readings up to 110. Wednesday night, partly cloudy. Lows in the mid-70s. Thursday through Friday, mostly clear. Highs in the upper 90s. Lows in the mid-70s. Highest heat index readings up to 110. 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The current time is 2:04 a.m. Central Daylight Time. The Austin NOAA Weather Radio Roundup. At 1 a.m. at Austin Bergstrom International, it was partly cloudy. The temperature was 78, the dew point 72, the relative humidity was 81%, the wind south at 5 miles an hour, and the pressure was 29.93 inches and steady. At Camp Mabry, it was clear. The temperature was 82, the dew point 74, the relative humidity was 76%, and the pressure was 29.95 inches and steady.

Pflugerville clear 80. Taylor clear 77. The report from Lago Vista was not available. Georgetown clear 82. San Marcos clear 76. Burnett clear 80. Junction clear 79. San Antonio mostly cloudy 81. Corpus Christi mostly cloudy 83. Houston partly cloudy 81. Once again at Austin Bergstrom it was 78, and at Camp Mabry it was 82. Elsewhere across the state, College Station clear 80. Amarillo partly cloudy 80. The report from Abilene was not available. Dallas-Fort Worth clear 86. Your weather synopsis for South Central Texas. Low to medium rain chances are forecast for portions of South Central Texas today through next week. Areas favored for showers and storms will generally be confined to locations east of the Interstate 35 and Interstate 37 corridors and southern Edwards Plateau. High temperatures remain above normal, with lower 90s to 102 degrees along with overnight lows mostly in the 70s. Your weather synopsis for South Central Texas. Low to medium rain chances are forecast for portions of South Central Texas today, especially over the southern Edwards Plateau and coastal plains areas. High temperatures remain above normal, with lower 90s to 102 degrees along with overnight lows mostly in the 70s. Chances for rain continue through late week, favoring the coastal plains. Your local forecast. Rest of tonight, partly cloudy. Lows in the mid-70s. South winds around 5 miles per hour. Saturday, partly cloudy. Highs in the upper 90s. Southeast winds 5 to 10 miles per hour. Saturday night, partly cloudy. Lows in the mid-70s. Southeast winds 5 to 10 miles per hour, becoming south after midnight. Sunday, partly cloudy with a slight chance of showers. A slight chance of thunderstorms in the afternoon. Highs in the mid-90s. Southeast winds around 5 miles per hour. Highest heat index readings up to 105. Sunday night, mostly clear. Lows in the mid-70s. South winds 5 to 10 miles per hour. Labor Day, partly cloudy. Highs in the upper 90s. Monday night through Tuesday night, mostly clear. Lows in the mid-70s. Highs in the upper 90s. Highest heat index readings up to 105. Wednesday, mostly sunny in the morning, then partly cloudy with a slight chance of showers and thunderstorms in the afternoon. Highs in the upper 90s. Highest heat index readings up to 110. Wednesday night, partly cloudy. Lows in the mid-70s. Thursday through Friday, mostly clear. Highs in the upper 90s. Lows in the mid-70s. Highest heat index readings up to 110. The coastal waters forecast from Baffin Bay to Port Aransas out 20 nautical miles. Today, south winds 5 to 10 knots, becoming southeast this afternoon. Seas around 2 feet. Wave detail, southeast 2 feet at 5 seconds. Tonight, southeast winds 10 to 15 knots, becoming south 5 to 10 knots after midnight. Seas around 2 feet. Wave detail, southeast 2 feet at 5 seconds. Sunday, south winds around 5 knots, becoming southeast in the afternoon. Seas around 2 feet. Wave detail, southeast 2 feet at 5 seconds. Sunday night, southeast winds 5 to 10 knots. Seas around 2 feet. Wave detail, south 2 feet at 5 seconds. Monday, south winds 5 to 10 knots, becoming southeast in the afternoon. Seas around 2 feet. Wave detail, southeast 1 foot at 5 seconds. Monday night, southeast winds 10 to 15 knots, becoming south 5 to 10 knots after midnight. Seas around 2 feet. Wave detail, southeast 2 feet at 5 seconds. Tuesday, southeast winds 5 to 10 knots, increasing to 10 to 15 knots in the afternoon.

seas around 2 feet. Tuesday night, southeast winds 10 to 15 knots, diminishing to 5 to 10 knots after midnight. Seas around 2 feet. A chance of showers after midnight. Wednesday, southeast winds 5 to 10 knots. Seas around 2 feet. A chance of showers and thunderstorms in the morning. Wednesday night, southeast winds 5 to 10 knots, becoming south after midnight. Seas around 2 feet. Winds and seas higher and near thunderstorms. 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The current time is 2:10 a.m. Central Daylight Time. Your weather synopsis for South Central Texas. Low to medium rain chances are forecast for portions of South Central Texas today, especially over the Southern Edwards Plateau and Coastal Plains areas. High temperatures remain above normal, with lower 90s to 102 degrees along with overnight lows mostly in the 70s. Chances for rain continue through late week, favoring the coastal plains. The Tropical Weather Outlook. For the North Atlantic, Caribbean Sea, and the Gulf of America, tropical cyclone formation is not expected during the next 7 days. Your local forecast. Rest of tonight, partly cloudy. Lows in the mid-70s. South winds around 5 miles per hour. Saturday, partly cloudy. Highs in the upper 90s. Southeast winds 5 to 10 miles per hour. Saturday night, partly cloudy. Lows in the mid-70s. Southeast winds 5 to 10 miles per hour, becoming south after midnight. Sunday, partly cloudy with a slight chance of showers. A slight chance of thunderstorms in the afternoon. Highs in the mid-90s. Southeast winds around 5 miles per hour. Highest heat index readings up to 105. Sunday night, mostly clear. Lows in the mid-70s. South winds 5 to 10 miles per hour. Labor Day, partly cloudy. Highs in the upper 90s. Monday night through Tuesday night, mostly clear. Lows in the mid-70s. Highs in the upper 90s. Highest heat index readings up to 105. Wednesday, mostly sunny in the morning, then partly cloudy with a slight chance of showers and thunderstorms in the afternoon. Highs in the upper 90s. Highest heat index readings up to 110. Wednesday night, partly cloudy. Lows in the mid-70s. Thursday through Friday, mostly clear. Highs in the upper 90s. Lows in the mid-70s. Highest heat index readings up to 110. 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The current time is 2:13 a.m. Central Daylight Time. The Austin NOAA Weather Radio Roundup. At 2 a.m. at Austin Bergstrom International, it was partly cloudy. The temperature was 77, the dew point 72, the relative humidity was 84%, the wind calm and the pressure was 29.93 inches and steady. At Camp Mabry, it was clear. The temperature was 81, the dew point 75, the relative humidity was 82%, the wind variable at 6 miles an hour, and the pressure was 29.95 inches and steady. Pflugerville clear 79. Taylor clear 77. Lago Vista partly cloudy 78. Georgetown clear 81. San Marcos clear 76. Vernick clear 79. Junction clear 79. San Antonio mostly cloudy 81. Corpus Christi mostly cloudy 83. Houston partly cloudy 80. Once again at Austin Bergstrom it was 77, and at Camp Mabry it was 81. Elsewhere across the state, College Station clear

79. Amarillo, partly cloudy, 78. The report from Abilene was not available. Dallas, Fort Worth, clear, 85. Your weather synopsis for South Central Texas. Low to medium.

then partly cloudy with a slight chance of showers and thunderstorms in the afternoon. Highs in the upper 90s. Highest heat index readings up to 110. Wednesday night, partly cloudy. Lows in the mid-70s. Thursday through Friday, mostly clear. Highs in the upper 90s. Lows in the mid-70s. Highest heat index readings up to 110. 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The current time is 2:17 a.m. Central Daylight Time. The Austin NOAA Weather Radio Roundup. At 2 a.m. at Austin Bergstrom International, it was partly cloudy. The temperature was 77, the dew point 72, the relative humidity was 84%, the wind calm and the pressure was 29.93 inches and steady. At Camp Mabry, it was clear. The temperature was 81, the dew point 75, the relative humidity was 82%, the wind variable at 6 miles an hour, and the pressure was 29.95 inches and steady. Pflugerville clear 79. Taylor clear 77. Lago Vista partly cloudy 78. Georgetown clear 81. San Marcos clear 76. Burnett clear 79. Junction clear 79. San Antonio mostly cloudy 81. Corpus Christi mostly cloudy 83. Houston partly cloudy 80. Once again at Austin Bergstrom it was 77, and at Camp Mabry it was 81. Elsewhere across the state, College Station clear 79. Amarillo partly cloudy 78. The report from Abilene was not available. Dallas-Fort Worth clear 85. Your weather synopsis for South Central Texas. Low to medium rain chances are forecast for portions of South Central Texas today, especially over the Southern Edwards Plateau and Coastal Plains areas. High temperatures remain above normal, with lower 90s to 102 degrees along with overnight lows mostly in the 70s. Chances for rain continue through late week favoring the Coastal Plains. Your local forecast. Rest of tonight, partly cloudy. Lows in the mid-70s. South winds around 5 miles per hour. Saturday, partly cloudy. Highs in the upper 90s. Southeast winds 5 to 10 miles per hour. Saturday night, partly cloudy. Lows in the mid-70s. Southeast winds 5 to 10 miles per hour, becoming south after midnight. Sunday, partly cloudy with a slight chance of showers. A slight chance of thunderstorms in the afternoon.

Lows in the mid-70s. Highs in the upper 90s. Highest heat index readings up to 105. Wednesday, mostly sunny in the morning, then partly cloudy with a slight chance of showers and thunderstorms in the afternoon. Highs in the upper 90s. Highest heat index readings up to 110. Wednesday night, partly cloudy. Lows in the mid-70s. Thursday through Friday, mostly clear,

around 5 miles per hour. Highest heat index readings up to 105. Sunday night, mostly clear. Lows in the mid-70s. South winds 5 to 10 miles per hour. Labor Day, partly cloudy. Highs in the upper 90s. Monday night through Tuesday night, mostly clear. Lows in the mid-70s. Highs in the upper 90s. Highest heat index readings up to 105. Wednesday, mostly sunny in the morning, then partly cloudy with a slight chance of showers and thunderstorms in the afternoon. Highs in the upper 90s. Highest heat index readings up to 110. Wednesday night, partly cloudy. Lows in the mid-70s. Thursday through Friday, mostly clear. Highs in the upper 90s. Lows in the mid-70s. Highest heat index readings up to 110. 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The current time is 2:29 a.m. Central Daylight Time. The Austin NOAA Weather Radio Roundup. At 2 a.m. at Austin Bergstrom International, it was partly cloudy. The temperature was 77, the dew point 72, the relative humidity was 84%, the wind calm and the pressure was 29.93 inches and steady. At Camp Mabry, it was clear. The temperature was 81, the dew point 75, the relative humidity was 82%, the wind variable at 6 miles an hour, and the pressure was 29.95 inches and steady. Pflugerville clear 79. Taylor clear 77. Lago Vista partly cloudy 78. Georgetown clear 81. San Marcos clear 76. Vernick clear 79. Junction clear 79. San Antonio mostly cloudy 81. Corpus Christi mostly cloudy 83. Houston partly cloudy 80. Once again at Austin Bergstrom it was 77, and at Camp Mabry it was 81. Elsewhere across the state, College Station clear 79. Amarillo partly cloudy 78. The report from Abilene was not available. Dallas-Fort Worth clear 85. Your weather synopsis for South Central Texas. Low to medium rain chances are forecast for portions of South Central Texas today, especially over the Southern Edwards Plateau and coastal plains areas. High temperatures remain above normal, with lower 90s to 102 degrees along with overnight lows mostly in the 70s. Chances for rain continue through late week favoring the coastal plains. Your local forecast. Rest of tonight, partly cloudy. Lows in the mid-70s. South winds around 5 miles per hour. Saturday, partly cloudy. Highs in the upper 90s. Southeast winds 5 to 10 miles per hour. Saturday night, partly cloudy. Lows in the mid-70s. Southeast winds 5 to 10 miles per hour, becoming south after midnight. Sunday, partly cloudy with a slight chance of showers. A slight chance of thunderstorms in the afternoon. Highs in the mid-90s. Southeast winds around 5 miles per hour. Highest heat index readings up to 105. Sunday night, mostly clear. Lows in the mid-70s. South winds 5 to 10 miles per hour. Labor Day, partly cloudy. Highs in the upper 90s. Monday night through Tuesday night, mostly clear. Lows in the mid-70s. Highs in the upper 90s. Highest heat index readings up to 105. Wednesday, mostly sunny in the morning, then partly cloudy with a slight chance of showers and thunderstorms in the afternoon. Highs in the upper 90s. Highest heat index readings up to 110. Wednesday night, partly cloudy. Lows in the mid-70s. Thursday through Friday, mostly clear. Highs in the upper 90s.
lows in the mid-70s.

highest heat index readings up to 110. The coastal waters, highs in the upper 90s. Lows in the mid-70s. Highest heat index readings up to 110. The coastal waters forecast from Baffin Bay to Port Aransas out 20 nautical miles. Today, south winds 5 to 10 knots, becoming southeast this afternoon. Seas around 2 feet. Wave detail, southeast 2 feet at 5 seconds. Tonight, southeast winds 10 to 15 knots, becoming south 5 to 10 knots after midnight. Seas around 2 feet. Wave detail, southeast 2 feet at 5 seconds. Sunday, south winds around 5 knots, becoming southeast in the afternoon. Seas around 2 feet. Wave detail, southeast 2 feet at 5 seconds. Sunday night, southeast winds 5 to 10 knots. Seas around 2 feet. Wave detail, south 2 feet at 5 seconds. Monday, south winds 5 to 10 knots, becoming southeast in the afternoon. Seas around 2 feet. Wave detail, southeast 1 foot at 5 seconds. Monday night, southeast winds 10 to 15 knots, becoming south 5 to 10 knots after midnight. Seas around 2 feet. Wave detail, southeast 2 feet at 5 seconds. Tuesday, southeast winds 5 to 10 knots, increasing to 10 to 15 knots in the afternoon. Seas around 2 feet. Tuesday night, southeast winds 10 to 15 knots, diminishing to 5 to 10 knots after midnight. Seas around 2 feet. A chance of showers after midnight. Wednesday, southeast winds 5 to 10 knots. Seas around 2 feet. A chance of showers and thunderstorms in the morning. Wednesday night, southeast winds 5 to 10 knots, becoming south after midnight. Seas around 2 feet. Winds and seas higher and near thunderstorms. 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The current time is 2:35 a.m. Central Daylight Time. The Austin NOAA Weather Radio Roundup, at 2 a.m. at Austin Bergstrom International, it was partly cloudy. The temperature was 77, the dew point 72, the relative humidity was 84%, the wind calm and the pressure was 29.93 inches and steady. At Camp Mabry, it was clear. The temperature was 81, the dew point 75, the relative humidity was 82%, the wind variable at 6 miles an hour, and the pressure was 29.95 inches and steady. Pflugerville, clear 79. Taylor, clear 77. Lago Vista, partly cloudy 78. Georgetown, clear 81. San Marcos, clear 76. Burnett, clear 79. Junction, clear 79. San Antonio, mostly cloudy 81. Corpus Christi, mostly cloudy 83. Houston, partly cloudy 80. Once again at Austin Bergstrom it was 77, and at Camp Mabry it was 81. Elsewhere across the state, College Station clear 79. Amarillo partly cloudy 78. The report from Abilene was not available. Dallas-Fort Worth clear 85. Your weather synopsis for South Central Texas. Low to medium rain chances are forecast for portions of South Central Texas today, especially over the Southern Edwards Plateau and Coastal Plains areas. High temperatures remain above normal, with lower 90s to 102 degrees along with overnight lows mostly in the 70s. Chances for rain continue through late week favoring the Coastal Plains. Your local forecast. Rest of tonight, partly cloudy. Lows in the mid-70s. South winds around 5 miles per hour. Saturday, partly cloudy. Highs in the upper 90s. Southeast winds 5 to 10 miles per hour. Saturday night, partly cloudy. Lows in the mid-70s.

southeast winds 5 to 10 miles per hour, becoming south after midnight. Sunday, partly cloudy with a slight chance of showers. A slight chance of thunderstorms in the afternoon. Highs in the mid-90s. Southeast winds around 5 miles per hour. Highest heat index readings up to 105. Sunday night, mostly clear. Lows in the mid-70s. South winds 5 to 10 miles per hour. Labor Day, partly cloudy. Highs in the upper 90s. Monday night through Tuesday night, mostly clear. Lows in the mid-70s. Highs in the upper 90s. Highest heat index readings up to 105. Wednesday, mostly sunny in the morning, then partly cloudy with a slight chance of showers and thunderstorms in the afternoon. Highs in the upper 90s. Highest heat index readings up to 110. Wednesday night, partly cloudy. Lows in the mid-70s. Thursday through Friday, mostly clear. Highs in the upper 90s. Lows in the mid-70s. Highest heat index readings up to 110. 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The current time is 2:39 a.m. Central Daylight Time. The Austin NOAA Weather Radio Roundup. At 2 a.m. at Austin Bergstrom International, it was partly cloudy. The temperature was 77, the dew point 72, the relative humidity was 84%, the wind calm and the pressure was 29.93 inches and steady. At Camp Mabry, it was clear. The temperature was 81, the dew point 75, the relative humidity was 82%, the wind variable at 6 miles an hour, and the pressure was 29.95 inches and steady. Pflugerville clear 79. Taylor clear 77. Lago Vista partly cloudy 78. Georgetown clear 81. San Marcos clear 76. Vernick clear 79. Junction clear 79. San Antonio mostly cloudy 81. Corpus Christi mostly cloudy 83. Houston partly cloudy 80. Once again at Austin Bergstrom it was 77, and at Camp Mabry it was 81. Elsewhere across the state, College Station clear 79. Amarillo partly cloudy 78. The report from Abilene was not available. Dallas-Fort Worth clear 85. The Tropical Weather Outlook. For the North Atlantic, Caribbean Sea, and the Gulf of America, tropical cyclone formation is not expected during the next 7 days. Your weather synopsis for South Central Texas. Low to medium rain chances are forecast for portions of South Central Texas today, especially over the Southern Edwards Plateau and Coastal Plains areas. High temperatures remain above normal, with lower 90s to 102 degrees along with overnight lows mostly in the 70s. Chances for rain continue through late week favoring the coastal plains. Your local forecast. Rest of tonight, partly cloudy. Lows in the mid-70s. South winds around 5 miles per hour. Saturday, partly cloudy. Highs in the upper 90s. Southeast winds 5 to 10 miles per hour. Saturday night, partly cloudy. Lows in the mid-70s. Southeast winds 5 to 10 miles per hour, becoming south after midnight. Sunday, partly cloudy with a slight chance of showers. A slight chance of thunderstorms in the afternoon. Highs in the mid-90s. Southeast winds around 5 miles per hour. Highest heat index readings up to 105. Sunday night, mostly clear. Lows in the mid-70s. South winds 5 to 10 miles per hour. Labor Day, partly cloudy. Highs in the upper 90s. Monday night through Tuesday night, mostly clear. Lows in the mid-70s. Highs in the upper 90s. Highest heat index readings up to 105.

105. Wednesday, mostly sunny in the morning, then partly cloudy with a slight chance of showers and thunderstorms in the afternoon. Highs in the upper 90s. Highest heat index readings up to 110. Wednesday night, partly cloudy. Lows in the mid-70s. Thursday through Friday, mostly clear. Highs in the upper 90s. Lows in the mid-70s. Highest heat index readings up to 110. 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The current time is 2:43 a.m. Central Daylight Time. The Austin NOAA Weather Radio Roundup. At 2 a.m. at Austin Bergstrom International, it was partly cloudy. The temperature was 77, the dew point 72, the relative humidity was 84%, the wind calm and the pressure was 29.93 inches and steady. At Camp Mabry, it was clear. The temperature was 81, the dew point 75, the relative humidity was 82%, the wind variable at 6 miles an hour, and the pressure was 29.95 inches and steady. Pflugerville clear 79. Taylor clear 77. Lago Vista partly cloudy 78. Georgetown clear 81. San Marcos clear 76. Burnett clear 79. Junction clear 79. San Antonio mostly cloudy 81. Corpus mostly cloudy 83. Houston partly cloudy 80. Once again at Austin Bergstrom it was 77, and at Camp Mabry it was 81. Elsewhere across the state, College Station clear 79. Amarillo partly cloudy 78. The report from Abilene was not available. Dallas-Fort Worth clear 85. Your weather synopsis for South Central Texas. Low to medium rain chances are forecast for portions of South Central Texas today, especially over the Southern Edwards Plateau and Coastal Plains areas. High temperatures remain above normal, with lower 90s to 102 degrees along with overnight lows mostly in the 70s. Chances for rain continue through late week favoring the Coastal Plains. Your local forecast. Rest of tonight, partly cloudy. Lows in the mid-70s. South winds around 5 miles per hour. Saturday, partly cloudy. Highs in the upper 90s. Southeast winds 5 to 10 miles per hour. Saturday night, partly cloudy. Lows in the mid-70s. Southeast winds 5 to 10 miles per hour, becoming south after midnight. Sunday, partly cloudy with a slight chance of showers. A slight chance of thunderstorms in the afternoon. Highs in the mid-90s. Southeast winds around 5 miles per hour. Highest heat index readings up to 105. Sunday night, mostly clear. Lows in the mid-70s. South winds 5 to 10 miles per hour. Labor Day, partly cloudy. Highs in the upper 90s. Monday night through Tuesday night, mostly clear. Lows in the mid-70s. Highs in the upper 90s. Highest heat index readings up to 105. Wednesday, mostly sunny in the morning, then partly cloudy with a slight chance of showers and thunderstorms in the afternoon. Highs in the upper 90s. Highest heat index readings up to 110. Wednesday night, partly cloudy. Lows in the mid-70s. Thursday through Friday, mostly clear. Highs in the upper 90s. Lows in the mid-70s. Highest heat index readings up to 110. 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
At 2 a.m. at Austin Bergstrom International, it was partly cloudy. The temperature was 77, the dew point 72, the relative humidity was 84%, the wind calm and the pressure was 29.93 inches and steady. At Camp Mabry, it was clear. The temperature was 81, the dew point 75, the relative humidity was 82%, the wind variable at 6 miles an hour, and the pressure was 29.95 inches and steady. Pflugerville clear 79. Taylor clear 77. Lago Vista partly cloudy 78. Georgetown clear 81. San Marcos clear 76. Burnett clear 79. Junction clear 79. San Antonio mostly cloudy 81. Corpus Christi mostly cloudy 83. Houston partly cloudy 80. Once again at Austin Bergstrom it was 77, and at Camp Mabry it was 81. Elsewhere across the state, College Station clear 79. Amarillo partly cloudy 78. The report from Abilene was not available. Dallas-Fort Worth clear 85. Your weather synopsis for South Central Texas. Low to medium rain chances are forecast for portions of South Central Texas today.

southeast winds around 5 miles per hour. Highest heat index readings up to 105. Sunday night, mostly clear. Lows in the mid-70s. South winds 5 to 10 miles per hour. Labor Day, partly cloudy. Highs in the upper 90s. Monday night through Tuesday night, mostly clear. Lows in the mid-70s. Highs in the upper 90s. Highest heat index readings up to 105. Wednesday, mostly sunny in the morning, then partly cloudy with a slight chance of showers and thunderstorms in the afternoon. Highs in the upper 90s. Highest heat index readings up to 110. Wednesday night, partly cloudy. Lows in the mid-70s. Thursday through Friday, mostly clear. Highs in the upper 90s. Lows in the mid-70s. Highest heat index readings up to 110. 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The current time is 2:51 a.m. Central Daylight Time. The Austin NOAA Weather Radio Roundup. At 2 a.m. at Austin Bergstrom International, it was partly cloudy. The temperature was 77, the dew point 72, the relative humidity was 84%, the wind calm and the pressure was 29.93 inches and steady. At Camp Mabry, it was clear. The temperature was 81, the dew point 75, the relative humidity was 82%, the wind variable at 6 miles an hour, and the pressure was 29.95 inches and steady. Pflugerville clear 79. Taylor clear 77. Lago Vista partly cloudy 78. Georgetown clear 81. San Marcos clear 76. Vernick clear 79. Junction clear 79. San Antonio mostly cloudy 81. Corpus Christi mostly cloudy 83. Houston partly cloudy 80. Once again at Austin Bergstrom it was 77, and at Camp Mabry it was 81. Elsewhere across the state, College Station clear 79. Amarillo partly cloudy 78. The report from Abilene was not available. Dallas-Fort Worth clear 85. Your weather synopsis for South Central Texas. Low to medium rain chances are forecast for portions of South Central Texas today, especially over the Southern Edwards Plateau and Coastal Plains areas. High temperatures remain above normal, with lower 90s to 102 degrees along with overnight lows mostly in the 70s. Chances for rain continue through late week favoring the Coastal Plains. Your local forecast. Rest of tonight, partly cloudy. Lows in the mid-70s. South winds around 5 miles per hour. Saturday, partly cloudy. Highs in the upper 90s. Southeast winds 5 to 10 miles per hour. Saturday night, partly cloudy. Lows in the mid-70s. Southeast winds 5 to 10 miles per hour, becoming south after midnight. Sunday, partly cloudy with a slight chance of showers. A slight chance of thunderstorms in the afternoon. Highs in the mid-90s. Southeast winds around 5 miles per hour. Highest heat index readings up to 105. Sunday night, mostly clear. Lows in the mid-70s. South winds 5 to 10 miles per hour. Labor Day, partly cloudy. Highs in the upper 90s. Monday night through Tuesday night, mostly clear. Lows in the mid-70s. Highs in the upper 90s. Highest heat index readings up to 105. Wednesday, mostly sunny in the morning, then partly cloudy with a slight chance of showers and thunderstorms in the afternoon. Highs in the upper 90s. Highest heat index readings up to 110. Wednesday night, partly cloudy. Lows in the mid-70s. Thursday through Friday, mostly clear. Highs in the upper 90s.

highest heat index readings up to 110. 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The current time is 2:55 a.m. Central Daylight Time. The Austin NOAA Weather Radio Roundup, at 2 a.m. at Austin Bergstrom International, it was partly cloudy. The temperature was 77, the dew point 72, the relative humidity was 84%, the wind calm and the pressure was 29.93 inches and steady. At Camp Mabry, it was clear. The temperature was 81, the dew point 75, the relative humidity was 82%, the wind variable at 6 miles an hour, and the pressure was 29.95 inches and steady. Pflugerville, clear 79. Taylor, clear 77. Lago Vista, partly cloudy 78. Georgetown, clear 81. San Marcos, clear 76. Burnett, clear 79. Junction, clear 79. San Antonio, mostly cloudy 81. Corpus Christi, mostly cloudy 83. Houston, partly cloudy 80. Once again at Austin Bergstrom it was 77, and at Camp Mabry it was 81. Elsewhere across the state, College Station clear 79. Amarillo partly cloudy 78. The report from Abilene was not available. Dallas-Fort Worth clear 85. Your weather synopsis for South Central Texas. Low to medium rain chances are forecast for portions of South Central Texas today, especially over the Southern Edwards Plateau and Coastal Plains areas. High temperatures remain above normal, with lower 90s to 102 degrees along with overnight lows mostly in the 70s. Chances for rain continue through late week favoring the Coastal Plains. Your local forecast. Rest of tonight, partly cloudy. Lows in the mid-70s. South winds around 5 miles per hour. Saturday, partly cloudy. Highs in the upper 90s. Southeast winds 5 to 10 miles per hour. Saturday night, partly cloudy. Lows in the mid-70s. Southeast winds 5 to 10 miles per hour, becoming south after midnight. Sunday, partly cloudy with a slight chance of showers. A slight chance of thunderstorms in the afternoon. Highs in the mid-90s. Southeast winds around 5 miles per hour. Highest heat index readings up to 105. Sunday night, mostly clear. Lows in the mid-70s. South winds 5 to 10 miles per hour. Labor Day, partly cloudy. Highs in the upper 90s. Monday night through Tuesday night, mostly clear. Lows in the mid-70s. Highs in the upper 90s. Highest heat index readings up to 105. Wednesday, mostly sunny in the morning, then partly cloudy with a slight chance of showers and thunderstorms in the afternoon. Highs in the upper 90s. Highest heat index readings up to 110. Wednesday night, partly cloudy. Lows in the mid-70s. Thursday through Friday, mostly clear. Highs in the upper 90s. Lows in the mid-70s. Highest heat index readings up to 110. 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The current time is 2:59 a.m. Central Daylight Time. The Austin NOAA Weather Radio Roundup, at 2 a.m. at Austin Bergstrom International, it was partly cloudy. The temperature was 77, the dew point 72, the relative humidity was 84%, the wind calm and the pressure was 29.93 inches and steady. At Camp Mabry, it was clear. The temperature was 81, the dew point 75, the relative humidity was 82%, the wind variable at 6 miles an hour, and the pressure

was 29.95 inches and steady. Pflugerville clear 79. Taylor clear 77. Lago Vista partly cloudy 78. Georgetown clear 81. San Marcos clear 76. Burnett clear 79. Junction clear 79. San Antonio mostly cloudy 81. Corpus Christi mostly cloudy 83. Houston partly cloudy 80. Once again at Austin Bergstrom it was 77, and at Camp Mabry it was 81. Elsewhere across the state, College Station clear 79. Amarillo partly cloudy 78. The report from Abilene was not available. Dallas-Fort Worth clear 85. Your weather synopsis for South Central Texas. Low to medium rain chances are forecast for portions of South Central Texas today, especially over the Southern Edwards Plateau and Coastal Plains areas. High temperatures remain above normal, with lower 90s to 102 degrees along with overnight lows mostly in the 70s. Chances for rain continue through late week favoring the coastal plains. Your local forecast. Rest of tonight, partly cloudy. Lows in the mid-70s. South winds around 5 miles per hour. Saturday, partly cloudy. Highs in the upper 90s. Southeast winds 5 to 10 miles per hour. Saturday night, partly cloudy. Lows in the mid-70s. Southeast winds 5 to 10 miles per hour, becoming south after midnight. Sunday, partly cloudy with a slight chance of showers. A slight chance of thunderstorms in the afternoon. Highs in the mid-90s. Southeast winds around 5 miles per hour. Highest heat index readings up to 105. Sunday night, mostly clear. Lows in the mid-70s. South winds 5 to 10 miles per hour. Labor Day, partly cloudy. Highs in the upper 90s. Monday night through Tuesday night, mostly clear. Lows in the mid-70s. Highs in the upper 90s. Highest heat index readings up to 105. Wednesday, mostly sunny in the morning, then partly cloudy with a slight chance of showers and thunderstorms in the afternoon. Highs in the upper 90s. Highest heat index readings up to 110. Wednesday night, partly cloudy. Lows in the mid-70s. Thursday through Friday, mostly clear. Highs in the upper 90s. Lows in the mid-70s. Highest heat index readings up to 110. The coastal waters forecast from Baffin Bay to Port Aransas out 20 nautical miles. Today, south winds 5 to 10 knots, becoming southeast this afternoon. Seas around 2 feet. Wave detail, southeast 2 feet at 5 seconds. Tonight, southeast winds 10 to 15 knots, becoming south 5 to 10 knots after midnight. Seas around 2 feet. Wave detail, southeast 2 feet at 5 seconds. Sunday, south winds around 5 knots, becoming southeast in the afternoon. Seas around 2 feet. Wave detail, southeast 2 feet at 5 seconds. Sunday night, southeast winds 5 to 10 knots. Seas around 2 feet. Wave detail, south 2 feet at 5 seconds. Monday, south winds 5 to 10 knots, becoming southeast in the afternoon. Seas around 2 feet. Wave detail, southeast 1 foot at 5 seconds. Monday night, southeast winds 10 to 15 knots, becoming south 5 to 10 knots after midnight. Seas around 2 feet. Wave detail, southeast 2 feet at 5 seconds. Tuesday, southeast winds 5 to 10 knots, increasing to 10 to 15 knots in the afternoon. Seas around 2 feet. Tuesday night, southeast winds 10 to 15 knots, diminishing to 5 to 10 knots after midnight. Seas around 2 feet. A chance of showers after midnight. Wednesday, southeast winds 5 to 10 knots. Seas around 2 feet. A chance of showers and thunderstorms in the morning,

Wednesday night, southeast winds 5 to 10 knots, becoming south after midnight. Seas around 2 feet. Winds and seas higher and near thunderstorms. 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The current time is 3:05 a.m. Central Daylight Time. Your weather synopsis for South Central Texas. Low to medium rain chances are forecast for portions of South Central Texas today, especially over the Southern Edwards Plateau and Coastal Plains areas. High temperatures remain above normal, with lower 90s to 102 degrees along with overnight lows mostly in the 70s. Chances for rain continue through late week, favoring the coastal plains. Your local forecast. Rest of tonight, partly cloudy. Lows in the mid-70s. South winds around 5 miles per hour. Saturday, partly cloudy. Highs in the upper 90s. Southeast winds 5 to 10 miles per hour. Saturday night, partly cloudy. Lows in the mid-70s. Southeast winds 5 to 10 miles per hour, becoming south after midnight. Sunday, partly cloudy with a slight chance of showers. A slight chance of thunderstorms in the afternoon. Highs in the mid-90s. Southeast winds around 5 miles per hour. Highest heat index readings up to 105. Sunday night, mostly clear. Lows in the mid-70s. South winds 5 to 10 miles per hour. Labor Day, partly cloudy. Highs in the upper 90s. Monday night through Tuesday night, mostly clear. Lows in the mid-70s. Highs in the upper 90s. Highest heat index readings up to 105. Wednesday, mostly sunny in the morning, then partly cloudy with a slight chance of showers and thunderstorms in the afternoon. Highs in the upper 90s. Highest heat index readings up to 110. Wednesday night, partly cloudy. Lows in the mid-70s. Thursday through Friday, mostly clear. Highs in the upper 90s. Lows in the mid-70s. Highest heat index readings up to 110. 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The current time is 3:08 a.m. Central Daylight Time. Your weather synopsis for South Central Texas. Low to medium rain chances are forecast for portions of South Central Texas today, especially over the Southern Edwards Plateau and Coastal Plains areas. High temperatures remain above normal, with lower 90s to 102 degrees along with overnight lows mostly in the 70s. Chances for rain continue through late week, favoring the coastal plains. Your local forecast. Rest of tonight, partly cloudy. Lows in the mid-70s. South winds around 5 miles per hour. Saturday, partly cloudy. Highs in the upper 90s. Southeast winds 5 to 10 miles per hour. Saturday night, partly cloudy. Lows in the mid-70s. Southeast winds 5 to 10 miles per hour, becoming south after midnight. Sunday, partly cloudy with a slight chance of showers. A slight chance of thunderstorms in the afternoon. Highs in the mid-90s. Southeast winds around 5 miles per hour. Highest heat index readings up to 105. Sunday night, mostly clear. Lows in the mid-70s. South winds 5 to 10 miles per hour. Labor Day, partly cloudy. Highs in the upper 90s. Monday night through Tuesday night, mostly clear. Lows in the mid-70s. Highs in the upper 90s. Highest heat index readings up to 105. Wednesday, mostly sunny in the morning, then partly cloudy with a slight chance of showers and thunderstorms in the afternoon.

highs in the upper 90s. Highest heat index readings up to 110. Wednesday night, partly cloudy. Lows in the mid-70s. Thursday through Friday, mostly clear. Highs in the upper 90s. Lows in the mid-70s. Highest heat index readings up to 110. 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The Tropical Weather Outlook. For the North Atlantic, Caribbean Sea, and the Gulf of America, tropical cyclone formation is not expected during the next 7 days. The current time is 3:11 a.m. Central Daylight Time. Your weather synopsis for South Central Texas. Low to medium rain chances are forecast for portions of South Central Texas today, especially over the Southern Edwards Plateau and Coastal Plains areas. High temperatures remain above normal, with lower 90s to 102 degrees along with overnight lows mostly in the 70s. Chances for rain continue through late week, favoring the coastal plains. Your local forecast. Rest of tonight, partly cloudy. Lows in the mid-70s. South winds around 5 miles per hour. Saturday, partly cloudy. Highs in the upper 90s. Southeast winds 5 to 10 miles per hour. Saturday night, partly cloudy. Lows in the mid-70s. Southeast winds 5 to 10 miles per hour, becoming south after midnight. Sunday, partly cloudy with a slight chance of showers. A slight chance of thunderstorms in the afternoon. Highs in the mid-90s. Southeast winds around 5 miles per hour. Highest heat index readings up to 105. Sunday night, mostly clear. Lows in the mid-70s. South winds 5 to 10 miles per hour. Labor Day, partly cloudy. Highs in the upper 90s. Monday night through Tuesday night, mostly clear. Lows in the mid-70s. Highs in the upper 90s. Highest heat index readings up to 105. Wednesday, mostly sunny in the morning, then partly cloudy with a slight chance of showers and thunderstorms in the afternoon. Highs in the upper 90s. Highest heat index readings up to 110. Wednesday night, partly cloudy. Lows in the mid-70s. Thursday through Friday, mostly clear. Highs in the upper 90s. Lows in the mid-70s. Highest heat index readings up to 110. 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The current time is 3:13 a.m. Central Daylight Time. The Austin NOAA Weather Radio Roundup. At 3 a.m. at Austin Bergstrom International, it was partly cloudy. The temperature was 76, the dew point 73, the relative humidity was 91%, the wind calm, and the pressure was 29.92 inches and falling. At Camp Mabry, it was clear. The temperature was 80, the dew point 75, the relative humidity was 84%, the wind variable at 3 miles an hour, and the pressure was 29.94 inches and falling. Pflugerville clear 77. Taylor clear 77. Lago Vista clear 78. Georgetown clear 81. San Marcos mostly cloudy 76. Vernick clear 78. Junction clear 78. San Antonio mostly cloudy 80. Corpus Christi mostly cloudy 82. Houston partly cloudy 80. Once again at Austin Bergstrom it was 76, and at Camp Mabry it was 80. Elsewhere across the state, College Station clear 78. Amarillo partly cloudy 78. The report from Abilene was not available. Dallas-Fort Worth clear 84. Your weather synopsis.

for South Central Texas. Low to medium rain chances are forecast for portions of South Central Texas today, especially over the southern Edwards Plateau and coastal plains areas. High temperatures remain above normal, with lower 90s to 102 degrees along with overnight lows mostly in the 70s. Chances for rain continue through late week favoring the coastal plains. Your local forecast. Rest of tonight, partly cloudy. Lows in the mid-70s. South winds around 5 miles per hour. Saturday, partly cloudy. Highs in the upper 90s. Southeast winds 5 to 10 miles per hour. Saturday night, partly cloudy. Lows in the mid-70s. Southeast winds 5 to 10 miles per hour, becoming south after midnight. Sunday, partly cloudy with a slight chance of showers. A slight chance of thunderstorms in the afternoon. Highs in the mid-90s. Southeast winds around 5 miles per hour. Highest heat index readings up to 105. Sunday night, mostly clear. Lows in the mid-70s. South winds 5 to 10 miles per hour. Labor Day, partly cloudy. Highs in the upper 90s. Monday night through Tuesday night, mostly clear. Lows in the mid-70s. Highs in the upper 90s. Highest heat index readings up to 105. Wednesday, mostly sunny in the morning, then partly cloudy with a slight chance of showers and thunderstorms in the afternoon. Highs in the upper 90s. Highest heat index readings up to 110. Wednesday night, partly cloudy. Lows in the mid-70s. Thursday through Friday, mostly clear. Highs in the upper 90s. Lows in the mid-70s. Highest heat index readings up to 110. 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The current time is 3:17 a.m. Central Daylight Time. The Austin NOAA Weather Radio Roundup. At 3 a.m. at Austin Bergstrom International, it was partly cloudy. The temperature was 76, the dew point 73, the relative humidity was 91%, the wind calm and the pressure was 29.92 inches and falling. At Camp Mabry, it was clear. The temperature was 80, the dew point 75, the relative humidity was 84%, the wind variable at 3 miles an hour, and the pressure was 29.94 inches and falling. Pflugerville clear 77. Taylor clear 77. Lago Vista clear 78. Georgetown clear 81. San Marcos mostly cloudy 76. Vernick clear 78. Junction clear 78. San Antonio mostly cloudy 80. Corpus Christi mostly cloudy 82. Houston partly cloudy 80. Once again at Austin Bergstrom it was 76, and at Camp Mabry it was 80. Elsewhere across the state, College Station clear 78. Amarillo partly cloudy 78. The report from Abilene was not available. Dallas-Fort Worth clear 84. Your weather synopsis for South Central Texas. Low to medium rain chances are forecast for portions of South Central Texas today, especially over the southern Edwards Plateau and coastal plains areas. High temperatures remain above normal, with lower 90s to 102 degrees along with overnight lows mostly in the 70s. Chances for rain continue through late week favoring the coastal plains. Your local forecast. Rest of tonight, partly cloudy. Lows in the mid-70s. South winds around 5 miles per hour. Saturday, partly cloudy. Highs in the upper 90s. Southeast winds 5 to 10 miles per hour. Saturday night, partly cloudy. Lows in the mid-70s. Southeast winds 5 to 10 miles per hour, becoming south after midnight. Sunday, partly cloudy with a slight chance of showers.

a slight chance of thunderstorms in the afternoon. Highs in the mid-90s. Southeast winds around 5 miles per hour. Highest heat index readings up to 105. Sunday night, mostly clear. Lows in the mid-70s. South winds 5 to 10 miles per hour. Labor Day, partly cloudy. Highs in the upper 90s. Monday night through Tuesday night, mostly clear. Lows in the mid-70s. Highs in the upper 90s. Highest heat index readings up to 105. Wednesday, mostly sunny in the morning, then partly cloudy with a slight chance of showers and thunderstorms in the afternoon. Highs in the upper 90s. Highest heat index readings up to 110. Wednesday night, partly cloudy. Lows in the mid-70s. Thursday through Friday, mostly clear. Highs in the upper 90s. Lows in the mid-70s. Highest heat index readings up to 110. 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The current time is 3:21 a.m. Central Daylight Time. The Austin NOAA Weather Radio Roundup. At 3 a.m. at Austin Bergstrom International, it was partly cloudy. The temperature was 76, the dew point 73, the relative humidity was 91%, the wind calm and the pressure was 29.92 inches and falling. At Camp Mabry, it was clear. The temperature was 80, the dew point 75, the relative humidity was 84%, the wind variable at 3 miles an hour, and the pressure was 29.94 inches and falling. Pflugerville clear 77. Taylor clear 77. Lago Vista clear 78. Georgetown clear 81. San Marcos mostly cloudy 76. Vernick clear 78. Junction clear 78. San Antonio mostly cloudy 80. Corpus Christi mostly cloudy 82. Houston partly cloudy 80. Once again at Austin Bergstrom it was 76, and at Camp Mabry it was 80. Elsewhere across the state, College Station clear 78. Amarillo partly cloudy 78. The report from Abilene was not available. Dallas-Fort Worth clear 84. Your weather synopsis for South Central Texas. Low to medium rain chances are forecast for portions of South Central Texas today, especially over the Southern Edwards Plateau and Coastal Plains areas. High temperatures remain above normal, with lower 90s to 102 degrees along with overnight lows mostly in the 70s. Chances for rain continue through late week favoring the Coastal Plains. Your local forecast. Rest of tonight, partly cloudy. Lows in the mid-70s. South winds around 5 miles per hour. Saturday, partly cloudy. Highs in the upper 90s. Southeast winds 5 to 10 miles per hour. Saturday night, partly cloudy. Lows in the mid-70s. Southeast winds 5 to 10 miles per hour, becoming south after midnight. Sunday, partly cloudy with a slight chance of showers. A slight chance of thunderstorms in the afternoon. Highs in the mid-90s. Southeast winds around 5 miles per hour. Highest heat index readings up to 105. Sunday night, mostly clear. Lows in the mid-70s. South winds 5 to 10 miles per hour. Labor Day, partly cloudy. Highs in the upper 90s. Monday night through Tuesday night, mostly clear. Lows in the mid-70s. Highs in the upper 90s. Highest heat index readings up to 105. Wednesday, mostly sunny in the morning, then partly cloudy with a slight chance of showers and thunderstorms in the afternoon. Highs in the upper 90s. Highest heat index readings up to 110. Wednesday night, partly cloudy. Lows in the mid-70s. Thursday through

Friday, mostly clear. Highs in the upper 90s. Lows in the mid 70s. Highest heat index readings up to 110. 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The current time is 3:25 a.m. Central Daylight Time. The Austin NOAA Weather Radio Roundup, at 3 a.m. at Austin Bergstrom International, it was partly cloudy. The temperature was 76, the dew point 73, the relative humidity was 91%, the wind calm and the pressure was 29.92 inches and falling. At Camp Mabry, it was clear. The temperature was 80, the dew point 75, the relative humidity was 84%, the wind variable at 3 miles an hour and the pressure was 29.94 inches and falling. Pflugerville clear 77. Taylor clear 77. Lago Vista clear 78. Georgetown clear 81. San Marcos mostly cloudy 76. Burnett clear 78. Junction clear 78. San Antonio mostly cloudy 80. Corpus Christi mostly cloudy 82. Houston partly cloudy 80. Once again at Austin Bergstrom it was 76. And at Camp Mabry, it was 80. Elsewhere across the state, College Station clear 78. Amarillo partly cloudy 78. The report from Abilene was not available. Dallas-Fort Worth clear 84. Your weather synopsis for South Central Texas. Low to medium rain chances are forecast for portions of South Central Texas today, especially over the Southern Edwards Plateau and Coastal Plains areas. High temperatures remain above normal, with lower 90s to 102 degrees along with overnight lows mostly in the 70s. Chances for rain continue through late week favoring the coastal plains. Your local forecast. Rest of tonight, partly cloudy. Lows in the mid-70s. South winds around 5 miles per hour. Saturday, partly cloudy. Highs in the upper 90s. Southeast winds 5 to 10 miles per hour. Saturday night, partly cloudy. Lows in the mid-70s. Southeast winds 5 to 10 miles per hour, becoming south after midnight. Sunday, partly cloudy with a slight chance of showers. A slight chance of thunderstorms in the afternoon. Highs in the mid-90s. Southeast winds around 5 miles per hour. Highest heat index readings up to 105. Sunday night, mostly clear. Lows in the mid-70s. South winds 5 to 10 miles per hour. Labor Day, partly cloudy. Highs in the upper 90s. Monday night through Tuesday night, mostly clear. Lows in the mid-70s. Highs in the upper 90s. Highest heat index readings up to 105. Wednesday, mostly sunny in the morning, then partly cloudy with a slight chance of showers and thunderstorms in the afternoon. Highs in the upper 90s. Highest heat index readings up to 110. Wednesday night, partly cloudy. Lows in the mid-70s. Thursday through Friday, mostly clear. Highs in the upper 90s. Lows in the mid-70s. Highest heat index readings up to 110. 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The current time is 3:29 a.m. Central Daylight Time. The Austin NOAA Weather Radio Roundup. At 3 a.m. at Austin Bergstrom International, it was partly cloudy. The temperature was 76, the dew point 73, the relative humidity was 91%, the wind calm and the pressure was 29.92 inches and falling. At Camp Mabry, it was clear. The temperature was 80, the dew point 75, the relative

Humidity was 84%, the wind variable at 3 miles an hour, and the pressure was 29.94 inches and falling. Pflugerville clear 77. Taylor clear 77. Lagoa Vista clear 78. Georgetown clear 81. San Marcos mostly cloudy 76. Burnett clear 78. Junction clear 78. San Antonio mostly cloudy 80. Corpus Christi mostly cloudy 82. Houston partly cloudy 80. Once again at Austin Bergstrom it was 76, and at Camp Mabry it was 80. Elsewhere across the state, College Station clear 78. Amarillo partly cloudy 78. The report from Abilene was not available. Dallas-Fort Worth clear 84. Your weather synopsis for South Central Texas. Low to medium rain chances are forecast for portions of South Central Texas today, especially over the Southern Edwards Plateau and Coastal Plains areas. High temperatures remain above normal, with lower 90s to 102 degrees along with overnight lows mostly in the 70s. Chances for rain continue through late week favoring the Coastal Plains. Your local forecast. Rest of tonight, partly cloudy. Lows in the mid-70s. South winds around 5 miles per hour. Saturday, partly cloudy. Highs in the upper 90s. Southeast winds 5 to 10 miles per hour. Saturday night, partly cloudy. Lows in the mid-70s. Southeast winds 5 to 10 miles per hour, becoming south after midnight. Sunday, partly cloudy with a slight chance of showers. A slight chance of thunderstorms in the afternoon. Highs in the mid-90s. Southeast winds around 5 miles per hour. Highest heat index readings up to 105. Sunday night, mostly clear. Lows in the mid-70s. South winds 5 to 10 miles per hour. Labor Day, partly cloudy. Highs in the upper 90s. Monday night through Tuesday night, mostly clear. Lows in the mid-70s. Highs in the upper 90s. Highest heat index readings up to 105. Wednesday, mostly sunny in the morning, then partly cloudy with a slight chance of showers and thunderstorms in the afternoon. Highs in the upper 90s. Highest heat index readings up to 110. Wednesday night, partly cloudy, slight chance of showers and thunderstorms in the afternoon. Highs in the upper 90s. Highest heat index readings up to 110. Wednesday night, partly cloudy. Lows in the mid-70s. Thursday through Friday, mostly clear. Highs in the upper 90s. Lows in the mid-70s. Highest heat index readings up to 110. The coastal waters forecast from Baffin Bay to Port Aransas out 20 nautical miles. Today, south winds 5 to 10 knots, becoming southeast this afternoon. Seas around 2 feet. Wave detail, southeast 2 feet at 5 seconds. Tonight, southeast winds 10 to 15 knots, becoming south 5 to 10 knots after midnight. Seas around 2 feet. Wave detail, southeast 2 feet at 5 seconds. Sunday, south winds around 5 knots, becoming southeast in the afternoon. Seas around 2 feet. Wave detail, southeast 2 feet at 5 seconds. Sunday night, southeast winds 5 to 10 knots. Seas around 2 feet. Wave detail, south 2 feet at 5 seconds. Monday, south winds 5 to 10 knots, becoming southeast in the afternoon. Seas around 2 feet. Wave detail, southeast 1 foot at 5 seconds. Monday night, southeast winds 10 to 15 knots, becoming south 5 to 10 knots after midnight. Seas around 2 feet. Wave detail, southeast 2 feet at 5 seconds. Tuesday, southeast winds 5 to 10 knots, increasing to 10 to 15 knots in the afternoon. Seas around 2 feet. Tuesday night, southeast winds 10 to 15 knots, diminishing to 5 to 10 knots after midnight.

midnight. Seas around 2 feet. A chance of showers after midnight. Wednesday, southeast winds 5 to 10 knots. Seas around 2 feet. A chance of showers and thunderstorms in the morning. Wednesday night, southeast winds 5 to 10 knots, becoming south after midnight. Seas around 2 feet. Winds and seas higher and near thunderstorms. 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The current time is 3:35 a.m. Central Daylight Time. The Austin NOAA Weather Radio Roundup at 3 a.m. at Austin Bergstrom International. It was partly cloudy. The temperature was 76, the dew point 73, the relative humidity was 91%, the wind calm and the pressure was 29.92 inches and falling. At Camp Mabry, it was clear. The temperature was 80. The dew point 75, the relative humidity was 84%, the wind variable at 3 miles an hour, and the pressure was 29.94 inches and falling. Pflugerville clear 77. Taylor clear 77. Lago Vista clear 78. Georgetown clear 81. San Marcos mostly cloudy 76. Vernick clear 78. Junction clear 78. San Antonio mostly cloudy 80. Corpus Christi mostly cloudy 82. Houston partly cloudy 80. Once again at Austin Bergstrom it was 76, and at Camp Mabry it was 80. Elsewhere across the state, College Station clear 78. Amarillo partly cloudy 78. The report from Abilene was not available. Dallas-Fort Worth clear 84. Your weather synopsis for South Central Texas. Low to medium rain chances are forecast for portions of South Central Texas today, especially over the Southern Edwards Plateau and Coastal Plains areas. High temperatures remain above normal, with lower 90s to 102 degrees along with overnight lows mostly in the 70s. Chances for rain continue through late week favoring the Coastal Plains. Your local forecast. Rest of tonight, partly cloudy. Lows in the mid-70s. South winds around 5 miles per hour. Saturday, partly cloudy. Highs in the upper 90s. Southeast winds 5 to 10 miles per hour. Saturday night, partly cloudy. Lows in the mid-70s. Southeast winds 5 to 10 miles per hour, becoming south after midnight. Sunday, partly cloudy with a slight chance of showers. A slight chance of thunderstorms in the afternoon. Highs in the mid-90s. Southeast winds around 5 miles per hour. Highest heat index readings up to 105. Sunday night, mostly clear. Lows in the mid-70s. South winds 5 to 10 miles per hour. Labor Day, partly cloudy. Highs in the upper 90s. Monday night through Tuesday night, mostly clear. Lows in the mid-70s. Highs in the upper 90s. Highest heat index readings up to 105. Wednesday, mostly sunny in the morning, then partly cloudy with a slight chance of showers and thunderstorms in the afternoon. Highs in the upper 90s. Highest heat index readings up to 110. Wednesday night, partly cloudy. Lows in the mid-70s. Thursday through Friday, mostly clear. Highs in the upper 90s. Lows in the mid-70s. Highest heat index readings up to 110. 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The current time is 3:39 a.m. Central Daylight Time. The Austin NOAA Weather Radio Roundup at 3 a.m. at Austin Bergstrom International. It was partly cloudy.
The temperature was 76, the dew point 73, the relative humidity was 91%, the wind calm and the pressure was 29.92 inches and falling. At Camp Mabry, it was clear. The temperature was 80, the dew point 75, the relative humidity was 84%, the wind variable at 3 miles an hour and the pressure was 29.94 inches and falling. Pflugerville clear 77. Taylor clear 77. Lago Vista clear 78. Georgetown clear 81. San Marcos mostly cloudy 76. Burnett clear 78. Junction clear 78. San Antonio mostly cloudy 80. Corpus Christi mostly cloudy 82. Houston partly cloudy 80. Once again at Austin Bergstrom it was 76, and at Camp Mabry it was 80. Elsewhere across the state, College Station clear 78. Amarillo partly cloudy 78. The report from Abilene was not available. Dallas-Fort Worth clear 84. The Tropical Weather Outlook. For the North Atlantic, Caribbean Sea and the Gulf of America, tropical cyclone formation is not expected during the next 7 days. Your weather synopsis for South Central Texas. Low to medium rain chances are forecast for portions of South Central Texas today, especially over the Southern Edwards Plateau and Coastal Plains areas. High temperatures remain above normal, with lower 90s to 102 degrees along with overnight lows mostly in the 70s. Chances for rain continue through late week favoring the coastal plains. Your local forecast. Rest of tonight, partly cloudy. Lows in the mid-70s. South winds around 5 miles per hour. Saturday, partly cloudy. Highs in the upper 90s. Southeast winds 5 to 10 miles per hour. Saturday night, partly cloudy. Lows in the mid-70s. Southeast winds 5 to 10 miles per hour, becoming south after midnight. Sunday, partly cloudy with a slight chance of showers. A slight chance of thunderstorms in the afternoon. Highs in the mid-90s. Southeast winds around 5 miles per hour. Highest heat index readings up to 105. Sunday night, mostly clear. Lows in the mid-70s. South winds 5 to 10 miles per hour. Labor Day, partly cloudy. Highs in the upper 90s. Monday night through Tuesday night, mostly clear. Lows in the mid-70s. Highs in the upper 90s. Highest heat index readings up to 105. Wednesday, mostly sunny in the morning, then partly cloudy with a slight chance of showers and thunderstorms in the afternoon. Highs in the upper 90s. Highest heat index readings up to 110. Wednesday night, partly cloudy. Lows in the mid-70s. Thursday through Friday, mostly clear. Highs in the upper 90s. Lows in the mid-70s. Highest heat index readings up to 110. 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The current time is 3:44 a.m. Central Daylight Time. The Austin NOAA Weather Radio Roundup, at 3 a.m. at Austin Bergstrom International, it was partly cloudy. The temperature was 76, the dew point 73, the relative humidity was 91%, the wind calm and the pressure was 29.92 inches and falling. At Camp Mabry, it was clear. The temperature was 80, the dew point 75, the relative humidity was 84%, the wind variable at 3 miles an hour and the pressure was 29.94 inches and falling. Pflugerville clear 77. Taylor clear 77. Lago Vista clear 78. Georgetown clear 81. San Marcos mostly cloudy 76. Burnett clear 78. Junction clear 78. San Antonio mostly cloudy 80.

Christy, mostly cloudy, 82. Houston, partly cloudy, 80. Once again at Austin Bergstrom, it was 76, and at Camp Mabry, it was 80. Elsewhere across the state, College Station, clear, 78. Amarillo, partly cloudy, 78. The report from Abilene was not available. Dallas, Fort Worth, clear, 84. Your weather synopsis for South Central Texas. Low to medium rain chances are forecast for portions of South Central Texas today, especially over the Southern Edwards Plateau and Coastal Plains areas. High temperatures remain above normal, with lower 90s to 102 degrees along with overnight lows mostly in the 70s. Chances for rain continue through late week, favoring the coastal plains. Your local forecast. Rest of tonight, partly cloudy. Lows in the mid-70s. South winds around 5 miles per hour. Saturday, partly cloudy. Highs in the upper 90s. Southeast winds 5 to 10 miles per hour. Saturday night, partly cloudy. Lows in the mid-70s. Southeast winds 5 to 10 miles per hour, becoming south after midnight. Sunday, partly cloudy with a slight chance of showers. A slight chance of thunderstorms in the afternoon. Highs in the mid-90s. Southeast winds around 5 miles per hour. Highest heat index readings up to 105. Sunday night, mostly clear. Lows in the mid-70s. South winds 5 to 10 miles per hour. Labor Day, partly cloudy. Highs in the upper 90s. Monday night through Tuesday night, mostly clear. Lows in the mid-70s. Highs in the upper 90s. Highest heat index readings up to 105. Wednesday, mostly sunny in the morning, then partly cloudy with a slight chance of showers and thunderstorms in the afternoon. Highs in the upper 90s. Highest heat index readings up to 110. Wednesday night, partly cloudy. Lows in the mid-70s. Thursday through Friday, mostly clear. Highs in the upper 90s. Lows in the mid-70s. Highest heat index readings up to 110. 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The current time is 3:48 a.m. Central Daylight Time. The Austin NOAA Weather Radio Roundup. At 3 a.m. at Austin Bergstrom International, it was partly cloudy. The temperature was 76, the dew point 73, the relative humidity was 91%, the wind calm and the pressure was 29.92 inches and falling. At Camp Mabry, it was clear. The temperature was 80, the dew point 75, the relative humidity was 84%, the wind variable at 3 miles an hour, and the pressure was 29.94 inches and falling. Pflugerville, clear, 77. Taylor, clear, 77. Lago Vista, clear, 78. Georgetown, clear, 81. San Marcos, mostly cloudy, 76. Burnett, clear, 78. Junction, clear, 78. San Antonio, mostly cloudy, 80. Corpus Christi, mostly cloudy, 82. Houston, partly cloudy, 80. Once again at Austin Bergstrom, it was 76, and at Camp Mabry, it was 80. Elsewhere across the state, College Station, clear, 78. Amarillo, partly cloudy, 78. The report from Abilene was not available. Dallas, Fort Worth, clear, 84. Your weather synopsis for South Central Texas. Low to medium rain chances are forecast for portions of South Central Texas today, especially over the Southern Edwards Plateau and Coastal Plains areas. High temperatures remain above normal, with lower 90s to 102 degrees along with overnight lows mostly in the 70s. Chances for rain continue through late week, favoring the coastal plains. Your local forecast. Rest of tonight, partly cloudy. Lows in the mid-70s.

highs in the upper 90s. Monday night through Tuesday night, mostly clear. Lows in the mid-70s. Highs in the upper 90s. Highest heat index readings up to 105. Wednesday, mostly sunny in the morning, then partly cloudy with a slight chance of showers and thunderstorms in the afternoon. Highs in the upper 90s. Highest heat index readings up to 110. Wednesday night, partly cloudy. Lows in the mid-70s. Thursday through Friday, mostly clear. Highs in the upper 90s. Lows in the mid-70s. Highest heat index readings up to 110. 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The Austin NOAA Weather Radio Roundup. At 3 a.m. at Austin Bergstrom International, it was partly cloudy. The temperature was 76, the dew point 73, the relative humidity was 91%, the wind calm and the pressure was 29.92 inches and falling. At Camp Mabry, it was clear. The temperature was 80, the dew point 75, the relative humidity was 84%, the wind variable at 3 miles an hour, and the pressure was 29.94 inches and falling. Pflugerville clear 77. Taylor clear 77. Lago Vista clear 78. Georgetown clear 81. San Marcos mostly cloudy 76. Vernick clear 78. Junction clear 78. San Antonio mostly cloudy 80. Corpus Christi mostly cloudy 82. Houston partly cloudy 80. Once again at Austin Bergstrom it was 76, and at Camp Mabry it was 80. Elsewhere across the state, College Station clear 78. Amarillo partly cloudy 78. The report from Abilene was not available. Dallas-Fort Worth clear 84. Your weather synopsis for South Central Texas. Low to medium rain chances are forecast for portions of South Central Texas today, especially over the Southern Edwards Plateau and Coastal Plains areas. High temperatures remain above normal, with lower 90s to 102 degrees along with overnight lows mostly in the 70s. Chances for rain continue through late week favoring the Coastal Plains. Your local forecast. Rest of tonight, partly cloudy. Lows in the mid-70s. South winds around 5 miles per hour. Saturday, partly cloudy. Highs in the upper 90s. Southeast winds 5 to 10 miles per hour. Saturday night, partly cloudy. Lows in the mid-70s. Southeast winds 5 to 10 miles per hour, becoming south after midnight. Sunday, partly cloudy with a slight chance of showers. A slight chance of thunderstorms in the afternoon. Highs in the mid-90s. Southeast winds around 5 miles per hour. Highest heat index readings up to 105. Sunday night, mostly clear. Lows in the mid-70s. South winds 5 to 10 miles per hour. Labor Day, partly cloudy. Highs in the upper 90s. Monday night through Tuesday night, mostly clear. Lows in the mid-70s. Highs in the upper 90s. Highest heat index readings up to 105. Wednesday, mostly sunny in the morning, then partly cloudy with a slight chance of showers and thunderstorms in the afternoon. Highs in the upper 90s. Highest heat index readings up to 110. Wednesday night, partly cloudy. Lows in the mid-70s. Thursday through Friday, mostly clear. Highs in the upper 90s. Lows in the mid-70s. Highest heat index readings up to 110. 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

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The Austin NOAA Weather Radio Roundup at 3 a.m. at Austin Bergstrom International. It was partly cloudy. The temperature was 76, the dew point 73, the relative humidity was 91%, the wind calm and the pressure was 29.92 inches and falling. At Camp Mabry, it was clear. The temperature was 80, the dew point 75, the relative humidity was 84%, the wind variable at 3 miles an hour, and the pressure was 29.94 inches and falling. Pflugerville, clear 77. Taylor, clear 77. Lago Vista, clear 78. Georgetown, clear 81. San Marcos, mostly cloudy 76. Burnett, clear 78. Junction, clear 78. San Antonio, mostly cloudy 80. Corpus Christi, mostly cloudy 82. Houston, partly cloudy 80. Once again at Austin Bergstrom, it was 76. And at Camp Mabry, it was 80. Elsewhere across the state, College Station clear 78. Amarillo partly cloudy 78. The report from Abilene was not available. Dallas-Fort Worth clear 84. Your weather synopsis for South Central Texas. Low to medium rain chances are forecast for portions of South Central Texas today, especially over the Southern Edwards Plateau and Coastal Plains areas. High temperatures remain above normal, with lower 90s to 102 degrees along with overnight lows mostly in the 70s. Chances for rain continue through late week favoring the coastal plains. Your local forecast. Rest of tonight, partly cloudy. Lows in the mid-70s. South winds around 5 miles per hour. Saturday, partly cloudy. Highs in the upper 90s. Southeast winds 5 to 10 miles per hour. Saturday night, partly cloudy. Lows in the mid-70s. Southeast winds 5 to 10 miles per hour, becoming south after midnight. Sunday, partly cloudy with a slight chance of showers. A slight chance of thunderstorms in the afternoon. Highs in the mid-90s. Southeast winds around 5 miles per hour. Highest heat index readings up to 105. Sunday night, mostly clear. Lows in the mid-70s. South winds 5 to 10 miles per hour. Labor Day, partly cloudy. Highs in the upper 90s. Monday night through Tuesday night, mostly clear. Lows in the mid-70s. Highs in the upper 90s. Highest heat index readings up to 105. Wednesday, mostly sunny in the morning, then partly cloudy with a slight chance of showers and thunderstorms in the afternoon. Highs in the upper 90s. Highest heat index readings up to 110. Wednesday night, partly cloudy. Lows in the mid-70s. Thursday through Friday, mostly clear. Highs in the upper 90s. Lows in the mid-70s. Highest heat index readings up to 110. 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The current time is 4 a.m. Central Daylight Time. The Austin NOAA Weather Radio Roundup. At 3 a.m. at Austin Bergstrom International, it was partly cloudy. The temperature was 76, the dew point 73, the relative humidity was 91%, the wind calm and the pressure was 29.92 inches and falling. At Camp Mabry, it was clear. The temperature was 80, the dew point 75, the relative humidity was 84%, the wind variable at 3 miles an hour, and the pressure was 29.94 inches and falling. Pflugerville, clear 77. Taylor, clear 77. Lago Vista, clear 78. Georgetown, clear 81. San Marcos, mostly cloudy 76. Burnett, clear 78.

Junction clear 78. San Antonio mostly cloudy 80. Corpus Christi mostly cloudy 82. Houston partly cloudy 80. Once again at Austin Bergstrom it was 76, and at Camp Mabry it was 80. Elsewhere across the state, College Station clear 78. Amarillo partly cloudy 78. The report from Abilene was not available. Dallas-Fort Worth clear 84. Your weather synopsis for South Central Texas. Low to medium rain chances are forecast for portions of South Central Texas today, especially over the Southern Edwards Plateau and Coastal Plains areas. High temperatures remain above normal, with lower 90s to 102 degrees along with overnight lows mostly in the 70s. Chances for rain continue through late week favoring the coastal plains. Your local forecast. Rest of tonight, partly cloudy. Lows in the mid-70s. South winds around 5 miles per hour. Saturday, partly cloudy. Highs in the upper 90s. Southeast winds 5 to 10 miles per hour. Saturday night, partly cloudy. Lows in the mid-70s. Southeast winds 5 to 10 miles per hour, becoming south after midnight. Sunday, partly cloudy with a slight chance of showers. A slight chance of thunderstorms in the afternoon. Highs in the mid-90s. Southeast winds around 5 miles per hour. Highest heat index readings up to 105. Sunday night, mostly clear. Lows in the mid-70s. South winds 5 to 10 miles per hour. Labor Day, partly cloudy. Highs in the upper 90s. Monday night through Tuesday night, mostly clear. Lows in the mid-70s. Highs in the upper 90s. Highest heat index readings up to 105. Wednesday, mostly sunny in the morning, then partly cloudy with a slight chance of showers and thunderstorms in the afternoon. Highs in the upper 90s. Highest heat index readings up to 110. Wednesday night, partly cloudy. Lows in the mid-70s. Thursday through Friday, mostly clear. Highs in the upper 90s. Lows in the mid-70s. Highest heat index readings up to 110. The coastal waters forecast from Baffin Bay to Port Aransas out 20 nautical miles. Today, south winds 5 to 10 knots, becoming southeast this afternoon. Seas around 2 feet. Wave detail, southeast 2 feet at 5 seconds. Tonight, southeast winds 10 to 15 knots, becoming south 5 to 10 knots after midnight. Seas around 2 feet. Wave detail, southeast 2 feet at 5 seconds. Sunday, south winds around 5 knots, becoming southeast in the afternoon. Seas around 2 feet. Wave detail, southeast 2 feet at 5 seconds. Sunday night, southeast winds 5 to 10 knots. Seas around 2 feet. Wave detail, south 2 feet at 5 seconds. Monday, south winds 5 to 10 knots, becoming southeast in the afternoon. Seas around 2 feet. Wave detail, southeast 1 foot at 5 seconds. Monday night, southeast winds 10 to 15 knots, becoming south 5 to 10 knots after midnight. Seas around 2 feet. Wave detail, southeast 2 feet at 5 seconds. Tuesday, southeast winds 5 to 10 knots, increasing to 10 to 15 knots in the afternoon. Seas around 2 feet. Tuesday night, southeast winds 10 to 15 knots, diminishing to 5 to 10 knots after midnight. Seas around 2 feet. A chance of showers after midnight. Wednesday, southeast winds 5 to 10 knots. Seas around 2 feet. A chance of showers and thunderstorms in the morning. Wednesday night, southeast winds 5 to 10 knots, becoming south after midnight. Seas around 2 feet. Winds and seas higher and near thunderstorms. 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

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The current time is 4:06 a.m. Central Daylight Time. Your weather synopsis for South Central Texas. Low to medium rain chances are forecast for portions of South Central Texas today, especially over the Southern Edwards Plateau and Coastal Plains areas. High temperatures remain above normal, with lower 90s to 102 degrees along with overnight lows mostly in the 70s. Chances for rain continue through late week, favoring the coastal plains. Your local forecast. Rest of tonight, partly cloudy. Lows in the mid-70s. South winds around 5 miles per hour. Saturday, partly cloudy. Highs in the upper 90s. Southeast winds 5 to 10 miles per hour. Saturday night, partly cloudy. Lows in the mid-70s. Southeast winds 5 to 10 miles per hour, becoming south after midnight. Sunday, partly cloudy with a slight chance of showers. A slight chance of thunderstorms in the afternoon. Highs in the mid-90s. Southeast winds around 5 miles per hour. Highest heat index readings up to 105. Sunday night, mostly clear. Lows in the mid-70s. South winds 5 to 10 miles per hour. Labor Day, partly cloudy. Highs in the upper 90s. Monday night through Tuesday night, mostly clear. Lows in the mid-70s. Highs in the upper 90s. Highest heat index readings up to 105. Wednesday, mostly sunny in the morning, then partly cloudy with a slight chance of showers and thunderstorms in the afternoon. Highs in the upper 90s. Highest heat index readings up to 110. Wednesday night, partly cloudy. Lows in the mid-70s. Thursday through Friday, mostly clear. Highs in the upper 90s. Lows in the mid-70s. Highest heat index readings up to 110. 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The current time is 4:08 a.m. Central Daylight Time. Your weather synopsis for South Central Texas. Low to medium rain chances are forecast for portions of South Central Texas today, especially over the Southern Edwards Plateau and Coastal Plains areas. High temperatures remain above normal, with lower 90s to 102 degrees along with overnight lows mostly in the 70s. Chances for rain continue through late week, favoring the coastal plains. Your local forecast. Rest of tonight, partly cloudy. Lows in the mid-70s. South winds around 5 miles per hour. Saturday, partly cloudy. Highs in the upper 90s. Southeast winds 5 to 10 miles per hour. Saturday night, partly cloudy. Lows in the mid-70s. Southeast winds 5 to 10 miles per hour, becoming south after midnight. Sunday, partly cloudy with a slight chance of showers. A slight chance of thunderstorms in the afternoon. Highs in the mid-90s. Southeast winds around 5 miles per hour. Highest heat index readings up to 105. Sunday night, mostly clear. Lows in the mid-70s. South winds 5 to 10 miles per hour. Labor Day, partly cloudy. Highs in the upper 90s. Monday night through Tuesday night, mostly clear. Lows in the mid-70s. Highs in the upper 90s. Highest heat index readings up to 105. Wednesday, mostly sunny in the morning, then partly cloudy with a slight chance of showers and thunderstorms in the afternoon. Highs in the upper 90s. Highest heat index readings up to 110. Wednesday night, partly cloudy. Lows in the mid-70s. Thursday through Friday, mostly clear. Highs in the upper 90s. Lows in the mid-70s.

highest heat index readings up to 110. The Tropical Weather Outlook. For the North Atlantic, Caribbean Sea, and the Gulf of America, tropical cyclone formation is not expected during the next 7 days. 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The current time is 4:11 a.m. Central Daylight Time. Your weather synopsis for South Central Texas. Low to medium rain chances are forecast for portions of South Central Texas today, especially over the Southern Edwards Plateau and Coastal Plains areas. High temperatures remain above normal, with lower 90s to 102 degrees along with overnight lows mostly in the 70s. Chances for rain continue through late week, favoring the coastal plains. Your local forecast. Rest of tonight, partly cloudy. Lows in the mid-70s. South winds around 5 miles per hour. Saturday, partly cloudy. Highs in the upper 90s. Southeast winds 5 to 10 miles per hour. Saturday night, partly cloudy. Lows in the mid-70s. Southeast winds 5 to 10 miles per hour, becoming south after midnight. Sunday, partly cloudy with a slight chance of showers. A slight chance of thunderstorms in the afternoon. Highs in the mid-90s. Southeast winds around 5 miles per hour. Highest heat index readings up to 105. Sunday night, mostly clear. Lows in the mid-70s. South winds 5 to 10 miles per hour. Labor Day, partly cloudy. Highs in the upper 90s. Monday night through Tuesday night, mostly clear. Lows in the mid-70s. Highs in the upper 90s. Highest heat index readings up to 105. Wednesday, mostly sunny in the morning, then partly cloudy with a slight chance of showers and thunderstorms in the afternoon. Highs in the upper 90s. Highest heat index readings up to 110. Wednesday night, partly cloudy. Lows in the mid-70s. Thursday through Friday, mostly clear. Highs in the upper 90s. Lows in the mid-70s. Highest heat index readings up to 110. 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The current time is 4:14 a.m. Central Daylight Time. The Austin NOAA Weather Radio Roundup. At 4 a.m. at Austin Bergstrom International, it was partly cloudy. The temperature was 75, the dew point 73, the relative humidity was 93%, the wind calm, and the pressure was 29.92 inches and steady. At Camp Mabry, it was clear. The temperature was 79, the dew point 75, the relative humidity was 87%, the wind south at 3 miles an hour, and the pressure was 29.93 inches and falling. Pflugerville clear 75. Taylor clear 75. Lago Vista clear 77. Georgetown clear 80. San Marcos partly cloudy 75. Vernick clear 77. Junction clear 76. San Antonio mostly cloudy 78. Corpus Christi cloudy 82. Houston partly cloudy 79. Once again at Austin Bergstrom it was 75, and at Camp Mabry it was 79. Elsewhere across the state, College Station clear 78. Amarillo partly cloudy 76. The report from Abilene was not available. Dallas-Fort Worth clear 83. Your weather synopsis for South Central Texas. Low to medium rain chances are forecast for portions of South Central Texas today, especially over the Southern Edwards Plateau and Coastal Plains areas. High temperatures remain above normal, with lower 90s to 102 degrees along with overnight lows mostly in the 70s.

chances for rain continue through late week, favoring the coastal plains. Your local forecast. Rest of tonight, partly cloudy. Lows in the mid-70s. South winds around 5 miles per hour. Saturday, partly cloudy. Highs in the upper 90s. Southeast winds 5 to 10 miles per hour. Saturday night, partly cloudy. Lows in the mid-70s. Southeast winds 5 to 10 miles per hour, becoming south after midnight. Sunday, partly cloudy with a slight chance of showers. A slight chance of thunderstorms in the afternoon. Highs in the mid-90s. Southeast winds around 5 miles per hour. Highest heat index readings up to 105. Sunday night, mostly clear. Lows in the mid-70s. South winds 5 to 10 miles per hour. Labor Day, partly cloudy. Highs in the upper 90s. Monday night through Tuesday night, mostly clear. Lows in the mid-70s. Highs in the upper 90s. Highest heat index readings up to 105. Wednesday, mostly sunny in the morning, then partly cloudy with a slight chance of showers and thunderstorms in the afternoon. Highs in the upper 90s. Highest heat index readings up to 110. Wednesday night, partly cloudy. Lows in the mid-70s. Thursday through Friday, mostly clear. Highs in the upper 90s. Lows in the mid-70s. Highest heat index readings up to 110. 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The current time is 4:18 a.m. Central Daylight Time. The Austin NOAA Weather Radio Roundup. At 4 a.m. at Austin Bergstrom International, it was partly cloudy. The temperature was 75, the dew point 73, the relative humidity was 93%, the wind calm and the pressure was 29.92 inches and steady. At Camp Mabry, it was clear. The temperature was 79, the dew point 75, the relative humidity was 87%, the wind south at 3 miles an hour, and the pressure was 29.93 inches and falling. Pflugerville clear 75. Taylor clear 75. Lago Vista clear 77. Georgetown clear 80. San Marcos partly cloudy 75. Vernick clear 77. Junction clear 76. San Antonio mostly cloudy 78. Corpus Christi cloudy 82. Houston partly cloudy 79. Once again at Austin Bergstrom it was 75, and at Camp Mabry it was 79. Elsewhere across the state, College Station clear 78. Amarillo partly cloudy 76. The report from Abilene was not available. Dallas-Fort Worth clear 83. Your weather synopsis for South Central Texas. Low to medium rain chances are forecast for portions of South Central Texas today, especially over the Southern Edwards Plateau and Coastal Plains areas. High temperatures remain above normal, with lower 90s to 102 degrees along with overnight lows mostly in the 70s. Chances for rain continue through late week, favoring the coastal plains. Your local forecast. Rest of tonight, partly cloudy. Lows in the mid-70s. South winds around 5 miles per hour. Saturday, partly cloudy. Highs in the upper 90s. Southeast winds 5 to 10 miles per hour. Saturday night, partly cloudy. Lows in the mid-70s. Southeast winds 5 to 10 miles per hour, becoming south after midnight. Sunday, partly cloudy with a slight chance of showers. A slight chance of thunderstorms in the afternoon. Highs in the mid-90s. Southeast winds around 5 miles per hour. Highest heat index readings up to 105. Sunday night, mostly clear. Lows in the mid-70s. South winds

5 to 10 miles per hour. Labor Day, partly cloudy. Highs in the upper 90s. Monday night through Tuesday night, mostly clear. Lows in the mid-70s. Highs in the upper 90s. Highest heat index readings up to 105. Wednesday, mostly sunny in the morning, then partly cloudy with a slight chance of showers and thunderstorms in the afternoon. Highs in the upper 90s. Highest heat index readings up to 110. Wednesday night, partly cloudy. Lows in the mid-70s. Thursday through Friday, mostly clear. Highs in the upper 90s. Lows in the mid-70s. Highest heat index readings up to 110. 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The current time is 4:22 a.m. Central Daylight Time. The Austin NOAA Weather Radio Roundup. At 4 a.m. at Austin Bergstrom International, it was partly cloudy. The temperature was 75, the dew point 73, the relative humidity was 93%, the wind calm and the pressure was 29.92 inches and steady. At Camp Mabry, it was clear. The temperature was 79, the dew point 75, the relative humidity was 87%, the wind south at 3 miles an hour, and the pressure was 29.93 inches and falling. Pflugerville clear 75. Taylor clear 75. Lago Vista clear 77. Georgetown clear 80. San Marcos partly cloudy 75. Burnett clear 77. Junction clear 76. San Antonio mostly cloudy 78. Corpus Christi cloudy 82. Houston partly cloudy 79. Once again at Austin Bergstrom it was 75, and at Camp Mabry it was 79. Elsewhere across the state, College Station clear 78. Amarillo partly cloudy 76. The report from Abilene was not available. Dallas-Fort Worth clear 83. Your weather synopsis for South Central Texas. Low to medium rain chances are forecast for portions of South Central Texas today, especially over the Southern Edwards Plateau and Coastal Plains areas. High temperatures remain above normal, with lower 90s to 102 degrees along with overnight lows mostly in the 70s. Chances for rain continue through late week favoring the Coastal Plains. Your local forecast. Rest of tonight, partly cloudy. Lows in the mid-70s. South winds around 5 miles per hour. Saturday, partly cloudy. Highs in the upper 90s. Southeast winds 5 to 10 miles per hour. Saturday night, partly cloudy. Lows in the mid-70s. Southeast winds 5 to 10 miles per hour, becoming south after midnight. Sunday, partly cloudy with a slight chance of showers. A slight chance of thunderstorms in the afternoon. Highs in the mid-90s. Southeast winds around 5 miles per hour. Highest heat index readings up to 105. Sunday night, mostly clear. Lows in the mid-70s. South winds 5 to 10 miles per hour. Labor Day, partly cloudy. Highs in the upper 90s. Monday night through Tuesday night, mostly clear. Lows in the mid-70s. Highs in the upper 90s. Highest heat index readings up to 105. Wednesday, mostly sunny in the morning, then partly cloudy with a slight chance of showers and thunderstorms in the afternoon. Highs in the upper 90s. Highest heat index readings up to 110. Wednesday night, partly cloudy. Lows in the mid-70s. Thursday through Friday, mostly clear. Highs in the upper 90s. Lows in the mid-70s. Highest heat index readings up to 110. Your local forecast. Today, partly cloudy. Highs in the upper 90s.

southeast winds 5 to 10 miles per hour. Tonight, partly cloudy. Lows in the mid-70s. Southeast winds 5 to 10 miles per hour, becoming south after midnight. Sunday, partly cloudy with a slight chance of showers. A slight chance of thunderstorms in the afternoon. Highs in the mid-90s. Southeast winds around 5 miles per hour. Highest heat index readings up to 106. Sunday night, mostly clear. Lows in the mid-70s. South winds 5 to 10 miles per hour. Labor Day, partly cloudy. Highs in the upper 90s. South winds around 5 miles per hour. Monday night through Tuesday night, mostly clear. Lows in the mid-70s. Highs in the upper 90s. Highest heat index readings up to 105. Wednesday, partly cloudy in the morning, then mostly sunny with a slight chance of showers and thunderstorms in the afternoon. Highs in the upper 90s. Highest heat index readings up to 110. Wednesday night, partly cloudy in the evening, then clearing. Lows in the mid-70s. Thursday, partly cloudy in the morning, then clearing. Highs in the upper 90s. Highest heat index readings up to 105. Thursday night and Friday, mostly clear. Lows in the mid-70s. Highs in the upper 90s. Highest heat index readings up to 110. 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The current time is 4:28 a.m. Central Daylight Time. The Austin NOAA Weather Radio Roundup, at 4 a.m. at Austin Bergstrom International, it was partly cloudy. The temperature was 75, the dew point 73, the relative humidity was 93%, the wind calm and the pressure was 29.92 inches and steady. At Camp Mabry, it was clear. The temperature was 79, the dew point 75, the relative humidity was 87%, the wind south at 3 miles an hour and the pressure was 29.93 inches and falling. Pflugerville clear 75. Taylor clear 75. Lago Vista clear 77. Georgetown clear 80. San Marcos partly cloudy 75. Vernick clear 77. Junction clear 76. San Antonio mostly cloudy 78. Corpus Christi cloudy 82. Houston partly cloudy 79. Once again at Austin Bergstrom it was 75, and at Camp Mabry it was 79. Elsewhere across the state, College Station clear 78. Amarillo partly cloudy 76. The report from Abilene was not available. Dallas-Fort Worth clear 83. Your weather synopsis for South Central Texas. Low to medium rain chances are forecast for portions of South Central Texas today, especially over the Southern Edwards Plateau and Coastal Plains areas. High temperatures remain above normal, with lower 90s to 102 degrees along with overnight lows mostly in the 70s. Chances for rain continue through late week favoring the Coastal Plains. Your local forecast. Today, partly cloudy. Highs in the upper 90s. Southeast winds 5 to 10 miles per hour. Tonight, partly cloudy. Lows in the mid-70s. Southeast winds 5 to 10 miles per hour, becoming south after midnight. Sunday, partly cloudy with a slight chance of showers. A slight chance of thunderstorms in the afternoon. Highs in the mid-90s. Southeast winds around 5 miles per hour. Highest heat index readings up to 106. Sunday night, mostly clear. Lows in the mid-70s. South winds 5 to 10 miles per hour. Labor Day, partly cloudy. Highs in the upper 90s. South winds around 5 miles per hour. Monday night through Tuesday night, mostly clear. Lows in the mid-70s.

70s. Highs in the upper 90s. Highest heat index readings up to 105. Wednesday, partly cloudy in the morning, then mostly sunny with a slight chance of showers and thunderstorms in the afternoon. Highs in the upper 90s. Highest heat index readings up to 110. Wednesday night, partly cloudy in the evening, then clearing. Lows in the mid-70s. Thursday, partly cloudy in the morning, then clearing. Highs in the upper 90s. Highest heat index readings up to 105. Thursday night and Friday, mostly clear. Lows in the mid-70s. Highs in the upper 90s. Highest heat index readings up to 110. 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The Austin NOAA Weather Radio Roundup. At 4 a.m. at Austin Bergstrom International, it was partly cloudy. The temperature was 75, the dew point 73, the relative humidity was 93%, the wind calm and the pressure was 29.92 inches and steady. At Camp Mabry, it was clear. The temperature was 79, the dew point 75, the relative humidity was 87%, the wind south at 3 miles an hour, and the pressure was 29.93 inches and falling. Pflugerville clear 75. Taylor clear 75. Lago Vista clear 77. Georgetown clear 80. San Marcos partly cloudy 75. Vernick clear 77. Junction clear 76. San Antonio mostly cloudy 78. Corpus Christi cloudy 82. Houston partly cloudy 79. Once again 78. Corpus Christi cloudy 82. Houston partly cloudy 79. Once again at Austin Bergstrom it was 75, and at Camp Mabry it was 79. Elsewhere across the state, College Station clear 78. Amarillo partly cloudy 76. The report from Abilene was not available. Dallas-Fort Worth clear 83. The coastal waters forecast from Baffin Bay to Port Aransas out 20 nautical miles. Today, south winds 5 to 10 knots, becoming southeast this afternoon. Seas around 2 feet. Wave detail, southeast 2 feet at 5 seconds. Tonight, southeast winds 10 to 15 knots, becoming south 5 to 10 knots after midnight. Seas around 2 feet. Wave detail, southeast 2 feet at 5 seconds. Sunday, south winds around 5 knots, becoming southeast in the afternoon. Seas around 2 feet. Wave detail, southeast 2 feet at 5 seconds. Sunday night, southeast winds 5 to 10 knots. Seas around 2 feet. Wave detail, south 2 feet at 5 seconds. Monday, south winds 5 to 10 knots, becoming southeast in the afternoon. Seas around 2 feet. Wave detail, southeast 1 foot at 5 seconds. Monday night, southeast winds 10 to 15 knots, becoming south 5 to 10 knots after midnight. Seas around 2 feet. Wave detail, southeast 2 feet at 5 seconds. Tuesday, southeast winds 5 to 10 knots, increasing to 10 to 15 knots in the afternoon. Seas around 2 feet. Tuesday night, southeast winds 10 to 15 knots, diminishing to 5 to 10 knots after midnight. Seas around 2 feet. A chance of showers after midnight. Wednesday, southeast winds 5 to 10 knots. Seas around 2 feet. A chance of showers and thunderstorms in the morning. Wednesday night, southeast winds 5 to 10 knots, becoming south after midnight. Seas around 2 feet. Winds and seas higher and near thunderstorms. Your weather synopsis for South Central Texas. Low to medium rain chances are forecast for portions of South Central

Texas today, especially over the southern Edwards Plateau and coastal plains areas. High temperatures remain above normal, with lower 90s to 102 degrees, along with overnight lows mostly in the 70s. Chances for rain continue through late week, favoring the coastal plains. Your local forecast. Today, partly cloudy. Highs in the upper 90s. Southeast winds 5 to 10 miles per hour. Tonight, partly cloudy. Lows in the mid-70s. Southeast winds 5 to 10 miles per hour, becoming south after midnight. Sunday, partly cloudy with a slight chance of showers. A slight chance of thunderstorms in the afternoon. Highs in the mid-90s. Southeast winds around 5 miles per hour. Highest heat index readings up to 106. Sunday night, mostly clear. Lows in the mid-70s. South winds 5 to 10 miles per hour. Labor Day, partly cloudy. Highs in the upper 90s. South winds around 5 miles per hour. Monday night through Tuesday night, mostly clear. Lows in the mid-70s. Highs in the upper 90s. Highest heat index readings up to 105. Wednesday, partly cloudy in the morning, then mostly sunny with a slight chance of showers and thunderstorms in the afternoon. Highs in the upper 90s. Highest heat index readings up to 110. Wednesday night, partly cloudy in the evening, then clearing. Lows in the mid-70s. Thursday, partly cloudy in the morning, then clearing. Highs in the upper 90s. Highest heat index readings up to 105. Thursday night and Friday, mostly clear. Lows in the mid-70s. Highs in the upper 90s. Highest heat index readings up to 110. 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The current time is 4:38 a.m. Central Daylight Time. The Austin NOAA Weather Radio Roundup, at 4 a.m. at Austin Bergstrom International, it was partly cloudy. The temperature was 75, the dew point 73, the relative humidity was 93%, the wind calm and the pressure was 29.92 inches and steady. At Camp Mabry, it was clear. The temperature was 79, the dew point 75, the relative humidity was 87%, the wind south at 3 miles an hour and the pressure was 29.93 inches and falling. Pflugerville clear 75. Taylor clear 75. Lago Vista clear 77. Georgetown clear 80. San Marcos partly cloudy 75. Burnett clear 77. Junction clear 76. San Antonio mostly cloudy 78. Corpus Christi cloudy 82. Houston partly cloudy 79. Once again at Austin Bergstrom it was 75, and at Camp Mabry it was 79. Elsewhere across the state, College Station clear 78. Amarillo partly cloudy 76. The report from Abilene was not available. Dallas-Fort Worth clear 83. Your weather synopsis for South Central Texas. Low to medium rain chances are forecast for portions of South Central Texas today, especially over the southern Edwards Plateau and coastal plains areas. High temperatures remain above normal, with lower 90s to 102 degrees, along with overnight lows mostly in the 70s. Chances for rain continue through late week, favoring the coastal plains. Your local forecast. Today, partly cloudy. Highs in the upper 90s. Southeast winds 5 to 10 miles per hour. Tonight, partly cloudy. Lows in the mid-70s. Southeast winds 5 to 10 miles per hour, becoming south after midnight. Sunday, partly cloudy with a slight chance of showers. A slight chance of thunderstorms in the afternoon. Highs in the mid-90s. Southeast winds around 5 miles per hour.
highest heat index readings up to 106. Sunday night, mostly clear. Lows in the mid-70s. South winds 5 to 10 miles per hour. Labor Day, partly cloudy. Highs in the upper 90s. South winds around 5 miles per hour. Monday night through Tuesday night, mostly clear. Lows in the mid-70s. Highs in the upper 90s. Highest heat index readings up to 105. Wednesday, partly cloudy in the morning, then mostly sunny with a slight chance of showers and thunderstorms in the afternoon. Highs in the upper 90s. Highest heat index readings up to 110. Wednesday night, partly cloudy in the evening, then clearing. Lows in the mid-70s. Thursday, partly cloudy in the morning, then clearing. Highs in the upper 90s. Highest heat index readings up to 105. Thursday night and Friday, mostly clear. Lows in the mid-70s. Highs in the upper 90s. Highest heat index readings up to 110. The Tropical Weather Outlook. For the North Atlantic, Caribbean Sea, and the Gulf of America, tropical cyclone formation is not expected during the next 7 days. 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It was partly cloudy. The temperature was 75, the dew point 73, the relative humidity was 93%, the wind calm and the pressure was 29.92 inches and steady. At Camp Mabry, it was clear. The temperature was 79, the dew point 75, the relative humidity was 87%, the wind south at 3 miles an hour, and the pressure was 29.93 inches and falling. Pflugerville clear 75. Taylor clear 75. Lago Vista clear 77. Georgetown clear 80. San Marcos partly cloudy 75. Burnett clear 77. Junction clear 76. San Antonio mostly cloudy 78. Corpus Christi cloudy 82. Houston partly cloudy 79. Once again at Austin Bergstrom it was 75, and at Camp Mabry it was 79. Elsewhere across the state, College Station clear 78. Amarillo partly cloudy 76. The report from Abilene was not available. Dallas-Fort Worth clear 83. Your weather synopsis for South Central Texas. Low to medium rain chances are forecast for portions of South Central Texas today, especially over the Southern Edwards Plateau and Coastal Plains areas. High temperatures remain above normal, with lower 90s to 102 degrees along with overnight lows mostly in the 70s. Chances for rain continue through late week, favoring the Coastal Plains. Your local forecast. Today, partly cloudy. Highs in the upper 90s. Southeast winds 5 to 10 miles per hour. Tonight, partly cloudy. Lows in the mid-70s. Southeast winds 5 to 10 miles per hour, becoming south after midnight. Sunday, partly cloudy with a slight chance of showers. A slight chance of thunderstorms in the afternoon. Highs in the mid-90s. Southeast winds around 5 miles per hour. Highest heat index readings up to 106. Sunday night, mostly clear. Lows in the mid-70s. South winds 5 to 10 miles per hour. Labor Day, partly cloudy. Highs in the upper 90s. South winds around 5 miles per hour. Monday night through Tuesday night, mostly clear. Lows in the mid-70s. Highs in the upper 90s. Highest heat index readings up to 105. Wednesday, partly cloudy in the morning, then mostly sunny with a slight chance of showers and thunderstorms in the afternoon. Highs

the upper 90s. Highest heat index readings up to 110. Wednesday night, partly cloudy in the evening, then clearing. Lows in the mid-70s. Thursday, partly cloudy in the morning, then clearing. Highs in the upper 90s. Highest heat index readings up to 105. Thursday night and Friday, mostly clear. Lows in the mid-70s. Highs in the upper 90s. Highest heat index readings up to 110. 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The current time is 4:46 a.m. Central Daylight Time. The Austin NOAA Weather Radio Roundup. At 4 a.m. at Austin Bergstrom International, it was partly cloudy. The temperature was 75, the dew point 73, the relative humidity was 93%, the wind calm and the pressure was 29.92 inches and steady. At Camp Mabry, it was clear. The temperature was 79, the dew point 75, the relative humidity was 87%, the wind south at 3 miles an hour, and the pressure was 29.93 inches and falling. Pflugerville clear 75. Taylor clear 75. Lago Vista clear 77. Georgetown clear 80. San Marcos partly cloudy 75. Burnett clear 77. Junction clear 76. San Antonio mostly cloudy 78. Corpus Christi cloudy 82. Houston partly cloudy 79. Once again at Austin Bergstrom it was 75, and at Camp Mabry it was 79. Elsewhere across the state, College Station clear 78. Amarillo partly cloudy 76. The report from Abilene was not available. Dallas-Fort Worth clear 83. Your weather synopsis for South Central Texas. Low to medium rain chances are forecast for portions of South Central Texas today, especially over the Southern Edwards Plateau and Coastal Plains areas. High temperatures remain above normal, with lower 90s to 102 degrees along with overnight lows mostly in the 70s. Chances for rain continue through late week favoring the Coastal Plains. Your local forecast. Today, partly cloudy. Highs in the upper 90s. Southeast winds 5 to 10 miles per hour. Tonight, partly cloudy. Lows in the mid-70s. Southeast winds 5 to 10 miles per hour, becoming south after midnight. Sunday, partly cloudy with a slight chance of showers. A slight chance of thunderstorms in the afternoon. Highs in the mid-90s. Southeast winds around 5 miles per hour. Highest heat index readings up to 106. Sunday night, mostly clear. Lows in the mid-70s. South winds 5 to 10 miles per hour. Labor Day, partly cloudy. Highs in the upper 90s. South winds around 5 miles per hour. Monday night through Tuesday night, mostly clear. Lows in the mid-70s. Highs in the upper 90s. Highest heat index readings up to 105. Wednesday, partly cloudy in the morning, then mostly sunny with a slight chance of showers and thunderstorms in the afternoon. Highs in the upper 90s. Highest heat index readings up to 110. Wednesday night, partly cloudy in the evening, then clearing. Lows in the mid-70s. Thursday, partly cloudy in the morning, then clearing. Highs in the upper 90s. Highest heat index readings up to 105. Thursday night and Friday, mostly clear. Lows in the mid-70s. Highs in the upper 90s. Highest heat index readings up to 110. 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The current time is

Georgetown clear 80. San Marcos partly cloudy 75. Burnett clear 77. Junction clear 76. San Antonio mostly cloudy 78. Corpus Christi cloudy 82. Houston partly cloudy 79. Once again at Austin Bergstrom it was 75, and at Camp Mabry it was 79. Elsewhere across the state, College Station clear 78. Amarillo partly cloudy 76. The report from Abilene was not available. Dallas-Fort Worth clear 83. Your weather synopsis for South Central Texas. Low to medium rain chances are forecast for portions of South Central Texas today, especially over the Southern Edwards Plateau and Coastal Plains areas. High temperatures remain above normal, with lower 90s to 102 degrees along with overnight lows mostly in the 70s. Chances for rain continue through late week favoring the coastal plains. Your local forecast. Today, partly cloudy. Highs in the upper 90s. Southeast winds 5 to 10 miles per hour. Tonight, partly cloudy. Lows in the mid 70s. Southeast winds 5 to 10 miles per hour, becoming south after midnight. Sunday, partly cloudy with a slight chance of showers. A slight chance of thunderstorms in the afternoon. Highs in the mid-90s. Southeast winds around 5 miles per hour. Highest heat index readings up to 106. Sunday night, mostly clear. Lows in the mid-70s. South winds 5 to 10 miles per hour. Labor Day, partly cloudy. Highs in the upper 90s. South winds around 5 miles per hour. Monday night through Tuesday night, mostly clear. Lows in the mid-70s. Highs in the upper 90s. Highest heat index readings up to 105. Wednesday, partly cloudy in the morning, then mostly sunny with a slight chance of showers and thunderstorms in the afternoon. Highs in the upper 90s. Highest heat index readings up to 110. Wednesday night, partly cloudy in the evening, then clearing. Lows in the mid-70s. Thursday, partly cloudy in the morning, then clearing. Highs in the upper 90s. Highest heat index readings up to 105. Thursday night and Friday, mostly clear. Lows in the mid-70s. Highs in the upper 90s. Highest heat index readings up to 110. 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The current time is 4:54 a.m. Central Daylight Time. The Austin NOAA Weather Radio Roundup, at 4 a.m. at Austin Bergstrom International, it was partly cloudy. The temperature was 75, the dew point 73, the relative humidity was 93%, the wind calm and the pressure was 29.92 inches and steady. At Camp Mabry, it was clear. The temperature was 79, the dew point 75, the relative humidity was 87%, the wind south at 3 miles an hour and the pressure was 29.93 inches and falling. Pflugerville clear 75. Taylor clear 75. Lago Vista clear 77. Georgetown clear 80. San Marcos partly cloudy 75. Burnett clear 77. Junction clear 76. San Antonio mostly cloudy 78. Corpus Christi cloudy 82. Houston partly cloudy 79. Once again at Austin Bergstrom it was 75, and at Camp Mabry it was 79. Elsewhere across the state, College Station clear 78. Amarillo partly cloudy 76. The report from Abilene was not available. Dallas-Fort Worth clear 83. Your weather synopsis for South Central Texas. Low to medium rain chances are forecast for portions of South Central Texas today, especially over the Southern Edwards Plateau and Coastal Plains areas.

high temperatures remain above normal, with lower 90s to 102 degrees along with overnight lows mostly in the 70s. Chances for rain continue through late week, favoring the coastal plains. Your local forecast. Today, partly cloudy. Highs in the upper 90s. Southeast winds 5 to 10 miles per hour. Tonight, partly cloudy. Lows in the mid 70s. Southeast winds 5 to 10 miles per hour, becoming south after midnight. Sunday, partly cloudy with a slight chance of showers. A slight chance of thunderstorms in the afternoon. Highs in the mid-90s. Southeast winds around 5 miles per hour. Highest heat index readings up to 106. Sunday night, mostly clear. Lows in the mid-70s. South winds 5 to 10 miles per hour. Labor Day, partly cloudy. Highs in the upper 90s. South winds around 5 miles per hour. Monday night through Tuesday night, mostly clear. Lows in the mid-70s. Highs in the upper 90s. Highest heat index readings up to 105. Wednesday, partly cloudy in the morning, then mostly sunny with a slight chance of showers and thunderstorms in the afternoon. Highs in the upper 90s. Highest heat index readings up to 110. Wednesday night, partly cloudy in the evening, then clearing. Lows in the mid-70s. Thursday, partly cloudy in the morning, then clearing. Highs in the upper 90s. Highest heat index readings up to 105. Thursday night and Friday, mostly clear. Lows in the mid-70s. Highs in the upper 90s. Highest heat index readings up to 110. 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The current time is 4:59 a.m. Central Daylight Time. The Austin NOAA Weather Radio Roundup, at 4 a.m. at Austin Bergstrom International, it was partly cloudy. The temperature was 75, the dew point 73, the relative humidity was 93%, the wind calm and the pressure was 29.92 inches and steady. At Camp Mabry, it was clear. The temperature was 79, the dew point 75, the relative humidity was 87%, the wind south at 3 miles an hour and the pressure was 29.93 inches and falling. Pflugerville clear 75. Taylor clear 75. Lago Vista clear 77. Georgetown clear 80. San Marcos partly cloudy 75. Vernick clear 77. Junction clear 76. San Antonio mostly cloudy 78. Corpus Christi cloudy 82. Houston partly cloudy 79. Once again at Austin Bergstrom it was 75, and at Camp Mabry it was 79. Elsewhere across the state, College Station clear 78. Amarillo partly cloudy 76. The report from Abilene was not available. Dallas-Fort Worth clear 83. Your weather synopsis for South Central Texas. Low to medium rain chances are forecast for portions of South Central Texas today, especially over the Southern Edwards Plateau and Coastal Plains areas. High temperatures remain above normal, with lower 90s to 102 degrees along with overnight lows mostly in the 70s. Chances for rain continue through late week, favoring the coastal plains. Your local forecast. Today, partly cloudy. Highs in the upper 90s. Southeast winds 5 to 10 miles per hour. Tonight, partly cloudy. Lows in the mid-70s. Southeast winds 5 to 10 miles per hour, becoming south after midnight. Sunday, partly cloudy with a slight chance of showers. A slight chance of thunderstorms in the afternoon. Highs in the mid-90s. Southeast winds around 5 miles per hour. Highest heat index readings up to 106. Sunday night,

lows in the mid-70s. South winds 5 to 10 miles per hour. Labor Day, partly cloudy. Highs in the upper 90s. South winds around 5 miles per hour. Monday night through Tuesday night, mostly clear. Lows in the mid-70s. Highs in the upper 90s. Highest heat index readings up to 105. Wednesday, partly cloudy in the morning, then mostly sunny with a slight chance of showers and thunderstorms in the afternoon. Highs in the upper 90s. Highest heat index readings up to 110. Wednesday night, partly cloudy in the evening, then clearing. Lows in the mid-70s. Thursday, partly cloudy in the morning, then clearing. Highs in the upper 90s. Highest heat index readings up to 105. Thursday night and Friday, mostly clear. Lows in the mid-70s. Highs in the upper 90s. Highest heat index readings up to 110. 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The coastal waters forecast for Baffin Bay to Port Aransas out 20 nautical miles. Today, south winds 5 to 10 knots, becoming southeast this afternoon. Seas around 2 feet. Wave detail, southeast 2 feet at 5 seconds. Tonight, southeast winds 10 to 15 knots, becoming south 5 to 10 knots after midnight. Seas around 2 feet. Wave detail, southeast 2 feet at 5 seconds. Sunday, south winds around 5 knots, becoming southeast in the afternoon. Seas around 2 feet. Wave detail, southeast 2 feet at 5 seconds. Sunday night, southeast winds 5 to 10 knots. Seas around 2 feet. Wave detail, south 2 feet at 5 seconds. Monday, south winds 5 to 10 knots, becoming southeast in the afternoon. Seas around 2 feet. Wave detail, southeast 1 foot at 5 seconds. Monday night, southeast winds 10 to 15 knots, becoming south 5 to 10 knots after midnight. Seas around 2 feet. Wave detail, southeast 2 feet at 5 seconds. Tuesday, southeast winds 5 to 10 knots, increasing to 10 to 15 knots in the afternoon. Seas around 2 feet. Tuesday night, southeast winds 10 to 15 knots, diminishing to 5 to 10 knots after midnight. Seas around 2 feet. A chance of showers after midnight. Wednesday, southeast winds 5 to 10 knots. Seas around 2 feet. A chance of showers and thunderstorms in the morning. Wednesday night, southeast winds 5 to 10 knots, becoming south after midnight. Seas around 2 feet. Winds and seas higher and near thunderstorms. The current time is 5:05 a.m. Central Daylight Time. Your weather synopsis for South Central Texas. Low to medium rain chances are forecast for portions of South Central Texas today, especially over the Southern Edwards Plateau and Coastal Plains areas. High temperatures remain above normal, with lower 90s to 102 degrees along with overnight lows mostly in the 70s. Chances for rain continue through late week favoring the Coastal Plains. Your local forecast. Today, partly cloudy. Highs in the upper 90s. Southeast winds 5 to 10 miles per hour. Tonight, partly cloudy. Lows in the mid-70s. Southeast winds 5 to 10 miles per hour, becoming south after midnight. Sunday, partly cloudy with a slight chance of showers. A slight chance of thunderstorms in the afternoon. Highs in the mid-90s. Southeast winds around 5 miles per hour. Highest heat index readings up to 106. Sunday night, mostly clear. Lows in the mid-70s. South winds 5 to 10 miles per hour. Labor Day, partly cloudy. Highs in the upper 90s.

south winds around 5 miles per hour. Monday night through Tuesday night, mostly clear. Lows in the mid-70s. Highs in the upper 90s. Highest heat index readings up to 105. Wednesday, partly cloudy in the morning, then mostly sunny with a slight chance of showers and thunderstorms in the afternoon. Highs in the upper 90s. Highest heat index readings up to 110. Wednesday night, partly cloudy in the evening, then clearing. Lows in the mid-70s. Thursday, partly cloudy in the morning, then clearing. Highs in the upper 90s. Highest heat index readings up to 105. Thursday night and Friday, mostly clear. Lows in the mid-70s. Highs in the upper 90s. Highest heat index readings up to 110. 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The current time is 5:07 a.m. Central Daylight Time. Your weather synopsis for South Central Texas. Low to medium rain chances are forecast for portions of South Central Texas today, especially over the Southern Edwards Plateau and Coastal Plains areas. High temperatures remain above normal, with lower 90s to 102 degrees along with overnight lows mostly in the 70s. Chances for rain continue through late week favoring the coastal plains. Your local forecast. Today, partly cloudy. Highs in the upper 90s. Southeast winds 5 to 10 miles per hour. Tonight, partly cloudy. Lows in the mid-70s. Southeast winds 5 to 10 miles per hour, becoming south after midnight. Sunday, partly cloudy with a slight chance of showers. A slight chance of thunderstorms in the afternoon. Highs in the mid-90s. Southeast winds around 5 miles per hour. Highest heat index readings up to 106. Sunday night, mostly clear. Lows in the mid-70s. South winds 5 to 10 miles per hour. Labor Day, partly cloudy. Highs in the upper 90s. South winds around 5 miles per hour. Monday night through Tuesday night, mostly clear. Lows in the mid-70s. Highs in the upper 90s. Highest heat index readings up to 105. Wednesday, partly cloudy in the morning, then mostly sunny with a slight chance of showers and thunderstorms in the afternoon. Highs in the upper 90s. Highest heat index readings up to 110. Wednesday night, partly cloudy in the evening, then clearing. Lows in the mid-70s. Thursday, partly cloudy in the morning, then clearing. Highs in the upper 90s. Highest heat index readings up to 105. Thursday night and Friday, mostly clear. Lows in the mid-70s. Highs in the upper 90s. Highest heat index readings up to 110. 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The current time is 5:10 a.m. Central Daylight Time. Your weather synopsis for South Central Texas. Low to medium rain chances are forecast for portions of South Central Texas today, especially over the Southern Edwards Plateau and Coastal Plains areas. High temperatures remain above normal, with lower 90s to 102 degrees along with overnight lows mostly in the 70s. Chances for rain continue through late week favoring the coastal plains. The Tropical Weather Outlook. For the North Atlantic, Caribbean Sea and the Gulf of America, tropical cyclone formation is not expected during the next 7 days. Your local forecast. Today, partly cloudy. Highs in the upper 90s. Southeast winds 5 to 10 miles per hour. Tonight, partly cloudy. Lows in the mid-70s.

Southeast winds 5 to 10 miles per hour, becoming south after midnight. Sunday, partly cloudy with a slight chance of showers. A slight chance of thunderstorms in the afternoon. Highs in the mid-90s. Southeast winds around 5 miles per hour. Highest heat index readings up to 106. Sunday night, mostly clear. Lows in the mid-70s. South winds 5 to 10 miles per hour. Labor Day, partly cloudy. Highs in the upper 90s. South winds around 5 miles per hour. Monday night through Tuesday night, mostly clear. Lows in the mid-70s. Highs in the upper 90s. Highest heat index readings up to 105. Wednesday, partly cloudy in the morning, then mostly sunny with a slight chance of showers and thunderstorms in the afternoon. Highs in the upper 90s. Highest heat index readings up to 110. Wednesday night, partly cloudy in the evening, then clearing. Lows in the mid-70s. Thursday, partly cloudy in the morning, then clearing. Highs in the upper 90s. Highest heat index readings up to 105. Thursday night and Friday, mostly clear. Lows in the mid-70s. Highs in the upper 90s. Highest heat index readings up to 110. 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The current time is 5:13 a.m. Central Daylight Time. The Austin NOAA Weather Radio Roundup, at 5 a.m. at Austin Bergstrom International, it was clear. The temperature was 74, the dew point 73, the relative humidity was 97%, the wind calm and the pressure was 29.91 inches and falling. At Camp Mabry, it was partly cloudy. The temperature was 78, the dew point 75, the relative humidity was 90%, the wind calm and the pressure was 29.93 inches and steady. Pflugerville clear 74. Taylor clear 73. Lago Vista partly cloudy 76. Georgetown clear 78. San Marcos partly cloudy 74. Burnett clear 76. Junction clear 76. San Antonio cloudy 78. Corpus Christi cloudy 82. Houston partly cloudy 79. Once again at Austin Bergstrom it was 74, and at Camp Mabry it was 78. Elsewhere across the state, College Station clear 77. Amarillo partly cloudy 75. The report from Abilene was not available. Dallas-Fort Worth clear 82. Your weather synopsis for South Central Texas. Low to medium rain chances are forecast for portions of South Central Texas today, especially over the Southern Edwards Plateau and Coastal Plains areas. High temperatures remain above normal, with lower 90s to 102 degrees along with overnight lows mostly in the 70s. Chances for rain continue through late week favoring the Coastal Plains. Your local forecast. Today, partly cloudy. Highs in the upper 90s. Southeast winds 5 to 10 miles per hour. Tonight, partly cloudy. Lows in the mid-70s. Southeast winds 5 to 10 miles per hour, becoming south after midnight. Sunday, partly cloudy with a slight chance of showers. A slight chance of thunderstorms in the afternoon. Highs in the mid-90s. Southeast winds around 5 miles per hour. Highest heat index readings up to 106. Sunday night, mostly clear. Lows in the mid-70s. South winds 5 to 10 miles per hour. Labor Day, partly cloudy. Highs in the upper 90s. South winds around 5 miles per hour. Monday night through Tuesday night, mostly clear. Lows in the mid-70s. Highs in the upper 90s. Highest heat index readings up to 105. Wednesday, partly cloudy in the morning.

and mostly sunny with a slight chance of showers and thunderstorms in the afternoon. Highs in the upper 90s. Highest heat index readings up to 110. Wednesday night, partly cloudy in the evening, then clearing. Lows in the mid-70s. Thursday, partly cloudy in the morning, then clearing. Highs in the upper 90s. Highest heat index readings up to 105. Thursday night and Friday, mostly clear. Lows in the mid-70s. Highs in the upper 90s. Highest heat index readings up to 110. 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The current time is 5:17 a.m. Central Daylight Time. The Austin NOAA Weather Radio Roundup, at 5 a.m. at Austin Bergstrom International, it was clear. The temperature was 74, the dew point 73, the relative humidity was 97%, the wind calm and the pressure was 29.91 inches and falling. At Camp Mabry, it was partly cloudy. The temperature was 78, the dew point 75, the relative humidity was 90%, the wind calm and the pressure was 29.93 inches and steady. Pflugerville clear 74. Taylor clear 73. Lago Vista partly cloudy 76. Georgetown clear 78. San Marcos partly cloudy 74. Vernick clear 76. Junction clear 76. San Antonio cloudy 78. Corpus Christi cloudy 82. Houston partly cloudy 79. Once again at Austin Bergstrom it was 74, and at Camp Mabry it was 78. Elsewhere across the state, College Station clear 77. Amarillo partly cloudy 75. The report from Abilene was not available. Dallas-Fort Worth clear 82. Your weather synopsis for South Central Texas. Low to medium rain chances are forecast for portions of South Central Texas today, especially over the Southern Edwards Plateau and Coastal Plains areas. High temperatures remain above normal, with lower 90s to 102 degrees along with overnight lows mostly in the 70s. Chances for rain continue through late week favoring the Coastal Plains. Your local forecast. Today, partly cloudy. Highs in the upper 90s. Southeast winds 5 to 10 miles per hour. Tonight, partly cloudy. Lows in the mid-70s. Southeast winds 5 to 10 miles per hour, becoming south after midnight. Sunday, partly cloudy with a slight chance of showers. A slight chance of thunderstorms in the afternoon. Highs in the mid-90s. Southeast winds around 5 miles per hour. Highest heat index readings up to 106. Sunday night, mostly clear. Lows in the mid-70s. South winds 5 to 10 miles per hour. Labor Day, partly cloudy. Highs in the upper 90s. South winds around 5 miles per hour. Monday night through Tuesday night, mostly clear. Lows in the mid-70s. Highs in the upper 90s. Highest heat index readings up to 105. Wednesday, partly cloudy in the morning, then mostly sunny with a slight chance of showers and thunderstorms in the afternoon. Highs in the upper 90s. Highest heat index readings up to 110. Wednesday night, partly cloudy in the evening, then clearing. Lows in the mid-70s. Thursday, partly cloudy in the morning, then clearing. Highs in the upper 90s. Highest heat index readings up to 105. Thursday night and Friday, mostly clear. Lows in the mid-70s. Highs in the upper 90s. Highest heat index readings up to 110. 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

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It was clear. The temperature was 74, the dew point 73, the relative humidity was 97%, the wind calm and the pressure was 29.91 inches and falling. At Camp Mabry, it was partly cloudy. The temperature was 78, the dew point 75, the relative humidity was 90%, the wind calm and the pressure was 29.93 inches and steady. Pflugerville clear 74. Taylor clear 73. Lago Vista partly cloudy 76. Georgetown clear 78. San Marcos partly cloudy 74. Vernick clear 76. Junction clear 76. San Antonio cloudy 78. Corpus Christi cloudy 82. Houston partly cloudy 79. Once again at Austin Bergstrom it was 74, and at Camp Mabry it was 78. Elsewhere across the state, College Station clear 77. Amarillo partly cloudy 75. The report from Abilene was not available. Dallas-Fort Worth clear 82. Your weather synopsis for South Central Texas. Low to medium rain chances are forecast for portions of South Central Texas today, especially over the Southern Edwards Plateau and Coastal Plains areas. High temperatures remain above normal, with lower 90s to 102 degrees along with overnight lows mostly in the 70s. Chances for rain continue through late week favoring the coastal plains. Your local forecast. Today, partly cloudy. Highs in the upper 90s. Southeast winds 5 to 10 miles per hour. Tonight, partly cloudy. Lows in the mid 70s. Southeast winds 5 to 10 miles per hour, becoming south after midnight. Sunday, partly cloudy with a slight chance of showers. A slight chance of thunderstorms in the afternoon. Highs in the mid-90s. Southeast winds around 5 miles per hour. Highest heat index readings up to 106. Sunday night, mostly clear. Lows in the mid-70s. South winds 5 to 10 miles per hour. Labor Day, partly cloudy. Highs in the upper 90s. South winds around 5 miles per hour. Monday night through Tuesday night, mostly clear. Lows in the mid-70s. Highs in the upper 90s. Highest heat index readings up to 105. Wednesday, partly cloudy in the morning, then mostly sunny with a slight chance of showers and thunderstorms in the afternoon. Highs in the upper 90s. Highest heat index readings up to 110. Wednesday night, partly cloudy in the evening, then clearing. Lows in the mid-70s. Thursday, partly cloudy in the morning, then clearing. Highs in the upper 90s. Highest heat index readings up to 105. Thursday night and Friday, mostly clear. Lows in the mid-70s. Highs in the upper 90s. Highest heat index readings up to 110. 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It was clear. The temperature was 74, the dew point 73, the relative humidity was 97%, the wind calm and the pressure was 29.91 inches and falling. At Camp Mabry, it was partly cloudy. The temperature was 78, the dew point 75, the relative humidity was 90%, the wind calm and the pressure was 29.93 inches and steady. Pflugerville clear 74. Taylor clear 73. Lago Vista partly cloudy 76. Georgetown clear 78. San Marcos partly

Mainly cloudy 74. Vernick clear 76. Junction clear 76. San Antonio cloudy 78. Corpus Christi cloudy 82. Houston partly cloudy 79. Once again at Austin Bergstrom it was 74, and at Camp Mabry it was 78. Elsewhere across the state, College Station clear 77. Amarillo partly cloudy 75. The report from Abilene was not available. Dallas-Fort Worth clear 82. Your weather synopsis for South Central Texas. Low to medium rain chances are forecast for portions of South Central Texas today, especially over the Southern Edwards Plateau and Coastal Plains areas. High temperatures remain above normal, with lower 90s to 102 degrees along with overnight lows mostly in the 70s. Chances for rain continue through late week favoring the coastal plains. Your local forecast. Today, partly cloudy. Highs in the upper 90s. Southeast winds 5 to 10 miles per hour. Tonight, partly cloudy. Lows in the mid-70s. Southeast winds 5 to 10 miles per hour, becoming south after midnight. Sunday, partly cloudy with a slight chance of showers. A slight chance of thunderstorms in the afternoon. Highs in the mid-90s. Southeast winds around 5 miles per hour. Highest heat index readings up to 106. Sunday night, mostly clear. Lows in the mid-70s. South winds 5 to 10 miles per hour. Labor Day, partly cloudy. Highs in the upper 90s. South winds around 5 miles per hour. Monday night through Tuesday night, mostly clear. Lows in the mid-70s. Highs in the upper 90s. Highest heat index readings up to 105. Wednesday, partly cloudy in the morning, then mostly sunny with a slight chance of showers and thunderstorms in the afternoon. Highs in the upper 90s. Highest heat index readings up to 110. Wednesday night, partly cloudy in the evening, then clearing. Lows in the mid-70s. Thursday, partly cloudy in the morning, then clearing. Highs in the upper 90s. Highest heat index readings up to 105. Thursday night and Friday, mostly clear. Lows in the mid-70s. Highs in the upper 90s. Highest heat index readings up to 110. 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The current time is 5:29 a.m. Central Daylight Time. The Austin NOAA Weather Radio Roundup, at 5 a.m. at Austin Bergstrom International, it was clear. The temperature was 74, the dew point 73, the relative humidity was 97%, the wind calm and the pressure was 29.91 inches and falling. At Camp Mabry, it was partly cloudy. The temperature was 78, the dew point 75, the relative humidity was 90%, the wind calm and the pressure was 29.93 inches and steady. Pflugerville clear 74. Taylor clear 73. Lago Vista partly cloudy 76. Georgetown clear 78. San Marcos partly cloudy 74. Vernick clear 76. Junction clear 76. San Antonio cloudy 78. Corpus Christi cloudy 82. Houston partly cloudy 79. Once again at Austin Bergstrom it was 74, and at Camp Mabry it was 78. Elsewhere across the state, College Station clear 77. Amarillo partly cloudy 75. The report from Abilene was not available. Dallas-Fort Worth clear 82. Your weather synopsis for South Central Texas. Low to medium rain chances are forecast for portions of South Central Texas today, especially over the Southern Edwards Plateau and Coastal Plains areas. High temperatures remain above normal, with lower 90s to 102 degrees.

along with overnight lows mostly in the 70s. Chances for rain continue through late week, favoring the coastal plains. Your local forecast. Today, partly cloudy. Highs in the upper 90s. Southeast winds 5 to 10 miles per hour. Tonight, partly cloudy. Lows in the mid-70s. Southeast winds 5 to 10 miles per hour, becoming south after midnight. Sunday, partly cloudy with a slight chance of showers. A slight chance of thunderstorms in the afternoon. Highs in the mid-90s. Southeast winds around 5 miles per hour. Highest heat index readings up to 106. Sunday night, mostly clear. Lows in the mid-70s. South winds 5 to 10 miles per hour. Labor Day, partly cloudy. Highs in the upper 90s. South winds around 5 miles per hour. Monday night through Tuesday night, mostly clear. Lows in the mid-70s. Highs in the upper 90s. Highest heat index readings up to 105. Wednesday, partly cloudy in the morning, then mostly sunny with a slight chance of showers and thunderstorms in the afternoon. Highs in the upper 90s. Highest heat index readings up to 110. Wednesday night, partly cloudy in the evening, then clearing. Lows in the mid-70s. Thursday, partly cloudy in the morning, then Wednesday night, partly cloudy in the evening, then clearing. Lows in the mid-70s. Thursday, partly cloudy in the morning, then clearing. Highs in the upper 90s. Highest heat index readings up to 105. Thursday night and Friday, mostly clear. Lows in the mid-70s. Highs in the upper 90s. Highest heat index readings up to 110. The coastal waters forecast from Baffin Bay to Port Aransas out 20 nautical miles. Today, south winds 5 to 10 knots, becoming southeast this afternoon. Seas around 2 feet. Wave detail, southeast 2 feet at 5 seconds. Tonight, southeast winds 10 to 15 knots, becoming south 5 to 10 knots after midnight. Seas around 2 feet. Wave detail, southeast 2 feet at 5 seconds. Sunday, south winds around 5 knots, becoming southeast in the afternoon. Seas around 2 feet. Wave detail, southeast 2 feet at 5 seconds. Sunday night, southeast winds 5 to 10 knots. Seas around 2 feet. Wave detail, south 2 feet at 5 seconds. Monday, south winds 5 to 10 knots, becoming southeast in the afternoon. Seas around 2 feet. Wave detail, southeast 1 foot at 5 seconds. Monday night, southeast winds 10 to 15 knots, becoming south 5 to 10 knots after midnight. Seas around 2 feet. Wave detail, southeast 2 feet at 5 seconds. Tuesday, southeast winds 5 to 10 knots, increasing to 10 to 15 knots in the afternoon. Seas around 2 feet. Tuesday night, southeast winds 10 to 15 knots, diminishing to 5 to 10 knots after midnight. Seas around 2 feet. A chance of showers after midnight. Wednesday, southeast winds 5 to 10 knots. Seas around 2 feet. A chance of showers and thunderstorms in the morning. Wednesday night, southeast winds 5 to 10 knots, becoming south after midnight. Seas around 2 feet. Winds and seas higher and near thunderstorms. 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The current time is 5:36 a.m. Central Daylight Time. The Austin NOAA Weather Radio Roundup, at 5 a.m. at Austin Bergstrom International, it was clear. The temperature was 74, the dew point 73, the relative humidity was 97%, the wind calm and the pressure was 29.91 inches and falling. Headcap may

debris, it was partly cloudy. The temperature was 78, the dew point 75, the relative humidity was 90%, the wind calm, and the pressure was 29.93 inches and steady. Pflugerville clear 74. Taylor clear 73. Lago Vista partly cloudy 76. Georgetown clear 78. San Marcos partly cloudy 74. Vernick clear 76. Junction clear 76. San Antonio cloudy 78. Corpus Christi cloudy 82. Houston partly cloudy 79. Once again at Austin Bergstrom it was 74, and at Camp Mabry it was 78. Elsewhere across the state, College Station clear 77. Amarillo partly cloudy 75. The report from Abilene was not available. Dallas-Fort Worth clear 82. Your weather synopsis for South Central Texas. Low to medium rain chances are forecast for portions of South Central Texas today, especially over the Southern Edwards Plateau and Coastal Plains areas. High temperatures remain above normal, with lower 90s to 102 degrees along with overnight lows mostly in the 70s. Chances for rain continue through late week favoring the coastal plains. Your local forecast. Today, partly cloudy. Highs in the upper 90s. Southeast winds 5 to 10 miles per hour. Tonight, partly cloudy. Lows in the mid-70s. Southeast winds 5 to 10 miles per hour, becoming south after midnight. Sunday, partly cloudy with a slight chance of showers. A slight chance of thunderstorms in the afternoon. Highs in the mid-90s. Southeast winds around 5 miles per hour. Highest heat index readings up to 106. Sunday night, mostly clear. Lows in the mid-70s. South winds 5 to 10 miles per hour. Labor Day, partly cloudy. Highs in the upper 90s. South winds around 5 miles per hour. Monday night through Tuesday night, mostly clear. Lows in the mid-70s. Highs in the upper 90s. Highest heat index readings up to 105. Wednesday, partly cloudy in the morning, then mostly sunny with a slight chance of showers and thunderstorms in the afternoon. Highs in the upper 90s. Highest heat index readings up to 110. Wednesday night, partly cloudy in the evening, then clearing. Lows in the mid-70s. Thursday, partly cloudy in the morning, then clearing. Highs in the upper 90s. Highest heat index readings up to 105. Thursday night and Friday, mostly clear. Lows in the mid-70s. Highs in the upper 90s. Highest heat index readings up to 110. 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It was clear. The temperature was 74, the dew point 73, the relative humidity was 97%, the wind calm, and the pressure was 29.91 inches and falling. At Camp Mabry, it was partly cloudy. The temperature was 78, the dew point 75, the relative humidity was 90%, the wind calm, and the pressure was 29.93 inches and steady. Pflugerville clear 74. Taylor clear 73. Lago Vista partly cloudy 76. Georgetown clear 78. San Marcos partly cloudy 74. Vernick clear 76. Junction clear 76. San Antonio cloudy 78. Corpus Christi cloudy 82. Houston partly cloudy 79. Once again at Austin Bergstrom it was 74, and at Camp Mabry it was 78. Elsewhere across the state, College Station clear 77.
Amarillo partly cloudy 75. The report from Abilene was not available. Dallas-Fort Worth clear 82. The Tropical Weather Outlook. For the North Atlantic, Caribbean Sea and the Gulf of America, tropical cyclone formation is not expected during the next 7 days. Your weather synopsis for South Central Texas. Low to medium rain chances are forecast for portions of South Central Texas today, especially over the Southern Edwards Plateau and Coastal Plains areas. High temperatures remain above normal, with lower 90s to 102 degrees along with overnight lows mostly in the 70s. Chances for rain continue through late week favoring the coastal plains. Your local forecast. Today, partly cloudy. Highs in the upper 90s. Southeast winds 5 to 10 miles per hour. Tonight, partly cloudy. Lows in the mid 70s. Southeast winds 5 to 10 miles per hour, becoming south after midnight. Sunday, partly cloudy with a slight chance of showers. A slight chance of thunderstorms in the afternoon. Highs in the mid-90s. Southeast winds around 5 miles per hour. Highest heat index readings up to 106. Sunday night, mostly clear. Lows in the mid-70s. South winds 5 to 10 miles per hour. Labor Day, partly cloudy. Highs in the upper 90s. South winds around 5 miles per hour. Monday night through Tuesday night, mostly clear. Lows in the mid-70s. Highs in the upper 90s. Highest heat index readings up to 105. Wednesday, partly cloudy in the morning, then mostly sunny with a slight chance of showers and thunderstorms in the afternoon. Highs in the upper 90s. Highest heat index readings up to 110. Wednesday night, partly cloudy in the evening, then clearing. Lows in the mid-70s. Thursday, partly cloudy in the morning, then clearing. Highs in the upper 90s. Highest heat index readings up to 105. Thursday night and Friday, mostly clear. Lows in the mid-70s. Highs in the upper 90s. Highest heat index readings up to 110. 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The current time is 5:44 a.m. Central Daylight Time. The Austin NOAA Weather Radio Roundup, at 5 a.m. at Austin Bergstrom International, it was clear. The temperature was 74, the dew point 73, the relative humidity was 97%, the wind calm and the pressure was 29.91 inches and falling. At Camp Mabry, it was partly cloudy. The temperature was 78. The dew point 75, the relative humidity was 90%, the wind calm and the pressure was 29.93 inches and steady. Pflugerville clear 74. Taylor clear 73. Lago Vista partly cloudy 76. Georgetown clear 78. San Marcos partly cloudy 74. Burnett clear 76. Junction clear 76. San Antonio cloudy 78. Corpus Christi cloudy 82. Houston partly cloudy 79. Once again at Austin Bergstrom it was 74, and at Camp Mabry it was 78. Elsewhere across the state, College Station clear 77. Amarillo partly cloudy 75. The report from Abilene was not available. Dallas-Fort Worth clear 82. Your weather synopsis for South Central Texas. Low to medium rain chances are forecast for portions of South Central Texas today, especially over the Southern Edwards Plateau and Coastal Plains areas. High temperatures remain above normal, with lower 90s to 102 degrees along with overnight lows mostly in the 70s. Chances for rain continue through late week favoring the coastal plains. Your local forecast. Today, partly cloudy. Highs in the upper 90s.
Southeast winds 5.

to 10 miles per hour. Tonight, partly cloudy. Lows in the mid-70s. Southeast winds 5 to 10 miles per hour, becoming south after midnight. Sunday, partly cloudy with a slight chance of showers. A slight chance of thunderstorms in the afternoon. Highs in the mid-90s. Southeast winds around 5 miles per hour. Highest heat index readings up to 106. Sunday night, mostly clear. Lows in the mid-70s. South winds 5 to 10 miles per hour. Labor Day, partly cloudy. Highs in the upper 90s. South winds around 5 miles per hour. Monday night through Tuesday night, mostly clear. Lows in the mid-70s. Highs in the upper 90s. Highest heat index readings up to 105. Wednesday, partly cloudy in the morning, then mostly sunny with a slight chance of showers and thunderstorms in the afternoon. Highs in the upper 90s. Highest heat index readings up to 110. Wednesday night, partly cloudy in the evening, then clearing. Lows in the mid-70s. Thursday, partly cloudy in the morning, then clearing. Highs in the upper 90s. Highest heat index readings up to 105. Thursday night and Friday, mostly clear. Lows in the mid-70s. Highs in the upper 90s. Highest heat index readings up to 110. 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The current time is 5:48 a.m. Central Daylight Time. The Austin NOAA Weather Radio Roundup, at 5 a.m. at Austin Bergstrom International, it was clear. The temperature was 74, the dew point 73, the relative humidity was 97%, the wind calm and the pressure was 29.91 inches and falling. At Camp Mabry, it was partly cloudy. The temperature was 78, the dew point 75, the relative humidity was 90%, the wind calm and the pressure was 29.93 inches and steady. Pflugerville clear 74. Taylor clear 73. Lago Vista partly cloudy 76. Georgetown clear 78. San Marcos partly cloudy 74. Burnett clear 76. Junction clear 76. San Antonio cloudy 78. Corpus Christi cloudy 82. Houston partly cloudy 79. Once again at Austin Bergstrom it was 74, and at Camp Mabry it was 78. Elsewhere across the state, College Station clear 77. Amarillo partly cloudy 75. The report from Abilene was not available. Dallas-Fort Worth clear 82. Your weather synopsis for South Central Texas. Low to medium rain chances are forecast for portions of South Central Texas today, especially over the Southern Edwards Plateau and Coastal Plains areas. High temperatures remain above normal, with lower 90s to 102 degrees along with overnight lows mostly in the 70s. Chances for rain continue through late week favoring the coastal plains. Your local forecast. Today, partly cloudy. Highs in the upper 90s. Southeast winds 5 to 10 miles per hour. Tonight, partly cloudy. Lows in the mid-70s. Southeast winds 5 to 10 miles per hour, becoming south after midnight. Sunday, partly cloudy with a slight chance of showers. A slight chance of thunderstorms in the afternoon. Highs in the mid-90s. Southeast winds around 5 miles per hour. Highest heat index readings up to 106. Sunday night, mostly clear. Lows in the mid-70s. South winds 5 to 10 miles per hour. Labor Day, partly cloudy. Highs in the upper 90s. South winds around 5 miles per hour. Monday night through Tuesday night, mostly clear. Lows in the mid-70s. Highs in the upper 90s.

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It was clear. The temperature was 74, the dew point 73, the relative humidity was 97%, the wind calm, and the pressure was 29.91 inches and falling. At Camp Mabry, it was partly cloudy. The temperature was 78, the dew point 75, the relative humidity was 90%, the wind calm, and the pressure was 29.93 inches and steady. Pflugerville clear 74. Taylor clear 73. Lago Vista partly cloudy 76. Georgetown clear 78. San Marcos partly cloudy 74. Burnett clear 76. Junction clear 76. San Antonio cloudy 78. Corpus Christi cloudy 82. Houston partly cloudy 79. Once again at Austin Bergstrom it was 74, and at Camp Mabry it was 78. Elsewhere across the state, College Station clear 77. Amarillo partly cloudy 75. The report from Abilene was not available. Dallas-Fort Worth clear 82. Your weather synopsis for South Central Texas. Low to medium rain chances are forecast for portions of South Central Texas today, especially over the Southern Edwards Plateau and Coastal Plains areas. High temperatures remain above normal, with lower 90s to 102 degrees along with overnight lows mostly in the 70s. Chances for rain continue through late week favoring the coastal plains. Your local forecast. Today, partly cloudy. Highs in the upper 90s. Southeast winds 5 to 10 miles per hour. Tonight, partly cloudy. Lows in the mid-70s. Southeast winds 5 to 10 miles per hour, becoming south after midnight. Sunday, partly cloudy with a slight chance of showers. A slight chance of thunderstorms in the afternoon. Highs in the mid-90s. Southeast winds around 5 miles per hour.

Georgetown clear 78. San Marcos partly cloudy 74. Burnett clear 76. Junction clear 76. San Antonio cloudy 78. Corpus Christi cloudy 82. Houston partly cloudy 79. Once again at Austin Bergstrom it was 74, and at Camp Mabry it was 78. Elsewhere across the state, College Station clear 77. Amarillo partly cloudy 75. The report from Abilene was not available. Dallas-Fort Worth clear 82. Your weather synopsis for South Central Texas. Low to medium rain chances are forecast for portions of South Central Texas today, especially over the Southern Edwards Plateau and Coastal Plains areas. High temperatures remain above normal, with lower 90s to 102 degrees along with overnight lows mostly in the 70s. Chances for rain continue through late week favoring the Coastal Plains. Your local forecast. Today, partly cloudy. Highs in the upper 90s. Southeast winds 5 to 10 miles per hour. Tonight, partly cloudy. Lows in the mid-70s. Southeast winds 5 to 10 miles per hour, becoming south after midnight. Sunday, partly cloudy with a slight chance of showers. A slight chance of thunderstorms in the afternoon. Highs in the mid-90s. Southeast winds around 5 miles per hour. Highest heat index readings up to 106. Sunday night, mostly clear. Lows in the mid-70s. South winds 5 to 10 miles per hour. Labor Day, partly cloudy. Highs in the upper 90s. South winds around 5 miles per hour. Monday night through Tuesday night, mostly clear. Lows in the mid-70s. Highs in the upper 90s. Highest heat index readings up to 105. Wednesday, partly cloudy in the morning, then mostly sunny with a slight chance of showers and thunderstorms in the afternoon. Highs in the upper 90s. Highest heat index readings up to 110. Wednesday night, partly cloudy in the evening, then clearing. Lows in the mid-70s. Thursday, partly cloudy in the morning, then clearing. Highs in the upper 90s. Highest heat index readings up to 105. Thursday night and Friday, mostly clear. Lows in the mid-70s. Highs in the upper 90s. Highest heat index readings up to 110. The coastal waters forecast for Baffin Bay to Port Aransas out 20 nautical miles. Today, south winds 5 to 10 knots, becoming southeast this afternoon. Seas around 2 feet. Wave detail, southeast 2 feet at 5 seconds. Tonight, southeast winds 10 to 15 knots, becoming south 5 to 10 knots after midnight. Seas around 2 feet. Wave detail, southeast 2 feet at 5 seconds. Sunday, south winds around 5 knots, becoming southeast in the afternoon. Seas around 2 feet. Wave detail, southeast 2 feet at 5 seconds. Sunday night, southeast winds 5 to 10 knots. Seas around 2 feet. Wave detail, south 2 feet at 5 seconds. Monday, south winds 5 to 10 knots, becoming southeast in the afternoon. Seas around 2 feet. Wave detail, southeast 1 foot at 5 seconds. Monday night, southeast winds 10 to 15 knots, becoming south 5 to 10 knots after midnight. Seas around 2 feet. Wave detail, southeast 2 feet at 5 seconds. Tuesday, southeast winds 5 to 10 knots, increasing to 10 to 15 knots in the afternoon. Seas around 2 feet. Tuesday night, southeast winds 10 to 15 knots, diminishing to 5 to 10 knots after midnight. Seas around 2 feet. A chance of showers after midnight. Wednesday, southeast winds 5 to 10 knots. Seas around 2 feet. A chance of showers and thunderstorms in the morning. Wednesday night, southeast winds 5 to 10 knots, becoming south after midnight.

seas around 2 feet. Winds and seas higher and near thunderstorms. 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The current time is 6:06 a.m. Central Daylight Time. Your weather synopsis for South Central Texas. Low to medium rain chances are forecast for portions of South Central Texas today, especially over the Southern Edwards Plateau and Coastal Plains areas. High temperatures remain above normal, with lower 90s to 102 degrees along with overnight lows mostly in the 70s. Chances for rain continue through late week, favoring the coastal plains. Your local forecast. Today, partly cloudy. Highs in the upper 90s. Southeast winds 5 to 10 miles per hour. Tonight, partly cloudy. Lows in the mid-70s. Southeast winds 5 to 10 miles per hour, becoming south after midnight. Sunday, partly cloudy with a slight chance of showers. A slight chance of thunderstorms in the afternoon. Highs in the mid-90s. Southeast winds around 5 miles per hour. Highest heat index readings up to 106. Sunday night, mostly clear. Lows in the mid-70s. South winds 5 to 10 miles per hour. Labor Day, partly cloudy. Highs in the upper 90s. South winds around 5 miles per hour. Monday night through Tuesday night, mostly clear. Lows in the mid-70s. Highs in the upper 90s. Highest heat index readings up to 105. Wednesday, partly cloudy in the morning, then mostly sunny with a slight chance of showers and thunderstorms in the afternoon. Highs in the upper 90s. Highest heat index readings up to 110. Wednesday night, partly cloudy in the evening, then clearing. Lows in the mid-70s. Thursday, partly cloudy in the morning, then clearing. Highs in the upper 90s. Highest heat index readings up to 105. Thursday night and Friday, mostly clear. Lows in the mid-70s. Highs in the upper 90s. Highest heat index readings up to 110. 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The current time is 6:09 a.m. Central Daylight Time. Your weather synopsis for South Central Texas. Low to medium rain chances are forecast for portions of South Central Texas today, especially over the Southern Edwards Plateau and Coastal Plains areas. High temperatures remain above normal, with lower 90s to 102 degrees along with overnight lows mostly in the 70s. Chances for rain continue through late week, favoring the coastal plains. Your local forecast. Today, partly cloudy. Highs in the upper 90s. Southeast winds 5 to 10 miles per hour. Tonight, partly cloudy. Lows in the mid-70s. Southeast winds 5 to 10 miles per hour, becoming south after midnight. Sunday, partly cloudy with a slight chance of showers. A slight chance of thunderstorms in the afternoon. Highs in the mid-90s. Southeast winds around 5 miles per hour. Highest heat index readings up to 106. Sunday night, mostly clear. Lows in the mid-70s. South winds 5 to 10 miles per hour. Labor Day, partly cloudy. Highs in the upper 90s. South winds around 5 miles per hour. Monday night through Tuesday night, mostly clear. Lows in the mid-70s. Highs in the upper 90s. Highest heat index readings up to 105. Wednesday, partly cloudy in the morning, then mostly sunny with a slight chance of showers and thunderstorms in the afternoon. Highs in the upper 90s. Highest heat index readings.

up to 110. Wednesday night, partly cloudy in the evening, then clearing. Lows in the mid-70s. Thursday, partly cloudy in the morning, then clearing. Highs in the upper 90s. Highest heat index readings up to 105. Thursday night and Friday, mostly clear. Lows in the mid-70s. Highs in the upper 90s. Highest heat index readings up to 110. The Tropical Weather Outlook. For the North Atlantic, Caribbean Sea, and the Gulf of America, tropical cyclone formation is not expected during the next 7 days. 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The current time is 6:12 a.m. Central Daylight Time. Your weather synopsis for South Central Texas. Low to medium rain chances are forecast for portions of South Central Texas today, especially over the Southern Edwards Plateau and Coastal Plains areas. High temperatures remain above normal, with lower 90s to 102 degrees along with overnight lows mostly in the 70s. Chances for rain continue through late week favoring the Coastal Plains. Your local forecast. Today, partly cloudy. Highs in the upper 90s. Southeast winds 5 to 10 miles per hour. Tonight, partly cloudy. Lows in the mid-70s. Southeast winds 5 to 10 miles per hour, becoming south after midnight. Sunday, partly cloudy with a slight chance of showers. A slight chance of thunderstorms in the afternoon. Highs in the mid-90s. Southeast winds around 5 miles per hour. Highest heat index readings up to 106. Sunday night, mostly clear. Lows in the mid-70s. South winds 5 to 10 miles per hour. Labor Day, partly cloudy. Highs in the upper 90s. South winds around 5 miles per hour. Monday night through Tuesday night, mostly clear. Lows in the mid-70s. Highs in the upper 90s. Highest heat index readings up to 105. Wednesday, partly cloudy in the morning, then mostly sunny with a slight chance of showers and thunderstorms in the afternoon. Highs in the upper 90s. Highest heat index readings up to 110. Wednesday night, partly cloudy in the evening, then clearing. Lows in the mid-70s. Thursday, partly cloudy in the morning, then clearing. Highs in the upper 90s. Highest heat index readings up to 105. Thursday night and Friday, mostly clear. Lows in the mid-70s. Highs in the upper 90s. Highest heat index readings up to 110. 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It was mostly cloudy. The temperature was 74, the dew point 72, the relative humidity was 93%, the wind calm, and the pressure was 29.92 inches and steady. At Camp Mabry, it was mostly cloudy. The temperature was 78, the dew point 76, the relative humidity was 93%, the wind calm, and the pressure was 29.94 inches and rising. Pflugerville cloudy 76. Taylor partly cloudy 73. Lago Vista clear 76. Georgetown clear 78. San Marcos clear 73. Burnett clear 75. Junction clear 75. San Antonio mostly cloudy 78. Corpus Christi cloudy 82. Houston partly cloudy 79. Once again at Austin Bergstrom it was 74, and at Camp Mabry it was 78.
elsewhere across the state.

but station clear 77. Amarillo mostly cloudy 74. The report from Abilene was not available. Dallas-Fort Worth clear 80. Your weather synopsis for South Central Texas. Low to medium rain chances are forecast for portions of South Central Texas today, especially over the Southern Edwards Plateau and coastal plains areas. High temperatures remain above normal, with lower 90s to 102 degrees along with overnight lows mostly in the 70s. Chances for rain continue through late week favoring the coastal plains. Your local forecast. Today, partly cloudy. Highs in the upper 90s. Southeast winds 5 to 10 miles per hour. Tonight, partly cloudy. Lows in the mid-70s. Southeast winds 5 to 10 miles per hour, becoming south after midnight. Sunday, partly cloudy with a slight chance of showers. A slight chance of thunderstorms in the afternoon. Highs in the mid-90s. Southeast winds around 5 miles per hour. Highest heat index readings up to 106. Sunday night, mostly clear. Lows in the mid-70s. South winds 5 to 10 miles per hour. Labor Day, partly cloudy. Highs in the upper 90s. South winds around 5 miles per hour. Monday night through Tuesday night, mostly clear. Lows in the mid-70s. Highs in the upper 90s. Highest heat index readings up to 105. Wednesday, partly cloudy in the morning, then mostly sunny with a slight chance of showers and thunderstorms in the afternoon. Highs in the upper 90s. Highest heat index readings up to 110. Wednesday night, partly cloudy in the evening, then clearing. Lows in the mid-70s. Thursday, partly cloudy in the morning, then clearing. Highs in the upper 90s. Highest heat index readings up to 105. Thursday night and Friday, mostly clear. Lows in the mid-70s. Highs in the upper 90s. Highest heat index readings up to 110. 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The current time is 6:19 a.m. Central Daylight Time. The Austin NOAA Weather Radio Roundup, at 6 a.m. at Austin Bergstrom International, it was mostly cloudy. The temperature was 74, the dew point 72, the relative humidity was 93%, the wind calm and the pressure was 29.92 inches and steady. At Camp Mabry, it was mostly cloudy. The temperature was 78, the dew point 76, the relative humidity was 93%, the wind calm and the pressure was 29.94 inches and rising. Pflugerville cloudy 76. Taylor partly cloudy 73. Lago Vista clear 76. Georgetown clear 78. San Marcos clear 73. Burnett clear 75. Junction clear 75. San Antonio mostly cloudy 78. Corpus Christi cloudy 82. Houston partly cloudy 79. Once again at Austin Bergstrom it was 74, and at Camp Mabry it was 78. Elsewhere across the state, College Station clear 77. Amarillo mostly cloudy 74. The report from Abilene was not available. Dallas-Fort Worth clear 80. Your weather synopsis for South Central Texas. Low to medium rain chances are forecast for portions of South Central Texas today, especially over the Southern Edwards Plateau and coastal plains areas. High temperatures remain above normal, with lower 90s to 102 degrees along with overnight lows mostly in the 70s. Chances for rain continue through late week favoring the coastal plains. Your local forecast. Today, partly cloudy. Highs in the upper 90s. Southeast winds 5 to 10 miles per hour. Tonight, partly cloudy. Lows in the mid

southeast winds 5 to 10 miles per hour, becoming south after midnight. Sunday, partly cloudy with a slight chance of showers. A slight chance of thunderstorms in the afternoon. Highs in the mid-90s. Southeast winds around 5 miles per hour. Highest heat index readings up to 106. Sunday night, mostly clear. Lows in the mid-70s. South winds 5 to 10 miles per hour. Labor Day, partly cloudy. Highs in the upper 90s. South winds around 5 miles per hour. Monday night through Tuesday night, mostly clear. Lows in the mid-70s. Highs in the upper 90s. Highest heat index readings up to 105. Wednesday, partly cloudy in the morning, then mostly sunny with a slight chance of showers and thunderstorms in the afternoon. Highs in the upper 90s. Highest heat index readings up to 110. Wednesday night, partly cloudy in the evening, then clearing. Lows in the mid-70s. Thursday, partly cloudy in the morning, then clearing. Highs in the upper 90s. Highest heat index readings up to 105. Thursday night and Friday, mostly clear. Lows in the mid-70s. Highs in the upper 90s. Highest heat index readings up to 110. 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The current time is 6:23 a.m. Central Daylight Time. The Austin NOAA Weather Radio Roundup, at 6 a.m. at Austin Bergstrom International, it was mostly cloudy. The temperature was 74, the dew point 72, the relative humidity was 93%, the wind calm and the pressure was 29.92 inches and steady. At Camp Mabry, it was mostly cloudy. The temperature was 78, the dew point 76, the relative humidity was 93%, the wind calm and the pressure was 29.94 inches and rising. Pflugerville cloudy 76. Taylor partly cloudy 73. Lago Vista clear 76. Georgetown clear 78. San Marcos clear 73. Burnett clear 75. Junction clear 75. San Antonio mostly cloudy 78. Corpus Christi cloudy 82. Houston partly cloudy 79. Once again at Austin Bergstrom it was 74. And at Camp Mabry it was 78. Elsewhere across the state, College Station clear 77. Amarillo mostly cloudy 74. The report from Abilene was not available. Dallas-Fort Worth clear 80. Your weather synopsis for South Central Texas. Low to medium rain chances are forecast for portions of South Central Texas today, especially over the Southern Edwards Plateau and Coastal Plains areas. High temperatures remain above normal, with lower 90s to 102 degrees along with overnight lows mostly in the 70s. Chances for rain continue through late week favoring the coastal plains. Your local forecast. Today, partly cloudy. Highs in the upper 90s. Southeast winds 5 to 10 miles per hour. Tonight, partly cloudy. Lows in the mid-70s. Southeast winds 5 to 10 miles per hour, becoming south after midnight. Sunday, partly cloudy with a slight chance of showers. A slight chance of thunderstorms in the afternoon. Highs in the mid-90s. Southeast winds around 5 miles per hour. Highest heat index readings up to 106. Sunday night, mostly clear. Lows in the mid-70s. South winds 5 to 10 miles per hour. Labor Day, partly cloudy. Highs in the upper 90s. South winds around 5 miles per hour. Monday night through Tuesday night, mostly clear. Lows in the mid-70s. Highs in the upper 90s. Highest heat index readings up to 105.

Wednesday, partly cloudy in the morning, then mostly sunny with a slight chance of showers and thunderstorms in the afternoon. Highs in the upper 90s. Highest heat index readings up to 110. Wednesday night, partly cloudy in the evening, then clearing. Lows in the mid-70s. Thursday, partly cloudy in the morning, then clearing. Highs in the upper 90s. Highest heat index readings up to 105. Thursday night and Friday, mostly clear. Lows in the mid-70s. Highs in the upper 90s. Highest heat index readings up to 110. 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The current time is 6:27 a.m. Central Daylight Time. The Austin NOAA Weather Radio Roundup. At 6 a.m. at Austin Bergstrom International, it was mostly cloudy. The temperature was 74, the dew point 72, the relative humidity was 93%, the wind calm and the pressure was 29.92 inches and steady. At Camp Mabry, it was mostly cloudy. The temperature was 78, the dew point 76, the relative humidity was 93%, the wind calm and the pressure was 29.94 inches and rising. Pflugerville cloudy 76. Taylor partly cloudy 73. Lago Vista clear 76. Georgetown clear 78. San Marcos clear 73. Burnett clear 75. Junction clear 75. San Antonio mostly cloudy 78. Corpus Christi cloudy 82. Houston partly cloudy 79. Once again at Austin Bergstrom it was 74, and at Camp Mabry it was 78. Elsewhere across the state, College Station clear 77. Amarillo mostly cloudy 74. The report from Abilene was not available. Dallas-Fort Worth clear 80. Your weather synopsis for South Central Texas. Low to medium rain chances are forecast for portions of South Central Texas today, especially over the Southern Edwards Plateau and Coastal Plains areas. High temperatures remain above normal, with lower 90s to 102 degrees along with overnight lows mostly in the 70s. Chances for rain continue through late week favoring the Coastal Plains. Your local forecast. Today, partly cloudy. Highs in the upper 90s. Southeast winds 5 to 10 miles per hour. Tonight, partly cloudy. Lows in the mid-70s. Southeast winds 5 to 10 miles per hour, becoming south after midnight. Sunday, partly cloudy with a slight chance of showers. A slight chance of thunderstorms in the afternoon. Highs in the mid-90s. Southeast winds around 5 miles per hour. Highest heat index readings up to 106. Sunday night, mostly clear. Lows in the mid-70s. South winds 5 to 10 miles per hour. Labor Day, partly cloudy. Highs in the upper 90s. South winds around 5 miles per hour. Monday night through Tuesday night, mostly clear. Lows in the mid-70s. Highs in the upper 90s. Highest heat index readings up to 105. Wednesday, partly cloudy in the morning, then mostly sunny with a slight chance of showers and thunderstorms in the afternoon. Highs in the upper 90s. Highest heat index readings up to 110. Wednesday night, partly cloudy in the evening, then clearing. Lows in the mid-70s. Thursday, partly cloudy in the morning, then clearing. Highs in the upper 90s. Highest heat index readings up to 105. Thursday night and Friday, mostly clear. Lows in the mid-70s. Highs in the upper 90s. Highest heat index readings up to 110. 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

162.4 megahertz, originating from the Austin San Antonio National Weather Service Forecast Office. The current time is 6:31 a.m. Central Daylight Time. The Austin NOAA Weather Radio Roundup. At 6 a.m. at Austin Bergstrom International, it was mostly cloudy. The temperature was 74, the dew point 72, the relative humidity was 93%, the wind calm and the pressure was 29.92 inches and steady. At Camp Mabry, it was mostly cloudy. The temperature was 78, the dew point 76, the relative humidity was 93%, the wind calm and the pressure was 29.94 inches and rising. Pflugerville cloudy 76. Taylor partly cloudy 73. Lago Vista clear 76. Georgetown clear 78. San Marcos clear 73. Burnett clear 75. Junction clear 75. San Antonio mostly cloudy 78. Corpus Christi cloudy 82. Houston partly cloudy 79. Once again at Austin Bergstrom it was 74, and at Camp Mabry it was 78. Elsewhere across the state, College Station clear 77. Amarillo mostly cloudy 74. The report from Abilene was not available. Dallas-Fort Worth clear 80. The coastal waters forecast from Baffin Bay to Port Aransas out 20 nautical miles. Today, south winds 5 to 10 knots, becoming southeast of the sea. The coastal waters forecast from Baffin Bay to Port Aransas out 20 nautical miles. Today, south winds 5 to 10 knots, becoming southeast of this afternoon. Seas around 2 feet. Wave detail. Southeast 2 feet at 5 seconds. Tonight, southeast winds 10 to 15 knots, becoming south 5 to 10 knots after midnight. Seas around 2 feet. Wave detail, southeast 2 feet at 5 seconds. Sunday, south winds around 5 knots, becoming southeast in the afternoon. Seas around 2 feet. Wave detail, southeast 2 feet at 5 seconds. Sunday night, southeast winds 5 to 10 knots. Seas around 2 feet. Wave detail, south 2 feet at 5 seconds. Monday, south winds 5 to 10 knots, becoming southeast in the afternoon. Seas around 2 feet. Wave detail, southeast 1 foot at 5 seconds. Monday night, southeast winds 10 to 15 knots, becoming south 5 to 10 knots after midnight. Seas around 2 feet. Wave detail, southeast 2 feet at 5 seconds. Tuesday, southeast winds 5 to 10 knots, increasing to 10 to 15 knots in the afternoon. Seas around 2 feet. Tuesday night, southeast winds 10 to 15 knots, diminishing to 5 to 10 knots after midnight. Seas around 2 feet. A chance of showers after midnight. Wednesday, southeast winds 5 to 10 knots. Seas around 2 feet. A chance of showers and thunderstorms in the morning. Wednesday night, southeast winds 5 to 10 knots, becoming south after midnight. Seas around 2 feet. Winds and seas higher and near thunderstorms. Your weather synopsis for South Central Texas. Low to medium rain chances are forecast for portions of South Central Texas today, especially over the Southern Edwards Plateau and Coastal Plains areas. High temperatures remain above normal, with lower 90s to 102 degrees along with overnight lows mostly in the 70s. Chances for rain continue through late week favoring the coastal plains. Your local forecast. Today, partly cloudy. Highs in the upper 90s. Southeast winds 5 to 10 miles per hour. Tonight, partly cloudy. Lows in the mid-70s. Southeast winds 5 to 10 miles per hour, becoming south after midnight. Sunday, partly cloudy with a slight chance of showers. A slight chance of thunderstorms in the afternoon. Highs in the mid-90s. Southeast winds around 5 miles per hour. Highest heat index readings up.

106. Sunday night, mostly clear. Lows in the mid-70s. South winds 5 to 10 miles per hour. Labor Day, partly cloudy. Highs in the upper 90s. South winds around 5 miles per hour. Monday night through Tuesday night, mostly clear. Lows in the mid-70s. Highs in the upper 90s. Highest heat index readings up to 105. Wednesday, partly cloudy in the morning, then mostly sunny with a slight chance of showers and thunderstorms in the afternoon. Highs in the upper 90s. Highest heat index readings up to 110. Wednesday night, partly cloudy in the evening, then clearing. Lows in the mid-70s. Thursday, partly cloudy in the morning, then clearing. Highs in the upper 90s. Highest heat index readings up to 105. Thursday night and Friday, mostly clear. Lows in the mid-70s. Highs in the upper 90s. Highest heat index readings up to 110. 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The current time is 6:37 a.m. Central Daylight Time. The Austin NOAA Weather Radio Roundup, at 6 a.m. at Austin Bergstrom International, it was mostly cloudy. The temperature was 74, the dew point 72, the relative humidity was 93%, the wind calm and the pressure was 29.92 inches and steady. At Camp Mabry, it was mostly cloudy. The temperature was 78, the dew point 76, the relative humidity was 93%, the wind calm and the pressure was 29.94 inches and rising. Pflugerville cloudy 76. Taylor partly cloudy 73. Lago Vista clear 76. Georgetown clear 78. San Marcos clear 73. Burnett clear 75. Junction clear 75. San Antonio mostly cloudy 78. Corpus Christi cloudy 82. Houston partly cloudy 79. Once again at Austin Bergstrom it was 74, and at Camp Mabry it was 78. Elsewhere across the state, College Station clear 77. Amarillo mostly cloudy 74. The report from Abilene was not available. Dallas-Fort Worth clear 80. Your weather synopsis for South Central Texas. Low to medium rain chances are forecast for portions of South Central Texas today, especially over the Southern Edwards Plateau and Coastal Plains areas. High temperatures remain above normal, with lower 90s to 102 degrees along with overnight lows mostly in the 70s. Chances for rain continue through late week favoring the coastal plains. Your local forecast. Today, partly cloudy. Highs in the upper 90s. Southeast winds 5 to 10 miles per hour. Tonight, partly cloudy. Lows in the mid-70s. Southeast winds 5 to 10 miles per hour, becoming south after midnight. Sunday, partly cloudy with a slight chance of showers. A slight chance of thunderstorms in the afternoon. Highs in the mid-90s. Southeast winds around 5 miles per hour. Highest heat index readings up to 106. Sunday night, mostly clear. Lows in the mid-70s. South winds 5 to 10 miles per hour. Labor Day, partly cloudy. Highs in the upper 90s. South winds around 5 miles per hour. Monday night through Tuesday night, mostly clear. Lows in the mid-70s. Highs in the upper 90s. Highest heat index readings up to 105. Wednesday, partly cloudy in the morning, then mostly sunny with a slight chance of showers and thunderstorms in the afternoon. Highs in the upper 90s. Highest heat index readings up to 110. Wednesday night, partly cloudy in the evening, then clearing. Lows in the mid-70s. Thursday,

partly cloudy in the morning, then clearing. Highs in the upper 90s. Highest heat index readings up to 105. Thursday night and Friday, mostly clear. Lows in the mid-70s. Highs in the upper 90s. Highest heat index readings up to 110. The Tropical Weather Outlook. For the North Atlantic, Caribbean Sea, and the Gulf of America, tropical cyclone formation is not expected during the next 7 days. 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The current time is 6:42 a.m. Central Daylight Time. The Austin NOAA Weather Radio Roundup at 6 a.m. at Austin Bergstrom International. It was mostly cloudy. The temperature was 74, the dew point 72, the relative humidity was 93%, the wind calm, and the pressure was 29.92 inches and steady. At Camp Mabry, it was mostly cloudy. The temperature was 78, the dew point 76, the relative humidity was 93%, the wind calm, and the pressure was 29.94 inches and rising. Pflugerville, cloudy 76. Taylor, partly cloudy 73. Lago Vista, clear 76. Georgetown, clear 78. San Marcos, clear 73. Burnett, clear 75. Junction, clear 75. San Antonio, mostly cloudy 78. Corpus Christi, cloudy 82. Houston, partly cloudy 79. Once again at Austin Bergstrom, it was 74, and at Camp Mabry, it was 78. Elsewhere across the state, College Station, clear 77. Amarillo, mostly cloudy 74. The report from Abilene was not available. Dallas, Fort Worth, clear 80. Your weather synopsis for South Central Texas. Low to medium rain chances are forecast for portions of South Central Texas today, especially over the Southern Edwards Plateau and Coastal Plains areas. High temperatures remain above normal, with lower 90s to 102 degrees along with overnight lows mostly in the 70s. Chances for rain continue through late week, favoring the Coastal Plains. Your local forecast. Today, partly cloudy. Highs in the upper 90s. Southeast winds 5 to 10 miles per hour. Tonight, partly cloudy. Lows in the mid-70s. Southeast winds 5 to 10 miles per hour, becoming south after midnight. Sunday, partly cloudy with a slight chance of showers. A slight chance of thunderstorms in the afternoon. Highs in the mid-90s. Southeast winds around 5 miles per hour. Highest heat index readings up to 106. Sunday night, mostly clear. Lows in the mid-70s. South winds 5 to 10 miles per hour. Labor Day, partly cloudy. Highs in the upper 90s. South winds around 5 miles per hour. Monday night through Tuesday night, mostly clear. Lows in the mid-70s. Highs in the upper 90s. Highest heat index readings up to 105. Wednesday, partly cloudy in the morning, then mostly sunny with a slight chance of showers and thunderstorms in the afternoon. Highs in the upper 90s. Highest heat index readings up to 110. Wednesday night, partly cloudy in the evening, then clearing. Lows in the mid-70s. Thursday, partly cloudy in the morning, then clearing. Highs in the upper 90s. Highest heat index readings up to 105. Thursday night and Friday, mostly clear. Lows in the mid-70s. Highs in the upper 90s. Highest heat index readings up to 110. 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

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The Austin NOAA Weather Radio Roundup at 6 a.m. at Austin Bergstrom International. It was mostly cloudy. The temperature was 74, the dew point 72. The relative humidity was 93%, the wind calm, and the pressure was 29.92 inches and steady. At Camp Mabry, it was mostly cloudy. The temperature was 78, the dew point 76. The relative humidity was 93%, the wind calm, and the pressure was 29.94 inches and rising. Pflugerville, cloudy 76. Taylor, partly cloudy 73. Lago Vista, clear 76. Georgetown, clear 78. San Marcos, clear 73. Burnett, clear 75. Junction, clear 75. San Antonio, mostly cloudy 78. Corpus Christi, cloudy 82. Houston, partly cloudy 79. Once again, at Austin Bergstrom, it was 74, and at Camp Mabry, it was 78. Elsewhere across the state, College Station clear 77. Amarillo mostly cloudy 74. The report from Abilene was not available. Dallas-Fort Worth clear 80. Your weather synopsis for South Central Texas. Low to medium rain chances are forecast for portions of South Central Texas today, especially over the Southern Edwards Plateau and Coastal Plains areas. High temperatures remain above normal, with lower 90s to 102 degrees along with overnight lows mostly in the 70s. Chances for rain continue through late week favoring the coastal plains. Your local forecast. Today, partly cloudy. Highs in the upper 90s. Southeast winds 5 to 10 miles per hour. Tonight, partly cloudy. Lows in the mid-70s. Southeast winds 5 to 10 miles per hour, becoming south after midnight. Sunday, partly cloudy with a slight chance of showers. A slight chance of thunderstorms in the afternoon. Highs in the mid-90s. Southeast winds around 5 miles per hour. Highest heat index readings up to 106. Sunday night, mostly clear. Lows in the mid-70s. South winds 5 to 10 miles per hour. Labor Day, partly cloudy. Highs in the upper 90s. South winds around 5 miles per hour. Monday night through Tuesday night, mostly clear. Lows in the mid-70s. Highs in the upper 90s. Highest heat index readings up to 105. Wednesday, partly cloudy in the morning, then mostly sunny with a slight chance of showers and thunderstorms in the afternoon. Highs in the upper 90s. Highest heat index readings up to 110. Wednesday night, partly cloudy in the evening, then clearing. Lows in the mid-70s. Thursday, partly cloudy in the morning, then clearing. Highs in the upper 90s. Highest heat index readings up to 105. Thursday night and Friday, mostly clear. Lows in the mid-70s. Highs in the upper 90s. Highest heat index readings up to 110. 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It was mostly cloudy. The temperature was 74, the dew point 72. The relative humidity was 93%, the wind calm, and the pressure was 29.92 inches and steady. At Camp Mabry, it was mostly cloudy. The temperature was 78, the dew point 76. The relative humidity was 93%, the wind calm, and the pressure was 29.94 inches and rising. Pflugerville, cloudy 76. Taylor, partly cloudy 73. Lago Vista, clear 76. Georgetown, clear 78. San Marcos, clear 73. Burnett, clear 75.

Junction clear 75. San Antonio mostly cloudy 78. Corpus Christi cloudy 82. Houston partly cloudy 79. Once again at Austin Bergstrom it was 74, and at Camp Mabry it was 78. Elsewhere across the state, College Station clear 77. Amarillo mostly cloudy 74. The report from Abilene was not available. Dallas-Fort Worth clear 80. Your weather synopsis for South Central Texas. Low to medium rain chances are forecast for portions of South Central Texas today, especially over the southern Edwards Plateau and

index readings up to 106. Sunday night, mostly clear. Lows in the mid-70s. South winds 5 to 10 miles per hour. Labor Day, partly cloudy. Highs in the upper 90s. South winds around 5 miles per hour. Monday night through Tuesday night, mostly clear. Lows in the mid-70s. Highs in the upper 90s. Highest heat index readings up to 105. Wednesday, partly cloudy in the morning, then mostly sunny with a slight chance of showers and thunderstorms in the afternoon. Highs in the upper 90s. Highest heat index readings up to 110. Wednesday night, partly cloudy in the evening, then clearing. Lows in the mid-70s. Thursday, partly cloudy in the morning, then clearing. Highs in the upper 90s. Highest heat index readings up to 105. Thursday night and Friday, mostly clear. Lows in the mid-70s. Highs in the upper 90s. Highest heat index readings up to 110. 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The current time is 6:54 a.m. Central Daylight Time. The Austin NOAA Weather Radio Roundup, at 6 a.m. at Austin Bergstrom International, it was mostly cloudy. The temperature was 74, the dew point 72, the relative humidity was 93%, the wind calm and the pressure was 29.92 inches and steady. At Camp Mabry, it was mostly cloudy. The temperature was 78, the dew point 76, the relative humidity was 93%, the wind calm and the pressure was 29.94 inches and rising. Pflugerville cloudy 76. Taylor partly cloudy 73. Lago Vista clear 76. Georgetown clear 78. San Marcos clear 73. Burnett clear 75. Junction clear 75. San Antonio mostly cloudy 78. Corpus Christi cloudy 82. Houston partly cloudy 79. Once again at Austin Bergstrom it was 74. And at Camp Mabry it was 78. Elsewhere across the state, College Station clear 77. Amarillo mostly cloudy 74. The report from Abilene was not available. Dallas-Fort Worth clear 80. Your weather synopsis for South Central Texas. Low to medium rain chances are forecast for portions of South Central Texas today, especially over the Southern Edwards Plateau and Coastal Plains areas. High temperatures remain above normal, with lower 90s to 102 degrees along with overnight lows mostly in the 70s. Chances for rain continue through late week favoring the Coastal Plains. Your local forecast. Today, partly cloudy. Highs in the upper 90s. Southeast winds 5 to 10 miles per hour. Tonight, partly cloudy. Lows in the mid-70s. Southeast winds 5 to 10 miles per hour, becoming south after midnight. Sunday, partly cloudy with a slight chance of showers. A slight chance of thunderstorms in the afternoon. Highs in the mid-90s. Southeast winds around 5 miles per hour. Highest heat index readings up to 106. Sunday night, mostly clear. Lows in the mid-70s. South winds 5 to 10 miles per hour. Labor Day, partly cloudy. Highs in the upper 90s. South winds around 5 miles per hour. Monday night through Tuesday night, mostly clear. Lows in the mid-70s. Highs in the upper 90s. Highest heat index readings up to 105. Wednesday, partly cloudy in the morning, then mostly sunny with a slight chance of showers and thunderstorms in the afternoon. Highs in the upper 90s. Highest heat index readings up to 110. Wednesday night, partly cloudy in the evening, then clearing. Lows in the mid-70s.

Thursday, partly cloudy in the morning, then clearing. Highs in the upper 90s. Highest heat index readings up to 105. Thursday night and Friday, mostly clear. Lows in the mid-70s. Highs in the upper 90s. Highest heat index readings up to 110. 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It was mostly cloudy. The temperature was 74, the dew point 72, the relative humidity was 93%, the wind calm and the pressure was 29.92 inches and steady. At Camp Mabry, it was mostly cloudy. The temperature was 78, the dew point 76, the relative humidity was 93%, the wind calm and the pressure was 29.94 inches and rising. Pflugerville, cloudy 76. Taylor, partly cloudy 73. Lago Vista, clear 76. Georgetown, clear 78. San Marcos, clear 73. Burnett, clear 75. Junction, clear 75. San Antonio, mostly cloudy 78. Corpus Christi, cloudy 82. Houston, partly cloudy 79. Once again at Austin Bergstrom, it was 74. And at Camp Mabry, it was 78. Elsewhere across the state, College Station clear 77. Amarillo mostly cloudy 74. The report from Abilene was not available. Dallas-Fort Worth clear 80. Your weather synopsis for South Central Texas. Low to medium rain chances are forecast for portions of South Central Texas today, especially over the Southern Edwards Plateau and Coastal Plains areas. High temperatures remain above normal, with lower 90s to 102 degrees along with overnight lows mostly in the 70s. Chances for rain continue through late week favoring the coastal plains. Your local forecast. Today, partly cloudy. Highs in the upper 90s. Southeast winds 5 to 10 miles per hour. Tonight, partly cloudy. Lows in the mid-70s. Southeast winds 5 to 10 miles per hour, becoming south after midnight. Sunday, partly cloudy with a slight chance of showers. A slight chance of thunderstorms in the afternoon. Highs in the mid-90s. Southeast winds around 5 miles per hour. Highest heat index readings up to 106. Sunday night, mostly clear. Lows in the mid-70s. South winds 5 to 10 miles per hour. Labor Day, partly cloudy. Highs in the upper 90s. South winds around 5 miles per hour. Monday night through Tuesday night, mostly clear. Lows in the mid-70s. Highs in the upper 90s. Highest heat index readings up to 105. Wednesday, partly cloudy in the morning, then mostly sunny with a slight chance of showers and thunderstorms in the afternoon. Highs in the upper 90s. Highest heat index readings up to 110. Wednesday night, partly cloudy in the evening, then clearing. Lows in the mid-70s. Thursday, partly cloudy in the morning, then clearing. Highs in the upper 90s. Highest heat index readings up to 105. Thursday night and Friday, mostly clear. Lows in the mid-70s. Highs in the upper 90s. Highest heat index readings up to 110. 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It was mostly cloudy.

The temperature was 74, the dew point 72. The relative humidity was 93%, the wind calm, and the pressure was 29.92 inches and steady. At Camp Mabry, it was mostly cloudy. The temperature was 78, the dew point 76. The relative humidity was 93%, the wind calm, and the pressure was 29.94 inches and rising. Pflugerville, cloudy 76. Taylor, partly cloudy 73. Lago Vista, clear 76. Georgetown, clear 78. San Marcos, clear 73. Burnett, clear 75. Junction, clear 75. San Antonio, mostly cloudy 78. Corpus Christi, cloudy 82. Houston, partly cloudy 79. Once again at Austin Bergstrom, it was 74, and at Camp Mabry, it was 78. Elsewhere across the state, College Station clear 77. Amarillo mostly cloudy 74. The report from Abilene was not available. Dallas-Fort Worth clear 80. The coastal waters forecast for Baffin Bay to Port Aransas out 20 nautical miles. Today, south winds 5 to 10 knots, becoming southeast this afternoon. Seas around 2 feet. Wave detail, southeast 2 feet at 5 seconds. Tonight, southeast winds 10 to 15 knots, becoming south 5 to 10 knots after midnight. Seas around 2 feet. Wave detail, southeast 2 feet at 5 seconds. Sunday, south winds around 5 knots, becoming southeast in the afternoon. Seas around 2 feet. Wave detail, southeast 2 feet at 5 seconds. Sunday night, southeast winds 5 to 10 knots. Seas around 2 feet. Wave detail, south 2 feet at 5 seconds. Monday, south winds 5 to 10 knots, becoming southeast in the afternoon. Seas around 2 feet. Wave detail, southeast 1 foot at 5 seconds. Monday night, southeast winds 10 to 15 knots, becoming south 5 to 10 knots after midnight. Seas around 2 feet. Wave detail, southeast 2 feet at 5 seconds. Tuesday, southeast winds 5 to 10 knots, increasing to 10 to 15 knots in the afternoon. Seas around 2 feet. Tuesday night, southeast winds 10 to 15 knots, diminishing to 5 to 10 knots after midnight. Seas around 2 feet. A chance of showers after midnight. Wednesday, southeast winds 5 to 10 knots. Seas around 2 feet. A chance of showers and thunderstorms in the morning. Wednesday night, southeast winds 5 to 10 knots, becoming south after midnight. Seas around 2 feet. Winds and seas higher and near thunderstorms. Your weather synopsis for South Central Texas. Low to medium rain chances are forecast for portions of South Central Texas today, especially over the Southern Edwards Plateau and Coastal Plains areas. High temperatures remain above normal, with lower 90s to 102 degrees along with overnight lows mostly in the 70s. Chances for rain continue through late week favoring the Coastal Plains. Your local forecast. Today, partly cloudy. Highs in the upper 90s. Southeast winds 5 to 10 miles per hour. Tonight, partly cloudy. Lows in the mid-70s. Southeast winds 5 to 10 miles per hour, becoming south after midnight. Sunday, partly cloudy with a slight chance of showers. A slight chance of thunderstorms in the afternoon. Highs in the mid-90s. Southeast winds around 5 miles per hour. Highest heat index readings up to 106. Sunday night, mostly clear. Lows in the mid-70s. South winds 5 to 10 miles per hour. Labor Day, partly cloudy. Highs in the upper 90s. South winds around 5 miles per hour. Monday night through Tuesday night, mostly clear. Lows in the mid-70s. Highs in the upper 90s. Highest heat index readings up to 105. Wednesday, partly cloudy in the morning.

then mostly sunny with a slight chance of showers and thunderstorms in the afternoon. Highs in the upper 90s. Highest heat index readings up to 110. Wednesday night, partly cloudy in the evening, then clearing. Lows in the mid-70s. Thursday, partly cloudy in the morning, then clearing. Highs in the upper 90s. Highest heat index readings up to 105. Thursday night and Friday, mostly clear. Lows in the mid-70s. Highs in the upper 90s. Highest heat index readings up to 110. 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The current time is 7:08 a.m. Central Daylight Time. Your weather synopsis for South Central Texas. Low to medium rain chances are forecast for portions of South Central Texas today, especially over the Southern Edwards Plateau and Coastal Plains areas. High temperatures remain above normal, with lower 90s to 102 degrees along with overnight lows mostly in the 70s. Chances for rain continue through late week favoring the coastal plains. Your local forecast. Today, partly cloudy. Highs in the upper 90s. Southeast winds 5 to 10 miles per hour. Tonight, partly cloudy. Lows in the mid-70s. Southeast winds 5 to 10 miles per hour, becoming south after midnight. Sunday, partly cloudy with a slight chance of showers. A slight chance of thunderstorms in the afternoon. Highs in the mid-90s. Southeast winds around 5 miles per hour. Highest heat index readings up to 106. Sunday night, mostly clear. Lows in the mid-70s. South winds 5 to 10 miles per hour. Labor Day, partly cloudy. Highs in the upper 90s. South winds around 5 miles per hour. Monday night through Tuesday night, mostly clear. Lows in the mid-70s. Highs in the upper 90s. Highest heat index readings up to 105. Wednesday, partly cloudy in the morning, then mostly sunny with a slight chance of showers and thunderstorms in the afternoon. Highs in the upper 90s. Highest heat index readings up to 110. Wednesday night, partly cloudy in the evening, then clearing. Lows in the mid-70s. Thursday, partly cloudy in the morning, then clearing. Highs in the upper 90s. Highest heat index readings up to 105. Thursday night and Friday, mostly clear. Lows in the mid-70s. Highs in the upper 90s. Highest heat index readings up to 110. The Tropical Weather Outlook. For the North Atlantic, Caribbean Sea and the Gulf of America, tropical cyclone formation is not expected during the next 7 days. 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The current time is 7:11 a.m. Central Daylight Time. Your weather synopsis for South Central Texas. Low to medium rain chances are forecast for portions of South Central Texas today, especially over the Southern Edwards Plateau and Coastal Plains areas. High temperatures remain above normal, with lower 90s to 102 degrees along with overnight lows mostly in the 70s. Chances for rain continue through late week favoring the coastal plains. Your local forecast. Today, partly cloudy. Highs in the upper 90s. Southeast winds 5 to 10 miles per hour. Tonight, partly cloudy. Lows in the mid-70s. Southeast winds 5 to 10 miles per hour, becoming south after midnight. Sunday, partly cloudy with a slight chance of showers. A slight chance of thunderstorms in the afternoon. Highs in the mid-90s. Southeast winds around 5 miles per hour.

highest heat index readings up to 106. Sunday night, mostly clear. Lows in the mid-70s. South winds 5 to 10 miles per hour. Labor Day, partly cloudy. Highs in the upper 90s. South winds around 5 miles per hour. Monday night through Tuesday night, mostly clear. Lows in the mid-70s. Highs in the upper 90s. Highest heat index readings up to 105. Wednesday, partly cloudy in the morning, then mostly sunny with a slight chance of showers and thunderstorms in the afternoon. Highs in the upper 90s. Highest heat index readings up to 110. Wednesday night, partly cloudy in the evening, then clearing. Lows in the mid-70s. Thursday, partly cloudy in the morning, then clearing. Highs in the upper 90s. Highest heat index readings up to 105. Thursday night and Friday, mostly clear. Lows in the mid-70s. Highs in the upper 90s. Highest heat index readings up to 110. 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The current time is 7:14 a.m. Central Daylight Time. The Austin NOAA Weather Radio Roundup. At 7 a.m. at Austin Bergstrom International, it was mostly cloudy. The temperature was 77, the dew point 74, the relative humidity was 90%, the wind variable at 3 miles an hour, and the pressure was 29.93 inches and rising. At Camp Mabry, it was cloudy. The temperature was 78, the dew point 76, the relative humidity was 93%, the wind calm, and the pressure was 29.94 inches and steady. Pflugerville, partly cloudy 75. Taylor, partly cloudy 73. Lago Vista, clear 76. Georgetown, partly cloudy 77. San Marcos, fog was reported 74. Burnett, clear 74. Junction, clear 73. San Antonio, mostly cloudy 78. Corpus Christi, mostly cloudy 82. Houston, partly cloudy 80. Once again at Austin Bergstrom it was 77, and at Camp Mabry it was 78. Elsewhere across the state, College Station clear 77. Amarillo partly cloudy 70. Abilene clear 75. Dallas-Fort Worth partly cloudy 80. Your weather synopsis for South Central Texas. Low to medium rain chances are forecast for portions of South Central Texas today, especially over the Southern Edwards Plateau and Coastal Plains areas. High temperatures remain above normal, with lower 90s to 102 degrees along with overnight lows mostly in the 70s. Chances for rain continue through late week favoring the Coastal Plains. Your local forecast. Today, partly cloudy. Highs in the upper 90s. Southeast winds 5 to 10 miles per hour. Tonight, partly cloudy. Lows in the mid-70s. Southeast winds 5 to 10 miles per hour, becoming south after midnight. Sunday, partly cloudy with a slight chance of showers. A slight chance of thunderstorms in the afternoon. Highs in the mid-90s. Southeast winds around 5 miles per hour. Highest heat index readings up to 106. Sunday night, mostly clear. Lows in the mid-70s. South winds 5 to 10 miles per hour. Labor Day, partly cloudy. Highs in the upper 90s. South winds around 5 miles per hour. Monday night through Tuesday night, mostly clear. Lows in the mid-70s. Highs in the upper 90s. Highest heat index readings up to 105. Wednesday, partly cloudy in the morning, then mostly sunny with a slight chance of showers and thunderstorms in the afternoon. Highs in the upper 90s. Highest heat index readings up to 110. Wednesday night, partly cloudy in the evening, then clearing.

lows in the mid-70s. Thursday, partly cloudy in the morning, then clearing. Highs in the upper 90s. Highest heat index readings up to 105. Thursday night and Friday, mostly clear. Lows in the mid-70s. Highs in the upper 90s. Highest heat index readings up to 110. 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The current time is 7:18 a.m. Central Daylight Time. The Austin NOAA Weather Radio Roundup. At 7 a.m. at Austin Bergstrom International, it was mostly cloudy. The temperature was 77, the dew point 74, the relative humidity was 90%, the wind variable at 3 miles an hour, and the pressure was 29.93 inches and rising. At Camp Mabry, it was cloudy. The temperature was 78, the dew point 76, the relative humidity was 93%, the wind calm, and the pressure was 29.94 inches and steady. Pflugerville, partly cloudy 75. Taylor, partly cloudy 73. Lago Vista, clear 76. Georgetown, partly cloudy 77. San Marcos, fog was reported 74. Vernick, clear 74. Junction, clear 73. San Antonio, mostly cloudy 78. Corpus Christi, mostly cloudy 82. Houston, partly cloudy 80. Once again at Austin Bergstrom it was 77, and at Camp Mabry it was 78. Elsewhere across the state, College Station clear 77. Amarillo, partly cloudy 70. Abilene, clear 75. Dallas, Fort Worth, partly cloudy 80. Your weather synopsis for South Central Texas. Low to medium rain chances are forecast for portions of South Central Texas today, especially over the Southern Edwards Plateau and Coastal Plains areas. High temperatures remain above normal, with lower 90s to 102 degrees along with overnight lows mostly in the 70s. Chances for rain continue through late week favoring the Coastal Plains. Your local forecast. Today, partly cloudy. Highs in the upper 90s. Southeast winds 5 to 10 miles per hour. Tonight, partly cloudy. Lows in the mid-70s. Southeast winds 5 to 10 miles per hour, becoming south after midnight. Sunday, partly cloudy with a slight chance of showers. A slight chance of thunderstorms in the afternoon. Highs in the mid-90s. Southeast winds around 5 miles per hour. Highest heat index readings up to 106. Sunday night, mostly clear. Lows in the mid-70s. South winds 5 to 10 miles per hour. Labor Day, partly cloudy. Highs in the upper 90s. South winds around 5 miles per hour. Monday night through Tuesday night, mostly clear. Lows in the mid-70s. Highs in the upper 90s. Highest heat index readings up to 105. Wednesday, partly cloudy in the morning, then mostly sunny with a slight chance of showers and thunderstorms in the afternoon. Highs in the upper 90s. Highest heat index readings up to 110. Wednesday night, partly cloudy in the evening, then clearing. Lows in the mid-70s. Thursday, partly cloudy in the morning, then clearing. Highs in the upper 90s. Highest heat index readings up to 105. Thursday night and Friday, mostly clear. Lows in the mid-70s. Highs in the upper 90s. Highest heat index readings up to 110. 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

at 7 a.m. at Austin Bergstrom International, it was mostly cloudy. The temperature was 77, the dew point 74, the relative humidity was 90%, the wind variable at 3 miles an hour, and the pressure was 29.93 inches and rising. At Camp Mabry, it was cloudy. The temperature was 78, the dew point 76, the relative humidity was 93%, the wind calm, and the pressure was 29.94 inches and steady. Pflugerville, partly cloudy 75. Taylor, partly cloudy 73. Lago Vista, clear 76. Georgetown, partly cloudy 77. San Marcos, fog was reported 74. Vernick, clear 74. Junction, clear 73. San Antonio, mostly cloudy 78. Corpus Christi, mostly cloudy 82. Houston, partly cloudy 80. Once again at Austin Bergstrom, it was 77, and at Camp Mabry, it was 78. Elsewhere across the state, College Station, clear 77. Amarillo, partly cloudy 70. Abilene, clear 75. Dallas-Fort Worth, partly cloudy 80. Your weather synopsis for South Central Texas. Low to medium rain chances are forecast for portions of South Central Texas today, especially over the Southern Edwards Plateau and Coastal Plains areas. High temperatures remain above normal, with lower 90s to 102 degrees along with overnight lows mostly in the 70s. Chances for rain continue through late week, favoring the coastal plains. Your local forecast. Today, partly cloudy. Highs in the upper 90s. Southeast winds 5 to 10 miles per hour. Tonight, partly cloudy. Lows in the mid-70s. Southeast winds 5 to 10 miles per hour, becoming south after midnight. Sunday, partly cloudy with a slight chance of showers. A slight chance of thunderstorms in the afternoon. Highs in the mid-90s. Southeast winds around 5 miles per hour. Highest heat index readings up to 106. Sunday night, mostly clear. Lows in the mid-70s. South winds 5 to 10 miles per hour. Labor Day, partly cloudy. Highs in the upper 90s. South winds around 5 miles per hour. Monday night through Tuesday night, mostly clear. Lows in the mid-70s. Highs in the upper 90s. Highest heat index readings up to 105. Wednesday, partly cloudy in the morning, then mostly sunny with a slight chance of showers and thunderstorms in the afternoon. Highs in the upper 90s. Highest heat index readings up to 110. Wednesday night, partly cloudy in the evening, then clearing. Lows in the mid-70s. Thursday, partly cloudy in the morning, then clearing. Highs in the upper 90s. Highest heat index readings up to 105. Thursday night and Friday, mostly clear. Lows in the mid-70s. Highs in the upper 90s. Highest heat index readings up to 110. 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The current time is 7:26 a.m. Central Daylight Time. The Austin NOAA Weather Radio Roundup, at 7 a.m. at Austin Bergstrom International, it was mostly cloudy. The temperature was 77, the dew point 74, the relative humidity was 90%, the wind variable at 3 miles an hour, and the pressure was 29.93 inches and rising. At Camp Mabry, it was cloudy. The temperature was 78, the dew point 76, the relative humidity was 93%, the wind calm, and the pressure was 29.94 inches and steady. Pflugerville, partly cloudy 75. Taylor, partly cloudy 73. Lago Vista, clear 76. Georgetown, partly cloudy 77. San Marcos, fog was reported 74. Vernick, clear 74.

Junction clear 73. San Antonio mostly cloudy 78. Corpus Christi mostly cloudy 82. Houston partly cloudy 80. Once again at Austin Bergstrom it was 77, and at Camp Mabry it was 78. Elsewhere across the state, College Station clear 77. Amarillo partly cloudy 70. Abilene clear 75. Dallas-Fort Worth partly cloudy 80. Your weather synopsis for South Central Texas. Low to medium rain chances are forecast for portions of South Central Texas today, especially over the Southern Edwards Plateau and Coastal Plains areas. High temperatures remain above normal, with lower 90s to 102 degrees along with overnight lows mostly in the 70s. Chances for rain continue through late week favoring the coastal plains. Your local forecast. Today, partly cloudy. Highs in the upper 90s. Southeast winds 5 to 10 miles per hour. Tonight, partly cloudy. Lows in the mid 70s. Southeast winds 5 to 10 miles per hour, becoming south after midnight. Sunday, partly cloudy with a slight chance of showers. A slight chance of thunderstorms in the afternoon. Highs in the mid-90s. Southeast winds around 5 miles per hour. Highest heat index readings up to 106. Sunday night, mostly clear. Lows in the mid-70s. South winds 5 to 10 miles per hour. Labor Day, partly cloudy. Highs in the upper 90s. South winds around 5 miles per hour. Monday night through Tuesday night, mostly clear. Lows in the mid-70s. Highs in the upper 90s. Highest heat index readings up to 105. Wednesday, partly cloudy in the morning, then mostly sunny with a slight chance of showers and thunderstorms in the afternoon. Highs in the upper 90s. Highest heat index readings up to 110. Wednesday night, partly cloudy in the evening, then clearing. Lows in the mid-70s. Thursday, partly cloudy in the morning, then clearing. Highs in the upper 90s. Highest heat index readings up to 105. Thursday night and Friday, mostly clear. Lows in the mid-70s. Highs in the upper 90s. Highest heat index readings up to 110. 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The current time is 7:31 a.m. Central Daylight Time. 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At 7 a.m. at Austin Bergstrom International, it was mostly cloudy. The temperature was 77, the dew point 74, the relative humidity was 90%, the wind variable at 3 miles an hour, and the pressure was 29.93 inches and rising. At Camp Mabry, it was cloudy. The temperature was 78, the dew point 76, the relative humidity was 93%, the wind calm, and the pressure was 29.94 inches and steady. Pflugerville partly cloudy 75. Taylor partly cloudy 73. Lago Vista clear 76. Georgetown partly cloudy 77. San Marcos fog was reported 74. Burnett clear 74. Junction clear 73. San Antonio mostly cloudy 78. Corpus Christi mostly cloudy 82. Houston partly cloudy 80. Once again at Austin Bergstrom it was 77, and at Camp Mabry it was 78. Elsewhere across the state, College Station clear 77. Amarillo partly cloudy 70. Abilene clear 75. Dallas-Fort Worth partly cloudy 80. Your weather synopsis for South Central Texas. Low to medium rain chances are forecast for portions of South Central Texas today, especially over the Southern Edwards Plateau and Coastal Plains areas. High temperatures remain above normal, with lower 90s to 102 degrees along with over

night lows mostly in the 70s. Chances for rain continue through late week, favoring the coastal plains. The coastal waters forecast from Baffin Bay to Port Aransas out 20 nautical miles. Today, south winds 5 to 10 knots, becoming southeast this afternoon. Seas around 2 feet. Wave detail. Today, south winds 5 to 10 knots, becoming southeast this afternoon. Seas around 2 feet. Wave detail. Southeast 2 feet at 5 seconds. Tonight, southeast winds 10 to 15 knots, becoming south 5 to 10 knots after midnight. Seas around 2 feet. Wave detail, southeast 2 feet at 5 seconds. Sunday, south winds around 5 knots, becoming southeast in the afternoon. Seas around 2 feet. Wave detail, southeast 2 feet at 5 seconds. Sunday night, southeast winds 5 to 10 knots. Seas around 2 feet. Wave detail, south 2 feet at 5 seconds. Monday, south winds 5 to 10 knots, becoming southeast in the afternoon. Seas around 2 feet. Wave detail, southeast 1 foot at 5 seconds. Monday night, southeast winds 10 to 15 knots, becoming south 5 to 10 knots after midnight. Seas around 2 feet. Wave detail, southeast 2 feet at 5 seconds. Tuesday, southeast winds 5 to 10 knots, increasing to 10 to 15 knots in the afternoon. Seas around 2 feet. Tuesday night, southeast winds 10 to 15 knots, diminishing to 5 to 10 knots after midnight. Seas around 2 feet. A chance of showers after midnight. Wednesday, southeast winds 5 to 10 knots. Seas around 2 feet. A chance of showers and thunderstorms in the morning. Wednesday night, southeast winds 5 to 10 knots, becoming south after midnight. Seas around 2 feet. Winds and seas higher and near thunderstorms. Your local forecast. Today, partly cloudy. Highs in the upper 90s. Southeast winds 5 to 10 miles per hour. Tonight, partly cloudy. Lows in the mid-70s. Southeast winds 5 to 10 miles per hour, becoming south after midnight. Sunday, partly cloudy with a slight chance of showers. A slight chance of thunderstorms in the afternoon. Highs in the mid-90s. Southeast winds around 5 miles per hour. Highest heat index readings up to 106. Sunday night, mostly clear. Lows in the mid-70s. South winds 5 to 10 miles per hour. Labor Day, partly cloudy. Highs in the upper 90s. South winds around 5 miles per hour. Monday night through Tuesday night, mostly clear. Lows in the mid-70s. Highs in the upper 90s. Highest heat index readings up to 105. Wednesday, partly cloudy in the morning, then mostly sunny with a slight chance of showers and thunderstorms in the afternoon. Highs in the upper 90s. Highest heat index readings up to 110. Wednesday night, partly cloudy in the evening, then clearing. Lows in the mid-70s. Thursday, partly cloudy in the morning, then clearing. Highs in the upper 90s. Highest heat index readings up to 105. Thursday night and Friday, mostly clear. Lows in the mid-70s. Highs in the upper 90s. Highest heat index readings up to 110. 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The current time is 7:37 a.m. Central Daylight Time. The Austin NOAA Weather Radio Roundup, at 7 a.m. at Austin Bergstrom International, it was mostly cloudy. The temperature was 77, the dew point 74, the relative humidity was 90%, the wind variable at 3 miles an hour, and the pressure was 29.93 inches and rising.

Camp Mabry. It was cloudy. The temperature was 78, the dew point 76. The relative humidity was 93%, the wind calm, and the pressure was 29.94 inches and steady. Pflugerville, partly cloudy 75. Taylor, partly cloudy 73. Lago Vista, clear 76. Georgetown, partly cloudy 77. San Marcos, fog was reported 74. Burnett, clear 74. Junction, clear 73. San Antonio, mostly cloudy 78. Corpus Christi, mostly cloudy 82. Houston, partly cloudy 80. Once again at Austin Bergstrom, it was 77, and at Camp Mabry, it was 78. Elsewhere across the state, College Station, clear 77. Amarillo, partly cloudy 70. Abilene, clear 75. Dallas, Fort Worth, partly cloudy 80. Your weather synopsis for South Central Texas. Low to medium rain chances are forecast for portions of South Central Texas today, especially over the Southern Edwards Plateau and Coastal Plains areas. High temperatures remain above normal, with lower 90s to 102 degrees along with overnight lows mostly in the 70s. Chances for rain continue through late week, favoring the coastal plains. Your local forecast. Today, partly cloudy. Highs in the upper 90s. Southeast winds 5 to 10 miles per hour. Tonight, partly cloudy. Lows in the mid-70s. Southeast winds 5 to 10 miles per hour, becoming south after midnight. Sunday, partly cloudy with a slight chance of showers. A slight chance of thunderstorms in the afternoon. Highs in the mid-90s. Southeast winds around 5 miles per hour. Highest heat index readings up to 106. Sunday night, mostly clear. Lows in the mid-70s. South winds 5 to 10 miles per hour. Labor Day, partly cloudy. Highs in the upper 90s. South winds around 5 miles per hour. Monday night through Tuesday night, mostly clear. Lows in the mid-70s. Highs in the upper 90s. Highest heat index readings up to 105. Wednesday, partly cloudy in the morning, then mostly sunny with a slight chance of showers and thunderstorms in the afternoon. Highs in the upper 90s. Highest heat index readings up to 110. Wednesday night, partly cloudy in the evening, then clearing. Lows in the mid-70s. Thursday, partly cloudy in the morning, then clearing. Highs in the upper 90s. Highest heat index readings up to 105. Thursday night and Friday, mostly clear. Lows in the mid-70s. Highs in the upper 90s. Highest heat index readings up to 110. The Tropical Weather Outlook. For the North Atlantic, Caribbean Sea, and the Gulf of America, tropical cyclone formation is not expected during the next 7 days. 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The current time is 7:41 a.m. Central Daylight Time. The Austin NOAA Weather Radio Roundup, at 7 a.m. at Austin Bergstrom International, it was mostly cloudy. The temperature was 77, the dew point 74, the relative humidity was 90%, the wind variable at 3 miles an hour, and the pressure was 29.93 inches and rising. At Camp Mabry, it was cloudy. The temperature was 78, the dew point 76, the relative humidity was 93%, the wind calm, and the pressure was 29.94 inches and steady. Pflugerville, partly cloudy 75. Taylor, partly cloudy 73. Lago Vista, clear 76. Georgetown, partly cloudy 77. San Marcos, fog was reported 74. Burnett, clear 74. Junction, clear 73. San Antonio, mostly cloudy 78.

Christie, mostly cloudy, 82. Houston, partly cloudy, 80. Once again at Austin Bergstrom, it was 77, and at Camp Mabry, it was 78. Elsewhere across the state, College Station, clear, 77. Amarillo, partly cloudy, 70. Abilene, clear, 75. Dallas, Fort Worth, partly cloudy, 80. Your weather synopsis for South Central Texas. Low to medium rain chances are forecast for portions of South Central Texas today, especially over the Southern Edwards Plateau and Coastal Plains areas. High temperatures remain above normal, with lower 90s to 102 degrees, along with overnight lows mostly in the 70s. Chances for rain continue through late week, favoring the coastal plains. Your local forecast. Today, partly cloudy. Highs in the upper 90s. Southeast winds 5 to 10 miles per hour. Tonight, partly cloudy. Lows in the mid-70s. Southeast winds 5 to 10 miles per hour, becoming south after midnight. Sunday, partly cloudy with a slight chance of showers. A slight chance of thunderstorms in the afternoon. Highs in the mid-90s. Southeast winds around 5 miles per hour. Highest heat index readings up to 106. Sunday night, mostly clear. Lows in the mid-70s. South winds 5 to 10 miles per hour. Labor Day, partly cloudy. Highs in the upper 90s. South winds around 5 miles per hour. Monday night through Tuesday night, mostly clear. Lows in the mid-70s. Highs in the upper 90s. Highest heat index readings up to 105. Wednesday, partly cloudy in the morning, then mostly sunny with a slight chance of showers and thunderstorms in the afternoon. Highs in the upper 90s. Highest heat index readings up to 110. Wednesday night, partly cloudy in the evening, then clearing. Lows in the mid-70s. Thursday, partly cloudy in the morning, then clearing. Highs in the upper 90s. Highest heat index readings up to 105. Thursday night and Friday, mostly clear. Lows in the mid-70s. Highs in the upper 90s. Highest heat index readings up to 110. 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The current time is 7:45 a.m. Central Daylight Time. 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At 7 a.m. at Austin Bergstrom International, it was mostly cloudy. The temperature was 77, the dew point 74, the relative humidity was 90%, the wind variable at 3 miles an hour, and the pressure was 29.93 inches and rising. At Camp Mabry, it was cloudy. The temperature was 78, the dew point 76, the relative humidity was 93%, the wind calm, and the pressure was 29.94 inches and steady. Pflugerville, partly cloudy, 75. Taylor, partly cloudy, 73. Lago Vista, clear, 76. Georgetown, partly cloudy, 77. San Marcos, fog was reported, 74. Burnett, clear, 74. Junction, clear, 73. San Antonio, mostly cloudy, 78. Corpus Christi, mostly cloudy, 82. Houston, partly cloudy, 80. Once again at Austin Bergstrom, it was 77, and at Camp Mabry, it was 78. Elsewhere across the state, College Station, clear, 77. Amarillo, partly cloudy, 70. Abilene, clear, 75. Dallas, Fort Worth, partly cloudy, 80. Your weather synopsis for South Central Texas. Low to medium rain chances are forecast for portions of South Central Texas today, especially over the Southern Edwards Plateau and Coastal Plains areas. High temperatures remain above normal, with lower 90s to 102 degrees, along with overnight lows mostly in the 70s. Chances for rain continue through late week, favoring the coastal plains.

Your local forecast. Today, partly cloudy. Highs in the upper 90s. Southeast winds 5 to 10 miles per hour. Tonight, partly cloudy. Lows in the mid 70s. Southeast winds 5 to 10 miles per hour, becoming south after midnight. Sunday, partly cloudy with a slight chance of showers. A slight chance of thunderstorms in the afternoon. Highs in the mid-90s. Southeast winds around 5 miles per hour. Highest heat index readings up to 106. Sunday night, mostly clear. Lows in the mid-70s. South winds 5 to 10 miles per hour. Labor Day, partly cloudy. Highs in the upper 90s. South winds around 5 miles per hour. Monday night through Tuesday night, mostly clear. Lows in the mid-70s. Highs in the upper 90s. Highest heat index readings up to 105. Wednesday, partly cloudy in the morning, then mostly sunny with a slight chance of showers and thunderstorms in the afternoon. Highs in the upper 90s. Highest heat index readings up to 110. Wednesday night, partly cloudy in the evening, then clearing. Lows in the mid-70s. Thursday, partly cloudy in the morning, then clearing. Highs in the upper 90s. Highest heat index readings up to 105. Thursday night and Friday, mostly clear. Lows in the mid-70s. Highs in the upper 90s. Highest heat index readings up to 110. 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At 7 a.m. at Austin Bergstrom International, it was mostly cloudy. The temperature was 77, the dew point 74, the relative humidity was 90%, the wind variable at 3 miles an hour, and the pressure was 29.93 inches and rising. At Camp Mabry, it was cloudy. The temperature was 78, the dew point 76, the relative humidity was 93%, the wind calm, and the pressure was 29.94 inches and steady. Pflugerville, partly cloudy 75. Taylor, partly cloudy 73. Lago Vista, clear 76. Georgetown, partly cloudy 77. San Marcos, fog was reported 74. Burnett, clear 74. Junction, clear 73. San Antonio, mostly cloudy 78. Corpus Christi, mostly cloudy 82. Houston, partly cloudy 80. Once again at Austin Bergstrom it was 77, and at Camp Mabry it was 78. Elsewhere across the state, College Station clear 77. Amarillo partly cloudy 70. Abilene clear 75. Dallas-Fort Worth partly cloudy 80. Your weather synopsis for South Central Texas. Low to medium rain chances are forecast for portions of South Central Texas today, especially over the Southern Edwards Plateau and Coastal Plains areas. High temperatures remain above normal, with lower 90s to 102 degrees along with overnight lows mostly in the 70s. Chances for rain continue through late week favoring the Coastal Plains. Your local forecast. Today, partly cloudy. Highs in the upper 90s. Southeast winds 5 to 10 miles per hour. Tonight, partly cloudy. Lows in the mid-70s. Southeast winds 5 to 10 miles per hour, becoming south after midnight. Sunday, partly cloudy with a slight chance of showers. A slight chance of thunderstorms in the afternoon. Highs in the mid-90s. Southeast winds around 5 miles per hour. Highest heat index readings up to 106. Sunday night, mostly clear. Lows in the mid-70s. South winds 5 to 10 miles per hour. Labor Day, partly cloudy.

highest heat index readings up to 105. Thursday night and Friday, mostly clear. Lows in the mid-70s. Highs in the upper 90s. Highest heat index readings up to 110. 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The Austin NOAA Weather Radio Roundup. At 7 a.m. at Austin Bergstrom International, it was mostly cloudy. The temperature was 77, the dew point 74, the relative humidity was 90%, the wind variable at 3 miles an hour, and the pressure was 29.93 inches and rising. At Camp Mabry, it was cloudy. The temperature was 78, the dew point 76, the relative humidity was 93%, the wind calm, and the pressure was 29.94 inches and steady. Pflugerville, partly cloudy, 75. Taylor, partly cloudy, 73. Lago Vista, clear, 76. Georgetown, partly cloudy, 77. San Marcos, fog was reported, 74. Burnett, clear, 74. Junction, clear, 73. San Antonio, mostly cloudy, 78. Corpus Christi, mostly cloudy, 82. Houston, partly cloudy, 80. Once again at Austin Bergstrom, it was 77, and at Camp Mabry, it was 78. Elsewhere across the state, College Station, clear, 77. Amarillo, partly cloudy, 70. Abilene, clear, 75. Dallas-Fort Worth, partly cloudy, 80. Your weather synopsis for South Central Texas. Low to medium rain chances are forecast for portions of South Central Texas today, especially over the Southern Edwards Plateau and Coastal Plains areas. High temperatures remain above normal, with lower 90s to 102 degrees along with overnight lows mostly in the 70s. Chances for rain continue through late week favoring the Coastal Plains. Your local forecast. Today, partly cloudy. Highs in the upper 90s. Southeast winds 5 to 10 miles per hour. Tonight, partly cloudy. Lows in the mid-70s. Southeast winds 5 to 10 miles per hour, becoming south after midnight. Sunday, partly cloudy with a slight chance of showers. A slight chance of thunderstorms in the afternoon. Highs in the mid-90s. Southeast winds around 5 miles per hour. Highest heat index readings up to 106. Sunday night, mostly clear. Lows in the mid-70s. South winds 5 to 10 miles per hour. Labor Day, partly cloudy. Highs in the upper 90s. South winds around 5 miles per hour. Monday night through Tuesday night, mostly clear. Lows in the mid-70s. Highs in the upper 90s. Highest heat index readings up to 105. Wednesday, partly cloudy in the morning, then mostly sunny with a slight chance of showers and thunderstorms in the afternoon. Highs in the upper 90s. Highest heat index readings up to 110. Wednesday night, partly cloudy in the evening, then clearing. Lows in the mid-70s. Thursday, partly cloudy in the morning, then clearing. Highs in the upper 90s. Highest heat index readings up to 105. Thursday night and Friday, mostly clear. Lows in the mid-70s. Highs in the upper 90s. Highest heat index readings up to 110. 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The current time is 7:58 a.m. Central Daylight Time. The Austin NOAA Weather Radio Roundup. At 7 a.m. at Austin Bergstrom International, it was mostly cloudy. The temperature was 77, the dew point 74,

The relative humidity was 90%, the wind variable at 3 miles an hour, and the pressure was 29.93 inches and rising. At Camp Mabry, it was cloudy. The temperature was 78, the dew point 76. The relative humidity was 93%, the wind calm, and the pressure was 29.94 inches and steady. Pflugerville, partly cloudy, 75. Taylor, partly cloudy, 73. Lago Vista, clear, 76. Georgetown, partly cloudy, 77. San Marcos, fog was reported, 74. Burnett, clear, 74. Junction, clear, 73. San Antonio, mostly cloudy, 78. Corpus Christi, mostly cloudy, 82. Houston, partly cloudy, 80. Once again, at Austin Bergstrom, it was 77, and at Camp Mabry, it was 78. Elsewhere across the state, College Station, clear, 77. Amarillo, partly cloudy, 70. Abilene, clear, 75. Dallas-Fort Worth, partly cloudy, 80. Your weather synopsis for South Central Texas. Low to medium rain chances are forecast for portions of South Central Texas today, especially over the Southern Edwards Plateau and Coastal Plains areas. High temperatures remain above normal, with lower 90s to 102 degrees along with overnight lows mostly in the 70s. Chances for rain continue through late week, favoring the coastal plains. Your local forecast. Today, partly cloudy. Highs in the upper 90s. Southeast winds 5 to 10 miles per hour. Tonight, partly cloudy. Lows in the mid-70s. Southeast winds 5 to 10 miles per hour, becoming south after midnight. Sunday, partly cloudy with a slight chance of showers. A slight chance of thunderstorms in the afternoon. Highs in the mid-90s. Southeast winds around 5 miles per hour. Highest heat index readings up to 106. Sunday night, mostly clear. Lows in the mid-70s. South winds 5 to 10 miles per hour. Labor Day, partly cloudy. Highs in the upper 90s. South winds around 5 miles per hour. Monday night through Tuesday night, mostly clear. Lows in the mid-70s. Highs in the upper 90s. Highest heat index readings up to 105. Wednesday, partly cloudy in the morning, then mostly sunny with a slight chance of showers and thunderstorms in the afternoon. Highs in the upper 90s. Highest heat index readings up to 110. Wednesday night, partly cloudy in the evening, then clearing. Lows in the mid-70s. Thursday, partly cloudy in the morning, then clearing. Highs in the upper 90s. Highest heat index readings up to 105. Thursday night and Friday, mostly clear. Lows in the mid-70s. Highs in the upper 90s. Highest heat index readings up to 110. The Austin Bergstrom Climate Summary for yesterday, September 4, 2026. Yesterday's high temperature of 95 degrees occurred at 3:57 p.m. The normal high is 94. The record high is 110 degrees, which was set in 2000. Yesterday's low temperature of 78 degrees occurred at 11:59 p.m. The normal low is 70. The record low is 58 degrees, which was set in 1974. A trace of precipitation fell yesterday, which brings the monthly total to a trace. This is 0.42 inches below the normal amount of 0.42 inches for September. The total precipitation for the year now stands at 23.50 inches, which is 0.08 inches above normal. The record high for today is 112, which occurred in 2000, and the record low is 55, which occurred in 1974. Sunrise today is at 7:10 a.m. and sunset is at 7:48 p.m. The Austin Camp Mabry Climate Summary for yesterday, September 4, 2026. Yesterday's high temperature of 96 degrees occurred at 4:25 p.m. The normal high is 94. The record high is 110 degrees, which

was set in 2000. Yesterday's low temperature of 80 degrees occurred at 6:58 a.m. The normal low is 73. The record low is 57 degrees, which was set in 1934. A trace of precipitation fell yesterday, which brings the monthly total to a trace. This is 0.51 inches below the normal amount of 0.51 inches for September. The total precipitation for the year now stands at 23.95 inches, which is 0.19 inches above normal. The record high for today is 112, which occurred in 2000, and the record low is 56, which occurred in 1974. Sunrise today is at 7:10 a.m. and sunset is at 7:48 p.m. The coastal waters forecast from Baffin Bay to Port Aransas out 20 nautical miles. Today, south winds 5 to 10 knots, becoming southeast this afternoon. Seas around 2 feet. Wave detail, southeast 2 feet at 5 seconds. Tonight, southeast winds 10 to 15 knots, becoming south 5 to 10 knots after midnight. Seas around 2 feet. Wave detail, southeast 2 feet at 5 seconds. Sunday, south winds around 5 knots, becoming southeast in the afternoon. Seas around 2 feet. Wave detail, southeast 2 feet at 5 seconds. Sunday night, southeast winds 5 to 10 knots. Seas around 2 feet. Wave detail, south 2 feet at 5 seconds. Monday, south winds 5 to 10 knots, becoming southeast in the afternoon. Seas around 2 feet. Wave detail, southeast 1 foot at 5 seconds. Monday night, southeast winds 10 to 15 knots, becoming south 5 to 10 knots after midnight. Seas around 2 feet. Wave detail, southeast 2 feet at 5 seconds. Tuesday, southeast winds 5 to 10 knots, increasing to 10 to 15 knots in the afternoon. Seas around 2 feet. Tuesday night, southeast winds 10 to 15 knots, diminishing to 5 to 10 knots after midnight. Seas around 2 feet. A chance of showers after midnight. Wednesday, southeast winds 5 to 10 knots. Seas around 2 feet. A chance of showers and thunderstorms in the morning. Wednesday night, southeast winds 5 to 10 knots, becoming south after midnight. Seas around 2 feet. Winds and seas higher and near thunderstorms. 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The current time is 8:06 a.m. Central Daylight Time. Your weather synopsis for South Central Texas. Low to medium rain chances are forecast for portions of South Central Texas today, especially over the Southern Edwards Plateau and Coastal Plains areas. High temperatures remain above normal, with lower 90s to 102 degrees along with overnight lows mostly in the 70s. Chances for rain continue through late week favoring the coastal plains. Your local forecast. Today, partly cloudy. Highs in the upper 90s. Southeast winds 5 to 10 miles per hour. Tonight, partly cloudy. Lows in the mid 70s. Southeast winds 5 to 10 miles per hour, becoming south after midnight. Sunday, partly cloudy with a slight chance of showers. A slight chance of thunderstorms in the afternoon. Highs in the mid-90s. Southeast winds around 5 miles per hour. Highest heat index readings up to 106. Sunday night, mostly clear. Lows in the mid-70s. South winds 5 to 10 miles per hour. Labor Day, partly cloudy. Highs in the upper 90s. South winds around 5 miles per hour. Monday night through Tuesday night, mostly clear. Lows in the mid-70s. Highs in the upper 90s. Highest heat index readings up to 105. Wednesday, partly cloudy in the morning, then mostly sunny with a slight

chance of showers and thunderstorms in the afternoon. Highs in the upper 90s. Highest heat index readings up to 110. Wednesday night, partly cloudy in the evening, then clearing. Lows in the mid-70s. Thursday, partly cloudy in the morning, then clearing. Highs in the upper 90s. Highest heat index readings up to 105. Thursday night and Friday, mostly clear. Lows in the mid-70s. Highs in the upper 90s. Highest heat index readings up to 110. The Austin Bergstrom Climate Summary for yesterday, September 4, 2026. Yesterday's high temperature of 95 degrees occurred at 3:57 p.m. The normal high is 94. The record high is 110 degrees, which was set in 2000. Yesterday's low temperature of 78 degrees occurred at 11:59 p.m. The normal low is 70. The record low is 58 degrees, which was set in 1974. A trace of precipitation fell yesterday, which brings the monthly total to a trace. This is 0.42 inches below the normal amount of 0.42 inches for September. The total precipitation for the year now stands at 23.50 inches, which is 0.08 inches above normal.

112, which occurred in 2000, and the record low is 55, which occurred in 1974. Sunrise today is at 7:10 a.m. and sunset is at 7:48 p.m. The Austin Camp Mabry Climate Summary for yesterday, September 4, 2026. Yesterday's high temperature of 96 degrees occurred at 4:25 p.m. The normal high is 94. The record high is 110 degrees, which was set in 2000. Yesterday's low temperature of 80 degrees occurred at 6:58 a.m. The normal low is 73. The record low is 57 degrees, which was set in 1934. A trace of precipitation fell yesterday, which brings the monthly total to a trace. This is 0.51 inches below the normal amount of 0.51 inches for September. The total precipitation for the year now stands at 23.95 inches, which is 0.19 inches above normal. The record high for today is 112, which occurred in 2000, and the record low is 56, which occurred in 1974. Sunrise today is at 7:10 a.m. and sunset is at 7:48 p.m. The Tropical Weather Outlook. For the North Atlantic, Caribbean Sea, and the Gulf of America, tropical cyclone formation is not expected during the next 7 days. 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The current time is 8:11 a.m. Central Daylight Time. Your weather synopsis for South Central Texas. Low to medium rain chances are forecast for portions of South Central Texas today, especially over the Southern Edwards Plateau and Coastal Plains areas. High temperatures remain above normal, with lower 90s to 102 degrees along with overnight lows mostly in the 70s. Chances for rain continue through late week, favoring the coastal plains. Your local forecast. Today, partly cloudy. Highs in the upper 90s. Southeast winds 5 to 10 miles per hour. Tonight, partly cloudy. Lows in the mid-70s. Southeast winds 5 to 10 miles per hour, becoming south after midnight. Sunday, partly cloudy with a slight chance of showers. A slight chance of thunderstorms in the afternoon. Highs in the mid-90s. Southeast winds around 5 miles per hour. Highest heat index readings up to 106. Sunday night, mostly clear. Lows in the mid-70s. South winds 5 to 10 miles per hour. Labor Day, partly cloudy. Highs in the upper 90s. South winds around 5 miles per hour. Monday night through Tuesday night, mostly clear. Lows in the mid-70s. Highs in the upper 90s. Highest heat index readings up to 105. Wednesday, partly cloudy in the morning, then mostly sunny with a slight chance of showers and thunderstorms in the afternoon. Highs in the upper 90s. Highest heat index readings up to 110. Wednesday night, partly cloudy in the evening, then clearing. Lows in the mid-70s. Thursday, partly cloudy in the morning, then clearing. Highs in the upper 90s. Highest heat index readings up to 105. Thursday night and Friday, mostly clear. Lows in the mid-70s. Highs in the upper 90s. Highest heat index readings up to 110. The Austin Bergstrom Climate Summary for yesterday, September 4, 2026. Yesterday's high temperature of 95 degrees occurred at 3:57 p.m. The normal high is 94. The record high is 110 degrees, which was set in 2000. Yesterday's low temperature of 78 degrees occurred at 11:59 p.m. The normal low is 70. The record low is 58 degrees, which was set in 1974. A trace of precipitation fell yesterday, which brings the monthly total to a trace. This is 0.42 inches below the normal amount of 0.42 inches for September.

The total precipitation for the year now stands at 23.50 inches, which is 0.08 inches above normal. The record high for today is 112, which occurred in 2000, and the record low is 55, which occurred in 1974. Sunrise today is at 7:10 a.m. and sunset is at 7:48 p.m. The Austin Camp Mabry Climate Summary for yesterday, September 4, 2026. Yesterday's high temperature of 96 degrees occurred at 4:25 p.m. The normal high is 94. The record high is 110 degrees, which was set in 2000. Yesterday's low temperature of 80 degrees occurred at 6:58 a.m. The normal low is 73. The record low is 57 degrees, which was set in 1934. A trace of precipitation fell yesterday, which brings the monthly total to a trace. This is 0.51 inches below the normal amount of 0.51 inches for September. The total precipitation for the year now stands at 23.95 inches, which is 0.19 inches above normal. The record high for today is 112, which occurred in 2000, and the record low is 56, which occurred in 1974. Sunrise today is at 7:10 a.m. and sunset is at 7:48 p.m. You're listening to NOAA Weather Radio, station WXK27, in Austin, Texas, broadcasting on a frequency of 162.4 megahertz, originating from the Austin-San Antonio National Weather Service Forecast Office. The current time is 8:16 a.m. Central Daylight Time. The Austin NOAA Weather Radio Roundup, at 8 a.m. at Austin Bergstrom International, it was partly cloudy. The temperature was 77, the dew point 74, the relative humidity was 90%, the wind calm and the pressure was 29.94 inches and rising. At Camp Mabry, it was cloudy. The temperature was 79, the dew point 76, the relative humidity was 90%, the wind calm and the pressure was 29.96 inches and rising. Pflugerville partly sunny 76. Taylor partly sunny 75. Lago Vista partly cloudy 76. Georgetown clear 78. San Marcos fog was reported 75. Burnett clear 75. Junction clear 73. San Antonio mostly cloudy 78. Corpus Christi partly sunny 82. Houston mostly sunny 81. Once again at Austin Bergstrom it was 77, and at Camp Mabry it was 79. Elsewhere across the state, College Station sunny 78. Amarillo partly cloudy 71. The report from Abilene was not available. Dallas-Fort Worth mostly sunny 81. Your weather synopsis for South Central Texas. Low to medium rain chances are forecast for portions of South Central Texas today, especially over the Southern Edwards Plateau and Coastal Plains areas. High temperatures remain above normal, with lower 90s to 102 degrees along with overnight lows mostly in the 70s. Chances for rain continue through late week favoring the coastal plains. Your local forecast. Today, partly cloudy. Highs in the upper 90s. Southeast winds 5 to 10 miles per hour. Tonight, partly cloudy. Lows in the mid-70s. Southeast winds 5 to 10 miles per hour, becoming south after midnight. Sunday, partly cloudy with a slight chance of showers. A slight chance of thunderstorms in the afternoon. Highs in the mid-90s. Southeast winds around 5 miles per hour. Highest heat index readings up to 106. Sunday night, mostly clear. Lows in the mid-70s. South winds 5 to 10 miles per hour. Labor Day, partly cloudy. Highs in the upper 90s. South winds around 5 miles per hour. Monday night through Tuesday night, mostly clear. Lows in the mid-70s. Highs in the upper 90s. Highest heat index readings up to 105. Wednesday, partly cloudy in the morning, then mostly sunny with

slight chance of showers and thunderstorms in the afternoon. Highs in the upper 90s. Highest heat index readings up to 110. Wednesday night, partly cloudy in the evening, then clearing. Lows in the mid-70s. Thursday, partly cloudy in the morning, then clearing. Highs in the upper 90s. Highest heat index readings up to 105. Thursday night and Friday, mostly clear. Lows in the mid-70s. Highs in the upper 90s. Highest heat index readings up to 110. The Austin Bergstrom Climate Summary for yesterday, September 4, 2026. Yesterday's high temperature of 95 degrees occurred at 3:57 p.m. The normal high is 94. The record high is 110 degrees, which was set in 2000. Yesterday's low temperature of 78 degrees occurred at 11:59 p.m. The normal low is 70. The record low is 58 degrees, which was set in 1974. A trace of precipitation fell yesterday, which brings the monthly total to a trace. This is 0.42 inches below the normal amount of 0.42 inches for September. The total precipitation for the year now stands at 23.50 inches, which is 0.08 inches above normal. The record high for today is 112, which occurred in 2000, and the record low is 55, which occurred in 1974. Sunrise today is at 7:10 a.m. and sunset is at 7:48 p.m. The Austin Camp Mabry Climate Summary for yesterday, September 4, 2026. Yesterday's high temperature of 96 degrees occurred at 4:25 p.m. The normal high is 94. The record high is 110 degrees, which was set in 2000. Yesterday's low temperature of 80 degrees occurred at 6:58 a.m. The normal low is 73. The record low is 57 degrees, which was set in 1934. A trace of precipitation fell yesterday, which brings the monthly total to a trace. This is 0.51 inches below the normal amount of 0.51 inches for September. The total precipitation for the year now stands at 23.95 inches, which is 0.19 inches above normal. The record high for today is 112, which occurred in 2000, and the record low is 56, which occurred in 1974. Sunrise today is at 7:10 a.m. and sunset is at 7:48 p.m. You're listening to NOAA Weather Radio, station WXK27. 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The current time is 8:23 a.m. Central Daylight Time. The Austin, NOAA Weather Radio Roundup, at 8 a.m. at Austin Bergstrom International, it was partly cloudy. The temperature was 77, the dew point 74, the relative humidity was 90%, the wind calm and the pressure was 29.94 inches and rising. At Camp Mabry, it was cloudy. The temperature was 79, the dew point 76, the relative humidity was 90%, the wind calm and the pressure was 29.96 inches and rising. Pflugerville, partly sunny 76. Taylor, partly sunny 75. Lago Vista, partly cloudy 76. Georgetown, clear 78. San Marcos, fog was reported 75. Burnett, clear 75. Junction, clear 73. San Antonio, mostly cloudy 78. Corpus Christi, partly sunny 82. Houston, mostly sunny 81. Once again at Austin Bergstrom, it was 77, and at Camp Mabry, it was 79. Elsewhere across the state, College Station sunny 78. Amarillo partly cloudy 71. The report from Abilene was not available. Dallas-Fort Worth mostly sunny 81. Your weather synopsis for South Central Texas. Low to medium rain chances are forecast for portions of South Central Texas today, especially over the southern Edwards Plateau and coastal plains areas.
High temperatures remain above

normal, with lower 90s to 102 degrees along with overnight lows mostly in the 70s. Chances for rain continue through late week, favoring the coastal plains. Your local forecast. Today, partly cloudy. Highs in the upper 90s. Southeast winds 5 to 10 miles per hour. Tonight, partly cloudy. Lows in the mid 70s. Southeast winds 5 to 10 miles per hour, becoming south after midnight. Sunday, partly cloudy with a slight chance of showers. A slight chance of thunderstorms in the afternoon. Highs in the mid-90s. Southeast winds around 5 miles per hour. Highest heat index readings up to 106. Sunday night, mostly clear. Lows in the mid-70s. South winds 5 to 10 miles per hour. Labor Day, partly cloudy. Highs in the upper 90s. South winds around 5 miles per hour. Monday night through Tuesday night, mostly clear. Lows in the mid-70s. Highs in the upper 90s. Highest heat index readings up to 105. Wednesday, partly cloudy in the morning, then mostly sunny with a slight chance of showers and thunderstorms in the afternoon. Highs in the upper 90s. Highest heat index readings up to 110. Wednesday night, partly cloudy in the evening, then clearing. Lows in the mid-70s. Thursday, partly cloudy in the morning, then clearing. Highs in the upper 90s. Highest heat index readings up to 105. Thursday night and Friday, mostly clear. Lows in the mid-70s. Highs in the upper 90s. Highest heat index readings up to 110. The Austin Bergstrom Climate Summary for yesterday, September 4, 2026. Yesterday's high temperature of 95 degrees occurred at 3:57 p.m. The normal high is 94. The record high is 110 degrees, which was set in 2000. Yesterday's low temperature of 78 degrees occurred at 11:59 p.m. The normal low is 70. The record low is 58 degrees, which was set in 1974. A trace of precipitation fell yesterday, which brings the monthly total to a trace. This is 0.42 inches below the normal amount of 0.42 inches for September. The total precipitation for the year now stands at 23.50 inches, which is 0.08 inches above normal. The record high for today is 112, which occurred in 2000, and the record low is 55, which occurred in 1974. Sunrise today is at 7:10 a.m. and sunset is at 7:48 p.m. The Austin Camp Mabry Climate Summary for yesterday, September 4, 2026. Yesterday's high temperature of 96 degrees occurred at 4:25 p.m. The normal high is 94. The record high is 110 degrees, which was set in 2000. Yesterday's low temperature of 80 degrees occurred at 6:58 a.m. The normal low is 73. The record low is 57 degrees, which was set in 1934. A trace of precipitation fell yesterday, which brings the monthly total to a trace. This is 0.51 inches below the normal amount of 0.51 inches for September. The total precipitation for the year now stands at 23.95 inches, which is 0.19 inches above normal. The record high for today is 112, which occurred in 2000, and the record low is 56, which occurred in 1974. Sunrise today is at 7:10 a.m. and sunset is at 7:48 p.m. You're listening to NOAA Weather Radio, station WXK27, in Austin, Texas, broadcasting on a frequency of 162.4 megahertz. 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The current time is 8:29 a.m. Central Daylight Time. 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It was partly cloudy. The temperature was 77, the dew point 74, the relative humidity was 90%, the wind calm and the pressure was

29.94 inches and rising. At Camp Mabry, it was cloudy. The temperature was 79, the dew point 76. The relative humidity was 90%, the wind calm, and the pressure was 29.96 inches and rising. Pflugerville, partly sunny, 76. Taylor, partly sunny, 75. Lago Vista, partly cloudy, 76. Georgetown, clear, 78. San Marcos, fog was reported, 75. Burnett, clear, 75. Junction, clear, 73. San Antonio, mostly cloudy, 78. Corpus Christi, partly sunny, 82. Houston, mostly sunny, 81. Once again, at Austin Bergstrom, it was 77, and at Camp Mabry, it was 79. Elsewhere across the state, College Station, sunny, 78. Amarillo, partly cloudy, 71. The report from Abilene was not available. Dallas, Fort Worth, mostly sunny, 81. Your weather synopsis for South Central Texas. Low to medium rain chances are forecast for portions of South Central Texas today, especially over the Southern Edwards Plateau and Coastal Plains areas. High temperatures remain above normal, with lower 90s to 102 degrees along with overnight lows mostly in the 70s. Chances for rain continue through late week, favoring the coastal plains. Your local forecast. Today, partly cloudy. Highs in the upper 90s. Southeast winds 5 to 10 miles per hour. Tonight, partly cloudy. Lows in the mid-70s. Southeast winds 5 to 10 miles per hour, becoming south after midnight. Sunday, partly cloudy with a slight chance of showers. A slight chance of thunderstorms in the afternoon. Highs in the mid-90s. Southeast winds around 5 miles per hour. Highest heat index readings up to 106. Sunday night, mostly clear. Lows in the mid-70s. South winds 5 to 10 miles per hour. Labor Day, partly cloudy. Highs in the upper 90s. South winds around 5 miles per hour. Monday night through Tuesday night, mostly clear. Lows in the mid-70s. Highs in the upper 90s. Highest heat index readings up to 105. Wednesday, partly cloudy in the morning, then mostly sunny with a slight chance of showers and thunderstorms in the afternoon. Highs in the upper 90s. Highest heat index readings up to 110. Wednesday night, partly cloudy in the evening, then clearing. Lows in the mid-70s. Thursday, partly cloudy in the morning, then clearing. Highs in the upper 90s. Highest heat index readings up to 105. Thursday night in front, partly cloudy in the morning, then clearing. Highs in the upper 90s. Highest heat index readings up to 105. Thursday night and Friday, mostly clear. Lows in the mid-70s. Highs in the upper 90s. Highest heat index readings up to 110. The coastal waters forecast from Baffin Bay to Port Aransas out 20 nautical miles. Today, south winds 5 to 10 knots, becoming southeast this afternoon. Seas around 2 feet. Wave detail, southeast 2 feet at 5 seconds. Tonight, southeast winds 10 to 15 knots, becoming south 5 to 10 knots after midnight. Seas around 2 feet. Wave detail, southeast 2 feet at 5 seconds. Sunday, south winds around 5 knots, becoming southeast in the afternoon. Seas around 2 feet. Wave detail, southeast 2 feet at 5 seconds. Sunday night, southeast winds 5 to 10 knots. Seas around 2 feet. Wave detail, south 2 feet at 5 seconds. Monday, south winds 5 to 10 knots, becoming southeast in the afternoon. Seas around 2 feet. Wave detail, southeast 1 foot at 5 seconds. Monday night, southeast winds 10 to 15 knots, becoming south 5 to 10 knots after midnight. Seas around 2 feet. Wave detail, southeast 2 feet.

Tuesday, southeast winds 5 to 10 knots, increasing to 10 to 15 knots in the afternoon. Seas around 2 feet. Tuesday night, southeast winds 10 to 15 knots, diminishing to 5 to 10 knots after midnight. Seas around 2 feet. A chance of showers after midnight. Wednesday, southeast winds 5 to 10 knots. Seas around 2 feet. A chance of showers and thunderstorms in the morning. Wednesday night, southeast winds 5 to 10 knots, becoming south after midnight. Seas around 2 feet. Winds and seas higher and near thunderstorms. The Austin Bergstrom Climate Summary for yesterday, September 4, 2026. Yesterday's high temperature of 95 degrees occurred at 3:57 p.m. The normal high is 94. The record high is 110 degrees, which was set in 2000. Yesterday's low temperature of 78 degrees occurred at 11:59 p.m. The normal low is 70. The record low is 58 degrees, which was set in 1974. A trace of precipitation fell yesterday, which brings the monthly total to a trace. This is 0.42 inches below the normal amount of 0.42 inches for September. The total precipitation for the year now stands at 23.50 inches, which is 0.08 inches above normal. The record high for today is 112, which occurred in 2000, and the record low is 55, which occurred in 1974. Sunrise today is at 7:10 a.m. and sunset is at 7:48 p.m. The Austin Camp Mabry Climate Summary for yesterday, September 4, 2026. Yesterday's high temperature of 96 degrees occurred at 4:25 p.m. The normal high is 94. The record high is 110 degrees, which was set in 2000. Yesterday's low temperature of 80 degrees occurred at 6:58 a.m. The normal low is 73. The record low is 57 degrees, which was set in 1934. A trace of precipitation fell yesterday, which brings the monthly total to a trace. This is 0.51 inches below the normal amount of 0.51 inches for September. The total precipitation for the year now stands at 23.95 inches, which is 0.19 inches above normal. The record high for today is 112, which occurred in 2000, and the record low is 56, which occurred in 1974. Sunrise today is at 7:10 a.m. and sunset is at 7:48 p.m. You're listening to NOAA Weather Radio, station WXK27. 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The current time is 8:38 a.m. Central Daylight Time. The Austin NOAA Weather Radio Roundup, at 8 a.m. at Austin Bergstrom International, it was partly cloudy. The temperature was 77, the dew point 74, the relative humidity was 90%, the wind calm and the pressure was 29.94 inches and rising. At Camp Mabry, it was cloudy. The temperature was 79, the dew point 76, the relative humidity was 90%, the wind calm and the pressure was 29.96 inches and rising. Pflugerville, partly sunny 76. Taylor, partly sunny 75. Lago Vista, partly cloudy 76. Georgetown, clear 78. San Marcos, fog was reported 75. Vernick, clear 75. Junction, clear 73. San Antonio, mostly cloudy 78. Corpus Christi, partly sunny 82. Houston, mostly sunny 81. Once again at Austin Bergstrom, it was 77, and at Camp Mabry, it was 79. Elsewhere across the state, College Station sunny 78. Amarillo partly cloudy 71. The report from Abilene was not available. Dallas-Fort Worth mostly sunny 81. Your weather synopsis for South Central Texas.
Low to medium rain chances are forecast for portions of south central Texas today, especially over the southern Edwards Plateau and coastal plains areas. High temperatures remain above normal, with lower 90s to 102 degrees along with overnight lows mostly in the 70s. Chances for rain continue through late week, favoring the coastal plains. Your local forecast. Today, partly cloudy. Highs in the upper 90s. Southeast winds 5 to 10 miles per hour. Tonight, partly cloudy. Lows in the mid 70s. Southeast winds 5 to 10 miles per hour, becoming south after midnight. Sunday, partly cloudy with a slight chance of showers. A slight chance of thunderstorms in the afternoon. Highs in the mid-90s. Southeast winds around 5 miles per hour. Highest heat index readings up to 106. Sunday night, mostly clear. Lows in the mid-70s. South winds 5 to 10 miles per hour. Labor Day, partly cloudy. Highs in the upper 90s. South winds around 5 miles per hour. Monday night through Tuesday night, mostly clear. Lows in the mid-70s. Highs in the upper 90s. Highest heat index readings up to 105. Wednesday, partly cloudy in the morning, then mostly sunny with a slight chance of showers and thunderstorms in the afternoon. Highs in the upper 90s. Highest heat index readings up to 110. Wednesday night, partly cloudy in the evening, then clearing. Lows in the mid-70s. Thursday, partly cloudy in the morning, then clearing. Highs in the upper 90s. Highest heat index readings up to 105. Thursday night and Friday, mostly clear. Lows in the mid-70s. Highs in the upper 90s. Highest heat index readings up to 110. The Tropical Weather Outlook. For the North Atlantic, Caribbean Sea and the Gulf of America, tropical cyclone formation is not expected during the next 7 days. The Austin Bergstrom Climate Summary for yesterday, September 4, 2026. Yesterday's high temperature of 95 degrees occurred at 3:57 p.m. The normal high is 94. The record high is 110 degrees, which was set in 2000. Yesterday's low temperature of 78 degrees occurred at 11:59 p.m. The normal low is 70. The record low is 58 degrees, which was set in 1974. A trace of precipitation fell yesterday, which brings the monthly total to a trace. This is 0.42 inches below the normal amount of 0.42 inches for September. The total precipitation for the year now stands at 23.50 inches, which is 0.08 inches above normal. The record high for today is 112, which occurred in 2000, and the record low is 55, which occurred in 1974. Sunrise today is at 7:10 a.m. and sunset is at 7:48 p.m. The Austin Camp Mabry Climate Summary for yesterday, September 4, 2026. Yesterday's high temperature of 96 degrees occurred at 4:25 p.m. The normal high is 94. The record high is 110 degrees, which was set in 2000. Yesterday's low temperature of 80 degrees occurred at 6:58 a.m. The normal low is 73. The record low is 57 degrees, which was set in 1934. A trace of precipitation fell yesterday, which brings the monthly total to a trace. This is 0.51 inches below the normal amount of 0.51 inches for September. The total precipitation for the year now stands at 23.95 inches, which is 0.19 inches above normal. The record high for today is 112, which occurred in 2000, and the record low is 56, which occurred in 1974. Sunrise today is at 7:10 a.m. and sunset is at 7:48 p.m. You're listening to NOAA Weather Radio, station WXK27,
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The Austin NOAA Weather Radio Roundup at 8 a.m. at Austin Bergstrom International. It was partly cloudy. The temperature was 77, the dew point 74, the relative humidity was 90%, the wind calm and the pressure was 29.94 inches and rising. At Camp Mabry, it was cloudy. The temperature was 79, the dew point 76, the relative humidity was 90%, the wind calm and the pressure was 29.96 inches and rising. Pflugerville, partly sunny 76. Taylor, partly sunny 75. Lago Vista, partly cloudy 76. Georgetown, clear 78. San Marcos, fog was reported 75. Burnett, clear 75. Junction, clear 73. San Antonio, mostly cloudy 78. Corpus Christi, partly sunny 82. Houston, mostly sunny 81. Once again at Austin Bergstrom it was 77, and at Camp Mabry it was 79. Elsewhere across the state, College Station sunny 78. Amarillo partly cloudy 71. The report from Abilene was not available. Dallas-Fort Worth mostly sunny 81. Your weather synopsis for South Central Texas. Low to medium rain chances are forecast for portions of South Central Texas today, especially over the Southern Edwards Plateau and Coastal Plains areas. High temperatures remain above normal, with lower 90s to 102 degrees along with overnight lows mostly in the 70s. Chances for rain continue through late week favoring the Coastal Plains. Your local forecast. Today, partly cloudy. Highs in the upper 90s. Southeast winds 5 to 10 miles per hour. Tonight, partly cloudy. Lows in the mid-70s. Southeast winds 5 to 10 miles per hour, becoming south after midnight. Sunday, partly cloudy with a slight chance of showers. A slight chance of thunderstorms in the afternoon. Highs in the mid-90s. Southeast winds around 5 miles per hour. Highest heat index readings up to 106. Sunday night, mostly clear. Lows in the mid-70s. South winds 5 to 10 miles per hour. Labor Day, partly cloudy. Highs in the upper 90s. South winds around 5 miles per hour. Monday night through Tuesday night, mostly clear. Lows in the mid-70s. Highs in the upper 90s. Highest heat index readings up to 105. Wednesday, partly cloudy in the morning, then mostly sunny with a slight chance of showers and thunderstorms in the afternoon. Highs in the upper 90s. Highest heat index readings up to 110. Wednesday night, partly cloudy in the evening, then clearing. Lows in the mid-70s. Thursday, partly cloudy in the morning, then clearing. Highs in the upper 90s. Highest heat index readings up to 105. Thursday night and Friday, mostly clear. Lows in the mid-70s. Highs in the upper 90s. Highest heat index readings up to 110. The Austin Bergstrom Climate Summary for yesterday, September 4, 2026. Yesterday's high temperature of 95 degrees occurred at 3:57 p.m. The normal high is 94. The record high is 110 degrees, which was set in 2000. Yesterday's low temperature of 78 degrees occurred at 11:59 p.m. The normal low is 70. The record low is 58 degrees, which was set in 1974. A trace of precipitation fell yesterday, which brings the monthly total to a trace. This is 0.42 inches below the normal amount of 0.42 inches for September. The total precipitation for the year now stands at 23.50 inches, which is 0.08 inches above normal. The record high for today is 112, which occurred in 2000, and the record low is 55, which occurred in 1974. Sunrise today is at 7:10 a.m. and sunset is at 7:48 p.m. The Austin Camp Mabry Climate Summary for yesterday, September 4th.

26. Yesterday's high temperature of 96 degrees occurred at 4:25 p.m. The normal high is 94. The record high is 110 degrees, which was set in 2000. Yesterday's low temperature of 80 degrees occurred at 6:58 a.m. The normal low is 73. The record low is 57 degrees, which was set in 1934. A trace of precipitation fell yesterday, which brings the monthly total to a trace. This is 0.51 inches below the normal amount of 0.51 inches for September. The total precipitation for the year now stands at 23.95 inches, which is 0.19 inches above normal. The record high for today is 112, which occurred in 2000, and the record low is 56, which occurred in 1974. Sunrise today is at 7:10 a.m. and sunset is at 7:48 p.m. You're listening to NOAA Weather Radio, station WXK27, in Austin, Texas, broadcasting on a frequency of 162.4 megahertz, originating from the Austin-San Antonio National Weather Service Forecast Office. The current time is 8:51 a.m. Central Daylight Time. The Austin NOAA Weather Radio Roundup, at 8 a.m. at Austin Bergstrom International, it was partly cloudy. The temperature was 77, the dew point 74, the relative humidity was 90%, the wind calm and the pressure was 29.94 inches and rising. At Camp Mabry, it was cloudy. The temperature was 79, the dew point 76, the relative humidity was 90%, the wind calm and the pressure was 29.96 inches and rising. Pflugerville, partly sunny 76. Taylor, partly sunny 75. Lago Vista, partly cloudy 76. Georgetown, clear 78. San Marcos, fog was reported 75. Burnett, clear 75. Junction, clear 73. San Antonio, mostly cloudy 78. Corpus Christi, partly sunny 82. Houston, mostly sunny 81. Once again at Austin Bergstrom, it was 77, and at Camp Mabry, it was 79. Elsewhere across the state, College Station, sunny 78. Amarillo, partly cloudy 71. The report from Abilene was not available. Dallas, Fort Worth, mostly sunny 81. Your weather synopsis for South Central Texas. Low to medium rain chances are forecast for portions of South Central Texas today, especially over the Southern Edwards Plateau and Coastal Plains areas. High temperatures remain above normal, with lower 90s to 102 degrees along with overnight lows mostly in the 70s. Chances for rain continue through late week, favoring the Coastal Plains. Your local forecast. Today, partly cloudy. Highs in the upper 90s. Southeast winds 5 to 10 miles per hour. Tonight, partly cloudy. Lows in the mid-70s. Southeast winds 5 to 10 miles per hour, becoming south after midnight. Sunday, partly cloudy with a

Monday night through Tuesday night, mostly clear. Lows in the mid-70s. Highs in the upper 90s. Highest heat index readings up to 105. Wednesday, partly cloudy in the morning, then mostly sunny with a slight chance of showers and thunderstorms in the afternoon. Highs in the upper 90s. Highest heat index readings up to 110. Wednesday night, partly cloudy in the evening, then clearing. Lows in the mid-70s. Thursday, partly cloudy in the morning, then clearing. Highs in the upper 90s. Highest heat index readings up to 105. Thursday night and Friday, mostly clear. Lows in the mid-70s. Highs in the upper 90s. Highest heat index readings up to 110. The Austin Bergstrom Climate Summary for yesterday, September 4, 2026. Yesterday's high temperature of 95 degrees occurred at 3:57 p.m. The normal high is 94. The record high is 110 degrees, which was set in 2000. Yesterday's low temperature of 78 degrees occurred at 11:59 p.m. The normal low is 70. The record low is 58 degrees, which was set in 1974. A trace of precipitation fell yesterday, which brings the monthly total to a trace. This is 0.42 inches below the normal amount of 0.42 inches for September. The total precipitation for the year now stands at 23.50 inches, which is 0.08 inches above normal. The record high for today is 112, which occurred in 2000, and the record low is 55, which occurred in 1974. Sunrise today is at 7:10 a.m. and sunset is at 7:48 p.m. The Austin Camp Mabry Climate Summary for yesterday, September 4, 2026. Yesterday's high temperature of 96 degrees occurred at 4:25 p.m. The normal high is 94. The record high is 110 degrees, which was set in 2000. Yesterday's low temperature of 80 degrees occurred at 6:58 a.m. The normal low is 73. The record low is 57 degrees, which was set in 1934. A trace of precipitation fell yesterday, which brings the monthly total to a trace. This is 0.51 inches below the normal amount of 0.51 inches for September. The total precipitation for the year now stands at 23.95 inches, which is 0.19 inches above normal. The record high for today is 112, which occurred in 2000, and the record low is 56, which occurred in 1974. Sunrise today is at 7:10 a.m. and sunset is at 7:48 p.m. You're listening to NOAA Weather Radio, station WXK27, in Austin, Texas, broadcasting on a frequency of 162.4 megahertz. 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It was partly cloudy. The temperature was 77, the dew point 74, the relative humidity was 90%, the wind calm and the pressure was 29.94 inches and rising. At Camp Mabry, it was cloudy. The temperature was 79, the dew point 76, the relative humidity was 90%, the wind calm and the pressure was 29.96 inches and rising. Pflugerville partly sunny 76. Taylor partly sunny 75. Lago Vista partly cloudy 76. Georgetown clear 78. San Marcos fog was reported 75. Vernick clear 75. Junction clear 73. San Antonio mostly cloudy 78. Corpus Christi partly sunny 82. Houston mostly sunny 81. Once again at Austin Bergstrom it was 77, and at Camp Mabry it was 79. Elsewhere across the state, College Station sunny 78. Amarillo partly cloudy 71. The report from Abilene was not available. Dallas-Fort Worth mostly sunny 81.

Your weather synopsis for South Central Texas. Low to medium rain chances are forecast for portions of South Central Texas today, especially over the Southern Edwards Plateau and Coastal Plains areas. High temperatures remain above normal, with lower 90s to 102 degrees along with overnight lows mostly in the 70s. Chances for rain continue through late week, favoring the coastal plains. Your local forecast. Today, partly cloudy. Highs in the upper 90s. Southeast winds 5 to 10 miles per hour. Tonight, partly cloudy. Lows in the mid 70s. Southeast winds 5 to 10 miles per hour, becoming south after midnight. Sunday, partly cloudy with a slight chance of showers. A slight chance of thunderstorms in the afternoon. Highs in the mid-90s. Southeast winds around 5 miles per hour. Highest heat index readings up to 106. Sunday night, mostly clear. Lows in the mid-70s. South winds 5 to 10 miles per hour. Labor Day, partly cloudy. Highs in the upper 90s. South winds around 5 miles per hour. Monday night through Tuesday night, mostly clear. Lows in the mid-70s. Highs in the upper 90s. Highest heat index readings up to 105. Wednesday, partly cloudy in the morning, then mostly sunny with a slight chance of showers and thunderstorms in the afternoon. Highs in the upper 90s. Highest heat index readings up to 110. Wednesday night, partly cloudy in the evening, then clearing. Lows in the mid-70s. Thursday, partly cloudy in the morning, then clearing. Highs in the upper 90s. Highest heat index readings up to 105. Thursday night and Friday, mostly clear. Lows in the mid-70s. Highs in the upper 90s. Highest heat index readings up to 110. The Austin Bergstrom Climate Summary for yesterday, September 4, 2026. Yesterday's high temperature of 95 degrees occurred at 3:57 p.m. The normal high is 94. The record high is 110 degrees, which was set in 2000. Yesterday's low temperature of 78 degrees occurred at 11:59 p.m. The normal low is 70. The record low is 58 degrees, which was set in 1974. A trace of precipitation fell yesterday, which brings the monthly total to a trace. This is 0.42 inches below the normal amount of 0.42 inches for September. The total precipitation for the year now stands at 23.50 inches, which is 0.08 inches above normal. The record high for today is 112, which occurred in 2000, and the record low is 55, which occurred in 1974. Sunrise today is at 7:10 a.m. and sunset is at 7:48 p.m. The Austin Camp Mabry Climate Summary for yesterday, September 4, 2026. Yesterday's high temperature of 96 degrees occurred at 4:25 p.m. The normal high is 94. The record high is 110 degrees, which was set in 2000. Yesterday's low temperature of 80 degrees occurred at 6:58 a.m. The normal low is 73. The record low is 57 degrees, which was set in 1934. A trace of precipitation fell yesterday, which brings the monthly total to a trace. This is 0.51 inches below the normal amount of 0.51 inches for September. The total precipitation for the year now stands at 23.95 inches, which is 0.19 inches above normal. The record high for today is 112, which occurred in 2000, and the record low is 56, which occurred in 1974. Sunrise today is at 7:10 a.m. and sunset is at 7:48 p.m. The coastal waters forecast from Baffin Bay to Port Aransas out 20 nautical miles. Today, south winds 5 to 10 knots, becoming southeast this afternoon. Seas around 2 feet. Wave detail, southeast 2 feet at 5 seconds. Tonight, southeast winds 10 to

50 knots, becoming south 5 to 10 knots after midnight. Seas around 2 feet. Wave detail, southeast 2 feet at 5 seconds. Sunday, south winds around 5 knots, becoming southeast in the afternoon. Seas around 2 feet. Wave detail, southeast 2 feet at 5 seconds. Sunday night, southeast winds 5 to 10 knots. Seas around 2 feet. Wave detail, south 2 feet at 5 seconds. Monday, south winds 5 to 10 knots, becoming southeast in the afternoon. Seas around 2 feet. Wave detail, southeast 1 foot at 5 seconds. Monday night, southeast winds 10 to 15 knots, becoming south 5 to 10 knots after midnight. Seas around 2 feet. Wave detail, southeast 2 feet at 5 seconds. Tuesday, southeast winds 5 to 10 knots, increasing to 10 to 15 knots in the afternoon. Seas around 2 feet. Tuesday night, southeast winds 10 to 15 knots, diminishing to 5 to 10 knots after midnight. Seas around 2 feet. A chance of showers after midnight. Wednesday, southeast winds 5 to 10 knots. Seas around 2 feet. A chance of showers and thunderstorms in the morning. Wednesday night, southeast winds 5 to 10 knots, becoming south after midnight. Seas around 2 feet. Winds and seas higher and near thunderstorms. 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The current time is 9:06 a.m. Central Daylight Time. Your weather synopsis for South Central Texas. Low to medium rain chances are forecast for portions of South Central Texas today, especially over the Southern Edwards Plateau and Coastal Plains areas. High temperatures remain above normal, with lower 90s to 102 degrees along with overnight lows mostly in the 70s. Chances for rain continue through late week, favoring the coastal plains. Your local forecast. Today, partly cloudy. Highs in the upper 90s. Southeast winds 5 to 10 miles per hour. Tonight, partly cloudy. Lows in the mid-70s. Southeast winds 5 to 10 miles per hour, becoming south after midnight. Sunday, partly cloudy with a slight chance of showers. A slight chance of thunderstorms in the afternoon. Highs in the mid-90s. Southeast winds around 5 miles per hour. Highest heat index readings up to 106. Sunday night, mostly clear. Lows in the mid-70s. South winds 5 to 10 miles per hour. Labor Day, partly cloudy. Highs in the upper 90s. South winds around 5 miles per hour. Monday night through Tuesday night, mostly clear. Lows in the mid-70s. Highs in the upper 90s. Highest heat index readings up to 105. Wednesday, partly cloudy in the morning, then mostly sunny with a slight chance of showers and thunderstorms in the afternoon. Highs in the upper 90s. Highest heat index readings up to 110. Wednesday night, partly cloudy in the evening, then clearing. Lows in the mid-70s. Thursday, partly cloudy in the morning, then clearing. Highs in the upper 90s. Highest heat index readings up to 105. Thursday night and Friday, mostly clear. Lows in the mid-70s. Highs in the upper 90s. Highest heat index readings up to 110. The Austin Bergstrom Climate Summary for yesterday, September 4, 2026. Yesterday's high temperature of 95 degrees occurred at 3:57 p.m. The normal high is 94. The record high is 110 degrees, which was set in 2000. Yesterday's low temperature of 78 degrees occurred at 11:59 p.m. The normal low is 70. The record low is 58 degrees, which was set in 1974. A trace

The precipitation fell yesterday, which brings the monthly total to a trace. This is 0.42 inches below the normal amount of 0.42 inches for September. The total precipitation for the year now stands at 23.50 inches, which is 0.08 inches above normal. The record high for today is 112, which occurred in 2000, and the record low is 55, which occurred in 1974. Sunrise today is at 7:10 a.m. and sunset is at 7:48 p.m. The Austin Camp Mabry Climate Summary for yesterday, September 4, 2026. Yesterday's high temperature of 96 degrees occurred at 4:25 p.m. The normal high is 94. The record high is 110 degrees, which was set in 2000. Yesterday's low temperature of 80 degrees occurred at 6:58 a.m. The normal low is 73. The record low is 57 degrees, which was set in 1934. A trace of precipitation fell yesterday, which brings the monthly total to a trace. This is 0.51 inches below the normal amount of 0.51 inches for September. The total precipitation for the year now stands at 23.95 inches, which is 0.19 inches above normal. The record high for today is 112, which occurred in 2000, and the record low is 56, which occurred in 1974. Sunrise today is at 7:10 a.m. and sunset is at 7:48 p.m. You're listening to NOAA Weather Radio, station WXK27, in Austin, Texas, broadcasting on a frequency of 162.4 megahertz. Originating from the Austin-San Antonio National Weather Service Forecast Office. The Tropical Weather Outlook. For the North Atlantic, Caribbean Sea, and the Gulf of America, tropical cyclone formation is not expected during the next 7 days. The current time is 9:11 a.m. Central Daylight Time. Your weather synopsis for South Central Texas. Low to medium rain chances are forecast for portions of South Central Texas today, especially over the Southern Edwards Plateau and Coastal Plains areas. High temperatures remain above normal, with lower 90s to 102 degrees along with overnight lows mostly in the 70s. Chances for rain continue through late week favoring the Coastal Plains. Your local forecast. Today, partly cloudy. Highs in the upper 90s. Southeast winds 5 to 10 miles per hour. Tonight, partly cloudy. Lows in the mid-70s. Southeast winds 5 to 10 miles per hour, becoming south after midnight. Sunday, partly cloudy with a slight chance of showers. A slight chance of thunderstorms in the afternoon. Highs in the mid-90s. Southeast winds around 5 miles per hour. Highest heat index readings up to 106. Sunday night, mostly clear. Lows in the mid-70s. South winds 5 to 10 miles per hour. Labor Day, partly cloudy. Highs in the upper 90s. South winds around 5 miles per hour. Monday night through Tuesday night, mostly clear. Lows in the mid-70s. Highs in the upper 90s. Highest heat index readings up to 105. Wednesday, partly cloudy in the morning, then mostly sunny with a slight chance of showers and thunderstorms in the afternoon. Highs in the upper 90s. Highest heat index readings up to 110. Wednesday night, partly cloudy in the evening, then clearing. Lows in the mid-70s. Thursday, partly cloudy in the morning, then clearing. Highs in the upper 90s. Highest heat index readings up to 105. Thursday night and Friday, mostly clear. Lows in the mid-70s. Highs in the upper 90s. Highest heat index readings up to 110. The Austin Bergstrom Climate Summary for yesterday, September 4, 2026. Yesterday's high temperature of 95 degrees occurred at 3:57 p.m. The normal high is 94. The record high is 110 degrees, which was set in 2000. Yesterday's low temperature of 78 degrees.

These occurred at 11:59 p.m. The normal low is 70. The record low is 58 degrees, which was set in 1974. A trace of precipitation fell yesterday, which brings the monthly total to a trace. This is 0.42 inches below the normal amount of 0.42 inches for September. The total precipitation for the year now stands at 23.50 inches, which is 0.08 inches above normal. The record high for today is 112, which occurred in 2000, and the record low is 55, which occurred in 1974. Sunrise today is at 7:10 a.m. and sunset is at 7:48 p.m. The Austin Camp Mabry Climate Summary for yesterday.

that in 1934, a trace of precipitation fell yesterday, which brings the monthly total to a trace. This is 0.51 inches below the normal amount of 0.51 inches for September. The total precipitation for the year now stands at 23.95 inches, which is 0.19 inches above normal. The record high for today is 112, which occurred in 2000, and the record low is 56, which occurred in 1974. Sunrise today is at 7:10 a.m. and sunset is at 7:48 p.m. You're listening to NOAA Weather Radio, station WXK27, in Austin, Texas, broadcasting on a frequency of 162.4 megahertz, originating from the Austin-San Antonio National Weather Service Forecast Office. The current time is 9:16 a.m. Central Daylight Time. The Austin NOAA Weather Radio Roundup, at 9 a.m. at Austin Bergstrom International, it was mostly sunny. The temperature was 80, the dew point 76, the relative humidity was 87%, the wind calm and the pressure was 29.95 inches and rising. At Camp Mabry, it was partly sunny. The temperature was 81, the dew point 77, the relative humidity was 88%, the wind variable at 3 miles an hour, and the pressure was 29.97 inches and rising. Pflugerville, mostly sunny, 80. Taylor, partly sunny, 81. Lago Vista, mostly sunny, 79. Georgetown, mostly sunny, 81. San Marcos, mostly sunny, 81. Burnett, mostly sunny, 78. Junction, sunny, 77. San Antonio, partly sunny, 81. Corpus Christi, cloudy, 85. Houston, mostly sunny, 84. Once again at Austin Bergstrom, it was 80, and at Camp Mabry, it was 81. Elsewhere across the state, College Station, sunny, 82. Amarillo, sunny, 75. The report from Abilene was not available. Dallas-Fort Worth, mostly sunny, 84. Your weather synopsis for South Central Texas. Low to medium rain chances are forecast for portions of South Central Texas today, especially over the Southern Edwards Plateau and Coastal Plains areas. High temperatures remain above normal, with lower 90s to 102 degrees along with overnight lows mostly in the 70s. Chances for rain continue through late week favoring the Coastal Plains. Your local forecast. Today, partly cloudy. Highs in the upper 90s. Southeast winds 5 to 10 miles per hour. Tonight, partly cloudy. Lows in the mid-70s. Southeast winds 5 to 10 miles per hour, becoming south after midnight. Sunday, partly cloudy with a slight chance of showers. A slight chance of thunderstorms in the afternoon. Highs in the mid-90s. Southeast winds around 5 miles per hour. Highest heat index readings up to 106. Sunday night, mostly clear. Lows in the mid-70s. South winds 5 to 10 miles per hour. Labor Day, partly cloudy. Highs in the upper 90s. South winds around 5 miles per hour. Monday night through Tuesday night, mostly clear. Lows in the mid-70s. Highs in the upper 90s. Highest heat index readings up to 105. Wednesday, partly cloudy in the morning, then mostly sunny with a slight chance of showers and thunderstorms in the afternoon. Highs in the upper 90s. Highest heat index readings up to 110. Wednesday night, partly cloudy in the evening, then clearing. Lows in the mid-70s. Thursday, partly cloudy in the morning, then clearing. Highs in the upper 90s. Highest heat index readings up to 105.

inches, which is 0.08 inches above normal. The record high for today is 112, which occurred in 2000, and the record low is 55, which occurred in 1974. Sunrise today is at 7:10 a.m. and sunset is at 7:48 p.m. The Austin Camp Mabry Climate Summary for yesterday, September 4, 2026. Yesterday's high temperature of 96 degrees occurred at 4:25 p.m. The normal high is 94. The record high is 110 degrees, which was set in 2000. Yesterday's low temperature of 80 degrees occurred at 6:58 a.m. The normal low is 73. The record low is 57 degrees, which was set in 1934. A trace of precipitation fell yesterday, which brings the monthly total to a trace. This is 0.51 inches below the normal amount of 0.51 inches for September. The total precipitation for the year now stands at 23.95 inches, which is 0.19 inches above normal. The record high for today is 112, which occurred in 2000, and the record low is 56, which occurred in 1974. Sunrise today is at 7:10 a.m. and sunset is at 7:48 p.m. You're listening to NOAA Weather Radio, station WXK27, in Austin, Texas, broadcasting on a frequency of 162.4 megahertz, originating from the Austin San Antonio National Weather Service Forecast Office. The current time is 9:22 a.m. Central Daylight Time. The Austin NOAA Weather Radio Roundup, at 9 a.m. at Austin Bergstrom International, it was mostly sunny. The temperature was 80, the dew point 76, the relative humidity was 87%, the wind calm and the pressure was 29.95 inches and rising. At Camp Mabry, it was partly sunny. The temperature was 81, the dew point 77, the relative humidity was 88%, the wind variable at 3 miles an hour, and the pressure was 29.97 inches and rising. Pflugerville, mostly sunny, 80. Taylor, partly sunny, 81. Lago Vista, mostly sunny, 79. Georgetown, mostly sunny, 81. San Marcos, mostly sunny, 81. Burnett, mostly sunny, 78. Junction, sunny, 77. San Antonio, partly sunny, 81. Corpus Christi, cloudy, 85. Houston, mostly sunny, 84. Once again at Austin Bergstrom, it was 80, and at Camp Mabry, it was 81. Elsewhere across the state, College Station, sunny, 82. Amarillo, sunny, 75. The report from Abilene was not available. Dallas-Fort Worth, mostly sunny, 84. Your weather synopsis for South Central Texas. Low to medium rain chances are forecast for portions of South Central Texas today, especially over the Southern Edwards Plateau and Coastal Plains areas. High temperatures remain above normal, with lower 90s to 102 degrees along with overnight lows mostly in the 70s. Chances for rain continue through late week, favoring the coastal plains. Your local forecast. Today, partly cloudy. Highs in the upper 90s. Southeast winds 5 to 10 miles per hour. Tonight, partly cloudy. Lows in the mid-70s.

This is 0.51 inches below the normal amount of 0.51 inches for September. The total precipitation for the year now stands at 23.95 inches, which is 0.19 inches above normal. The record high for today is 112, which occurred in 2000, and the record low is 56, which occurred in 1974. Sunrise today is at 7:10 a.m. and sunset is at 7:48 p.m. You're listening to NOAA Weather Radio, station WXK27, in Austin, Texas, broadcasting on a frequency of 162.4 MHz, originating from the Austin-San Antonio National Weather Service Forecast Office. The current time is 9:50 a.m. Central Daylight Time. The Austin NOAA Weather Radio Roundup, at 9 a.m. at Austin Bergstrom International, it was mostly sunny. The temperature was 80, the dew point 76, the relative humidity was 87%, the wind calm and the pressure was 29.95 inches and rising. At Camp Mabry, it was partly sunny. The temperature was 81, the dew point 77, the relative humidity was 88%, the wind variable at 3 miles an hour and the pressure was 29.97 inches and rising. Pflugerville mostly sunny 80. Taylor partly sunny 81. Lago Vista mostly sunny 79. Georgetown mostly sunny 81. San Marcos mostly sunny 81. Burnett mostly sunny 78. Junction sunny 77. San Antonio partly sunny 81. Corpus Christi cloudy 85. Houston mostly sunny 84. Once again at Austin Bergstrom it was 80, and at Camp Mabry it was 81. Elsewhere across the state, College Station sunny 82. Amarillo sunny 75. The report from Abilene was not available. Dallas-Fort Worth mostly sunny 84. Your weather synopsis for South Central Texas. Low to medium rain chances are forecast for portions of South Central Texas today, especially over the Southern Edwards Plateau and Coastal Plains areas. High temperatures remain above normal, with lower 90s to 102 degrees along with overnight lows mostly in the 70s. Chances for rain continue through late week favoring the coastal plains. Your local forecast. Today, partly cloudy. Highs in the upper 90s. Southeast winds 5 to 10 miles per hour. Tonight, partly cloudy. Lows in the mid-70s. Southeast winds 5 to 10 miles per hour, becoming south after midnight. Sunday, partly cloudy with a slight chance of showers. A slight chance of thunderstorms in the afternoon. Highs in the mid-90s. Southeast winds around 5 miles per hour. Highest heat index readings up to 106. Sunday night, mostly clear. Lows in the mid-70s. South winds 5 to 10 miles per hour. Labor Day, partly cloudy. Highs in the upper 90s. South winds around 5 miles per hour. Monday night through Tuesday night, mostly clear. Lows in the mid-70s. Highs in the upper 90s. Highest heat index readings up to 105. Wednesday, partly cloudy in the morning, then mostly sunny with a slight chance of showers and thunderstorms in the afternoon. Highs in the upper 90s. Highest heat index readings up to 110. Wednesday night, partly cloudy in the evening, then clearing. Lows in the mid-70s. Thursday, partly cloudy in the morning, then clearing. Highs in the upper 90s. Highest heat index readings up to 105.

through late week favoring the coastal plains. Your local forecast. Today, partly cloudy. Highs in the upper 90s. Southeast winds 5 to 10 miles per hour. Tonight, partly cloudy. Lows in the mid-70s. Southeast winds 5 to 10 miles per hour, becoming south after midnight. Sunday, partly cloudy with a slight chance of showers. A slight chance of thunderstorms in the afternoon. Highs in the mid-90s. Southeast winds around 5 miles per hour. Highest heat index readings up to 106. Sunday night, mostly clear. Lows in the mid-70s. South winds 5 to 10 miles per hour. Labor Day, partly cloudy. Highs in the upper 90s. South winds around 5 miles per hour. Monday night through Tuesday night, mostly clear. Lows in the mid-70s. Highs in the upper 90s. Highest heat index readings up to 105. Wednesday, partly cloudy in the morning, then mostly sunny with a slight chance of showers and thunderstorms in the afternoon. Highs in the upper 90s. Highest heat index readings up to 110. Wednesday night, partly cloudy in the evening, then clearing. Lows in the mid-70s. Thursday, partly cloudy in the morning, then clearing. Highs in the upper 90s. Highest heat index readings up to 105. Thursday night and Friday, mostly clear. Lows in the mid-70s. Highs in the upper 90s. Highest heat index readings up to 110. 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The Austin NOAA Weather Radio Roundup, at 10 a.m. at Austin Bergstrom International, it was partly sunny. The temperature was 84, the dew point 75, the relative humidity was 74%, producing a heat index of 92, the wind west at 6 miles an hour, and the pressure was 29.96 inches and rising. At Camp Mabry, it was mostly sunny. The temperature was 85, the dew point 75, the relative humidity was 72%, producing a heat index of 93. The wind variable at 5 miles an hour and the pressure was 29.98 inches and rising. Pflugerville mostly sunny 85. Taylor mostly sunny 86. Lago Vista mostly sunny 82. Georgetown mostly sunny 85. San Marcos mostly sunny 85. Burnett mostly sunny 83. Junction cloudy 82. San Antonio partly sunny 83. Corpus Christi partly sunny 87. Houston partly sunny 87. Once again at Austin Bergstrom it was 84, and at Camp Mabry it was 85. Elsewhere across the state, College Station sunny 85. Amarillo sunny 79. Abilene sunny 84. Dallas-Fort Worth mostly sunny 87. Your weather synopsis for South Central Texas. Low to medium rain chances are forecast for portions of South Central Texas today, especially over the Southern Edwards Plateau and Coastal Plains areas. High temperatures remain above normal, with lower 90s to 102 degrees along with overnight lows mostly in the 70s. Chances for rain continue through late week favoring the coastal plains. Your local forecast. Today, partly cloudy. Highs in the upper 90s. Southeast winds 5 to 10 miles per hour. Tonight, partly cloudy. Lows in the mid-70s. Southeast winds 5 to 10 miles per hour, becoming south after midnight. Sunday, partly cloudy with a slight chance of showers. A slight chance of thunderstorms in the afternoon. Highs in the mid-90s. Southeast winds around 5 miles per hour. Highest heat index readings up to 106. Sunday night, mostly clear.

lows in the mid-70s. South winds 5 to 10 miles per hour. Labor Day, partly cloudy. Highs in the upper 90s. South winds around 5 miles per hour. Monday night through Tuesday night, mostly clear. Lows in the mid-70s. Highs in the upper 90s. Highest heat index readings up to 105. Wednesday, partly cloudy in the morning, then mostly sunny with a slight chance of showers and thunderstorms in the afternoon. Highs in the upper 90s. Highest heat index readings up to 110. Wednesday night, partly cloudy in the evening, then clearing. Lows in the mid-70s. Thursday, partly cloudy in the morning, then clearing. Highs in the upper 90s. Highest heat index readings up to 105. Thursday night and Friday, mostly clear. Lows in the mid-70s. Highs in the upper 90s. Highest heat index readings up to 110. 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The current time is 11:01 a.m. Central Daylight Time. The Austin NOAA Weather Radio Roundup, at 10 a.m. at Austin Bergstrom International, it was partly sunny. The temperature was 84, the dew point 75, the relative humidity was 74%, producing a heat index of 92, the wind west at 6 miles an hour, and the pressure was 29.96 inches and rising. At Camp Mabry, it was mostly sunny. The temperature was 85, the dew point 75, the relative humidity was 72%, producing a heat index of 93. The wind variable at 5 miles an hour and the pressure was 29.98 inches and rising. Pflugerville mostly sunny 85. Taylor mostly sunny 86. Lago Vista mostly sunny 82. Georgetown mostly sunny 85. San Marcos mostly sunny 85. Burnett mostly sunny 83. Junction cloudy 82. San Antonio partly sunny 83. Corpus Christi partly sunny 87. Houston partly sunny 87. Once again at Austin Bergstrom it was 84, and at Camp Mabry it was 85. Elsewhere across the state, College Station sunny 85. Amarillo sunny 79. Abilene sunny 84. Dallas-Fort Worth mostly sunny 87. The coastal waters forecast from Baffin Bay to Port Aransas out 20 nautical miles. Today, south winds 5 to 10 knots, becoming southeast this afternoon. Seas around 2 feet. Wave detail, southeast 2 feet at 5 seconds. Tonight, southeast winds 10 to 15 knots, becoming south 5 to 10 knots after midnight. Seas around 2 feet. Wave detail, southeast 2 feet at 5 seconds. Sunday, south winds around 5 knots, becoming southeast in the afternoon. Seas around 2 feet. Wave detail, southeast 2 feet at 5 seconds. Sunday night, southeast winds 5 to 10 knots. Seas around 2 feet. Wave detail, south 2 feet at 5 seconds. Monday, south winds 5 to 10 knots, becoming southeast in the afternoon. Seas around 2 feet. Wave detail, southeast 1 foot at 5 seconds. Monday night, southeast winds 10 to 15 knots, becoming south 5 to 10 knots after midnight. Seas around 2 feet. Wave detail, southeast 2 feet at 5 seconds. Tuesday, southeast winds 5 to 10 knots, increasing to 10 to 15 knots in the afternoon. Seas around 2 feet. Tuesday night, southeast winds 10 to 15 knots, diminishing to 5 to 10 knots after midnight. Seas around 2 feet. A chance of showers after midnight. Wednesday, southeast winds 5 to 10 knots. Seas around 2 feet. A chance of showers and thunderstorms in the morning. Wednesday night,

southeast winds 5 to 10 knots, becoming south after midnight. Seas around 2 feet. Winds and seas higher and near thunderstorms. Your weather synopsis for South Central Texas. Low to medium rain chances are forecast for portions of South Central Texas today, especially over the Southern Edwards Plateau and coastal plains areas. High temperatures remain above normal, with lower 90s to 102 degrees along with overnight lows mostly in the 70s. Chances for rain continue through late week favoring the coastal plains. Your local forecast. Today, partly cloudy. Highs in the upper 90s. Southeast winds 5 to 10 miles per hour. Tonight, partly cloudy. Lows in the mid-70s. Southeast winds 5 to 10 miles per hour, becoming south after midnight. Sunday, partly cloudy with a slight chance of showers. A slight chance of thunderstorms in the afternoon. Highs in the mid-90s. Southeast winds around 5 miles per hour. Highest heat index readings up to 106. Sunday night, mostly clear. Lows in the mid-70s. South winds 5 to 10 miles per hour. Labor Day, partly cloudy. Highs in the upper 90s. South winds around 5 miles per hour. Monday night through Tuesday night, mostly clear. Lows in the mid-70s. Highs in the upper 90s. Highest heat index readings up to 105. Wednesday, partly cloudy in the morning, then mostly sunny with a slight chance of showers and thunderstorms in the afternoon. Highs in the upper 90s. Highest heat index readings up to 110. Wednesday night, partly cloudy in the evening, then clearing. Lows in the mid-70s. Thursday, partly cloudy in the morning, then clearing. Highs in the upper 90s. Highest heat index readings up to 105. Thursday night and Friday, mostly clear. Lows in the mid-70s. Highs in the upper 90s. Highest heat index readings up to 110. 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The current time is 11:08 a.m. Central Daylight Time. Your weather synopsis for South Central Texas. Low to medium rain chances are forecast for portions of South Central Texas today, especially over the Southern Edwards Plateau and coastal plains areas. High temperatures remain above normal, with lower 90s to 102 degrees along with overnight lows mostly in the 70s. Chances for rain continue through late week favoring the coastal plains. Your local forecast. Today, partly cloudy. Highs in the upper 90s. Southeast winds 5 to 10 miles per hour. Tonight, partly cloudy. Lows in the mid-70s. Southeast winds 5 to 10 miles per hour, becoming south after midnight. Sunday, partly cloudy with a slight chance of showers. A slight chance of thunderstorms in the afternoon. Highs in the mid-90s. Southeast winds around 5 miles per hour. Highest heat index readings up to 106. Sunday night, mostly clear. Lows in the mid-70s. South winds 5 to 10 miles per hour. Labor Day, partly cloudy. Highs in the upper 90s. South winds around 5 miles per hour. Monday night through Tuesday night, mostly clear. Lows in the mid-70s. Highs in the upper 90s. Highest heat index readings up to 105. Wednesday, partly cloudy in the morning, then mostly sunny with a slight chance of showers and thunderstorms in the afternoon. Highs in the upper 90s. Highest heat index readings up to 110. Wednesday night, partly cloudy in the evening, then clearing. Lows in the mid-70s. Thursday, partly cloudy in the morning, then clearing. Highs in the upper 90s. Highest heat index readings up to 105.

Thursday night and Friday, mostly clear. Lows in the mid-70s. Highs in the upper 90s. Highest heat index readings up to 110. 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The current time is 11:10 a.m. Central Daylight Time. The Tropical Weather Outlook. For the North Atlantic, Caribbean Sea, and the Gulf of America, tropical cyclone formation is not expected during the next 7 days. Your weather synopsis for South Central Texas. Low to medium rain chances are forecast for portions of South Central Texas today, especially over the Southern Edwards Plateau and coastal plains areas. High temperatures remain above normal, with lower 90s to 102 degrees along with overnight lows mostly in the 70s. Chances for rain continue through late week, favoring the coastal plains. Your local forecast. Today, partly cloudy. Highs in the upper 90s. Southeast winds 5 to 10 miles per hour. Tonight, partly cloudy. Lows in the mid-70s. Southeast winds 5 to 10 miles per hour, becoming south after midnight. Sunday, partly cloudy with a slight chance of showers. A slight chance of thunderstorms in the afternoon. Highs in the mid-90s. Southeast winds around 5 miles per hour. Highest heat index readings up to 106. Sunday night, mostly clear. Lows in the mid-70s. South winds 5 to 10 miles per hour. Labor Day, partly cloudy. Highs in the upper 90s. South winds around 5 miles per hour. Monday night through Tuesday night, mostly clear. Lows in the mid-70s. Highs in the upper 90s. Highest heat index readings up to 105. Wednesday, partly cloudy in the morning, then mostly sunny with a slight chance of showers and thunderstorms in the afternoon. Highs in the upper 90s. Highest heat index readings up to 110. Wednesday night, partly cloudy in the evening, then clearing. Lows in the mid-70s. Thursday, partly cloudy in the morning, then clearing. Highs in the upper 90s. Highest heat index readings up to 105. Thursday night and Friday, mostly clear. Lows in the mid-70s. Highs in the upper 90s. Highest heat index readings up to 110. 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The current time is 11:13 a.m. Central Daylight Time. The Austin NOAA Weather Radio Roundup. At 11 a.m. at Austin Bergstrom International, it was mostly sunny. The temperature was 89, the dew point 72, the relative humidity was 56%, producing a heat index of 96, the wind variable at 7 miles an hour, and the pressure was 29.96 inches and steady. At Camp Mabry, it was mostly sunny. The temperature was 89, the dew point 74, the relative humidity was 60%, producing a heat index of 98, the wind variable at 3 miles an hour, and the pressure was 29.98 inches and steady. Pflugerville sunny 89. Taylor mostly sunny 90. Lago Vista mostly sunny 86. Georgetown sunny 89. San Marcos partly sunny 91. Burnett mostly sunny 86. Junction partly sunny 87. San Antonio partly sunny 87. Corpus Christi partly sunny 90. Houston cloudy 87. Once again at Austin Bergstrom it was 89, and at Camp Mabry it was 89. Elsewhere across the state, College Station partly sunny 87. Amarillo sunny 83. The report from Abilene was not available. Dallas-Fort Worth mostly sunny 90.

Your weather synopsis for South Central Texas. Low to medium rain chances are forecast for portions of South Central Texas today, especially over the southern Edwards Plateau and coastal plains areas. High temperatures remain above normal, with lower 90s to 102 degrees along with overnight lows mostly in the 70s. Chances for rain continue through late week favoring the coastal plains. Your local forecast. Today, partly cloudy. Highs in the upper 90s. Southeast winds 5 to 10 miles per hour. Tonight, partly cloudy. Lows in the mid 70s. Southeast winds 5 to 10 miles per hour, becoming south after midnight. Sunday, partly cloudy with a slight chance of showers. A slight chance of thunderstorms in the afternoon. Highs in the mid-90s. Southeast winds around 5 miles per hour. Highest heat index readings up to 106. Sunday night, mostly clear. Lows in the mid-70s. South winds 5 to 10 miles per hour. Labor Day, partly cloudy. Highs in the upper 90s. South winds around 5 miles per hour. Monday night through Tuesday night, mostly clear. Lows in the mid-70s. Highs in the upper 90s. Highest heat index readings up to 105. Wednesday, partly cloudy in the morning, then mostly sunny with a slight chance of showers and thunderstorms in the afternoon. Highs in the upper 90s. Highest heat index readings up to 110. Wednesday night, partly cloudy in the evening, then clearing. Lows in the mid-70s. Thursday, partly cloudy in the morning, then clearing. Highs in the upper 90s. Highest heat index readings up to 105. Thursday night and Friday, mostly clear. Lows in the mid-70s. Highs in the upper 90s. Highest heat index readings up to 110. 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It was mostly sunny. The temperature was 89, the dew point 72, the relative humidity was 56%, producing a heat index of 96, the wind variable at 7 miles an hour, and the pressure was 29.96 inches and steady. At Camp Mabry, it was mostly sunny. The temperature was 89, the dew point 74, the relative humidity was 60%, producing a heat index of 98, the wind variable at 3 miles an hour, and the pressure was 29.98 inches and steady. Pflugerville sunny 89. Taylor mostly sunny 90. Lago Vista mostly sunny 86. Georgetown sunny 89. San Marcos partly sunny 91. Burnett mostly sunny 86. Junction partly sunny 87. San Antonio partly sunny 87. Corpus Christi partly sunny 90. Houston cloudy 87. Once again at Austin Bergstrom it was 89, and at Camp Mabry it was 89. Elsewhere across the state, College Station partly sunny 87. Amarillo sunny 83. The report from Abilene was not available. Dallas-Fort Worth mostly sunny 90. Your weather synopsis for South Central Texas. Low to medium rain chances are forecast for portions of South Central Texas today, especially over the southern Edwards Plateau and coastal plains areas. High temperatures remain above normal, with lower 90s to 102 degrees along with overnight lows mostly in the 70s. Chances for rain continue through late week favoring the coastal plains. Your local forecast. Today, partly cloudy. Highs in the upper 90s. Southeast winds 5 to 10 miles per hour. Tonight, partly cloudy. Lows in the mid-70s. Southeast winds 5 to 10 miles per hour.

hour, becoming south after midnight. Sunday, partly cloudy with a slight chance of showers. A slight chance of thunderstorms in the afternoon. Highs in the mid-90s. Southeast winds around 5 miles per hour. Highest heat index readings up to 106. Sunday night, mostly clear. Lows in the mid-70s. South winds 5 to 10 miles per hour. Labor Day, partly cloudy. Highs in the upper 90s. South winds around 5 miles per hour. Monday night through Tuesday night, mostly clear. Lows in the mid-70s. Highs in the upper 90s. Highest heat index readings up to 105. Wednesday, partly cloudy in the morning, then mostly sunny with a slight chance of showers and thunderstorms in the afternoon. Highs in the upper 90s. Highest heat index readings up to 110. Wednesday night, partly cloudy in the evening, then clearing. Lows in the mid-70s. Thursday, partly cloudy in the morning, then clearing. Highs in the upper 90s. Highest heat index readings up to 105. Thursday night and Friday, mostly clear. Lows in the mid-70s. Highs in the upper 90s. Highest heat index readings up to 110. 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The current time is 11:22 a.m. Central Daylight Time. The Austin NOAA Weather Radio Roundup, at 11 a.m. at Austin Bergstrom International, it was mostly sunny. The temperature was 89, the dew point 72, the relative humidity was 56%, producing a heat index of 96, the wind variable at 7 miles an hour, and the pressure was 29.96 inches and steady. At Camp Mabry, it was mostly sunny. The temperature was 89, the dew point 74, the relative humidity was 60%, producing a heat index of 98, the wind variable at 3 miles an hour, and the pressure was 29.98 inches and steady. Pflugerville sunny 89. Taylor mostly sunny 90. Lago Vista mostly sunny 86. Georgetown sunny 89. San Marcos partly sunny 91. Burnett mostly sunny 86. Junction partly sunny 87. San Antonio partly sunny 87. Corpus Christi partly sunny 90. Houston cloudy 87. Once again at Austin Bergstrom it was 89, and at Camp Mabry it was 89. Elsewhere across the state, College Station partly sunny 87. Amarillo sunny 83. The report from Abilene was not available. Dallas-Fort Worth mostly sunny 90. Your weather synopsis for South Central Texas. Low to medium rain chances are forecast for portions of South Central Texas today, especially over the Southern Edwards Plateau and Coastal Plains areas. High temperatures remain above normal, with lower 90s to 102 degrees along with overnight lows mostly in the 70s. Chances for rain continue through late week, favoring the coastal plains. Your local forecast. Today, partly cloudy. Highs in the upper 90s. Southeast winds 5 to 10 miles per hour. Tonight, partly cloudy. Lows in the mid-70s. Southeast winds 5 to 10 miles per hour, becoming south after midnight. Sunday, partly cloudy with a slight chance of showers. A slight chance of thunderstorms in the afternoon. Highs in the mid-90s. Southeast winds around 5 miles per hour. Highest heat index readings up to 106. Sunday night, mostly clear. Lows in the mid-70s. South winds 5 to 10 miles per hour. Labor Day, partly cloudy. Highs in the upper 90s. South winds around 5 miles per hour. Monday night through Tuesday night, mostly clear. Lows in the mid-70s. Highs in the upper 90s.

highest heat index readings up to 105. Wednesday, partly cloudy in the morning, then mostly sunny with a slight chance of showers and thunderstorms in the afternoon. Highs in the upper 90s. Highest heat index readings up to 110. Wednesday night, partly cloudy in the evening, then clearing. Lows in the mid-70s. Thursday, partly cloudy in the morning, then clearing. Highs in the upper 90s. Highest heat index readings up to 105. Thursday night and Friday, mostly clear. Lows in the mid-70s. Highs in the upper 90s. Highest heat index readings up to 110. 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The current time is 11:26 a.m. Central Daylight Time. The Austin NOAA Weather Radio Roundup, at 11 a.m. at Austin Bergstrom International, it was mostly sunny. The temperature was 89, the dew point 72, the relative humidity was 56%, producing a heat index of 96, the wind variable at 7 miles an hour, and the pressure was 29.96 inches and steady. At Camp Mabry, it was mostly sunny. The temperature was 89, the dew point 74, the relative humidity was 60%, producing a heat index of 98, the wind variable at 3 miles an hour, and the pressure was 29.98 inches and steady. Pflugerville sunny 89. Taylor mostly sunny 90. Lago Vista mostly sunny 86. Georgetown sunny 89. San Marcos partly sunny 91. Burnett mostly sunny 86. Junction partly sunny 87. San Antonio partly sunny 87. Corpus Christi partly sunny 90. Houston cloudy 87. Once again at Austin Bergstrom it was 89, and at Camp Mabry it was 89. Elsewhere across the state, College Station partly sunny 87. Amarillo sunny 83. The report from Abilene was not available. Dallas-Fort Worth mostly sunny 90. Your weather synopsis for South Central Texas. Low to medium rain chances are forecast for portions of South Central Texas today, especially over the Southern Edwards Plateau and Coastal Plains areas. High temperatures remain above normal, with lower 90s to 102 degrees along with overnight lows mostly in the 70s. Chances for rain continue through late week, favoring the coastal plains. Your local forecast. Today, partly cloudy. Highs in the upper 90s. Southeast winds 5 to 10 miles per hour. Tonight, partly cloudy. Lows in the mid-70s. Southeast winds 5 to 10 miles per hour, becoming south after midnight. Sunday, partly cloudy with a slight chance of showers. A slight chance of thunderstorms in the afternoon. Highs in the mid-90s. Southeast winds around 5 miles per hour. Highest heat index readings up to 106. Sunday night, mostly clear. Lows in the mid-70s. South winds 5 to 10 miles per hour. Labor Day, partly cloudy. Highs in the upper 90s. South winds around 5 miles per hour. Monday night through Tuesday night, mostly clear. Lows in the mid-70s. Highs in the upper 90s. Highest heat index readings up to 105. Wednesday, partly cloudy in the morning, then mostly sunny with a slight chance of showers and thunderstorms in the afternoon. Highs in the upper 90s. Highest heat index readings up to 110. Wednesday night, partly cloudy in the evening, then clearing. Lows in the mid-70s. Thursday, partly cloudy in the morning, then clearing. Highs in the upper 90s. Highest heat index readings up to 105. Thursday night and Friday, mostly clear. Lows in the mid-70s. Highs in the upper 90s. Highest heat index readings

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It was mostly sunny. The temperature was 89, the dew point 72, the relative humidity was 56%, producing a heat index of 96, the wind variable at 7 miles an hour, and the pressure was 29.96 inches and steady. At Camp Mabry, it was mostly sunny. The temperature was 89, the dew point 74, the relative humidity was 60%, producing a heat index of 98, the wind variable at 3 miles an hour, and the pressure was 29.98 inches and steady. Pflugerville sunny 89. Taylor mostly sunny 90. Lago Vista mostly sunny 86. Georgetown sunny 89. San Marcos partly sunny 91. Burnett mostly sunny 86. Junction partly sunny 87. San Antonio partly sunny 87. Corpus Christi partly sunny 90. Houston cloudy 87. Once again at Austin Bergstrom it was 89, and at Camp Mabry it was 89. Elsewhere across the state, College Station partly sunny 87. Amarillo sunny 83. The report from Abilene was not available. Dallas-Fort Worth mostly sunny 90. Your weather synopsis for South Central Texas. Low to medium rain chances are forecast for portions of South Central Texas today, especially over the Southern Edwards Plateau and Coastal Plains areas. High temperatures remain above normal, with lower 90s to 102 degrees along with overnight lows mostly in the 70s. Chances for rain continue through late week favoring the coastal plains. Your local forecast. Today, partly cloudy. Highs in the upper 90s. Southeast winds 5 to 10 miles per hour. Tonight, partly cloudy. Lows in the mid-70s. Southeast winds 5 to 10 miles per hour, becoming south after midnight. Sunday, partly cloudy with a slight chance of showers. A slight chance of thunderstorms in the afternoon. Highs in the mid-90s. Southeast winds around 5, partly cloudy with a slight chance of showers. A slight chance of thunderstorms in the afternoon. Highs in the mid-90s. Southeast winds around 5 miles per hour. Highest heat index readings up to 106. Sunday night, mostly clear. Lows in the mid-70s. South winds 5 to 10 miles per hour. Labor Day, partly cloudy. Highs in the upper 90s. South winds around 5 miles per hour. Monday night through Tuesday night, mostly clear. Lows in the mid-70s. Highs in the upper 90s. Highest heat index readings up to 105. Wednesday, partly cloudy in the morning, then mostly sunny with a slight chance of showers and thunderstorms in the afternoon. Highs in the upper 90s. Highest heat index readings up to 110. Wednesday night, partly cloudy in the evening, then clearing. Lows in the mid-70s. Thursday, partly cloudy in the morning, then clearing. Highs in the upper 90s. Highest heat index readings up to 105. Thursday night and Friday, mostly clear. Lows in the mid-70s. Highs in the upper 90s. Highest heat index readings up to 110. The coastal waters forecast from Baffin Bay to Port Aransas out 20 nautical miles. Today, south winds 5 to 10 knots, becoming southeast this afternoon. Seas around 2 feet. Wave detail, southeast 2 feet at 5 seconds. Tonight, southeast winds 10 to 15 knots, becoming south 5 to 10 knots after midnight. Seas around 2 feet. Wave detail, southeast 2 feet at 5 seconds.

Thursday night and Friday, mostly clear. Lows in the mid-70s. Highs in the upper 90s. Highest heat index readings up to 110. 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It was mostly sunny. The temperature was 89, the dew point 72, the relative humidity was 56%, producing a heat index of 96, the wind variable at 7 miles an hour, and the pressure was 29.96 inches and steady. At Camp Mabry, it was mostly sunny. The temperature was 89, the dew point 74, the relative humidity was 60%, producing a heat index of 98, the wind variable at 3 miles an hour, and the pressure was 29.98 inches and steady. Pflugerville sunny 89. Taylor mostly sunny 90. Lago Vista mostly sunny 86. Georgetown sunny 89. San Marcos partly sunny 91. Burnett mostly sunny 86. Junction partly sunny 87. San Antonio partly sunny 87. Corpus Christi partly sunny 90. Houston cloudy 87. Once again at Austin Bergstrom it was 89, and at Camp Mabry it was 89. Elsewhere across the state, College Station partly sunny 87. Amarillo sunny 83. The report from Abilene was not available. Dallas-Fort Worth mostly sunny 90. Your weather synopsis for South Central Texas. Low to medium rain chances are forecast for portions of South Central Texas today, especially over the Southern Edwards Plateau and Coastal Plains areas. High temperatures remain above normal, with lower 90s to 102 degrees along with overnight lows mostly in the 70s. Chances for rain continue through late week favoring the coastal plains. Your local forecast. Today, partly cloudy. Highs in the upper 90s. Southeast winds 5 to 10 miles per hour. Tonight, partly cloudy. Lows in the mid-70s. Southeast winds 5 to 10 miles per hour, becoming south after midnight. Sunday, partly cloudy with a slight chance of showers. A slight chance of thunderstorms in the afternoon. Highs in the mid-90s. Southeast winds around 5 miles per hour. Highest heat index readings up to 106. Sunday night, mostly clear. Lows in the mid-70s. South winds 5 to 10 miles per hour. Labor Day, partly cloudy. Highs in the upper 90s. South winds around 5 miles per hour. Monday night through Tuesday night, mostly clear. Lows in the mid-70s. Highs in the upper 90s. Highest heat index readings up to 105. Wednesday, partly cloudy in the morning, then mostly sunny with a slight chance of showers and thunderstorms in the afternoon. Highs in the upper 90s. Highest heat index readings up to 110. Wednesday night, partly cloudy in the evening, then clearing. Lows in the mid-70s. Thursday, partly cloudy in the morning, then clearing. Highs in the upper 90s. Highest heat index readings up to 105. Thursday night and Friday, mostly clear. Lows in the mid-70s. Highs in the upper 90s. Highest heat index readings up to 110. 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The current time is 11:49 a.m. Central Daylight Time. The Austin NOAA Weather Radio Roundup, at 11 a.m. at Austin Bergstrom International, it was mostly sunny. The temperature was 89, the dew point

72. The relative humidity was 56%, producing a heat index of 96. The wind variable at 7 miles an hour, and the pressure was 29.96 inches and steady. At Camp Mabry, it was mostly sunny. The temperature was 89, the dew point 74, the relative humidity was 60%, producing a heat index of 98, the wind variable at 3 miles an hour, and the pressure was 29.98 inches and steady. Pflugerville sunny 89. Taylor mostly sunny 90. Lago Vista mostly sunny 86. Georgetown sunny 89. San Marcos partly sunny 91. Burnett mostly sunny 86. Junction partly sunny 87. San Antonio partly sunny 87. Corpus Christi partly sunny 90. Houston cloudy 87. Once again at Austin Bergstrom it was 89, and at Camp Mabry it was 89. Elsewhere across the state, College Station partly sunny 87. Amarillo sunny 83. The report from Abilene was not available. Dallas-Fort Worth mostly sunny 90. Your weather synopsis for South Central Texas. Low to medium rain chances are forecast for portions of South Central Texas today, especially over the Southern Edwards Plateau and Coastal Plains areas. High temperatures remain above normal, with lower 90s to 102 degrees along with overnight lows mostly in the 70s. Chances for rain continue through late week, favoring the coastal plains. Your local forecast. Today, partly cloudy. Highs in the upper 90s. Southeast winds 5 to 10 miles per hour. Tonight, partly cloudy. Lows in the mid 70s. Southeast winds 5 to 10 miles per hour, becoming south after midnight. Sunday, partly cloudy with a slight chance of showers. A slight chance of thunderstorms in the afternoon. Highs in the mid-90s. Southeast winds around 5 miles per hour. Highest heat index readings up to 106. Sunday night, mostly clear. Lows in the mid-70s. South winds 5 to 10 miles per hour. Labor Day, partly cloudy. Highs in the upper 90s. South winds around 5 miles per hour. Monday night through Tuesday night, mostly clear. Lows in the mid-70s. Highs in the upper 90s. Highest heat index readings up to 105. Wednesday, partly cloudy in the morning, then mostly sunny with a slight chance of showers and thunderstorms in the afternoon. Highs in the upper 90s. Highest heat index readings up to 110. Wednesday night, partly cloudy in the evening, then clearing. Lows in the mid-70s. Thursday, partly cloudy in the morning, then clearing. Highs in the upper 90s. Highest heat index readings up to 105. Thursday night and Friday, mostly clear. Lows in the mid-70s. Highs in the upper 90s. Highest heat index readings up to 110. 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The Austin NOAA Weather Radio Roundup, at 11 a.m. at Austin Bergstrom International, it was mostly sunny. The temperature was 89, the dew point 72, the relative humidity was 56%, producing a heat index of 96, the wind variable at 7 miles an hour, and the pressure was 29.96 inches and steady. At Camp Mabry, it was mostly sunny. The temperature was 89, the dew point 74, the relative humidity was 60%, producing a heat index of 98, the wind variable at 3 miles an hour, and the pressure was 29.98 inches and steady. Pflugerville sunny 89. Taylor mostly sunny 90. Lago Vista mostly sunny 86. Georgetown sunny 89. San Marcos partly sunny 91.

high temperatures remain above normal, with lower 90s to 102 degrees along with overnight lows mostly in the 70s. Chances for rain continue through late week, favoring the coastal plains. Your local forecast. Today, partly cloudy. Highs in the upper 90s. Southeast winds 5 to 10 miles per hour. Tonight, partly cloudy. Lows in the mid-70s. Southeast winds 5 to 10 miles per hour, becoming south after midnight. Sunday, partly cloudy with a slight chance of showers. A slight chance of thunderstorms in the afternoon. Highs in the mid-90s. Southeast winds around 5 miles per hour. Highest heat index readings up to 106. Sunday night, mostly clear. Lows in the mid-70s. South winds 5 to 10 miles per hour. Labor Day, partly cloudy. Highs in the upper 90s. South winds around 5 miles per hour. Monday night through Tuesday night, mostly clear. Lows in the mid-70s. Highs in the upper 90s. Highest heat index readings up to 105. Wednesday, partly cloudy in the morning, then mostly sunny with a slight chance of showers and thunderstorms in the afternoon. Highs in the upper 90s. Highest heat index readings up to 110. Wednesday night, partly cloudy in the evening, then clearing. Lows in the mid-70s. Thursday, partly cloudy in the morning, then clearing. Highs in the upper 90s. Highest heat index readings up to 105. Thursday night and Friday, mostly clear. Lows in the mid-70s. Highs in the upper 90s. Highest heat index readings up to 110. 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It was mostly sunny. The temperature was 89, the dew point 72, the relative humidity was 56%, producing a heat index of 96, the wind variable at 7 miles an hour, and the pressure was 29.96 inches and steady. At Camp Mabry, it was mostly sunny. The temperature was 89, the dew point 74, the relative humidity was 60%, producing a heat index of 98, the wind variable at 3 miles an hour, and the pressure was 29.98 inches and steady. Pflugerville sunny 89. Taylor mostly sunny 90. Lago Vista mostly sunny 86. Georgetown sunny 89. San Marcos partly sunny 91. Burnett mostly sunny 86. Junction partly sunny 87. San Antonio partly sunny 87. Corpus Christi partly sunny 90. Houston cloudy 87. Once again at Austin Bergstrom it was 89, and at Camp Mabry it was 89. Elsewhere across the state, College Station partly sunny 87. Amarillo sunny 83. The report from Abilene was not available. Dallas-Fort Worth mostly sunny 90. Your weather synopsis for South Central Texas. Low to medium rain chances are forecast for portions of South Central Texas today, especially over the Southern Edwards Plateau and Coastal Plains areas. High temperatures remain above normal, with lower 90s to 102 degrees along with overnight lows mostly in the 70s. Chances for rain continue through late week, favoring the coastal plains. Your local forecast. Today, partly cloudy. Highs in the upper 90s. Southeast winds 5 to 10 miles per hour. Tonight, partly cloudy. Lows in the mid-70s. Southeast winds 5 to 10 miles per hour, becoming south after midnight. Sunday, partly cloudy with a slight chance of showers. A slight chance of thunderstorms in the afternoon. Highs in the mid-90s. Southeast

gust winds around 5 miles per hour. Highest heat index readings up to 106. Sunday night, mostly clear. Lows in the mid-70s. South winds 5 to 10 miles per hour. Labor Day, partly cloudy. Highs in the upper 90s. South winds around 5 miles per hour. Monday night through Tuesday night, mostly clear. Lows in the mid-70s. Highs in the upper 90s. Highest heat index readings up to 105. Wednesday, partly cloudy in the morning, then mostly sunny with a slight chance of showers and thunderstorms in the afternoon. Highs in the upper 90s. Highest heat index readings up to 110. Wednesday night, partly cloudy in the evening, then clearing. Lows in the mid-70s. Thursday, partly cloudy in the morning, then clearing. Highs in the upper 90s. Highest heat index readings up to 105. Thursday night and Friday, mostly clear. Lows in the mid-70s. Highs in the upper 90s. Highest heat index readings up to 110. 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The Austin NOAA Weather Radio Roundup, at 11 a.m. at Austin Bergstrom International, it was mostly sunny. The temperature was 89, the dew point 72, the relative humidity was 56%, producing a heat index of 96, the wind variable at 7 miles an hour, and the pressure was 29.96 inches and steady. At Camp Mabry, it was mostly sunny. The temperature was 89, the dew point 74, the relative humidity was 60%, producing a heat index of 98, the wind variable at 3 miles an hour, and the pressure was 29.98 inches and steady. Pflugerville sunny 89. Taylor mostly sunny 90. Lago Vista mostly sunny 86. Georgetown sunny 89. San Marcos partly sunny 91. Burnett mostly sunny 86. Junction partly sunny 87. San Antonio partly sunny 87. Corpus Christi partly sunny 90. Houston cloudy 87. Once again at Austin Bergstrom it was 89, and at Camp Mabry it was 89. Elsewhere across the state, College Station partly sunny 87. Amarillo sunny 83. The report from Abilene was not available. Dallas-Fort Worth mostly sunny 90. The coastal waters forecast from Baffin Bay to Port Aransas out 20 nautical miles. Today, south winds 5 to 10 knots, becoming southeast this afternoon. Seas around 2 feet. Wave detail, southeast 2 feet at 5 seconds. Tonight, southeast winds 10 to 15 knots, becoming south 5 to 10 knots after midnight. Seas around 2 feet. Wave detail, 2 feet at 5 seconds. Sunday, south winds around 5 knots, becoming southeast in the afternoon. Seas around 2 feet. Wave detail, southeast 2 feet at 5 seconds. Sunday night, southeast winds 5 to 10 knots. Seas around 2 feet. Wave detail, south 2 feet at 5 seconds. Monday, south winds 5 to 10 knots, becoming southeast in the afternoon. Seas around 2 feet. Wave detail, southeast 1 foot at 5 seconds. Monday night, southeast winds 10 to 15 knots, becoming south 5 to 10 knots after midnight. Seas around 2 feet. Wave detail, southeast 2 feet at 5 seconds. Tuesday, southeast winds 5 to 10 knots, increasing to 10 to 15 knots in the afternoon. Seas around 2 feet. Tuesday night, southeast winds 10 to 15 knots, diminishing to 5 to 10 knots after midnight. Seas around 2 feet. A chance of showers after midnight. Wednesday,

southeast winds 5 to 10 knots. Seas around 2 feet. A chance of showers and thunderstorms in the morning. Wednesday night, southeast winds 5 to 10 knots, becoming south after midnight. Seas around 2 feet. Winds and seas higher and near thunderstorms. Your weather synopsis for South Central Texas. Low to medium rain chances are forecast for portions of South Central Texas today, especially over the Southern Edwards Plateau and Coastal Plains areas. High temperatures remain above normal, with lower 90s to 102 degrees along with overnight lows mostly in the 70s. Chances for rain continue through late week favoring the Coastal Plains. Your local forecast. Today, partly cloudy. Highs in the upper 90s. Southeast winds 5 to 10 miles per hour. Tonight, partly cloudy. Lows in the mid-70s. Southeast winds 5 to 10 miles per hour, becoming south after midnight. Sunday, partly cloudy with a slight chance of showers. A slight chance of thunderstorms in the afternoon. Highs in the mid-90s. Southeast winds around 5 miles per hour. Highest heat index readings up to 106. Sunday night, mostly clear. Lows in the mid-70s. South winds 5 to 10 miles per hour. Labor Day, partly cloudy. Highs in the upper 90s. South winds around 5 miles per hour. Monday night through Tuesday night, mostly clear. Lows in the mid-70s. Highs in the upper 90s. Highest heat index readings up to 105. Wednesday, partly cloudy in the morning, then mostly sunny with a slight chance of showers and thunderstorms in the afternoon. Highs in the upper 90s. Highest heat index readings up to 110. Wednesday night, partly cloudy in the evening, then clearing. Lows in the mid-70s. Thursday, partly cloudy in the morning, then clearing. Highs in the upper 90s. Highest heat index readings up to 105. Thursday night and Friday, mostly clear. Lows in the mid-70s. Highs in the upper 90s. Highest heat index readings up to 110. 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The current time is 12:09 p.m. Central Daylight Time. Your weather synopsis for South Central Texas. Low to medium rain chances are forecast for portions of South Central Texas today, especially over the Southern Edwards Plateau and Coastal Plains areas. High temperatures remain above normal, with lower 90s to 102 degrees along with overnight lows mostly in the 70s. Chances for rain continue through late week favoring the coastal plains. Your local forecast. Today, partly cloudy. Highs in the upper 90s. Southeast winds 5 to 10 miles per hour. Tonight, partly cloudy. Lows in the mid-70s. Southeast winds 5 to 10 miles per hour, becoming south after midnight. Sunday, partly cloudy with a slight chance of showers. A slight chance of thunderstorms in the afternoon. Highs in the mid-90s. Southeast winds around 5 miles per hour. Highest heat index readings up to 106. Sunday night, mostly clear. Lows in the mid-70s. South winds 5 to 10 miles per hour. Labor Day, partly cloudy. Highs in the upper 90s. South winds around 5 miles per hour. Monday night through Tuesday night, mostly clear. Lows in the mid-70s. Highs in the upper 90s. Highest heat index readings up to 105. Wednesday, partly cloudy in the morning, then mostly sunny with a slight chance of showers and thunderstorms in the afternoon. Highs in the upper 90s. Highest heat index readings up to 110. Wednesday night, partly cloudy in the evening, then clearing. Lows in the mid-70s.

After midnight. Sunday, partly cloudy with a slight chance of showers. A slight chance of thunderstorms in the afternoon. Highs in the mid-90s. Southeast winds around 5 miles per hour. Highest heat index readings up to 106. Sunday night, mostly clear. Lows in the mid-70s. South winds 5 to 10 miles per hour. Labor Day, partly cloudy. Highs in the upper 90s. South winds around 5 miles per hour. Monday night through Tuesday night, mostly clear. Lows in the mid-70s. Highs in the upper 90s. Highest heat index readings up to 105. Wednesday, partly cloudy in the morning, then mostly sunny with a slight chance of showers and thunderstorms in the afternoon. Highs in the upper 90s. Highest heat index readings up to 110. Wednesday night, partly cloudy in the evening, then clearing. Lows in the mid-70s. Thursday, partly cloudy in the morning, then clearing. Highs in the upper 90s. Highest heat index readings up to 105. Thursday night and Friday, mostly clear. Lows in the mid-70s. Highs in the upper 90s. Highest heat index readings up to 110. 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The Austin NOAA Weather Radio Roundup, at noon at Austin Bergstrom International, it was mostly sunny. The temperature was 93, the dew point 70, the relative humidity was 46%, producing a heat index of 99, the wind southwest at 9 miles an hour, and the pressure was 29.96 inches and steady. At Camp Mabry, it was sunny. The temperature was 92, the dew point 71, the relative humidity was 50%, producing a heat index of 98, the wind variable at 7 miles an hour, and the pressure was 29.98 inches and steady. Pflugerville mostly sunny 90. Taylor sunny 91. Lago Vista mostly sunny 90. Georgetown mostly sunny 92. San Marcos mostly sunny 93. Burnett mostly sunny 89. Junction cloudy 88. San Antonio partly sunny 89. Corpus Christi partly sunny 93. Houston partly sunny 87. Once again at Austin Bergstrom it was 93, and at Camp Mabry it was 92. Elsewhere across the state, College Station mostly sunny 90. Amarillo sunny 87. The report from Abilene was not available. Dallas-Fort Worth mostly sunny 93. Your weather synopsis for South Central Texas. Low to medium rain chances are forecast for portions of South Central Texas today, especially over the Southern Edwards Plateau and Coastal Plains areas. High temperatures remain above normal, with lower 90s to 102 degrees along with overnight lows mostly in the 70s. Chances for rain continue through late week, favoring the coastal plains. Your local forecast. Today, partly cloudy. Highs in the upper 90s. Southeast winds 5 to 10 miles per hour. Tonight, partly cloudy. Lows in the mid-70s. Southeast winds 5 to 10 miles per hour, becoming south after midnight. Sunday, partly cloudy with a slight chance of showers. A slight chance of thunderstorms in the afternoon. Highs in the mid-90s. Southeast winds around 5 miles per hour. Highest heat index readings up to 106. Sunday night, mostly clear. Lows in the mid-70s. South winds 5 to 10 miles per hour. Labor Day, partly cloudy. Highs in the upper 90s. South winds around 5 miles per hour. Monday night through Tuesday night, mostly clear. Lows in the mid-70s. Highs in the upper 90s.
highest heat index.

readings up to 105. Wednesday, partly cloudy in the morning, then mostly sunny with a slight chance of showers and thunderstorms in the afternoon. Highs in the upper 90s. Highest heat index readings up to 110. Wednesday night, partly cloudy in the evening, then clearing. Lows in the mid-70s. Thursday, partly cloudy in the morning, then clearing. Highs in the upper 90s. Highest heat index readings up to 105. Thursday night and Friday, mostly clear. Lows in the mid-70s. Highs in the upper 90s. Highest heat index readings up to 110. The Tropical Weather Outlook. For the North Atlantic, Caribbean Sea and the Gulf of America, tropical cyclone formation is not expected during the next 7 days. 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The Austin, NOAA Weather Radio Roundup, at noon at Austin Bergstrom International, it was mostly sunny. The temperature was 93, the dew point 70, the relative humidity was 46%, producing a heat index of 99, the wind southwest at 9 miles an hour, and the pressure was 29.96 inches and steady. At Camp Mabry, it was sunny. The temperature was 92, the dew point 71, the relative humidity was 50%, producing a heat index of 98, the wind variable at 7 miles an hour, and the pressure was 29.98 inches and steady. Pflugerville mostly sunny 90. Taylor sunny 91. Lago Vista mostly sunny 90. Georgetown mostly sunny 92. San Marcos mostly sunny 93. Burnett mostly sunny 89. Junction cloudy 88. San Antonio partly sunny 89. Corpus Christi partly sunny 93. Houston partly sunny 87. Once again at Austin Bergstrom it was 93, and at Camp Mabry it was 92. Elsewhere across the state, College Station mostly sunny 90. Amarillo sunny 87. The report from Abilene was not available. Dallas-Fort Worth mostly sunny 93. Your weather synopsis for South Central Texas. Low to medium rain chances are forecast for portions of South Central Texas today, especially over the Southern Edwards Plateau and Coastal Plains areas. High temperatures remain above normal, with lower 90s to 102 degrees along with overnight lows mostly in the 70s. Chances for rain continue through late week favoring the coastal plains. Your local forecast. Today, partly cloudy. Highs in the upper 90s. Southeast winds 5 to 10 miles per hour. Tonight, partly cloudy. Lows in the mid-70s. Southeast winds 5 to 10 miles per hour, becoming south after midnight. Sunday, partly cloudy with a slight chance of showers. A slight chance of thunderstorms in the afternoon. Highs in the mid-90s. Southeast winds around 5 miles per hour. Highest heat index readings up to 106. Sunday night, mostly clear. Lows in the mid-70s. South winds 5 to 10 miles per hour. Labor Day, partly cloudy. Highs in the upper 90s. South winds around 5 miles per hour. Monday night through Tuesday night, mostly clear. Lows in the mid-70s. Highs in the upper 90s. Highest heat index readings up to 105. Wednesday, partly cloudy in the morning, then mostly sunny with a slight chance of showers and thunderstorms in the afternoon. Highs in the upper 90s. Highest heat index readings up to 110. Wednesday night, partly cloudy in the evening, then clearing. Lows in the mid-70s. Thursday, partly cloudy in the morning, then clearing. Highs in the upper 90s. Highest heat index readings up to 105.

Thursday night and Friday, mostly clear. Lows in the mid-70s. Highs in the upper 90s. Highest heat index readings up to 110. 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The Austin NOAA Weather Radio Roundup at noon at Austin Bergstrom International. It was mostly sunny. The temperature was 93, the dew point 70. The relative humidity was 46%, producing a heat index of 99, the wind southwest at 9 miles an hour, and the pressure was 29.96 inches and steady. At Camp Mabry, it was sunny. The temperature was 92, the dew point 71, the relative humidity was 50%, producing a heat index of 98, the wind variable at 7 miles an hour, and the pressure was 29.98 inches and steady. Pflugerville, mostly sunny, 90. Taylor, sunny, 91. Lago Vista, mostly sunny, 90. Georgetown, mostly sunny, 92. San Marcos, mostly sunny, 93. Burnett, mostly sunny, 89. Junction, cloudy, 88. San Antonio, partly sunny, 89. Corpus Christi, partly sunny, 93. Houston, partly sunny, 87. Once again at Austin Bergstrom, it was 93, and at Camp Mabry, it was 92. Elsewhere across the state, College Station, mostly sunny, 90. Amarillo, sunny, 87. The report from Abilene was not available. Dallas, Fort Worth, mostly sunny, 93. The coastal waters forecast from Baffin Bay to Port Aransas out 20 nautical miles. Today, south winds 5 to 10 knots to Port Aransas out 20 nautical miles. Today, south winds 5 to 10 knots becoming southeast this afternoon. Seas around 2 feet. Wave detail, southeast 2 feet at 5 seconds. Tonight, southeast winds 10 to 15 knots, becoming south 5 to 10 knots after midnight. Seas around 2 feet. Wave detail, southeast 2 feet at 5 seconds. Sunday, south winds around 5 knots, becoming southeast in the afternoon. Seas around 2 feet. Wave detail, southeast 2 feet at 5 seconds. Sunday night, southeast winds 5 to 10 knots. Seas around 2 feet. Wave detail, south 2 feet at 5 seconds. Monday, south winds 5 to 10 knots, becoming southeast in the afternoon. Seas around 2 feet. Wave detail, southeast 1 foot at 5 seconds. Monday night, southeast winds 10 to 15 knots, becoming south 5 to 10 knots after midnight. Seas around 2 feet. Wave detail, southeast 2 feet at 5 seconds. Tuesday, southeast winds 5 to 10 knots, increasing to 10 to 15 knots in the afternoon. Seas around 2 feet. Tuesday night, southeast winds 10 to 15 knots, diminishing to 5 to 10 knots after midnight. Seas around 2 feet. A chance of showers after midnight. Wednesday, southeast winds 5 to 10 knots. Seas around 2 feet. A chance of showers and thunderstorms in the morning. Wednesday night, southeast winds 5 to 10 knots, becoming south after midnight. Seas around 2 feet. Winds and seas higher and near thunderstorms. Your weather synopsis for South Central Texas. Low to medium rain chances are forecast for portions of South Central Texas today, especially over the Southern Edwards Plateau and coastal plains areas. High temperatures remain above normal, with lower 90s to 102 degrees along with overnight lows mostly in the 70s. Chances for rain continue through late week favoring the coastal plains. Your local forecast. Today, partly cloudy. Highs in the upper 90s. Southeast winds 5 to 10 miles per hour. Tonight, partly cloudy. Lows in the mid-70s.

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The Austin NOAA Weather Radio Roundup, at noon at Austin Bergstrom International, it was mostly sunny. The temperature was 93, the dew point 70, the relative humidity was 46%, producing a heat index of 99, the wind southwest at 9 miles an hour, and the pressure was 29.96 inches and steady. At Camp Mabry, it was sunny. The temperature was 92, the dew point 71, the relative humidity was 50%, producing a heat index of 98, the wind variable at 7 miles an hour, and the pressure was 29.98 inches and steady. Pflugerville mostly sunny 90. Taylor sunny 91. Lago Vista mostly sunny 90. Georgetown mostly sunny 92. San Marcos mostly sunny 93. Burnett mostly sunny 89. Junction cloudy 88. San Antonio partly sunny 89. Corpus Christi partly sunny 93. Houston partly sunny 87. Once again at Austin Bergstrom it was 93, and at Camp Mabry it was 92. Elsewhere across the state, College Station mostly sunny 90. Amarillo sunny 87. The report from Abilene was not available. Dallas-Fort Worth mostly sunny 93. Your weather synopsis for South Central Texas. Low to medium rain chances are forecast for portions of South Central Texas today, especially over the Southern Edwards Plateau and Coastal Plains areas. High temperatures remain above normal, with lower 90s to 102 degrees along with overnight lows mostly in the 70s. Chances for rain continue through late week favoring the coastal plains. Your local forecast. Today, partly cloudy. Highs in the upper 90s. Southeast winds 5 to 10 miles per hour. Tonight, partly cloudy. Lows in the mid-70s. Southeast winds 5 to 10 miles per hour, becoming south after midnight. Sunday, partly cloudy with a slight chance of showers. A slight chance of thunderstorms in the afternoon. Highs in the mid-90s. Southeast winds around 5 miles per hour. Highest heat index readings up to 106. Sunday night, mostly clear. Lows in the mid-70s. South winds 5 to 10 miles per hour. Labor Day, partly cloudy. Highs in the upper 90s. South winds around 5 miles per hour. Monday night through Tuesday night, mostly clear. Lows in the mid-70s. Highs in the upper 90s. Highest heat index readings up to 105. Wednesday, partly cloudy in the morning, then mostly sunny with a slight chance of showers and thunderstorms in the afternoon. Highs in the upper 90s. Highest heat index readings up to 110. Wednesday night, partly cloudy in the evening, then clearing. Lows in the mid-70s. Thursday, partly cloudy in the morning, then clearing. Highs in the upper 90s. Highest heat index readings up to 105. Thursday night and Friday, mostly clear. Lows in the mid-70s. Highs in the upper 90s. Highest heat index readings up to 110. 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The current time is 12:50 p.m. Central Daylight Time. The Austin NOAA Weather Radio Roundup, at noon at Austin Bergstrom International, it was mostly sunny. The temperature was 93, the dew point 70, the relative humidity was 46%, producing a heat index of 99, the wind southwest at 9.

miles an hour, and the pressure was 29.96 inches and steady. Head cap Mabry. It was sunny. The temperature was 92, the dew point 71. The relative humidity was 50%, producing a heat index of 98. The wind variable at 7 miles an hour, and the pressure was 29.98 inches and steady. Pflugerville, mostly sunny, 90. Taylor, sunny, 91. Lago Vista, mostly sunny, 90. Georgetown, mostly sunny, 92. San Marcos, mostly sunny, 93. Burnett, mostly sunny, 89. Junction, cloudy, 88. San Antonio, partly sunny, 89. Corpus Christi, partly sunny, 93. Houston, partly sunny, 87. Once again at Austin Bergstrom, it was 93, and at Camp Mabry, it was 92. Elsewhere across the state, College Station, mostly sunny, 90. Amarillo, sunny, 87. The report from Abilene was not available. Dallas, Fort Worth, mostly sunny, 93. The Tropical Weather Outlook. For the North Atlantic, Caribbean Sea, and the Gulf of America, tropical cyclone formation is not expected during the next 7 days. Your weather synopsis for South Central Texas. Low to medium rain chances are forecast for portions of South Central Texas today, especially over the Southern Edwards Plateau and coastal plains areas. High temperatures remain above normal, with lower 90s to 102 degrees along with overnight lows mostly in the 70s. Chances for rain continue through late week, favoring the coastal plains. Your local forecast. Today, partly cloudy. Highs in the upper 90s. Southeast winds 5 to 10 miles per hour. Tonight, partly cloudy. Lows in the mid-70s. Southeast winds 5 to 10 miles per hour, becoming south after midnight. Sunday, partly cloudy with a slight chance of showers. A slight chance of thunderstorms in the afternoon. Highs in the mid-90s. Southeast winds around 5 miles per hour. Highest heat index readings up to 106. Sunday night, mostly clear. Lows in the mid-70s. South winds 5 to 10 miles per hour. Labor Day, partly cloudy. Highs in the upper 90s. South winds around 5 miles per hour. Monday night through Tuesday night, mostly clear. Lows in the mid-70s. Highs in the upper 90s. Highest heat index readings up to 105. Wednesday, partly cloudy in the morning, then mostly sunny with a slight chance of showers and thunderstorms in the afternoon. Highs in the upper 90s. Highest heat index readings up to 110. Wednesday night, partly cloudy in the evening, then clearing. Lows in the mid-70s. Thursday, partly cloudy in the morning, then clearing. Highs in the upper 90s. Highest heat index readings up to 105. Thursday night and Friday, mostly clear. Lows in the mid-70s. Highs in the upper 90s. Highest heat index readings up to 110. 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The current time is 12:54 p.m. Central Daylight Time. The Austin NOAA Weather Radio Roundup, at noon at Austin Bergstrom International, it was mostly sunny. The temperature was 93, the dew point 70, the relative humidity was 46%, producing a heat index of 99, the wind southwest at 9 miles an hour, and the pressure was 29.96 inches and steady. At Camp Mabry, it was sunny. The temperature was 92, the dew point 71, the relative humidity was 50%, producing a heat index of 98. The wind variable at 7 miles an hour, and the pressure was 29.98 inches and steady. Pflugerville, mostly sunny, 90. Taylor, sunny, 91. Lago Vista, mostly sunny, 90. Georgetown, mostly sunny, 92.

Low to medium rain chances are forecast for portions of south central Texas today, especially over the southern Edwards Plateau and coastal plains areas. High temperatures remain above normal, with lower 90s to 102 degrees along with overnight lows mostly in the 70s. Chances for rain continue through late week, favoring the coastal plains. Your local forecast. Today, partly cloudy. Highs in the upper 90s. Southeast winds 5 to 10 miles per hour. Tonight, partly cloudy. Lows in the mid-70s. Southeast winds 5 to 10 miles per hour, becoming south after midnight. Sunday, partly cloudy with a slight chance of showers. A slight chance of thunderstorms in the afternoon. Highs in the mid-90s. Southeast winds around 5 miles per hour. Highest heat index readings up to 106. Sunday night, mostly clear. Lows in the mid-70s. South winds 5 to 10 miles per hour. Labor Day, partly cloudy. Highs in the upper 90s. South winds around 5 miles per hour. Monday night through Tuesday night, mostly clear. Lows in the mid-70s. Highs in the upper 90s. Highest heat index readings up to 105. Wednesday, partly cloudy in the morning, then mostly sunny with a slight chance of showers and thunderstorms in the afternoon. Highs in the upper 90s. Highest heat index readings up to 110. Wednesday night, partly cloudy in the evening, then clearing. Lows in the mid-70s. Thursday, partly cloudy in the morning, then clearing. Highs in the upper 90s. Highest heat index readings up to 105. Thursday night and Friday, mostly clear. Lows in the mid-70s. Highs in the upper 90s. Highest heat index readings up to 110. 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The Austin NOAA Weather Radio Roundup at noon at Austin Bergstrom International. It was mostly sunny. The temperature was 93, the dew point 70, the relative humidity was 46%, producing a heat index of 99, the wind southwest at 9 miles an hour, and the pressure was 29.96 inches and steady. At Camp Mabry, it was sunny. The temperature was 92, the dew point 71, the relative humidity was 50%, producing a heat index of 98, the wind variable at 7 miles an hour, and the pressure was 29.98 inches and steady. Pflugerville, mostly sunny 90. Taylor, sunny 91. Lago Vista, mostly sunny 90. Georgetown, mostly sunny 92. San Marcos, mostly sunny 93. Burnett, mostly sunny 89. Junction, cloudy 88. San Antonio, partly sunny 89. Corpus Christi, partly sunny 93. Houston, partly sunny 87. Once again at Austin Bergstrom, it was 93. And at Camp Mabry, it was 92. Elsewhere across the state, College Station mostly sunny 90. Amarillo sunny 87. The report from Abilene was not available. Dallas-Fort Worth mostly sunny 93. Your weather synopsis for South Central Texas. Low to medium rain chances are forecast for portions of South Central Texas today, especially over the southern Edwards Plateau and coastal plains areas. High temperatures remain above normal, with lower 90s to 102 degrees along with overnight lows mostly in the 70s. Chances for rain continue through late week, favoring the coastal plains. Your local forecast. Today, partly cloudy. Highs in the upper 90s. Southeast winds 5 to 10 miles per hour. Tonight, partly cloudy. Lows in the mid-70s. Southeast winds 5 to 10 miles per hour, becoming south after midnight.

Sunday, partly cloudy with a slight chance of showers. A slight chance of thunderstorms in the afternoon. Highs in the mid-90s. Southeast winds around 5 miles per hour. Highest heat index readings up to 106. Sunday night, mostly clear. Lows in the mid-70s. South winds 5 to 10 miles per hour. Labor Day, partly cloudy. Highs in the upper 90s. South winds around 5 miles per hour. Monday night through Tuesday night, mostly clear. Lows in the mid-70s. Highs in the upper 90s. Highest heat index readings up to 105. Wednesday, partly cloudy in the morning, then mostly sunny with a slight chance of showers and thunderstorms in the afternoon. Highs in the upper 90s. Highest heat index readings up to 110. Wednesday night, partly cloudy in the evening, then clearing. Lows in the mid-70s. Thursday, partly cloudy in the morning, then clearing. Highs in the upper 90s. Highest heat index readings up to 105. Thursday night and Friday, mostly clear. Lows in the mid-70s. Highs in the upper 90s. Highest heat index readings up to 110. The coastal waters forecast from Baffin Bay to Port Aransas out 20 nautical miles. Today, south winds 5 to 10 knots, becoming southeast this afternoon. Seas around 2 feet. Wave detail, southeast 2 feet at 5 seconds. Tonight, southeast winds 10 to 15 knots, becoming south 5 to 10 knots after midnight. Seas around 2 feet. Wave detail, southeast 2 feet at 5 seconds. Sunday, south winds around 5 knots, becoming southeast in the afternoon. Seas around 2 feet. Wave detail, southeast 2 feet at 5 seconds. Sunday night, southeast winds 5 to 10 knots. Seas around 2 feet. Wave detail, south 2 feet at 5 seconds. Monday, south winds 5 to 10 knots, becoming southeast in the afternoon. Seas around 2 feet. Wave detail, southeast 1 foot at 5 seconds. Monday night, southeast winds 10 to 15 knots, becoming south 5 to 10 knots after midnight. Seas around 2 feet. Wave detail, southeast 2 feet at 5 seconds. Tuesday, southeast winds 5 to 10 knots, increasing to 10 to 15 knots in the afternoon. Seas around 2 feet. Tuesday night, southeast winds 10 to 15 knots, diminishing to 5 to 10 knots after midnight. Seas around 2 feet. A chance of showers after midnight. Wednesday, southeast winds 5 to 10 knots. Seas around 2 feet. A chance of showers and thunderstorms in the morning. Wednesday night, southeast winds 5 to 10 knots, becoming south after midnight. Seas around 2 feet. Winds and seas higher and near thunderstorms. 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The current time is 1:05 p.m. Central Daylight Time. Your weather synopsis for South Central Texas. Low to medium rain chances are forecast for portions of South Central Texas today, especially over the Southern Edwards Plateau and Coastal Plains areas. High temperatures remain above normal, with lower 90s to 102 degrees along with overnight lows mostly in the 70s. Chances for rain continue through late week favoring the coastal plains. Your local forecast. Today, partly cloudy. Highs in the upper 90s. Southeast winds 5 to 10 miles per hour. Tonight, partly cloudy. Lows in the mid-70s. Southeast winds 5 to 10 miles per hour, becoming south after midnight. Sunday, partly cloudy with a slight chance of showers. A slight chance of thunderstorms in the afternoon. Highs in the mid-90s. Southeast winds around 5 miles.

per hour. Highest heat index readings up to 106. Sunday night, mostly clear. Lows in the mid-70s. South winds 5 to 10 miles per hour. Labor Day, partly cloudy. Highs in the upper 90s. South winds around 5 miles per hour. Monday night through Tuesday night, mostly clear. Lows in the mid-70s. Highs in the upper 90s. Highest heat index readings up to 105. Wednesday, partly cloudy in the morning, then mostly sunny with a slight chance of showers and thunderstorms in the afternoon. Highs in the upper 90s. Highest heat index readings up to 110. Wednesday night, partly cloudy in the evening, then clearing. Lows in the mid-70s. Thursday, partly cloudy in the morning, then clearing. Highs in the upper 90s. Highest heat index readings up to 105. Thursday night and Friday, mostly clear. Lows in the mid-70s. Highs in the upper 90s. Highest heat index readings up to 110. 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The current time is 1:08 p.m. Central Daylight Time. Your weather synopsis for South Central Texas. Low to medium rain chances are forecast for portions of South Central Texas today, especially over the Southern Edwards Plateau and Coastal Plains areas. High temperatures remain above normal, with lower 90s to 102 degrees along with overnight lows mostly in the 70s. Chances for rain continue through late week favoring the coastal plains. Your local forecast. Today, partly cloudy. Highs in the upper 90s. Southeast winds 5 to 10 miles per hour. Tonight, partly cloudy. Lows in the mid-70s. Southeast winds 5 to 10 miles per hour, becoming south after midnight. Sunday, partly cloudy with a slight chance of showers. A slight chance of thunderstorms in the afternoon. Highs in the mid-90s. Southeast winds around 5 miles per hour. Highest heat index readings up to 106. Sunday night, mostly clear. Lows in the mid-70s. South winds 5 to 10 miles per hour. Labor Day, partly cloudy. Highs in the upper 90s. South winds around 5 miles per hour. Monday night through Tuesday night, mostly clear. Lows in the mid-70s. Highs in the upper 90s. Highest heat index readings up to 105. Wednesday, partly cloudy in the morning, then mostly sunny with a slight chance of showers and thunderstorms in the afternoon. Highs in the upper 90s. Highest heat index readings up to 110. Wednesday night, partly cloudy in the evening, then clearing. Lows in the mid-70s. Thursday, partly cloudy in the morning, then clearing. Highs in the upper 90s. Highest heat index readings up to 105. Thursday night and Friday, mostly clear. Lows in the mid-70s. Highs in the upper 90s. Highest heat index readings up to 110. 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The current time is 1:10 p.m. Central Daylight Time. Your weather synopsis for South Central Texas. Low to medium rain chances are forecast for portions of South Central Texas today, especially over the Southern Edwards Plateau and Coastal Plains areas. High temperatures remain above normal, with lower 90s to 102 degrees along with overnight lows mostly in the 70s. Chances for rain continue through late week favoring the coastal plains. Your local forecast. Today, partly cloudy. Highs in the upper 90s. Southeast winds 5 to 10 miles.

Tonight, partly cloudy. Lows in the mid-70s. Southeast winds 5 to 10 miles per hour, becoming south after midnight. Sunday, partly cloudy with a slight chance of showers. A slight chance of thunderstorms in the afternoon. Highs in the mid-90s. Southeast winds around 5 miles per hour. Highest heat index readings up to 106. Sunday night, mostly clear. Lows in the mid-70s. South winds 5 to 10 miles per hour. Labor Day, partly cloudy. Highs in the upper 90s. South winds around 5 miles per hour. Monday night through Tuesday night, mostly clear. Lows in the mid-70s. Highs in the upper 90s. Highest heat index readings up to 105. Wednesday, partly cloudy in the morning, then mostly sunny with a slight chance of showers and thunderstorms in the afternoon. Highs in the upper 90s. Highest heat index readings up to 110. Wednesday night, partly cloudy in the evening, then clearing. Lows in the mid-70s. Thursday, partly cloudy in the morning, then clearing. Highs in the upper 90s. Highest heat index readings up to 105. Thursday night and Friday, mostly clear. Lows in the mid-70s. Highs in the upper 90s. Highest heat index readings up to 110. 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The current time is 1:13 p.m. Central Daylight Time. The Austin NOAA Weather Radio Roundup. At 1 p.m. at Austin Bergstrom International, it was mostly sunny. The temperature was 94, the dew point 67, the relative humidity was 41%, producing a heat index of 97, the wind variable at 5 miles an hour, and the pressure was 29.94 inches and falling. At Camp Mabry, it was mostly sunny. The temperature was 96, the dew point 68. The relative humidity was 39%, producing a heat index of 101, the wind southwest at 6 miles an hour, and the pressure was 29.96 inches and falling. Pflugerville mostly sunny 92. Taylor mostly sunny 93. Lago Vista sunny 91. Georgetown sunny 94. San Marcos mostly sunny 96. Burnett sunny 93. Junction mostly sunny 91. San Antonio partly sunny 91. Corpus Christi partly sunny 95. Houston cloudy 85. Once again at Austin Bergstrom it was 94, and at Camp Mabry it was 96. Elsewhere across the state, College Station partly sunny 91. Amarillo sunny 91. Abilene mostly sunny 91. Dallas-Fort Worth mostly sunny 95. Your weather synopsis for South Central Texas. Low to medium rain chances are forecast for portions of South Central Texas today, especially over the Southern Edwards Plateau and Coastal Plains areas. High temperatures remain above normal, with lower 90s to 102 degrees along with overnight lows mostly in the 70s. Chances for rain continue through late week favoring the Coastal Plains. Your local forecast. Today, partly cloudy. Highs in the upper 90s. Southeast winds 5 to 10 miles per hour. Tonight, partly cloudy. Lows in the mid-70s. Southeast winds 5 to 10 miles per hour, becoming south after midnight. Sunday, partly cloudy with a slight chance of showers. A slight chance of thunderstorms in the afternoon. Highs in the mid-90s. Southeast winds around 5 miles per hour. Highest heat index readings up to 106. Sunday night, mostly clear. Lows in the mid-70s. South winds 5 to 10 miles per hour. Labor Day, partly cloudy. Highs in the upper 90s. South winds around

5 miles per hour. Monday night through Tuesday night, mostly clear. Lows in the mid-70s. Highs in the upper 90s. Highest heat index readings up to 105. Wednesday, partly cloudy in the morning, then mostly sunny with a slight chance of showers and thunderstorms in the afternoon. Highs in the upper 90s. Highest heat index readings up to 110. Wednesday night, partly cloudy in the evening, then clearing. Lows in the mid-70s. Thursday, partly cloudy in the morning, then clearing. Highs in the upper 90s. Highest heat index readings up to 105. Thursday night and Friday, mostly clear. Lows in the mid-70s. Highs in the upper 90s. Highest heat index readings up to 110. 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The Austin NOAA Weather Radio Roundup. At 1 p.m. at Austin Bergstrom International, it was mostly sunny. The temperature was 94, the dew point 67, the relative humidity was 41%, producing a heat index of 97, the wind variable at 5 miles an hour, and the pressure was 29.94 inches and falling. At Camp Mabry, it was mostly sunny. The temperature was 96, the dew point 68, the relative humidity was 39%, producing a heat index of 101. The wind southwest at 6 miles an hour, and the pressure was 29.96 inches and falling. Pflugerville mostly sunny 92. Taylor mostly sunny 93. Lago Vista sunny 91. Georgetown sunny 94. San Marcos mostly sunny 96. Burnett sunny 93. Junction mostly sunny 91. San Antonio partly sunny 91. Corpus Christi partly sunny 95. Houston cloudy 85. Once again at Austin Bergstrom it was 94, and at Camp Mabry it was 96. Elsewhere across the state, College Station partly sunny 91. Amarillo sunny 91. Abilene mostly sunny 91. Dallas-Fort Worth mostly sunny 95. Your weather synopsis for South Central Texas. Low to medium rain chances are forecast for portions of South Central Texas today, especially over the Southern Edwards Plateau and Coastal Plains areas. High temperatures remain above normal, with lower 90s to 102 degrees along with overnight lows mostly in the 70s. Chances for rain continue through late week favoring the Coastal Plains. Your local forecast. Today, partly cloudy. Highs in the upper 90s. Southeast winds 5 to 10 miles per hour. Tonight, partly cloudy. Lows in the mid-70s. Southeast winds 5 to 10 miles per hour, becoming south after midnight. Sunday, partly cloudy with a slight chance of showers. A slight chance of thunderstorms in the afternoon. Highs in the mid-90s. Southeast winds around 5 miles per hour. Highest heat index readings up to 106. Sunday night, mostly clear. Lows in the mid-70s. South winds 5 to 10 miles per hour. Labor Day, partly cloudy. Highs in the upper 90s. South winds around 5 miles per hour. Monday night through Tuesday night, mostly clear. Lows in the mid-70s. Highs in the upper 90s. Highest heat index readings up to 105. Wednesday, partly cloudy in the morning, then mostly sunny with a slight chance of showers and thunderstorms in the afternoon. Highs in the upper 90s. Highest heat index readings up to 110. Wednesday night, partly cloudy in the evening, then clearing. Lows in the mid-70s. Thursday, partly cloudy in the morning, then clearing. Highs in the upper 90s. Highest heat index readings up to

105. Thursday night and Friday, mostly clear. Lows in the mid-70s. Highs in the upper 90s. Highest heat index readings up to 110. 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The Tropical Weather Outlook. For the North Atlantic, Caribbean Sea, and the Gulf of America, tropical cyclone formation is not expected during the next 7 days. The current time is 1:22 p.m. Central Daylight Time. The Austin NOAA Weather Radio Roundup. At 1 p.m. at Austin Bergstrom International, it was mostly sunny. The temperature was 94, the dew point 67. The relative humidity was 41%, producing a heat index of 97. The wind variable at 5 miles an hour, and the pressure was 29.94 inches and falling. At Camp Mabry, it was mostly sunny. The temperature was 96, the dew point 68. The relative humidity was 39%, producing a heat index of 101. The wind southwest at 6 miles an hour, and the pressure was 29.96 inches and falling. Pflugerville mostly sunny 92. Taylor mostly sunny 93. Lago Vista sunny 91. Georgetown sunny 94. San Marcos mostly sunny 96. Burnett sunny 93. Junction mostly sunny 91. San Antonio partly sunny 91. Corpus Christi partly sunny 95. Houston cloudy 85. Once again at Austin Bergstrom it was 94, and at Camp Mabry it was 96. Elsewhere across the state, College Station partly sunny 91. Amarillo sunny 91. Abilene mostly sunny 91. Dallas-Fort Worth mostly sunny 95. Your weather synopsis for South Central Texas. Low to medium rain chances are forecast for portions of South Central Texas today, especially over the Southern Edwards Plateau and Coastal Plains areas. High temperatures remain above normal, with lower 90s to 102 degrees along with overnight lows mostly in the 70s. Chances for rain continue through late week, favoring the coastal plains. Your local forecast. Today, partly cloudy. Highs in the upper 90s. Southeast winds 5 to 10 miles per hour. Tonight, partly cloudy. Lows in the mid-70s. Southeast winds 5 to 10 miles per hour, becoming south after midnight. Sunday, partly cloudy with a slight chance of showers. A slight chance of thunderstorms in the afternoon. Highs in the mid-90s. Southeast winds around 5 miles per hour. Highest heat index readings up to 106. Sunday night, mostly clear. Lows in the mid-70s. South winds 5 to 10 miles per hour. Labor Day, partly cloudy. Highs in the upper 90s. South winds around 5 miles per hour. Monday night through Tuesday night, mostly clear. Lows in the mid-70s. Highs in the upper 90s. Highest heat index readings up to 105. Wednesday, partly cloudy in the morning, then mostly sunny with a slight chance of showers and thunderstorms in the afternoon. Highs in the upper 90s. Highest heat index readings up to 110. Wednesday night, partly cloudy in the evening, then clearing. Lows in the mid-70s. Thursday, partly cloudy in the morning, then clearing. Highs in the upper 90s. Highest heat index readings up to 105. Thursday night and Friday, mostly clear. Lows in the mid-70s. Highs in the upper 90s. Highest heat index readings up to 110. 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

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The Austin, NOAA Weather Radio Roundup. At 1 p.m. at Austin Bergstrom International, it was mostly sunny. The temperature was 94, the dew point 67. The relative humidity was 41%, producing a heat index of 97. The wind variable at 5 miles an hour, and the pressure was 29.94 inches and falling. At Camp Mabry, it was mostly sunny. The temperature was 96, the dew point 68. The relative humidity was 39%, producing a heat index of 101. The wind southwest at 6 miles an hour, and the pressure was 29.96 inches and falling. Pflugerville mostly sunny 92. Taylor mostly sunny 93. Lago Vista sunny 91. Georgetown sunny 94. San Marcos mostly sunny 96. Burnett sunny 93. Junction mostly sunny 91. San Antonio partly sunny 91. Corpus Christi partly sunny 95. Houston cloudy 85. Once again at Austin Bergstrom it was 94, and at Camp Mabry it was 96. Elsewhere across the state, College Station partly sunny 91. Amarillo sunny 91. Abilene mostly sunny 91. Dallas-Fort Worth mostly sunny 95. Your weather synopsis for South Central Texas. Low to medium rain chances are forecast for portions of South Central Texas today, especially over the Southern Edwards Plateau and Coastal Plains areas. High temperatures remain above normal, with lower 90s to 102 degrees along with overnight lows mostly in the 70s. Chances for rain continue through late week favoring the Coastal Plains. Your local forecast. Today, partly cloudy. Highs in the upper 90s. Southeast winds 5 to 10 miles per hour. Tonight, partly cloudy. Lows in the mid-70s. Southeast winds 5 to 10 miles per hour, becoming south after midnight. Sunday, partly cloudy with a slight chance of showers. A slight chance of thunderstorms in the afternoon. Highs in the mid-90s. Southeast winds around 5 miles per hour. Highest heat index readings up to 106. Sunday night, mostly clear. Lows in the mid-70s. South winds 5 to 10 miles per hour. Labor Day, partly cloudy. Highs in the upper 90s. South winds around 5 miles per hour. Monday night through Tuesday night, mostly clear. Lows in the mid-70s. Highs in the upper 90s. Highest heat index readings up to 105. Wednesday, partly cloudy in the morning, then mostly sunny with a slight chance of showers and thunderstorms in the afternoon. Highs in the upper 90s. Highest heat index readings up to 110. Wednesday night, partly cloudy in the evening, then clearing. Lows in the mid-70s. Thursday, partly cloudy in the morning, then clearing. Highs in the upper 90s. Highest heat index readings up to 105. Thursday night and Friday, mostly clear. Lows in the mid-70s. Highs in the upper 90s. Highest heat index readings up to 110. Your local forecast. This afternoon, partly cloudy. Highs in the mid-90s. Southeast winds 5 to 10 miles per hour. Tonight, partly cloudy. Lows in the mid-70s. Southeast winds 5 to 10 miles per hour, becoming south after midnight. Sunday, partly cloudy. A slight chance of showers and thunderstorms in the morning, then a chance of showers and thunderstorms in the afternoon. Highs in the mid-90s. Southeast winds around 5 miles per hour. Chance of rain 40%. Sunday night, mostly clear. Lows in the mid-70s. Southeast winds around 5 miles per hour. Labor Day, mostly sunny in the morning, then becoming partly cloudy. Highs in the upper 90s. South winds around 5 miles per hour. Highest heat index readings up to 100.

108. Monday night through Tuesday night, mostly clear. Lows in the mid-70s. Highs in the upper 90s. Highest heat index readings up to 110. Wednesday, partly cloudy in the morning, then clearing. Highs in the upper 90s. Highest heat index readings up to 110. Wednesday night, mostly clear. Lows in the mid-70s. Thursday and Thursday night, partly cloudy. Highs in the upper 90s. Lows in the mid-70s. Highest heat index readings up to 110. Friday, partly cloudy in the morning, then clearing. Highs in the upper 90s. Highest heat index readings up to 110. 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At 1 p.m. at Austin Bergstrom International, it was mostly sunny. The temperature was 94, the dew point 67. The relative humidity was 41%, producing a heat index of 97. The wind variable at 5 miles an hour, and the pressure was 29.94 inches and falling. Said, producing a heat index of 97. The wind variable at 5 miles an hour, and the pressure was 29.94 inches and falling. At Camp Mabry, it was mostly sunny. The temperature was 96, the dew point 68. The relative humidity was 39%, producing a heat index of 101. The wind southwest at 6 miles an hour, and the pressure was 29.96 inches and falling. Pflugerville, mostly sunny, 92. Taylor, mostly sunny, 93. Lago Vista, sunny, 91. Georgetown, sunny, 94. San Marcos, mostly sunny, 96. Burnett, sunny, 93. Junction, mostly sunny, 91. San Antonio, partly sunny, 91. Corpus Christi, partly sunny, 95. Houston, cloudy, 85. Once again at Austin Bergstrom, it was 94, and at Camp Mabry, it was 96. Elsewhere across the state, College Station, partly sunny, 91. Amarillo, sunny, 91. Abilene, mostly sunny, 91. Dallas-Fort Worth, mostly sunny, 95. The coastal waters forecast from Baffin Bay to Port Aransas out 20 nautical miles. Today, south winds 5 to 10 knots, becoming southeast this afternoon. Seas around 2 feet. Wave detail, southeast 2 feet at 5 seconds. Tonight, southeast winds 10 to 15 knots, becoming south 5 to 10 knots after midnight. Seas around 2 feet. Wave detail, southeast 2 feet at 5 seconds. Sunday, south winds around 5 knots, becoming southeast in the afternoon. Seas around 2 feet. Wave detail, southeast 2 feet at 5 seconds. Sunday night, southeast winds 5 to 10 knots. Seas around 2 feet. Wave detail, south 2 feet at 5 seconds. Monday, south winds 5 to 10 knots, becoming southeast in the afternoon. Seas around 2 feet. Wave detail, southeast 1 foot at 5 seconds. Monday night, southeast winds 10 to 15 knots, becoming south 5 to 10 knots after midnight. Seas around 2 feet. Wave detail, southeast 2 feet at 5 seconds. Tuesday, southeast winds 5 to 10 knots, increasing to 10 to 15 knots in the afternoon. Seas around 2 feet. Tuesday night, southeast winds 10 to 15 knots, diminishing to 5 to 10 knots after midnight. Seas around 2 feet. A chance of showers after midnight. Wednesday, southeast winds 5 to 10 knots. Seas around 2 feet. A chance of showers and thunderstorms in the morning. Wednesday night, southeast winds 5 to 10 knots, becoming south after midnight. Seas around 2 feet.

winds and seas higher and near thunderstorms. Your weather synopsis for South Central Texas. Low to medium rain chances are forecast for portions of South Central Texas today, especially over the Southern Edwards Plateau and coastal plains areas. High temperatures remain above normal, with lower 90s to 102 degrees along with overnight lows mostly in the 70s. Chances for rain continue through late week favoring the coastal plains. Your local forecast. This afternoon, partly cloudy. Highs in the mid-90s. Southeast winds 5 to 10 miles per hour. Tonight, partly cloudy. Lows in the mid-70s. Southeast winds 5 to 10 miles per hour, becoming south after midnight. Sunday, partly cloudy. A slight chance of showers and thunderstorms in the morning, then a chance of showers and thunderstorms in the afternoon. Highs in the mid-90s. Southeast winds around 5 miles per hour. Chance of rain 40%. Sunday night, mostly clear. Lows in the mid-70s. Southeast winds around 5 miles per hour. Labor Day, mostly sunny in the morning, then becoming partly cloudy. Highs in the upper 90s. South winds around 5 miles per hour. Highest heat index readings up to 108. Monday night through Tuesday night, mostly clear. Lows in the mid-70s. Highs in the upper 90s. Highest heat index readings up to 110. Wednesday, partly cloudy in the morning, then clearing. Highs in the upper 90s. Highest heat index readings up to 110. Wednesday night, mostly clear. Lows in the mid-70s. Thursday and Thursday night, partly cloudy. Highs in the upper 90s. Lows in the mid-70s. Highest heat index readings up to 110. Friday, partly cloudy in the morning, then clearing. Highs in the upper 90s. Highest heat index readings up to 110. 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The Austin NOAA Weather Radio Roundup. At 1 p.m. at Austin Bergstrom International, it was mostly sunny. The temperature was 94, the dew point 67, the relative humidity was 41%, producing a heat index of 97, the wind variable at 5 miles an hour, and the pressure was 29.94 inches and falling. At Camp Mabry, it was mostly sunny. The temperature was 96, the dew point 68, the relative humidity was 39%, producing a heat index of 101, the wind southwest at 6 miles an hour, and the pressure was 29.96 inches and falling. Pflugerville, mostly sunny, 92. Taylor, mostly sunny, 93. Lago Vista, sunny, 91. Georgetown, sunny, 94. San Marcos, mostly sunny, 96. Burnett, sunny, 93. Junction, mostly sunny, 91. San Antonio, partly sunny, 91. Corpus Christi, partly sunny, 95. Houston, cloudy, 85. Once again at Austin Bergstrom it was 94, and at Camp Mabry it was 96. Elsewhere across the state, College Station partly sunny 91. Amarillo sunny 91. Abilene mostly sunny 91. Dallas-Fort Worth mostly sunny 95. Your weather synopsis for South Central Texas. Low to medium rain chances are forecast for portions of South Central Texas today, especially over the Southern Edwards Plateau and coastal plains areas. High temperatures remain above normal, with lower 90s to 102 degrees along with overnight lows mostly in the 70s. Chances for rain continue through late week favoring the coastal plains. Your local forecast. This afternoon, partly cloudy. Highs in the mid-90s. Southeast winds 5 to 10 miles per hour.
Tonight, partly cloudy. Lows in the mid-70s. Southeast winds 5 to 10 miles per hour, becoming south after midnight. Sunday, partly cloudy. A slight chance of showers and thunderstorms in the morning, then a chance of showers and thunderstorms in the afternoon. Highs in the mid-90s. Southeast winds around 5 miles per hour. Chance of rain 40%. Sunday night, mostly clear. Lows in the mid-70s. Southeast winds around 5 miles per hour. Labor Day, mostly sunny in the morning, then becoming partly cloudy. Highs in the upper 90s. South winds around 5 miles per hour. Highest heat index readings up to 108. Monday night through Tuesday night, mostly clear. Lows in the mid-70s. Highs in the upper 90s. Highest heat index readings up to 110. Wednesday, partly cloudy in the morning, then clearing. Highs in the upper 90s. Highest heat index readings up to 110. Wednesday night, mostly clear. Lows in the mid-70s. Thursday and Thursday night, partly cloudy. Highs in the upper 90s. Lows in the mid-70s. Highest heat index readings up to 110. Friday, partly cloudy in the morning, then clearing. Highs in the upper 90s. Highest heat index readings up to 110. 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The current time is 1:43 p.m. Central Daylight Time. The Austin NOAA Weather Radio Roundup. At 1 p.m. at Austin Bergstrom International, it was mostly sunny. The temperature was 94, the dew point 67, the relative humidity was 41%, producing a heat index of 97, the wind variable at 5 miles an hour, and the pressure was 29.94 inches and falling. At Camp Mabry, it was mostly sunny. The temperature was 96, the dew point 68. The relative humidity was 39%, producing a heat index of 101, the wind southwest at 6 miles an hour, and the pressure was 29.96 inches and falling. Pflugerville mostly sunny 92. Taylor mostly sunny 93. Lago Vista sunny 91. Georgetown sunny 94. San Marcos mostly sunny 96. Burnett sunny 93. Junction mostly sunny 91. San Antonio partly sunny 91. Corpus Christi partly sunny 95. Houston cloudy 85. Once again at Austin Bergstrom it was 94, and at Camp Mabry it was 96. Elsewhere across the state, College Station partly sunny 91. Amarillo sunny 91. Abilene mostly sunny 91. Dallas-Fort Worth mostly sunny 95. Your weather synopsis for South Central Texas. Low to medium rain chances are forecast for portions of South Central Texas today, especially over the Southern Edwards Plateau and Coastal Plains areas. High temperatures remain above normal, with lower 90s to 102 degrees along with overnight lows mostly in the 70s. Chances for rain continue through late week favoring the Coastal Plains. Your local forecast. This afternoon, partly cloudy. Highs in the mid-90s. Southeast winds 5 to 10 miles per hour. Tonight, partly cloudy. Lows in the mid-70s. Southeast winds 5 to 10 miles per hour, becoming south after midnight. Sunday, partly cloudy. A slight chance of showers and thunderstorms in the morning, then a chance of showers and thunderstorms in the afternoon. Highs in the mid-90s. Southeast winds around 5 miles per hour. Chance of rain 40%. Sunday night, mostly clear. Lows in the mid-70s. Southeast winds around 5 miles per hour. Labor Day, mostly sunny in the morning, then

becoming partly cloudy. Highs in the upper 90s. South winds around 5 miles per hour. Highest heat index readings up to 108. Monday night through Tuesday night, mostly clear. Lows in the mid-70s. Highs in the upper 90s. Highest heat index readings up to 110. Wednesday, partly cloudy in the morning, then clearing. Highs in the upper 90s. Highest heat index readings up to 110. Wednesday night, mostly clear. Lows in the mid-70s. Thursday and Thursday night, partly cloudy. Highs in the upper 90s. Lows in the mid-70s. Highest heat index readings up to 110. Friday, partly cloudy in the morning, then clearing. Highs in the upper 90s. Highest heat index readings up to 110. 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The Austin NOAA Weather Radio Roundup, at 1 p.m. at Austin Bergstrom International, it was mostly sunny. The temperature was 94, the dew point 67, the relative humidity was 41%, producing a heat index of 97, the wind variable at 5 miles an hour, and the pressure was 29.94 inches and falling. At Camp Mabry, it was mostly sunny. The temperature was 96, the dew point 68, the relative humidity was 39%, producing a heat index of 101. The wind southwest at 6 miles an hour and the pressure was 29.96 inches and falling. Pflugerville mostly sunny 92. Taylor mostly sunny 93. Lago Vista sunny 91. Georgetown sunny 94. San Marcos mostly sunny 96. Burnett sunny 93. Junction mostly sunny 91. San Antonio partly sunny 91. Corpus Christi partly sunny 95. Houston cloudy 85. Once again at Austin Bergstrom it was 94, and at Camp Mabry it was 96. Elsewhere across the state, College Station partly sunny 91. Amarillo sunny 91. Abilene mostly sunny 91. Dallas-Fort Worth mostly sunny 95. Your weather synopsis for South Central Texas. Low to medium rain chances are forecast for portions of South Central Texas today, especially over the Southern Edwards Plateau and Coastal Plains areas. High temperatures remain above normal, with lower 90s to 102 degrees along with overnight lows mostly in the 70s. Chances for rain continue through late week favoring the Coastal Plains. Your local forecast. This afternoon, partly cloudy. Highs in the mid-90s. Southeast winds 5 to 10 miles per hour. Tonight, partly cloudy. Lows in the mid-70s. Southeast winds 5 to 10 miles per hour, becoming south after midnight. Sunday, partly cloudy. A slight chance of showers and thunderstorms in the morning, then a chance of showers and thunderstorms in the afternoon. Highs in the mid-90s. Southeast winds around 5 miles per hour. Chance of rain 40%. Sunday night, mostly clear. Lows in the mid-70s. Southeast winds around 5 miles per hour. Labor Day, mostly sunny in the morning, then becoming partly cloudy. Highs in the upper 90s. South winds around 5 miles per hour. Highest heat index readings up to 108. Monday night through Tuesday night, mostly clear. Lows in the mid-70s. Highs in the upper 90s. Highest heat index readings up to 110. Wednesday, partly cloudy in the morning, then clearing. Highs in the upper 90s. Highest heat index readings up to 110. Wednesday night, mostly clear. Lows in the mid-70s. Thursday and Thursday night,

mostly cloudy. Highs in the upper 90s. Lows in the mid 70s. Highest heat index readings up to 110. Friday, partly cloudy in the morning, then clearing. Highs in the upper 90s. Highest heat index readings up to 110. 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The Tropical Weather Outlook. For the North Atlantic, Caribbean Sea, and the Gulf of America, tropical cyclone formation is not expected during the next 7 days. The current time is 1:52 p.m. Central Daylight Time. The Austin NOAA Weather Radio Roundup. At 1 p.m. at Austin Bergstrom International, it was mostly sunny. The temperature was 94, the dew point 67. The relative humidity was 41%, producing a heat index of 97. The wind variable at 5 miles an hour, and the pressure was 29.94 inches and falling. At Camp Mabry, it was mostly sunny. The temperature was 96, the dew point 68. The relative humidity was 39%, producing a heat index of 101. The wind southwest at 6 miles an hour, and the pressure was 29.96 inches and falling. Pflugerville mostly sunny 92. Taylor mostly sunny 93. Lago Vista sunny 91. Georgetown sunny 94. San Marcos mostly sunny 96. Burnett sunny 93. Junction mostly sunny 91. San Antonio partly sunny 91. Corpus Christi partly sunny 95. Houston cloudy 85. Once again at Austin Bergstrom it was 94, and at Camp Mabry it was 96. Elsewhere across the state, College Station partly sunny 91. Amarillo sunny 91. Abilene mostly sunny 91. Dallas-Fort Worth mostly sunny 95. Your weather synopsis for South Central Texas. Low to medium rain chances are forecast for portions of South Central Texas today, especially over the Southern Edwards Plateau and Coastal Plains areas. High temperatures remain above normal, with lower 90s to 102 degrees along with overnight lows mostly in the 70s. Chances for rain continue through late week favoring the coastal plains. Your local forecast. This afternoon, partly cloudy. Highs in the mid-90s. Southeast winds 5 to 10 miles per hour. Tonight, partly cloudy. Lows in the mid-70s. Southeast winds 5 to 10 miles per hour, becoming south after midnight. Sunday, partly cloudy. A slight chance of showers and thunderstorms in the morning, then a chance of showers and thunderstorms in the afternoon. Highs in the mid-90s. Southeast winds around 5 miles per hour. Chance of rain 40%. Sunday night, mostly clear. Lows in the mid-70s. Southeast winds around 5 miles per hour. Labor Day, mostly sunny in the morning, then becoming partly cloudy. Highs in the upper 90s. South winds around 5 miles per hour. Highest heat index readings up to 108. Monday night through Tuesday night, mostly clear. Lows in the mid-70s. Highs in the upper 90s. Highest heat index readings up to 110. Wednesday, partly cloudy in the morning, then clearing. Highs in the upper 90s. Highest heat index readings up to 110. Wednesday night, mostly clear. Lows in the mid-70s. Thursday and Thursday night, partly cloudy. Highs in the upper 90s. Lows in the mid-70s. Highest heat index readings up to 110. Friday, partly cloudy in the morning, then clearing. Highs in the upper 90s. Highest heat index readings up to 110. 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

producing a heat index of 101. The wind southwest at 6 miles an hour, and the pressure was 29.96 inches and falling. Pflugerville, mostly sunny, 92. Taylor, mostly sunny, 93. Lago Vista, sunny, 91. Georgetown, sunny, 94. San Marcos, mostly sunny, 96. Burnett, sunny, 93. Junction, mostly sunny, 91. San Antonio, partly sunny, 91. Corpus Christi, partly sunny, 95. Houston, cloudy, 85. Once again at Austin Bergstrom, it was 94, and at Camp Mabry, it was 96. Elsewhere across the state, College Station, partly sunny, 91. Amarillo, sunny, 91. Abilene, mostly sunny, 91. Dallas-Fort Worth, mostly sunny, 95. Your weather synopsis for South Central Texas. Low to medium rain chances are forecast for portions of South Central Texas today, especially over the Southern Edwards Plateau and Coastal Plains areas. High temperatures remain above normal, with lower 90s to 102 degrees along with overnight lows mostly in the 70s. Chances for rain continue through late week favoring the coastal plains. Your local forecast. This afternoon, partly cloudy. Highs in the mid-90s. Southeast winds 5 to 10 miles per hour. Tonight, partly cloudy. Lows in the mid-70s. Southeast winds 5 to 10 miles per hour, becoming south after midnight. Sunday, partly cloudy. A slight chance of showers and thunderstorms in the morning, then a chance of showers and thunderstorms in the afternoon. Highs in the mid-90s. Southeast winds around 5 miles per hour. Chance of rain 40%. Sunday night, mostly clear. Lows in the mid-70s. Southeast winds around 5 miles per hour. Labor Day, mostly sunny in the morning, then becoming partly cloudy. Highs in the upper 90s. South winds around 5 miles per hour. Highest heat index readings up to 108. Monday night through Tuesday night, mostly clear. Lows in the mid-70s. Highs in the upper 90s. Highest heat index readings up to 110. Wednesday, partly cloudy in the morning, then clearing. Highs in the upper 90s. Highest heat index readings up to 110. Wednesday night, mostly clear. Lows in the mid-70s. Thursday and Thursday night, partly cloudy. Highs in the upper 90s. Lows in the mid-70s. Highest heat index readings up to 110. Friday, partly cloudy in the morning, then clearing. Highs in the upper 90s. Highest heat index readings up to 110. 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The current time is 2 p.m. Central Daylight Time. The Austin NOAA Weather Radio Roundup, at 1 p.m. at Austin Bergstrom International, it was mostly sunny. The temperature was 94, the dew point 67, the relative humidity was 41%, producing a heat index of 97, the wind variable at 5 miles an hour, and the pressure was 29.94 inches and falling. At Camp Mabry, it was mostly sunny. The temperature was 96, the dew point 68, the relative humidity was 39%, producing a heat index of 101. The wind southwest at 6 miles an hour, and the pressure was 29.96 inches and falling. Pflugerville, mostly sunny, 92. Taylor, mostly sunny, 93. Lago Vista, sunny, 91. Georgetown, sunny, 94. San Marcos, mostly sunny, 96. Burnett, sunny, 93. Junction, mostly sunny, 91. San Antonio, partly sunny, 91. Corpus Christi, partly sunny, 95. Houston, cloudy, 85.
Once again at Austin Bergstrom, it was 94, and it can't.

Elsewhere across the state, College Station partly sunny 91. Amarillo sunny 91. Abilene mostly sunny 91. Dallas-Fort Worth mostly sunny 95. Your weather synopsis for South Central Texas. Low to medium rain chances are forecast for portions of South Central Texas today, especially over the Southern Edwards Plateau and Coastal Plains areas. High temperatures remain above normal, with lower 90s to 102 degrees along with overnight lows mostly in the 70s. Chances for rain continue through late week favoring the Coastal Plains. Your local forecast. This afternoon, partly cloudy. Highs in the mid-90s. Southeast winds 5 to 10 miles per hour. Tonight, partly cloudy. Lows in the mid-70s. Southeast winds 5 to 10 miles per hour, becoming south after midnight. Sunday, partly cloudy. A slight chance of showers and thunderstorms in the morning, then a chance of showers and thunderstorms in the afternoon. Highs in the mid-90s. Southeast winds around 5 miles per hour. Chance of rain 40%. Sunday night, mostly clear. Lows in the mid-70s. Southeast winds around 5 miles per hour. Labor Day, mostly sunny in the morning, then becoming partly cloudy. Highs in the upper 90s. South winds around 5 miles per hour. Highest heat index readings up to 108. Monday night through Tuesday night, mostly clear. Lows in the mid-70s. Highs in the upper 90s. Highest heat index readings up to 110. Wednesday, partly cloudy in the morning, then clearing. Highs in the upper 90s. Highest heat index readings up to 110. Wednesday night, mostly clear. Lows in the mid-70s. Thursday and Thursday night, partly cloudy. Highs in the upper 90s. Lows in the mid-70s. Highest heat index readings up to 110. Friday, partly cloudy in the morning, then clearing. Highs in the upper 90s. Highest heat index readings up to 110. The coastal waters forecast from Baffin Bay to Port Aransas out 20 nautical miles. Today, south winds 5 to 10 knots, becoming southeast this afternoon. Seas around 2 feet. Wave detail, southeast 2 feet at 5 seconds. Tonight, southeast winds 10 to 15 knots, becoming south 5 to 10 knots after midnight. Seas around 2 feet. Wave detail, southeast 2 feet at 5 seconds. Sunday, south winds around 5 knots, becoming southeast in the afternoon. Seas around 2 feet. Wave detail, southeast 2 feet at 5 seconds. Sunday night, southeast winds 5 to 10 knots. Seas around 2 feet. Wave detail, south 2 feet at 5 seconds. Monday, south winds 5 to 10 knots, becoming southeast in the afternoon. Seas around 2 feet. Wave detail, southeast 1 foot at 5 seconds. Monday night, southeast winds 10 to 15 knots, becoming south 5 to 10 knots after midnight. Seas around 2 feet. Wave detail, southeast 2 feet at 5 seconds. Tuesday, southeast winds 5 to 10 knots, increasing to 10 to 15 knots in the afternoon. Seas around 2 feet. Tuesday night, southeast winds 10 to 15 knots, diminishing to 5 to 10 knots after midnight. Seas around 2 feet. A chance of showers after midnight. Wednesday, southeast winds 5 to 10 knots. Seas around 2 feet. A chance of showers and thunderstorms in the morning. Wednesday night, southeast winds 5 to 10 knots, becoming south after midnight. Seas around 2 feet. Winds and seas higher and near thunderstorms. 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

The current time is 2:07 p.m. Central Daylight Time. Your weather synopsis for South Central Texas. Low to medium rain chances are forecast for portions of South Central Texas today, especially over the Southern Edwards Plateau and Coastal Plains areas. High temperatures remain above normal, with lower 90s to 102 degrees along with overnight lows mostly in the 70s. Chances for rain continue through late week favoring the coastal plains. Your local forecast. This afternoon, partly cloudy. Highs in the mid-90s. Southeast winds 5 to 10 miles per hour. Tonight, partly cloudy. Lows in the mid-70s. Southeast winds 5 to 10 miles per hour, becoming south after midnight. Sunday, partly cloudy. A slight chance of showers and thunderstorms in the morning, then a chance of showers and thunderstorms in the afternoon. Highs in the mid-90s. Southeast winds around 5 miles per hour. Chance of rain 40%. Sunday night, mostly clear. Lows in the mid-70s. Southeast winds around 5 miles per hour. Labor Day, mostly sunny in the morning, then becoming partly cloudy. Highs in the upper 90s. South winds around 5 miles per hour. Highest heat index readings up to 108. Monday night through Tuesday night, mostly clear. Lows in the mid-70s. Highs in the upper 90s. Highest heat index readings up to 110. Wednesday, partly cloudy in the morning, then clearing. Highs in the upper 90s. Highest heat index readings up to 110. Wednesday night, mostly clear. Lows in the mid-70s. Thursday and Thursday night, partly cloudy. Highs in the upper 90s. Lows in the mid-70s. Highest heat index readings up to 110. Friday, partly cloudy in the morning, then clearing. Highs in the upper 90s. Highest heat index readings up to 110. 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The current time is 2:10 p.m. Central Daylight Time. Your weather synopsis for South Central Texas. Low to medium rain chances are forecast for portions of South Central Texas today, especially over the Southern Edwards Plateau and Coastal Plains areas. High temperatures remain above normal, with lower 90s to 102 degrees along with overnight lows mostly in the 70s. Chances for rain continue through late week favoring the coastal plains. Your local forecast. This afternoon, partly cloudy. Highs in the mid-90s. Southeast winds 5 to 10 miles per hour. Tonight, partly cloudy. Lows in the mid-70s. Southeast winds 5 to 10 miles per hour, becoming south after midnight. Sunday, partly cloudy. A slight chance of showers and thunderstorms in the morning, then a chance of showers and thunderstorms in the afternoon. Highs in the mid-90s. Southeast winds around 5 miles per hour. Chance of rain 40%. Sunday night, mostly clear. Lows in the mid-70s. Southeast winds around 5 miles per hour. Labor Day, mostly sunny in the morning, then becoming partly cloudy. Highs in the upper 90s. South winds around 5 miles per hour. Highest heat index readings up to 108. Monday night through Tuesday night, mostly clear. Lows in the mid-70s. Highs in the upper 90s. Highest heat index readings up to 110. Wednesday, partly cloudy in the morning, then clearing. Highs in the upper 90s. Highest heat index readings up to 110. Wednesday night, mostly clear. Lows in the mid-70s. Thursday and Thursday night, partly cloudy. Highs in the upper 90s. Lows in the mid-70s.

highest heat index readings up to 110. Friday, partly cloudy in the morning, then clearing. Highs in the upper 90s. Highest heat index readings up to 110. 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The current time is 2:12 p.m. Central Daylight Time. The Austin NOAA Weather Radio Roundup. At 2 p.m. the report from Austin Bergstrom International was not available. The report from Camp Mabry was not available. The report from Pflugerville was not available. The report from Taylor was not available. The report from Lago Vista was not available. The report from Georgetown was not available. The report from Burnett was not available. The report from Junction was not available. The report from San Antonio was not available. The report from Corpus Christi was not available. The report from Houston was not available. Elsewhere across the state, the report from College Station was not available. The report from Amarillo was not available. The report from Abilene was not available. The report from Dallas-Fort Worth was not available. Your weather synopsis for South Central Texas. Low to medium rain chances are forecast for portions of South Central Texas today, especially over the Southern Edwards Plateau and Coastal Plains areas. High temperatures remain above normal, with lower 90s to 102 degrees along with overnight lows mostly in the 70s. Chances for rain continue through late week favoring the coastal plains. Your local forecast. This afternoon, partly cloudy. Highs in the mid-90s. Southeast winds 5 to 10 miles per hour. Tonight, partly cloudy. Lows in the mid-70s. Southeast winds 5 to 10 miles per hour, becoming south after midnight. Sunday, partly cloudy. A slight chance of showers and thunderstorms in the morning, then a chance of showers and thunderstorms in the afternoon. Highs in the mid-90s. Southeast winds around 5 miles per hour. Chance of rain 40%. Sunday night, mostly clear. Lows in the mid-70s. Southeast winds around 5 miles per hour. Labor Day, mostly sunny in the morning, then becoming partly cloudy. Highs in the upper 90s. South winds around 5 miles per hour. Highest heat index readings up to 108. Monday night through Tuesday night, mostly clear. Lows in the mid-70s. Highs in the upper 90s. Highest heat index readings up to 110. Wednesday, partly cloudy in the morning, then clearing. Highs in the upper 90s. Highest heat index readings up to 110. Wednesday night, mostly clear. Lows in the mid-70s. Thursday and Thursday night, partly cloudy. Highs in the upper 90s. Lows in the mid-70s. Highest heat index readings up to 110. Friday, partly cloudy in the morning, then clearing. Highs in the upper 90s. Highest heat index readings up to 110. 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The current time is 2:16 p.m. Central Daylight Time. 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At 2 p.m. the report from Austin Bergstrom International was not available. The report from Camp Mabry was not available. The report from Pflugerville was not available. The report from Taylor was not available. The report from Lago Vista was not available. The report from Georgetown was not available. The report from Burnett was not available. The report from Junction was not available. The report from San Antonio was not available. The report from Corpus Christi was not available. The report from Houston was not available. Elsewhere,

across the state, the report from College Station was not available. The report from Amarillo was not available. The report from Abilene was not available. The report from Dallas-Fort Worth was not available. Your weather synopsis for South Central Texas. Low to medium rain chances are forecast for portions of South Central Texas today, especially over the Southern Edwards Plateau and Coastal Plains areas. High temperatures remain above normal, with lower 90s to 102 degrees along with overnight lows mostly in the 70s. Chances for rain continue through late week favoring the coastal plains. Your local forecast. This afternoon, partly cloudy. Highs in the mid-90s. Southeast winds 5 to 10 miles per hour. Tonight, partly cloudy. Lows in the mid-70s. Southeast winds 5 to 10 miles per hour, becoming south after midnight. Sunday, partly cloudy. A slight chance of showers and thunderstorms in the morning, then a chance of showers and thunderstorms in the afternoon. Highs in the mid-90s. Southeast winds around 5 miles per hour. Chance of rain 40%. Sunday night, mostly clear. Lows in the mid-70s. Southeast winds around 5 miles per hour. Labor Day, mostly sunny in the morning, then becoming partly cloudy. Highs in the upper 90s. South winds around 5 miles per hour. Highest heat index readings up to 108. Monday night through Tuesday night, mostly clear. Lows in the mid-70s. Highs in the upper 90s. Highest heat index readings up to 110. Wednesday, partly cloudy in the morning, then clearing. Highs in the upper 90s. Highest heat index readings up to 110. Wednesday night, mostly clear. Lows in the mid-70s. Thursday and Thursday night, partly cloudy. Highs in the upper 90s. Lows in the mid-70s. Highest heat index readings up to 110. Friday, partly cloudy in the morning, then clearing. Highs in the upper 90s. Highest heat index readings up to 110. 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The current time is 2:20 p.m. Central Daylight Time. The Austin NOAA Weather Radio Roundup. At 2 p.m. the report from Austin Bergstrom International was not available. The report from Camp Mabry was not available. The report from Pflugerville was not available. The report from Taylor was not available. The report from Lago Vista was not available. The report from Georgetown was not available. The report from Burnett was not available. The report from Junction was not available. The report from San Antonio was not available. The report from Corpus Christi was not available. The report from Houston was not available. Elsewhere across the state, the report from College Station was not available. The report from Amarillo was not available. The report from Abilene was not available. The report from Dallas-Fort Worth was not available. Your weather synopsis for South Central Texas. Low to medium rain chances are forecast for portions of South Central Texas today, especially over the Southern Edwards Plateau and Coastal Plains areas. High temperatures remain above normal, with lower 90s to 102 degrees along with overnight lows mostly in the 70s. Chances for rain continue through late week favoring the coastal plains. Your local forecast. This afternoon, partly cloudy. Highs in the mid-90s. Southeast winds 5 to 10 miles per hour. Tonight, partly cloudy. Lows in the mid-70s. Southeast winds 5 to 10 miles per hour, becoming south after midnight. Sunday, partly cloudy. A slight chance of showers and thunderstorms in the morning, then a chance of showers and thunderstorms in the afternoon. Highs in the mid-90s. Southeast winds around 5 miles per hour.

chance of rain 40%. Sunday night, mostly clear. Lows in the mid-70s. Southeast winds around 5 miles per hour. Labor Day, mostly sunny in the morning, then becoming partly cloudy. Highs in the upper 90s. South winds around 5 miles per hour. Highest heat index readings up to 108. Monday night through Tuesday night, mostly clear. Lows in the mid-70s. Highs in the upper 90s. Highest heat index readings up to 110. Wednesday, partly cloudy in the morning, then clearing. Highs in the upper 90s. Highest heat index readings up to 110. Wednesday night, mostly clear. Lows in the mid-70s. Thursday and Thursday night, partly cloudy. Highs in the upper 90s. Lows in the mid-70s. Highest heat index readings up to 110. Friday, partly cloudy in the morning, then clearing. Highs in the upper 90s. Highest heat index readings up to 110. The Tropical Weather Outlook. For the North Atlantic, Caribbean Sea and the Gulf of America, tropical cyclone formation is not expected during the next 7 days. 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At 2 p.m. the report from Austin Bergstrom International was not available. The report from Camp Mabry was not available. The report from Pflugerville was not available. The report from Taylor was not available. The report from Lago Vista was not available. The report from Georgetown was not available. The report from Burnett was not available. The report from Junction was not available. The report from San Antonio was not available. The report from Corpus Christi was not available. The report from Houston was not available. Elsewhere across the state, the report from College Station was not available. The report from Amarillo was not available. The report from Abilene was not available. The report from Dallas-Fort Worth was not available. Your weather synopsis for South Central Texas. Low to medium rain chances are forecast for portions of South Central Texas today, especially over the Southern Edwards Plateau and Coastal Plains areas. High temperatures remain above normal, with lower 90s to 102 degrees along with overnight lows mostly in the 70s. Chances for rain continue through late week favoring the Coastal Plains. Your local forecast. This afternoon, partly cloudy. Highs in the mid-90s. Southeast winds 5 to 10 miles per hour. Tonight, partly cloudy. Lows in the mid-70s. Southeast winds 5 to 10 miles per hour, becoming south after midnight. Sunday, partly cloudy. A slight chance of showers and thunderstorms in the morning, then a chance of showers and thunderstorms in the afternoon. Highs in the mid-90s. Southeast winds around 5 miles per hour. Chance of rain 40%. Sunday night, mostly clear. Lows in the mid-70s. Southeast winds around 5 miles per hour. Labor Day, mostly sunny in the morning, then becoming partly cloudy. Highs in the upper 90s. South winds around 5 miles per hour. Highest heat index readings up to 108. Monday night through Tuesday night, mostly clear. Lows in the mid-70s. Highs in the upper 90s. Highest heat index readings up to 110. Wednesday, partly cloudy in the morning, then clearing. Highs in the upper 90s. Highest heat index readings up to 110. Wednesday night, mostly clear. Lows in the mid-70s. Thursday and Thursday night, partly cloudy. Highs in the upper 90s. Lows in the mid-70s. Highest heat index readings up to 100.

10. Friday, partly cloudy in the morning, then clearing. Highs in the upper 90s. Highest heat index readings up to 110. 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At 2 p.m. the report from Austin Bergstrom International was not available. The report from Camp Mabry was not available. The report from Pflugerville was not available. The report from Taylor was not available. The report from Lago Vista was not available. The report from Georgetown was not available. The report from Burnett was not available. The report from Junction was not available. The report from San Antonio was not available. The report from Corpus Christi was not available. The report from Houston was not available. Elsewhere across the state, the report from College Station was not available. The report from Amarillo was not available. The report from Abilene was not available. The report from Dallas-Fort Worth was not available. Your weather synopsis for South Central Texas. Low to medium rain chances are forecast for portions of South Central Texas today, especially over the Southern Edwards Plateau and Coastal Plains areas. High temperatures remain above normal, with lower 90s to 102 degrees along with overnight lows mostly in the 70s. Chances for rain continue through late week favoring the coastal plains. Your local forecast. This afternoon, partly cloudy. Highs in the mid-90s. Southeast winds 5 to 10 miles per hour. Tonight, partly cloudy. Lows in the mid-70s. Southeast winds 5 to 10 miles per hour, becoming south after midnight. Sunday, partly cloudy. A slight chance of showers and thunderstorms in the morning, then a chance of showers and thunderstorms in the afternoon. Highs in the mid-90s. Southeast winds around 5 miles per hour. Chance of rain 40%. Sunday night, mostly clear. Lows in the mid-70s. Southeast winds around 5 miles per hour. Labor Day, mostly sunny in the morning, then becoming partly cloudy. Highs in the upper 90s. South winds around 5 miles per hour. Highest heat index readings up to 108. Monday night through Tuesday night, mostly clear. Lows in the mid-70s. Highs in the upper 90s. Highest heat index readings up to 110. Wednesday, partly cloudy in the morning, then clearing. Highs in the upper 90s. Highest heat index readings up to 110. Wednesday night, mostly clear. Lows in the mid-70s. Thursday and Thursday night, partly cloudy. Highs in the upper 90s. Lows in the mid-70s. Highest heat index readings up to 110. Friday, partly cloudy in the morning, then clearing. Highs in the upper 90s. Highest heat index readings up to 110. 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The current time is 2:31 p.m. Central Daylight Time. The Austin NOAA Weather Radio Roundup. At 2 p.m. the report from Austin Bergstrom International was not available. The report from Camp Mabry was not available. The report from Pflugerville was not available. The report from Taylor was not available. The report from Lago Vista was not available. The report from Georgetown was not available. The report from Burnett was not available. The report from Junction was not available. The report from San Antonio was not available. The report from Corpus Christi was not available. The report from Houston was not available. Elsewhere across the state, the report from College

station was not available. The report from Amarillo was not available. The report from Abilene was not available. The report from Dallas-Fort Worth was not available. Your weather synopsis for South Central Texas. Low to medium rain chances are forecast for portions of South Central Texas today, especially over the Southern Edwards Plateau and Coastal Plains areas. High temperatures remain above normal, with lower 90s to 102 degrees along with overnight lows mostly in the 70s. Chances for rain continue through late week favoring the coastal plains. Your local forecast. This afternoon, partly cloudy. Highs in the mid-90s. Southeast winds 5 to 10 miles per hour. Tonight, partly cloudy. Lows in the mid-70s. Southeast winds 5 to 10 miles per hour, becoming south after midnight. Sunday, partly cloudy. A slight chance of showers and thunderstorms in the mid-70s. Southeast winds 5 to 10 miles per hour, becoming south after midnight. Sunday, partly cloudy. A slight chance of showers and thunderstorms in the morning, then a chance of showers and thunderstorms in the afternoon. Highs in the mid-90s. Southeast winds around 5 miles per hour. Chance of rain 40%. Sunday night, mostly clear. Lows in the mid-70s. Southeast winds around 5 miles per hour. Labor Day, mostly sunny in the morning, then becoming partly cloudy. Highs in the upper 90s. South winds around 5 miles per hour. Highest heat index readings up to 108. Monday night through Tuesday night, mostly clear. Lows in the mid-70s. Highs in the upper 90s. Highest heat index readings up to 110. Wednesday, partly cloudy in the morning, then clearing. Highs in the upper 90s. Highest heat index readings up to 110. Wednesday night, mostly clear. Lows in the mid-70s. Thursday and Thursday night, partly cloudy. Highs in the upper 90s. Lows in the mid-70s. Highest heat index readings up to 110. Friday, partly cloudy in the morning, then clearing. Highs in the upper 90s. Highest heat index readings up to 110. The coastal waters forecast from Baffin Bay to Port Aransas out 20 nautical miles. Today, south winds 5 to 10 knots, becoming southeast this afternoon. Seas around 2 feet. Wave detail, southeast 2 feet at 5 seconds. Tonight, southeast winds 10 to 15 knots, becoming south 5 to 10 knots after midnight. Seas around 2 feet. Wave detail, southeast 2 feet at 5 seconds. Sunday, south winds around 5 knots, becoming southeast in the afternoon. Seas around 2 feet. Wave detail, southeast 2 feet at 5 seconds. Sunday night, southeast winds 5 to 10 knots. Seas around 2 feet. Wave detail, south 2 feet at 5 seconds. Monday, south winds 5 to 10 knots, becoming southeast in the afternoon. Seas around 2 feet. Wave detail, southeast 1 foot at 5 seconds. Monday night, southeast winds 10 to 15 knots, becoming south 5 to 10 knots after midnight. Seas around 2 feet. Wave detail, southeast 2 feet at 5 seconds. Tuesday, southeast winds 5 to 10 knots, increasing to 10 to 15 knots in the afternoon. Seas around 2 feet. Tuesday night, southeast winds 10 to 15 knots, diminishing to 5 to 10 knots after midnight. Seas around 2 feet. A chance of showers after midnight. Wednesday, southeast winds 5 to 10 knots. Seas around 2 feet. A chance of showers and thunderstorms in the morning. Wednesday night, southeast winds 5 to 10 knots, becoming south after midnight. Seas around 2 feet. Winds and seas higher and near thunderstorms. 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

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The current time is 2:37 p.m. Central Daylight Time. The Austin NOAA Weather Radio Roundup. At 2 p.m. the report from Austin Bergstrom International was not available. The report from Camp Mabry was not available. The report from Pflugerville was not available. The report from Taylor was not available. The report from Lago Vista was not available. The report from Georgetown was not available. The report from Burnett was not available. The report from Junction was not available. The report from San Antonio was not available. The report from Corpus Christi was not available. The report from Houston was not available. Elsewhere across the state, the report from College Station was not available. The report from Amarillo was not available. The report from Abilene was not available. The report from Dallas-Fort Worth was not available. Your weather synopsis for South Central Texas. Low to medium rain chances are forecast for portions of South Central Texas today, especially over the Southern Edwards Plateau and coastal plains areas. High temperatures remain above normal, with lower 90s to 102 degrees along with overnight lows mostly in the 70s. Chances for rain continue through late week favoring the coastal plains. Your local forecast. This afternoon, partly cloudy. Highs in the mid-90s. Southeast winds 5 to 10 miles per hour. Tonight, partly cloudy. Lows in the mid-70s. Southeast winds 5 to 10 miles per hour, becoming south after midnight. Sunday, partly cloudy. A slight chance of showers and thunderstorms in the morning, then a chance of showers and thunderstorms in the afternoon. Highs in the mid-90s. Southeast winds around 5 miles per hour. Chance of rain 40%. Sunday night, mostly clear. Lows in the mid-70s. Southeast winds around 5 miles per hour. Labor Day, mostly sunny in the morning, then becoming partly cloudy. Highs in the upper 90s. South winds around 5 miles per hour. Highest heat index readings up to 108. Monday night through Tuesday night, mostly clear. Lows in the mid-70s. Highs in the upper 90s. Highest heat index readings up to 110. Wednesday, partly cloudy in the morning, then clearing. Highs in the upper 90s. Highest heat index readings up to 110. Wednesday night, mostly clear. Lows in the mid-70s. Thursday and Thursday night, partly cloudy. Highs in the upper 90s. Lows in the mid-70s. Highest heat index readings up to 110. Friday, partly cloudy in the morning, then clearing. Highs in the upper 90s. Highest heat index readings up to 110. 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The current time is 2:40 p.m. Central Daylight Time. The Austin NOAA Weather Radio Roundup. At 2 p.m. the report from Austin Bergstrom International was not available. The report from Camp Mabry was not available. The report from Pflugerville was not available. The report from Taylor was not available. The report from Lago Vista was not available. The report from Georgetown was not available. The report from Burnett was not available. The report from Junction was not available. The report from San Antonio was not available. The report from Corpus Christi was not available. The report from Houston was not available. Elsewhere across the state, the report from College Station was not available. The report from Amarillo was not available. The report from Abilene was not available. The report from Dallas-Fort Worth was not available. Your weather synopsis for South Central Texas. Low to medium rain chances are forecast.

the tropical weather outlook. For the North Atlantic, Caribbean Sea, and the Gulf of America, tropical cyclone formation is not expected during the next 7 days. The Austin, NOAA Weather Radio Roundup. At 2 p.m. the report from Austin Bergstrom International was not available. The report from Camp Mabry was not available. The report from Pflugerville was not available. The report from Taylor was not available. The report from Lago Vista was not available. The report from Georgetown was not available. The report from Burnett was not available. The report from Junction was not available. The report from San Antonio was not available. The report from Corpus Christi was not available. The report from Houston was not available. Elsewhere across the state, the report from College Station was not available. The report from Amarillo was not available. The report from Abilene was not available. The report from Dallas-Fort Worth was not available. Your weather synopsis for South Central Texas. Low to medium rain chances are forecast for portions of South Central Texas today, especially over the Southern Edwards Plateau and coastal plains areas. High temperatures remain above normal, with lower 90s to 102 degrees along with overnight lows mostly in the 70s. Chances for rain continue through late week, favoring the coastal plains. Your local forecast. This afternoon, partly cloudy. Highs in the mid-90s. Southeast winds 5 to 10 miles per hour. Tonight, partly cloudy. Lows in the mid-70s. Southeast winds 5 to 10 miles per hour, becoming south after midnight. Sunday, partly cloudy. A slight chance of showers and thunderstorms in the morning, then a chance of showers and thunderstorms in the afternoon. Highs in the mid-90s. Southeast winds around 5 miles per hour. Chance of rain 40%. Sunday night, mostly clear. Lows in the mid-70s. Southeast winds around 5 miles per hour. Labor Day, mostly sunny in the morning, then becoming partly cloudy. Highs in the upper 90s. South winds around 5 miles per hour. Highest heat index readings up to 108. Monday night through Tuesday night, mostly clear. Lows in the mid-70s. Highs in the upper 90s. Highest heat index readings up to 110. Wednesday, partly cloudy in the morning, then clearing. Highs in the upper 90s. Highest heat index readings up to 110. Wednesday night, mostly clear. Lows in the mid-70s. Thursday and Thursday night, partly cloudy. Highs in the upper 90s. Lows in the mid-70s. Highest heat index readings up to 110. Friday, partly cloudy in the morning, then clearing. Highs in the upper 90s. Highest heat index readings up to 110. 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The current time is 2:55 p.m. Central Daylight Time. The Austin, NOAA Weather Radio Roundup. At 2 p.m. the report from Austin Bergstrom International was not available. The report from Camp Mabry was not available. The report from Pflugerville was not available. The report from Taylor was not available. The report from Lago Vista was not available. The report from Georgetown was not available. The report from Burnett was not available. The report from Junction was not available. The report from San Antonio was not available. The report from Corpus Christi was not available. The report from Houston was not available. Elsewhere across the state, the report from College Station was not available. The report from Amarillo was not available. The report from Abilene was not available. The report from Dallas-Fort Worth was not available. Your weather synopsis for South Central Texas. Low to medium rain chances are forecast for portions of South Central Texas.

storms in the afternoon. Highs in the mid-90s. Southeast winds around 5 miles per hour. Chance of rain 40%. Sunday night, mostly clear. Lows in the mid-70s. Southeast winds around 5 miles per hour. Labor Day, mostly sunny in the morning, then becoming partly cloudy. Highs in the upper 90s. South winds around 5 miles per hour. Highest heat index readings up to 108. Monday night through Tuesday night, mostly clear. Lows in the mid-70s. Highs in the upper 90s. Highest heat index readings up to 110. Wednesday, partly cloudy in the morning, then clearing. Highs in the upper 90s. Highest heat index readings up to 110. Wednesday night, mostly clear. Lows in the mid-70s. Thursday and Thursday night, partly cloudy. Highs in the upper 90s. Lows in the mid-70s. Highest heat index readings up to 110. Friday, partly cloudy in the morning, then clearing. Highs in the upper 90s. Highest heat index readings up to 110. 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The current time is 2:59 p.m. Central Daylight Time. The Austin NOAA Weather Radio Roundup. At 2 p.m. the report from Austin Bergstrom International was not available. The report from Camp Mabry was not available. The report from Pflugerville was not available. The report from Taylor was not available. The report from Lago Vista was not available. The report from Georgetown was not available. The report from Burnett was not available. The report from Junction was not available. The report from San Antonio was not available. The report from Corpus Christi was not available. The report from Houston was not available. Elsewhere across the state, the report from College Station was not available. The report from Amarillo was not available. The report from Abilene was not available. The report from Dallas-Fort Worth was not available. Your weather synopsis for South Central Texas. Low to medium rain chances are forecast for portions of South Central Texas today, especially over the Southern Edwards Plateau and Coastal Plains areas. High temperatures remain above normal, with lower 90s to 102 degrees along with overnight lows mostly in the 70s. Chances for rain continue through late week favoring the Coastal Plains. Your local forecast. This afternoon, partly cloudy. Highs in the mid-90s. Southeast winds 5 to 10 miles per hour. Tonight, partly cloudy. Lows in the mid-70s. Southeast winds 5 to 10 miles per hour, becoming south after midnight. Sunday, partly cloudy. A slight chance of showers and thunderstorms in the morning, then a chance of showers and thunderstorms in the afternoon. Highs in the mid-90s. Southeast winds around 5 miles per hour. Chance of rain 40%. Sunday night, mostly clear. Lows in the mid-70s. Southeast winds around 5 miles per hour. Labor Day, mostly sunny in the morning, then becoming partly cloudy. Highs in the upper 90s. South winds around 5 miles per hour. Highest heat index readings up to 108. Monday night through Tuesday night, mostly clear. Lows in the mid-70s. Highs in the upper 90s. Highest heat index readings up to 110. Wednesday, partly cloudy in the morning, then clearing. Highs in the upper 90s. Highest heat index readings up to 110. Wednesday night, mostly clear. Lows in the mid-70s. Thursday and Thursday night, partly cloudy. Highs in the upper 90s. Lows in the mid-70s. Highest heat index readings up to 110. Friday, partly cloudy in the morning, then clearing.

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Highest heat index readings up to 110. 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The coastal waters forecast from Baffin Bay to Port Aransas out 20 nautical miles. Today, south winds 5 to 10 knots, becoming southeast this afternoon. Seas around 2 feet. Wave detail, southeast 2 feet at 5 seconds. Tonight, southeast winds 10 to 15 knots, becoming south 5 to 10 knots after midnight. Seas around 2 feet. Wave detail, southeast 2 feet at 5 seconds. Sunday, south winds around 5 knots, becoming southeast in the afternoon. Seas around 2 feet. Wave detail, southeast 2 feet at 5 seconds. Sunday night, southeast winds 5 to 10 knots. Seas around 2 feet. Wave detail, south 2 feet at 5 seconds. Monday, south winds 5 to 10 knots, becoming southeast in the afternoon. Seas around 2 feet. Wave detail, southeast 1 foot at 5 seconds. Monday night, southeast winds 10 to 15 knots, becoming south 5 to 10 knots after midnight. Seas around 2 feet. Wave detail, southeast 2 feet at 5 seconds. Tuesday, southeast winds 5 to 10 knots, increasing to 10 to 15 knots in the afternoon. Seas around 2 feet. Tuesday night, southeast winds 10 to 15 knots, diminishing to 5 to 10 knots after midnight. Seas around 2 feet. A chance of showers after midnight. Wednesday, southeast winds 5 to 10 knots. Seas around 2 feet. A chance of showers and thunderstorms in the morning. Wednesday night, southeast winds 5 to 10 knots, becoming south after midnight. Seas around 2 feet. Winds and seas higher and near thunderstorms. The current time is 3:05 p.m. Central Daylight Time. Your weather synopsis for South Central Texas. Low to medium rain chances are forecast for portions of South Central Texas today, especially over the Southern Edwards Plateau and Coastal Plains areas. High temperatures remain above normal, with lower 90s to 102 degrees along with overnight lows mostly in the 70s. Chances for rain continue through late week favoring the coastal plains. Your local forecast. This afternoon, partly cloudy. Highs in the mid-90s. Southeast winds 5 to 10 miles per hour. Tonight, partly cloudy. Lows in the mid-70s. Southeast winds 5 to 10 miles per hour, becoming south after midnight. Sunday, partly cloudy. A slight chance of showers and thunderstorms in the morning, then a chance of showers and thunderstorms in the afternoon. Highs in the mid-90s. Southeast winds around 5 miles per hour. Chance of rain 40%. Sunday night, mostly clear. Lows in the mid-70s. Southeast winds around 5 miles per hour. Labor Day, mostly sunny in the morning, then becoming partly cloudy. Highs in the upper 90s. South winds around 5 miles per hour. Highest heat index readings up to 108. Monday night through Tuesday night, mostly clear. Lows in the mid-70s. Highs in the upper 90s. Highest heat index readings up to 110. Wednesday, partly cloudy in the morning, then clearing. Highs in the upper 90s. Highest heat index readings up to 110. Wednesday night, mostly clear. Lows in the mid-70s. Thursday and Thursday night, partly cloudy. Highs in the upper 90s. Lows in the mid-70s. Highest heat index readings up to 110. Friday, partly cloudy in the morning, then clearing. Highs in the upper 90s. Highest heat index readings up to 110. 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

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The current time is 3:08 p.m. Central Daylight Time. Your weather synopsis for South Central Texas. Low to medium rain chances are forecast for portions of South Central Texas today, especially over the Southern Edwards Plateau and Coastal Plains areas. High temperatures remain above normal, with lower 90s to 102 degrees along with overnight lows mostly in the 70s. Chances for rain continue through late week favoring the coastal plains. Your local forecast. This afternoon, partly cloudy. Highs in the mid-90s. Southeast winds 5 to 10 miles per hour. Tonight, partly cloudy. Lows in the mid-70s. Southeast winds 5 to 10 miles per hour, becoming south after midnight. Sunday, partly cloudy. A slight chance of showers and thunderstorms in the morning, then a chance of showers and thunderstorms in the afternoon. Highs in the mid-90s. Southeast winds around 5 miles per hour. Chance of rain 40%. Sunday night, mostly clear. Lows in the mid-70s. Southeast winds around 5 miles per hour. Labor Day, mostly sunny in the morning, then becoming partly cloudy. Highs in the upper 90s. South winds around 5 miles per hour. Highest heat index readings up to 108. Monday night through Tuesday night, mostly clear. Lows in the mid-70s. Highs in the upper 90s. Highest heat index readings up to 110. Wednesday, partly cloudy in the morning, then clearing. Highs in the upper 90s. Highest heat index readings up to 110. Wednesday night, mostly clear. Lows in the mid-70s. Thursday and Thursday night, partly cloudy. Highs in the upper 90s. Lows in the mid-70s. Highest heat index readings up to 110. Friday, partly cloudy in the morning, then clearing. Highs in the upper 90s. Highest heat index readings up to 110. 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The current time is 3:10 p.m. Central Daylight Time. Your weather synopsis for South Central Texas. Low to medium rain chances are forecast for portions of South Central Texas today, especially over the Southern Edwards Plateau and Coastal Plains areas. High temperatures remain above normal, with lower 90s to 102 degrees along with overnight lows mostly in the 70s. Chances for rain continue through late week favoring the coastal plains. Your local forecast. This afternoon, partly cloudy. Highs in the mid-90s. Southeast winds 5 to 10 miles per hour. Tonight, partly cloudy. Lows in the mid-70s. Southeast winds 5 to 10 miles per hour, becoming south after midnight. Sunday, partly cloudy. A slight chance of showers and thunderstorms in the morning, then a chance of showers and thunderstorms in the afternoon. Highs in the mid-90s. Southeast winds around 5 miles per hour. Chance of rain 40%. Sunday night, mostly clear. Lows in the mid-70s. Southeast winds around 5 miles per hour. Labor Day, mostly sunny in the morning, then becoming partly cloudy. Highs in the upper 90s. South winds around 5 miles per hour. Highest heat index readings up to 108. Monday night through Tuesday night, mostly clear. Lows in the mid-70s. Highs in the upper 90s. Highest heat index readings up to 110. Wednesday, partly cloudy in the morning, then clearing. Highs in the upper 90s. Highest heat index readings up to 110.
Wednesday night.

lows in the mid-70s. Thursday and Thursday night, partly cloudy. Highs in the upper 90s. Lows in the mid-70s. Highest heat index readings up to 110. Friday, partly cloudy in the morning, then clearing. Highs in the upper 90s. Highest heat index readings up to 110. 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The Austin NOAA Weather Radio Roundup. At 3 p.m. the report from Austin Bergstrom International was not available. The report from Camp Mabry was not available. The report from Pflugerville was not available. The report from Taylor was not available. The report from Lago Vista was not available. The report from Georgetown was not available. The report from Burnett was not available. The report from Junction was not available. The report from San Antonio was not available. The report from Corpus Christi was not available. The report from Houston was not available. Elsewhere across the state, the report from College Station was not available. The report from Amarillo was not available. The report from Abilene was not available. The report from Dallas-Fort Worth was not available. Your weather synopsis for South Central Texas. Low to medium rain chances are forecast for portions of South Central Texas today, especially over the Southern Edwards Plateau and Coastal Plains areas. High temperatures remain above normal, with lower 90s to 102 degrees along with overnight lows mostly in the 70s. Chances for rain continue through late week favoring the coastal plains. Your local forecast. This afternoon, partly cloudy. Highs in the mid-90s. Southeast winds 5 to 10 miles per hour. Tonight, partly cloudy. Lows in the mid-70s. Southeast winds 5 to 10 miles per hour, becoming south after midnight. Sunday, partly cloudy. A slight chance of showers and thunderstorms in the morning, then a chance of showers and thunderstorms in the afternoon. Highs in the mid-90s. Southeast winds around 5 miles per hour. Chance of rain 40%. Sunday night, mostly clear. Lows in the mid-70s. Southeast winds around 5 miles per hour. Labor Day, mostly sunny in the morning, then becoming partly cloudy. Highs in the upper 90s. South winds around 5 miles per hour. Highest heat index readings up to 108. Monday night through Tuesday night, mostly clear. Lows in the mid-70s. Highs in the upper 90s. Highest heat index readings up to 110. Wednesday, partly cloudy in the morning, then clearing. Highs in the upper 90s. Highest heat index readings up to 110. Wednesday night, mostly clear. Lows in the mid-70s. Thursday and Thursday night, partly cloudy. Highs in the upper 90s. Lows in the mid-70s. Highest heat index readings up to 110. Friday, partly cloudy in the morning, then clearing. Highs in the upper 90s. Highest heat index readings up to 110. 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The current time is 3:17 p.m. Central Daylight Time. The Austin NOAA Weather Radio Roundup. At 3 p.m. the report from Austin Bergstrom International was not available. The report from Camp Mabry was not available. The report from Pflugerville was not available. The report from Taylor was not available. The report from Lago Vista was not available. The report from Georgetown was not available. The report from Burnett was not available. The report

injunction was not available. The report from San Antonio was not available. The report from Corpus Christi was not available. The report from Houston was not available. Elsewhere across the state, the report from College Station was not available. The report from Amarillo was not available. The report from Abilene was not available. The report from Dallas-Fort Worth was not available. Your weather synopsis for South Central Texas. Low to medium rain chances are forecast for portions of South Central Texas today, especially over the southern Edwards Plateau and coastal plains areas. High temperatures remain above normal, with lower 90s to 102 degrees along with overnight lows mostly in the 70s. Chances for rain continue through late week favoring the coastal plains. Your local forecast. This afternoon, partly cloudy. Highs in the mid-90s. Southeast winds 5 to 10 miles per hour. Tonight, partly cloudy. Lows in the mid-70s. Southeast winds 5 to 10 miles per hour, becoming south after midnight. Sunday, partly cloudy. A slight chance of showers and thunderstorms in the morning, then a chance of showers and thunderstorms in the afternoon. Highs in the mid-90s. Southeast winds around 5 miles per hour. Chance of rain 40%. Sunday night, mostly clear. Lows in the mid-70s. Southeast winds around 5 miles per hour. Labor Day, mostly sunny in the morning, then becoming partly cloudy. Highs in the upper 90s. South winds around 5 miles per hour. Highest heat index readings up to 108. Monday night through Tuesday night, mostly clear. Lows in the mid-70s. Highs in the upper 90s. Highest heat index readings up to 110. Wednesday, partly cloudy in the morning, then clearing. Highs in the upper 90s. Highest heat index readings up to 110. Wednesday night, mostly clear. Lows in the mid-70s. Thursday and Thursday night, partly cloudy. Highs in the upper 90s. Lows in the mid-70s. Highest heat index readings up to 110. Friday, partly cloudy in the morning, then clearing. Highs in the upper 90s. Highest heat index readings up to 110. The coastal waters forecast for Baffin Bay to Port Aransas out 20 nautical miles. This afternoon, southeast winds 10 to 15 knots. Seas around 2 feet. Wave detail, southeast 2 feet at 5 seconds. Tonight, southeast winds around 10 knots, becoming south after midnight. Seas around 2 feet. Wave detail, southeast 2 feet at 5 seconds. Sunday, south winds around 5 knots, becoming southeast in the afternoon. Seas around 2 feet. Wave detail, southeast 2 feet at 5 seconds. Sunday night, southeast winds 5 to 10 knots, becoming south after midnight. Seas around 2 feet. Wave detail, south 2 feet at 5 seconds. Monday, south winds around 5 knots, becoming southeast in the afternoon. Seas around 2 feet. Wave detail, southeast 1 foot at 5 seconds. Monday night, southeast winds 10 to 15 knots, becoming south 5 to 10 knots after midnight. Seas around 2 feet. Wave detail, southeast 2 feet at 5 seconds. Tuesday, southeast winds around 5 knots, becoming 5 to 10 knots in the afternoon. Seas around 2 feet. Tuesday night, southeast winds 10 to 15 knots, diminishing to 5 to 10 knots after midnight. Seas around 2 feet. Wednesday, southeast winds 5 to 10 knots. Seas around 2 feet. A chance of showers and thunderstorms. Wednesday night, southeast winds around 10 knots, becoming south after midnight. Seas around 2 feet. Winds and seas higher and near thunderstorms. The Tropical Weather Outlook. For the North Atlantic, Caribbean Sea and the Gulf of America, tropical cyclone formation.

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The current time is 3:23 p.m. Central Daylight Time. The Austin NOAA Weather Radio Roundup. At 3 p.m. the report from Austin Bergstrom International was not available. The report from Camp Mabry was not available. The report from Pflugerville was not available. The report from Taylor was not available. The report from Lago Vista was not available. The report from Georgetown was not available. The report from Burnett was not available. The report from Junction was not available. The report from San Antonio was not available. The report from Corpus Christi was not available. The report from Houston was not available. Elsewhere across the state, the report from College Station was not available. The report from Amarillo was not available. The report from Abilene was not available. The report from Dallas-Fort Worth was not available. Your weather synopsis for South Central Texas. Low to medium rain chances are forecast for portions of South Central Texas today, especially over the Southern Edwards Plateau and coastal plains areas. High temperatures remain above normal, with lower 90s to 102 degrees along with overnight lows mostly in the 70s. Chances for rain continue through late week favoring the coastal plains. Your local forecast. This afternoon, partly cloudy. Highs in the mid-90s. Southeast winds 5 to 10 miles per hour. Tonight, partly cloudy. Lows in the mid-70s. Southeast winds 5 to 10 miles per hour, becoming south after midnight. Sunday, partly cloudy. A slight chance of showers and thunderstorms in the morning, then a chance of showers and thunderstorms in the afternoon. Highs in the mid-90s. Southeast winds around 5 miles per hour. Chance of rain 40%. Sunday night, mostly clear. Lows in the mid-70s. Southeast winds around 5 miles per hour. Labor Day, mostly sunny in the morning, then becoming partly cloudy. Highs in the upper 90s. South winds around 5 miles per hour. Highest heat index readings up to 108. Monday night through Tuesday night, mostly clear. Lows in the mid-70s. Highs in the upper 90s. Highest heat index readings up to 110. Wednesday, partly cloudy in the morning, then clearing. Highs in the upper 90s. Highest heat index readings up to 110. Wednesday night, mostly clear. Lows in the mid-70s. Thursday and Thursday night, partly cloudy. Highs in the upper 90s. Lows in the mid-70s. Highest heat index readings up to 110. Friday, partly cloudy in the morning, then clearing. Highs in the upper 90s. Highest heat index readings up to 110. 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The current time is 3:26 p.m. Central Daylight Time. 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At 3 p.m. the report from Austin Bergstrom International was not available. The report from Camp Mabry was not available. The report from Pflugerville was not available. The report from Taylor was not available. The report from Lago Vista was not available. The report from Georgetown was not available. The report from Burnett was not available. The report from Junction was not available. The report from San Antonio was not available. The report from Corpus Christi was not available. The report from Houston was not available. Elsewhere across the state, the report from College Station was not available. The report from Amarillo was not available. The report from Abilene was not available.

available. The report from Dallas-Fort Worth was not available. Your weather synopsis for South Central Texas. Low to medium rain chances are forecast for portions of South Central Texas today, especially over the southern Edwards Plateau and coastal plains areas. High temperatures remain above normal, with lower 90s to 102 degrees along with overnight lows mostly in the 70s. Chances for rain continue through late week favoring the coastal plains. Your local forecast. This afternoon, partly cloudy. Highs in the mid-90s. Southeast winds 5 to 10 miles per hour. Tonight, partly cloudy. Lows in the mid-70s. Southeast winds 5 to 10 miles per hour, becoming south after midnight. Sunday, partly cloudy. A slight chance of showers and thunderstorms in the morning, then a chance of showers and thunderstorms in the afternoon. Highs in the mid-90s. Southeast winds around 5 miles per hour. Chance of rain 40%. Sunday night, mostly clear. Lows in the mid-70s. Southeast winds around 5 miles per hour. Labor Day, mostly sunny in the morning, then becoming partly cloudy. Highs in the upper 90s. South winds around 5 miles per hour. Highest heat index readings up to 108. Monday night through Tuesday night, mostly clear. Lows in the mid-70s. Highs in the upper 90s. Highest heat index readings up to 110. Wednesday, partly cloudy in the morning, then clearing. Highs in the upper 90s. Highest heat index readings up to 110. Wednesday night, mostly clear. Lows in the mid-70s. Thursday and Thursday night, partly cloudy. Highs in the upper 90s. Lows in the mid-70s. Highest heat index readings up to 110. Friday, partly cloudy in the morning, then clearing. Highs in the upper 90s. Highest heat index readings up to 110. 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The current time is 3:30 p.m. Central Daylight Time. 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At 3 p.m. the report from Austin Bergstrom International was not available. The report from Camp Mabry was not available. The report from Pflugerville was not available. The report from Taylor was not available. The report from Lago Vista was not available. The report from Georgetown was not available. The report from Burnett was not available. The report from Junction was not available. The report from San Antonio was not available. The report from Corpus Christi was not available. The report from Houston was not available. Elsewhere across the state, the report from College Station was not available. The report from Amarillo was not available. The report from Abilene was not available. The report from Dallas-Fort Worth was not available. Your weather synopsis for South Central Texas. Low to medium rain chances are forecast for portions of South Central Texas today, especially over the southern Edwards Plateau and coastal plains areas. High temperatures remain above normal, with lower 90s to 102 degrees along with overnight lows mostly in the 70s. Chances for rain continue through late week favoring the coastal plains. Your local forecast. This afternoon, partly cloudy. Highs in the mid-90s. Southeast winds 5 to 10 miles per hour. Tonight, partly cloudy. Lows in the mid-70s. Southeast winds 5 to 10 miles per hour, becoming south after midnight. Sunday, partly cloudy. A slight chance of showers and thunderstorms in the morning, then a chance of showers and thunderstorms in the afternoon. Highs in the mid-90s. Southeast winds around 5 miles per hour. Chance of rain 40%. Sunday night, mostly clear. Lows in the mid-70s. Southeast

winds around 5 miles per hour. Labor Day, mostly sunny in the morning, then becoming partly cloudy. Highs in the upper 90s. South winds around 5 miles per hour. Highest heat index readings up to 108. Monday night through Tuesday night, mostly clear. Lows in the mid-70s. Highs in the upper 90s. Highest heat index readings up to 110. Monday night through Tuesday night, mostly clear. Lows in the mid-70s. Highs in the upper 90s. Highest heat index readings up to 110. Wednesday, partly cloudy in the morning, then clearing. Highs in the upper 90s. Highest heat index readings up to 110. Wednesday night, mostly clear. Lows in the mid-70s. Thursday and Thursday night, partly cloudy. Highs in the upper 90s. Lows in the mid-70s. Highest heat index readings up to 110. Friday, partly cloudy in the morning, then clearing. Highs in the upper 90s. Highest heat index readings up to 110. 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The current time is 3:34 p.m. Central Daylight Time. 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At 3 p.m. the report from Austin Bergstrom International was not available. The report from Camp Mabry was not available. The report from Pflugerville was not available. The report from Taylor was not available. The report from Lago Vista was not available. The report from Georgetown was not available. The report from Burnett was not available. The report from Junction was not available. The report from San Antonio was not available. The report from Corpus Christi was not available. The report from Houston was not available. Elsewhere across the state, the report from College Station was not available. The report from Amarillo was not available. The report from Abilene was not available. The report from Dallas-Fort Worth was not available. Your weather synopsis for South Central Texas. Low to medium rain chances are forecast for portions of South Central Texas today, especially over the Southern Edwards Plateau and Coastal Plains areas. High temperatures remain above normal, with lower 90s to 102 degrees along with overnight lows mostly in the 70s. Chances for rain continue through late week favoring the Coastal Plains. Your local forecast. This afternoon, partly cloudy. Highs in the mid-90s. Southeast winds 5 to 10 miles per hour. Tonight, partly cloudy. Lows in the mid-70s. Southeast winds 5 to 10 miles per hour, becoming south after midnight. Sunday, partly cloudy. A slight chance of showers and thunderstorms in the morning, then a chance of showers and thunderstorms in the afternoon. Highs in the mid-90s. Southeast winds around 5 miles per hour. Chance of rain 40%. Sunday night, mostly clear. Lows in the mid-70s. Southeast winds around 5 miles per hour. Labor Day, mostly sunny in the morning, then becoming partly cloudy. Highs in the upper 90s. South winds around 5 miles per hour. Highest heat index readings up to 108. Monday night through Tuesday night, mostly clear. Lows in the mid-70s. Highs in the upper 90s. Highest heat index readings up to 110. Wednesday, partly cloudy in the morning, then clearing. Highs in the upper 90s. Highest heat index readings up to 110. Wednesday night, mostly clear. Lows in the mid-70s. Thursday and Thursday night, partly cloudy. Highs in the upper 90s. Lows in the mid-70s. Highest heat index readings up to 110. Friday, partly cloudy in the morning, then clearing. Highs in the upper 90s. Highest heat index readings

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At 3 p.m. the report from Austin Bergstrom International was not available. The report from Camp Mabry was not available. The report from Pflugerville was not available. The report from Taylor was not available. The report from Lago Vista was not available. The report from Georgetown was not available. The report from Burnett was not available. The report from Junction was not available. The report from San Antonio was not available. The report from Corpus Christi was not available. The report from Houston was not available. Elsewhere across the state, the report from College Station was not available. The report from Amarillo was not available. The report from Abilene was not available. The report from Dallas-Fort Worth was not available. Your weather synopsis for South Central Texas. Low to medium rain chances are forecast for portions of South Central Texas today, especially over the Southern Edwards Plateau and Coastal Plains areas. High temperatures remain above normal, with lower 90s to 102 degrees along with overnight lows mostly in the 70s. Chances for rain continue through late week favoring the coastal plains. Your local forecast. This afternoon, partly cloudy. Highs in the mid-90s. Southeast winds 5 to 10 miles per hour. Tonight, partly cloudy. Lows in the mid-70s. Southeast winds 5 to 10 miles per hour, becoming south after midnight. Sunday, partly cloudy. A slight chance of showers and thunderstorms in the morning, then a chance of showers and thunderstorms in the afternoon. Highs in the mid-90s. Southeast winds around 5 miles per hour. Chance of rain 40%. Sunday night, mostly clear. Lows in the mid-70s. Southeast winds around 5 miles per hour. Labor Day, mostly sunny in the morning, then becoming partly cloudy. Highs in the upper 90s. South winds around 5 miles per hour. Highest heat index readings up to 108. Monday night through Tuesday night, mostly clear. Lows in the mid-70s. Highs in the upper 90s. Highest heat index readings up to 110. Wednesday, partly cloudy in the morning, then clearing. Highs in the upper 90s. Highest heat index readings up to 110. Wednesday night, mostly clear. Lows in the mid-70s. Thursday and Thursday night, partly cloudy. Highs in the upper 90s. Lows in the mid-70s. Highest heat index readings up to 110. Friday, partly cloudy in the morning, then clearing. Highs in the upper 90s. Highest heat index readings up to 110. 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The current time is 3:41 p.m. Central Daylight Time. 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At 3 p.m. the report from Austin Bergstrom International was not available. The report from Camp Mabry was not available. The report from Pflugerville was not available. The report from Taylor was not available. The report from Lago Vista was not available. The report from Georgetown was not available. The report from Burnett was not available. The report from Junction was not available. The report from San Antonio was not available. The report from Corpus Christi was not available. The report from Houston was not available. Elsewhere across the state, the report from College Station was not available. The report from Amarillo was not available. The report from Abilene was not available.

Report from Dallas-Fort Worth was not available. Your weather synopsis for South Central Texas. Low to medium rain chances are forecast for portions of South Central Texas today, especially over the Southern Edwards Plateau and Coastal Plains areas. High temperatures remain above normal, with lower 90s to 102 degrees along with overnight lows mostly in the 70s. Chances for rain continue through late week favoring the coastal plains. The coastal waters forecast from Baffin Bay to Port Aransas out 20 nautical miles. This afternoon, southeast winds 10 to 15 knots. Seas around 2 feet. Wave detail, southeast 2 feet at 5 seconds. Tonight, southeast winds around 10 knots, becoming south after midnight. Seas around 2 feet. Wave detail, southeast 2 feet at 5 seconds. Sunday, south winds around 5 knots, becoming southeast in the afternoon. Seas around 2 feet. Wave detail, southeast 2 feet at 5 seconds. Sunday night, southeast winds 5 to 10 knots, becoming south after midnight. Seas around 2 feet. Wave detail, south 2 feet at 5 seconds. Monday, south winds around 5 knots, becoming southeast in the afternoon. Seas around 2 feet. Wave detail, southeast 1 foot at 5 seconds. Monday night, southeast winds 10 to 15 knots, becoming south 5 to 10 knots after midnight. Seas around 2 feet. Wave detail, southeast 2 feet at 5 seconds. Tuesday, southeast winds around 5 knots, becoming 5 to 10 knots in the afternoon. Seas around 2 feet. Tuesday night, southeast winds 10 to 15 knots, diminishing to 5 to 10 knots after midnight. Seas around 2 feet. Wednesday, southeast winds 5 to 10 knots. Seas around 2 feet. A chance of showers and thunderstorms. Wednesday night, southeast winds around

highs in the mid-90s. Southeast winds around 5 miles per hour. Chance of rain 40%. Sunday night, mostly clear. Lows in the mid-70s. Southeast winds around 5 miles per hour. Labor Day, mostly sunny in the morning, then becoming partly cloudy. Highs in the upper 90s. South winds around 5 miles per hour. Highest heat index readings up to 108. Monday night through Tuesday night, mostly clear. Lows in the mid-70s. Highs in the upper 90s. Highest heat index readings up to 110. Wednesday, partly cloudy in the morning, then clearing. Highs in the upper 90s. Highest heat index readings up to 110. Wednesday night, mostly clear. Lows in the mid-70s. Thursday and Thursday night, partly cloudy. Highs in the upper 90s. Lows in the mid-70s. Highest heat index readings up to 110. Friday, partly cloudy in the morning, then clearing. Highs in the upper 90s. Highest heat index readings up to 110. 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The current time is 3:47 p.m. Central Daylight Time. The Austin, NOAA Weather Radio Roundup, at 3 p.m. The report from Austin Bergstrom International was not available. The report from Camp Mabry was not available. The report from Pflugerville was not available. The report from Taylor was not available. The report from Lago Vista was not available. The report from Georgetown was not available. The report from Burnett was not available. The report from Junction was not available. The report from San Antonio was not available. The report from Corpus Christi was not available. The report from Houston was not available. Elsewhere across the state, the report from College Station was not available. The report from Amarillo was not available. The report from Abilene was not available. The report from Dallas-Fort Worth was not available. Your weather synopsis for South Central Texas. Low to medium rain chances are forecast for portions of South Central Texas today, especially over the Southern Edwards Plateau and Coastal Plains areas. High temperatures remain above normal, with lower 90s to 102 degrees along with overnight lows mostly in the 70s. Chances for rain continue through late week favoring the Coastal Plains. Your local forecast. This afternoon, partly cloudy. Highs in the mid-90s. Southeast winds 5 to 10 miles per hour. Tonight, partly cloudy. Lows in the mid-70s. Southeast winds 5 to 10 miles per hour, becoming south after midnight. Sunday, partly cloudy. A slight chance of showers and thunderstorms in the morning, then a chance of showers and thunderstorms in the afternoon. Highs in the mid-90s. Southeast winds around 5 miles per hour. Chance of rain 40%. Sunday night, mostly clear. Lows in the mid-70s. Southeast winds around 5 miles per hour. Labor Day, mostly sunny in the morning, then becoming partly cloudy. Highs in the upper 90s. South winds around 5 miles per hour. Highest heat index readings up to 108. Monday night through Tuesday night, mostly clear. Lows in the mid-70s. Highs in the upper 90s. Highest heat index readings up to 110. Wednesday, partly cloudy in the morning, then clearing. Highs in the upper 90s. Highest heat index readings up to 110. Wednesday night, mostly clear. Lows in the mid-70s. Thursday and Thursday night, partly cloudy. Highs in the upper 90s. Lows in the mid-70s. Highest heat index readings up to 110. Friday, partly cloudy in the morning, then clearing.

highest heat index readings up to 110. 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The current time is 3:51 p.m. Central Daylight Time. The Austin NOAA Weather Radio Roundup. At 3 p.m. the report from Austin Bergstrom International was not available. The report from Camp Mabry was not available. The report from Pflugerville was not available. The report from Taylor was not available. The report from Lago Vista was not available. The report from Georgetown was not available. The report from Burnett was not available. The report from Junction was not available. The report from San Antonio was not available. The report from Corpus Christi was not available. The report from Houston was not available. Elsewhere across the state, the report from College Station was not available. The report from Amarillo was not available. The report from Abilene was not available. The report from Dallas-Fort Worth was not available. The Tropical Weather Outlook. For the North Atlantic, Caribbean Sea, and the Gulf of America, tropical cyclone formation is not expected during the next 7 days. Your weather synopsis for South Central Texas. Low to medium rain chances are forecast for portions of South Central Texas today, especially over the Southern Edwards Plateau and Coastal Plains areas. High temperatures remain above normal, with lower 90s to 102 degrees along with overnight lows mostly in the 70s. Chances for rain continue through late week, favoring the coastal plains. Your local forecast. This afternoon, partly cloudy. Highs in the mid-90s. Southeast winds 5 to 10 miles per hour. Tonight, partly cloudy. Lows in the mid-70s. Southeast winds 5 to 10 miles per hour, becoming south after midnight. Sunday, partly cloudy. A slight chance of showers and thunderstorms in the morning, then a chance of showers and thunderstorms in the afternoon. Highs in the mid-90s. Southeast winds around 5 miles per hour. Chance of rain 40%. Sunday night, mostly clear. Lows in the mid-70s. Southeast winds around 5 miles per hour. Labor Day, mostly sunny in the morning, then becoming partly cloudy. Highs in the upper 90s. South winds around 5 miles per hour. Highest heat index readings up to 108. Monday night through Tuesday night, mostly clear. Lows in the mid-70s. Highs in the upper 90s. Highest heat index readings up to 110. Wednesday, partly cloudy in the morning, then clearing. Highs in the upper 90s. Highest heat index readings up to 110. Wednesday night, mostly clear. Lows in the mid-70s. Thursday and Thursday night, partly cloudy. Highs in the upper 90s. Lows in the mid-70s. Highest heat index readings up to 110. Friday, partly cloudy in the morning, then clearing. Highs in the upper 90s. Highest heat index readings up to 110. 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The current time is 3:54 p.m. Central Daylight Time. 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At 3 p.m. the report from Austin Bergstrom International was not available. The report from Camp Mabry was not available. The report from Pflugerville was not available. The report from Taylor was not available. The report from Lago Vista was not available. The report from Georgetown was not available. The report from Burnett was not available. The report from Junction was not available. The report from San Antonio was not available. The report from Corpus Christi was not available.
the report from Houston was not available. Elsewhere across the state, the report from College Station was not available. The report from Amarillo was not available. The report from Abilene was not available. The report from Dallas-Fort Worth was not available. Your weather synopsis for South Central Texas. Low to medium rain chances are forecast for portions of South Central Texas today, especially over the Southern Edwards Plateau and Coastal Plains areas. High temperatures remain above normal, with lower 90s to 102 degrees along with overnight lows mostly in the 70s. Chances for rain continue through late week favoring the coastal plains. Your local forecast. This afternoon, partly cloudy. Highs in the mid-90s. Southeast winds 5 to 10 miles per hour. Tonight, partly cloudy. Lows in the mid-70s. Southeast winds 5 to 10 miles per hour, becoming south after midnight. Sunday, partly cloudy. A slight chance of showers and thunderstorms in the morning, then a chance of showers and thunderstorms in the afternoon. Highs in the mid-90s. Southeast winds around 5 miles per hour. Chance of rain 40%. Sunday night, mostly clear. Lows in the mid-70s. Southeast winds around 5 miles per hour. Labor Day, mostly sunny in the morning, then becoming partly cloudy. Highs in the upper 90s. South winds around 5 miles per hour. Highest heat index readings up to 108. Monday night through Tuesday night, mostly clear. Lows in the mid-70s. Highs in the upper 90s. Highest heat index readings up to 110. Wednesday, partly cloudy in the morning, then clearing. Highs in the upper 90s. Highest heat index readings up to 110.

lows in the mid-70s. Southeast winds 5 to 10 miles per hour, becoming south after midnight. Sunday, partly cloudy. A slight chance of showers and thunderstorms in the morning, then a chance of showers and thunderstorms in the afternoon. Highs in the mid-90s. Southeast winds around 5 miles per hour. Chance of rain 40%. Sunday night, mostly clear. Lows in the mid-70s. Southeast winds around 5 miles per hour. Labor Day, mostly sunny in the morning, then becoming partly cloudy. Highs in the upper 90s. South winds around 5 miles per hour. Highest heat index readings up to 108. Monday night, mostly clear. Lows in the mid-70s. South winds around 5 miles per hour. Tuesday and Tuesday night, mostly clear. Highs in the upper 90s. Lows in the mid-70s. Highest heat index readings up to 110. Wednesday, partly cloudy in the morning, then clearing. Highs in the upper 90s. Highest heat index readings up to 110. Wednesday night, mostly clear. Lows in the mid-70s. Thursday and Thursday night, partly cloudy. Highs in the upper 90s. Lows in the mid-70s. Highest heat index readings up to 110. Friday through Saturday, mostly clear. Highs in the upper 90s. Lows in the mid-70s. Highest heat index readings up to 110. 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The current time is 4 p.m. Central Daylight Time. 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At 3 p.m. the report from Austin Bergstrom International was not available. The report from Camp Mabry was not available. The report from Pflugerville was not available. The report from Taylor was not available. The report from Lago Vista was not available. The report from Georgetown was not available. The report from Burnett was not available. The report from Junction was not available. The report from San Antonio was not available. The report from Corpus Christi was not available. The report from Houston was not available. Elsewhere across the state, the report from College Station was not available. The report from Amarillo was not available. The report from Abilene was not available. The report from Dallas-Fort Worth was not available. Your weather synopsis for South Central Texas. Low to medium rain chances are forecast for portions of South Central Texas today, especially over the Southern Edwards Plateau and Coastal Plains areas. High temperatures remain above normal, with lower 90s to 102 degrees along with overnight lows mostly in the 70s. Chances for rain continue through late week favoring the Coastal Plains. Your local forecast. Tonight, partly cloudy. Lows in the mid-70s. Southeast winds 5 to 10 miles per hour, becoming south after midnight. Sunday, partly cloudy. A slight chance of showers and thunderstorms in the morning, then a chance of showers and thunderstorms in the afternoon. Highs in the mid-90s. Southeast winds around 5 miles per hour. Chance of rain 40%. Sunday night, mostly clear. Lows in the mid-70s. Southeast winds around 5 miles per hour. Labor Day, mostly sunny in the morning, then becoming partly cloudy. Highs in the upper 90s. South winds around 5 miles per hour. Highest heat index readings up to 108. Monday night, mostly clear. Lows in the mid-70s. South winds around 5 miles per hour. Tuesday and Tuesday night, mostly clear. Highs in the upper 90s. Lows in the mid-70s. Highest heat index readings up to 110. Wednesday, partly cloudy in the morning, then clearing.

highs in the upper 90s. Highest heat index readings up to 110. Wednesday night, mostly clear. Lows in the mid-70s. Thursday and Thursday night, partly cloudy. Highs in the upper 90s. Lows in the mid-70s. Highest heat index readings up to 110. Friday through Saturday, mostly clear. Highs in the upper 90s. Lows in the mid-70s. Highest heat index readings up to 110. 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The current time is 4:04 p.m. Central Daylight Time. The Austin NOAA Weather Radio Roundup. At 3 p.m. the report from Austin Bergstrom International was not available. The report from Camp Mabry was not available. The report from Pflugerville was not available. The report from Taylor was not available. The report from Lago Vista was not available. The report from Georgetown was not available. The report from Burnett was not available. The report from Junction was not available. The report from San Antonio was not available. The report from Corpus Christi was not available. The report from Houston was not available. Elsewhere across the state, the report from College Station was not available. The report from Amarillo was not available. The report from Abilene was not available. The report from Dallas-Fort Worth was not available. Your weather synopsis for South Central Texas. Low to medium rain chances are forecast for portions of South Central Texas today, especially over the Southern Edwards Plateau and Coastal Plains areas. High temperatures remain above normal, with lower 90s to 102 degrees along with overnight lows mostly in the 70s. Chances for rain continue through late week favoring the coastal plains. Your local forecast. Tonight, partly cloudy. Lows in the mid-70s. Southeast winds 5 to 10 miles per hour, becoming south after midnight. Sunday, partly cloudy. A slight chance of showers and thunderstorms in the morning, then a chance of showers and thunderstorms in the afternoon. Highs in the mid-90s. Southeast winds around 5 miles per hour. Chance of rain 40%. Sunday night, mostly clear. Lows in the mid-70s. Southeast winds around 5 miles per hour. Labor Day, mostly sunny in the morning, then becoming partly cloudy. Highs in the upper 90s. South winds around 5 miles per hour. Highest heat index readings up to 108. Monday night, mostly clear. Lows in the mid-70s. South winds around 5 miles per hour. Tuesday and Tuesday night, mostly clear. Highs in the upper 90s. Lows in the mid-70s. Highest heat index readings up to 110. Wednesday, partly cloudy in the morning, then clearing. Highs in the upper 90s. Highest heat index readings up to 110. Wednesday night, mostly clear. Lows in the mid-70s. Thursday and Thursday night, partly cloudy. Highs in the upper 90s. Lows in the mid-70s. Highest heat index readings up to 110. Friday through Saturday, mostly clear. Highs in the upper 90s. Lows in the mid-70s. Highest heat index readings up to 110. 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The current time is 4:08 p.m. Central Daylight Time. Your weather synopsis for South Central Texas. Low to medium rain chances are forecast for portions of South Central Texas today, especially over the Southern Edwards Plateau and Coastal Plains areas. High temperatures remain above normal, with lower 90s to 102 degrees

along with overnight lows mostly in the 70s. Chances for rain continue through late week, favoring the coastal plains. Your local forecast. Tonight, partly cloudy. Lows in the mid-70s. Southeast winds 5 to 10 miles per hour, becoming south after midnight. Sunday, partly cloudy. A slight chance of showers and thunderstorms in the morning, then a chance of showers and thunderstorms in the afternoon. Highs in the mid-90s. Southeast winds around 5 miles per hour. Chance of rain 40%. Sunday night, mostly clear. Lows in the mid-70s. Southeast winds around 5 miles per hour. Labor Day, mostly sunny in the morning, then becoming partly cloudy. Highs in the upper 90s. South winds around 5 miles per hour. Highest heat index readings up to 108. Monday night, mostly clear. Lows in the mid-70s. South winds around 5 miles per hour. Tuesday and Tuesday night, mostly clear. Highs in the upper 90s. Lows in the mid-70s. Highest heat index readings up to 110. Wednesday, partly cloudy in the morning, then clearing. Highs in the upper 90s. Highest heat index readings up to 110. Wednesday night, mostly clear. Lows in the mid-70s. Thursday and Thursday night, partly cloudy. Highs in the upper 90s. Lows in the mid-70s. Highest heat index readings up to 110. Friday through Saturday, mostly clear. Highs in the upper 90s. Lows in the mid-70s. Highest heat index readings up to 110. 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The current time is 4:10 p.m. Central Daylight Time. Your weather synopsis for South Central Texas. Low to medium rain chances are forecast for portions of South Central Texas today, especially over the Southern Edwards Plateau and Coastal Plains areas. High temperatures remain above normal, with lower 90s to 102 degrees along with overnight lows mostly in the 70s. Chances for rain continue through late week, favoring the coastal plains. Your local forecast. Tonight, partly cloudy. Lows in the mid-70s. Southeast winds 5 to 10 miles per hour, becoming south after midnight. Sunday, partly cloudy. A slight chance of showers and thunderstorms in the morning, then a chance of showers and thunderstorms in the afternoon. Highs in the mid-90s. Southeast winds around 5 miles per hour. Chance of rain 40%. Sunday night, mostly clear. Lows in the mid-70s. Southeast winds around 5 miles per hour. Labor Day, mostly sunny in the morning, then becoming partly cloudy. Highs in the upper 90s. South winds around 5 miles per hour. Highest heat index readings up to 108. Monday night, mostly clear. Lows in the mid-70s. South winds around 5 miles per hour. Tuesday and Tuesday night, mostly clear. Highs in the upper 90s. Lows in the mid-70s. Highest heat index readings up to 110. Wednesday, partly cloudy in the morning, then clearing. Highs in the upper 90s. Highest heat index readings up to 110. Wednesday night, mostly clear. Lows in the mid-70s. Thursday and Thursday night, partly cloudy. Highs in the upper 90s. Lows in the mid-70s. Highest heat index readings up to 110. Friday through Saturday, mostly clear. Highs in the upper 90s. Lows in the mid-70s. Highest heat index readings up to 110. The coastal waters forecast from Baffin Bay to Port Aransas out 20 nautical miles. This afternoon, southeast

winds 10 to 50 knots. Seas around 2 feet. Wave detail, southeast 2 feet at 5 seconds. Tonight, southeast winds around 10 knots, becoming south after midnight. Seas around 2 feet. Wave detail, southeast 2 feet at 5 seconds. Sunday, south winds around 5 knots, becoming southeast in the afternoon. Seas around 2 feet. Wave detail, southeast 2 feet at 5 seconds. Sunday night, southeast winds 5 to 10 knots, becoming south after midnight. Seas around 2 feet. Wave detail, south 2 feet at 5 seconds. Monday, south winds around 5 knots, becoming southeast in the afternoon. Seas around 2 feet. Wave detail, southeast 1 foot at 5 seconds. Monday night, southeast winds 10 to 15 knots, becoming south 5 to 10 knots after midnight. Seas around 2 feet. Wave detail, southeast 2 feet at 5 seconds. Tuesday, southeast winds around 5 knots, becoming 5 to 10 knots in the afternoon. Seas around 2 feet. Tuesday night, southeast winds 10 to 15 knots, diminishing to 5 to 10 knots after midnight. Seas around 2 feet. Wednesday, southeast winds 5 to 10 knots. Seas around 2 feet. A chance of showers and thunderstorms. Wednesday night, southeast winds around 10 knots, becoming south after midnight. Seas around 2 feet. Winds and seas higher and near thunderstorms. 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It was mostly sunny. Temperature was 97 degrees. At Camp Mabry, it was sunny. Temperature was 98 degrees. Pflugerville, mostly sunny, 98. Taylor, sunny, 99. Lago Vista, sunny, 96. Georgetown, partly sunny, 99. San Marcos, mostly sunny, 98. Burnett, mostly sunny, 94. Junction, mostly sunny, 93. San Antonio, mostly sunny, 94. Corpus Christi, partly sunny, 96. Houston, cloudy, 91. Once again at Austin Bergstrom, it was 97, and at Camp Mabry, it was 98. Elsewhere across the state, College Station, mostly sunny, 95. Amarillo, sunny, 94. Abilene, sunny, 99. Dallas-Fort Worth, mostly sunny, 99. Your weather synopsis for South Central Texas. Low to medium rain chances are forecast for portions of South Central Texas today, especially over the Southern Edwards Plateau and Coastal Plains areas. High temperatures remain above normal, with lower 90s to 102 degrees along with overnight lows mostly in the 70s. Chances for rain continue through late week favoring the Coastal Plains. Your local forecast. Tonight, partly cloudy. Lows in the mid-70s. Southeast winds 5 to 10 miles per hour, becoming south after midnight. Sunday, partly cloudy. A slight chance of showers and thunderstorms in the morning, then a chance of showers and thunderstorms in the afternoon. Highs in the mid-90s. Southeast winds around 5 miles per hour. Chance of rain 40%. Sunday night, mostly clear. Lows in the mid-70s. Southeast winds around 5 miles per hour. Labor Day, mostly sunny in the morning, then becoming partly cloudy. Highs in the upper 90s. South winds around 5 miles per hour. Highest heat index readings up to 108. Monday night, mostly clear. Lows in the mid-70s. South winds around 5 miles per hour. Tuesday and Tuesday night, mostly clear. Highs in the upper 90s.

mid-70s. Highest heat index readings up to 110. Wednesday, partly cloudy in the morning, then clearing. Highs in the upper 90s. Highest heat index readings up to 110. Wednesday night, mostly clear. Lows in the mid-70s. Thursday and Thursday night, partly cloudy. Highs in the upper 90s. Lows in the mid-70s. Highest heat index readings up to 110. Friday through Saturday, mostly clear. Highs in the upper 90s. Lows in the mid-70s. Highest heat index readings up to 110. 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It was mostly sunny. Temperature was 97 degrees. At Camp Mabry, it was sunny. Temperature was 98 degrees. Pflugerville, mostly sunny, 98. Taylor, sunny, 99. Lago Vista, sunny, 96. Georgetown, partly sunny, 99. San Marcos, mostly sunny, 98. Burnett, mostly sunny, 94. Junction, mostly sunny, 93. San Antonio, mostly sunny, 94. Corpus Christi, partly sunny, 96. Houston, cloudy, 91. Once again at Austin Bergstrom, it was 97, and at Camp Mabry, it was 98. Elsewhere across the state, College Station, mostly sunny, 95. Amarillo, sunny, 94. Abilene, sunny, 99. Dallas-Fort Worth, mostly sunny, 99. Your weather synopsis for South Central Texas. Low to medium rain chances are forecast for portions of South Central Texas today, especially over the Southern Edwards Plateau and Coastal Plains areas. High temperatures remain above normal, with lower 90s to 102 degrees along with overnight lows mostly in the 70s. Chances for rain continue through late week, favoring the coastal plains. Your local forecast. Tonight, partly cloudy. Lows in the mid-70s. Southeast winds 5 to 10 miles per hour, becoming south after midnight. Sunday, partly cloudy. A slight chance of showers and thunderstorms in the morning, then a chance of showers and thunderstorms in the afternoon. Highs in the mid-90s. Southeast winds around 5 miles per hour. Chance of rain 40%. Sunday night, mostly clear. Lows in the mid-70s. Southeast winds around 5 miles per hour. Labor Day, mostly sunny in the morning, then becoming partly cloudy. Highs in the upper 90s. South winds around 5 miles per hour. Highest heat index readings up to 108. Monday night, mostly clear. Lows in the mid-70s. South winds around 5 miles per hour. Tuesday and Tuesday night, mostly clear. Highs in the upper 90s. Lows in the mid-70s. Highest heat index readings up to 110. Wednesday, partly cloudy in the morning, then clearing. Highs in the upper 90s. Highest heat index readings up to 110. Wednesday night, mostly clear. Lows in the mid-70s. Thursday and Thursday night, partly cloudy. Highs in the upper 90s. Lows in the mid-70s. Highest heat index readings up to 110. Friday through Saturday, mostly clear. Highs in the upper 90s. Lows in the mid-70s. Highest heat index readings up to 110. The Tropical Weather Outlook. For the North Atlantic, Caribbean Sea, and the Gulf of America, tropical cyclone formation is not expected during the next 7 days. 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

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The Austin, NOAA Weather Radio Roundup, at 4 p.m. at Austin Bergstrom International. It was mostly sunny. Temperature was 97 degrees. At Camp Mabry, it was sunny. Temperature was 98 degrees. Pflugerville mostly sunny 98. Taylor sunny 99. Lago Vista sunny 96. Georgetown partly sunny 99. San Marcos mostly sunny 98. Burnett mostly sunny 94. Junction mostly sunny 93. San Antonio mostly sunny 94. Corpus Christi partly sunny 96. Houston cloudy 91. Once again at Austin Bergstrom it was 97, and at Camp Mabry it was 98. Elsewhere across the state, College Station mostly sunny 95. Amarillo sunny 94. Abilene sunny 99. Dallas-Fort Worth mostly sunny 99. Your weather synopsis for South Central Texas. Low to medium rain chances are forecast for portions of South Central Texas today, especially over the Southern Edwards Plateau and coastal plains areas. High temperatures remain above normal, with lower 90s to 102 degrees along with overnight lows mostly in the 70s. Chances for rain continue through late week favoring the coastal plains. Your local forecast. Tonight, partly cloudy. Lows in the mid-70s. Southeast winds 5 to 10 miles per hour, becoming south after midnight. Sunday, partly cloudy. A slight chance of showers and thunderstorms in the morning, then a chance of showers and thunderstorms in the afternoon. Highs in the mid-90s. Southeast winds around 5 miles per hour. Chance of rain 40%. Sunday night, mostly clear. Lows in the mid-70s. Southeast winds around 5 miles per hour. Labor Day, mostly sunny in the morning, then becoming partly cloudy. Highs in the upper 90s. South winds around 5 miles per hour. Highest heat index readings up to 108. Monday night, mostly clear. Lows in the mid-70s. South winds around 5 miles per hour. Tuesday and Tuesday night, mostly clear. Highs in the upper 90s. Lows in the mid-70s. Highest heat index readings up to 110. Wednesday, partly cloudy in the morning, then clearing. Highs in the upper 90s. Highest heat index readings up to 110. Wednesday night, mostly clear. Lows in the mid-70s. Thursday and Thursday night, partly cloudy. Highs in the upper 90s. Lows in the mid-70s. Highest heat index readings up to 110. Friday through Saturday, mostly clear. Highs in the upper 90s. Lows in the mid-70s. Highest heat index readings up to 110. 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The Austin, NOAA Weather Radio Roundup, at 4 p.m. at Austin Bergstrom International. It was mostly sunny. Temperature was 97 degrees. At Camp Mabry, it was sunny. Temperature was 98 degrees. Pflugerville mostly sunny 98. Taylor sunny 99. Lago Vista sunny 96. Georgetown partly sunny 99. San Marcos mostly sunny 98. Burnett mostly sunny 94. Junction mostly sunny 93. San Antonio mostly sunny 94. Corpus Christi partly sunny 96. Houston cloudy 91.
Once again at Austin Bergstrom, it was 97, and at Camp Mabry, it was

Elsewhere across the state, College Station mostly sunny 95. Amarillo sunny 94. Abilene sunny 99. Dallas-Fort Worth mostly sunny 99. Your weather synopsis for South Central Texas. Low to medium rain chances are forecast for portions of South Central Texas today, especially over the Southern Edwards Plateau and Coastal Plains areas. High temperatures remain above normal, with lower 90s to 102 degrees along with overnight lows mostly in the 70s. Chances for rain continue through late week favoring the coastal plains. Your local forecast. Tonight, partly cloudy. Lows in the mid-70s. Southeast winds 5 to 10 miles per hour, becoming south after midnight. Sunday, partly cloudy. A slight chance of showers and thunderstorms in the morning, then a chance of showers and thunderstorms in the afternoon. Highs in the mid-90s. Southeast winds around 5 miles per hour. Chance of rain 40%. Sunday night, mostly clear. Lows in the mid-70s. Southeast winds around 5 miles per hour. Labor Day, mostly sunny in the morning, then becoming partly cloudy. Highs in the upper 90s. South winds around 5 miles per hour. Highest heat index readings up to 108. Monday night, mostly clear. Lows in the mid-70s. South winds around 5 miles per hour. Tuesday and Tuesday night, mostly clear. Highs in the upper 90s. Lows in the mid-70s. Highest heat index readings up to 110. Wednesday, partly cloudy in the morning, then clearing. Highs in the upper 90s. Highest heat index readings up to 110. Wednesday night, mostly clear. Lows in the mid-70s. Thursday and Thursday night, partly cloudy. Highs in the upper 90s. Lows in the mid-70s. Highest heat index readings up to 110. Friday through Saturday, mostly clear. Highs in the upper 90s. Lows in the mid-70s. Highest heat index readings up to 110. 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The Austin NOAA Weather Radio Roundup at 4 p.m. at Austin Bergstrom International. It was mostly sunny. Temperature was 97 degrees. At Camp Mabry, it was sunny. Temperature was 98 degrees. Pflugerville mostly sunny 98. Taylor sunny 99. Lago Vista sunny 96. Georgetown partly sunny 99. San Marcos mostly sunny 98. Burnett mostly sunny 94. Junction mostly sunny 93. San Antonio mostly sunny 94. Corpus Christi partly sunny 96. Houston cloudy 91. Once again at Austin Bergstrom it was 97, and at Camp Mabry it was 98. Elsewhere across the state, College Station mostly sunny 95. Amarillo sunny 94. Abilene sunny 99. Dallas-Fort Worth mostly sunny 99. Your weather synopsis for South Central Texas. Low to medium rain chances are forecast for portions of South Central Texas today, especially over the Southern Edwards Plateau and Coastal Plains areas. High temperatures remain above normal, with lower 90s to 102 degrees along with overnight lows mostly in the 70s. Chances for rain continue through late week favoring the coastal plains. Your local forecast. Tonight, partly cloudy. Lows in the mid-70s. Southeast winds 5 to 10 miles per hour, becoming south after midnight. Sunday, partly cloudy. A slight chance of showers. Southeast winds 5 to 10 miles per hour, becoming south after midnight. Sunday.

a slight chance of showers and thunderstorms in the morning, then a chance of showers and thunderstorms in the afternoon. Highs in the mid-90s. Southeast winds around 5 miles per hour. Chance of rain 40%. Sunday night, mostly clear. Lows in the mid-70s. Southeast winds around 5 miles per hour. Labor Day, mostly sunny in the morning, then becoming partly cloudy. Highs in the upper 90s. South winds around 5 miles per hour. Highest heat index readings up to 108. Monday night, mostly clear. Lows in the mid-70s. South winds around 5 miles per hour. Tuesday and Tuesday night, mostly clear. Highs in the upper 90s. Lows in the mid-70s. Highest heat index readings up to 110. Wednesday, partly cloudy in the morning, then clearing. Highs in the upper 90s. Highest heat index readings up to 110. Wednesday night, mostly clear. Lows in the mid-70s. Thursday and Thursday night, partly cloudy. Highs in the upper 90s. Lows in the mid-70s. Highest heat index readings up to 110. Friday through Saturday, mostly clear. Highs in the upper 90s. Lows in the mid-70s. Highest heat index readings up to 110. 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The Austin, NOAA Weather Radio Roundup, at 4 p.m. at Austin Bergstrom International. It was mostly sunny. Temperature was 97 degrees. At Camp Mabry, it was sunny. Temperature was 98 degrees. Pflugerville, mostly sunny, 98. Taylor, sunny, 99. Lago Vista, sunny, 96. Georgetown, partly sunny, 99. San Marcos, mostly sunny, 98. Burnett, mostly sunny, 94. Junction, mostly sunny, 93. San Antonio, mostly sunny, 94. Corpus Christi, partly sunny, 96. Houston, cloudy, 91. Once again at Austin Bergstrom, it was 97, and at Camp Mabry, it was 98. Elsewhere across the state, College Station, mostly sunny, 95. Amarillo, sunny, 94. Abilene, sunny, 99. Dallas-Fort Worth, mostly sunny, 99. Your weather synopsis for South Central Texas. Low to medium rain chances are forecast for portions of South Central Texas today, especially over the Southern Edwards Plateau and Coastal Plains areas. High temperatures remain above normal, with lower 90s to 102 degrees along with overnight lows mostly in the 70s. Chances for rain continue through late week, favoring the coastal plains. Your local forecast. Tonight, partly cloudy. Lows in the mid-70s. Southeast winds 5 to 10 miles per hour, becoming south after midnight. Sunday, partly cloudy. A slight chance of showers and thunderstorms in the morning, then a chance of showers and thunderstorms in the afternoon. Highs in the mid-90s. Southeast winds around 5 miles per hour. Chance of rain 40%. Sunday night, mostly clear. Lows in the mid-70s. Southeast winds around 5 miles per hour. Labor Day, mostly sunny in the morning, then becoming partly cloudy. Highs in the upper 90s. South winds around 5 miles per hour. Highest heat index readings up to 108. Monday night, mostly clear. Lows in the mid-70s. South winds around 5 miles per hour. Tuesday and Tuesday night, mostly clear. Highs in the upper 90s. Lows in the mid-70s. Highest heat index readings up to 110. Wednesday, partly cloudy in the morning, then clearing.

highs in the upper 90s. Highest heat index readings up to 110. Wednesday night, mostly clear. Lows in the mid-70s. Thursday and Thursday night, partly cloudy. Highs in the upper 90s. Lows in the mid-70s. Highest heat index readings up to 110. Friday through Saturday, mostly clear. Highs in the upper 90s. Lows in the mid-70s. Highest heat index readings up to 110. 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It was mostly sunny. Temperature was 97 degrees. At Camp Mabry, it was sunny. Temperature was 98 degrees. Pflugerville, mostly sunny, 98. Taylor, sunny, 99. Lago Vista, sunny, 96. Georgetown, partly sunny, 99. San Marcos, mostly sunny, 98. Burnett, mostly sunny, 94. Junction, mostly sunny, 93. San Antonio, mostly sunny, 94. Corpus Christi, partly sunny, 96. Houston, cloudy, 91. Once again at Austin Bergstrom, it was 97, and at Camp Mabry, it was 98. Elsewhere across the state, College Station, mostly sunny, 95. Amarillo, sunny, 94. Abilene, sunny, 99. Dallas-Fort Worth, mostly sunny, 99. Your weather synopsis for South Central Texas. Low to medium rain chances are forecast for portions of South Central Texas today, especially over the Southern Edwards Plateau and Coastal Plains areas. High temperatures remain above normal, with lower 90s to 102 degrees along with overnight lows mostly in the 70s. Chances for rain continue through late week, favoring the Coastal Plains. Your local forecast. Tonight, partly cloudy. Lows in the mid-70s. Southeast winds 5 to 10 miles per hour, becoming south after midnight. Sunday, partly cloudy. A slight chance of showers and thunderstorms in the morning, then a chance of showers and thunderstorms in the afternoon. Highs in the mid-90s. Southeast winds around 5 miles per hour. Chance of rain 40%. Sunday night, mostly clear. Lows in the mid-70s. Southeast winds around 5 miles per hour. Labor Day, mostly sunny in the morning, then becoming partly cloudy. Highs in the upper 90s. South winds around 5 miles per hour. Highest heat index readings up to 108. Monday night, mostly clear. Lows in the mid-70s. South winds around 5 miles per hour. Tuesday and Tuesday night, mostly clear. Highs in the upper 90s. Lows in the mid-70s. Highest heat index readings up to 110. Wednesday, partly cloudy in the morning, then clearing. Highs in the upper 90s. Highest heat index readings up to 110. Wednesday night, mostly clear. Lows in the mid-70s. Thursday and Thursday night, partly cloudy. Highs in the upper 90s. Lows in the mid-70s. Highest heat index readings up to 110. Friday through Saturday, mostly clear. Highs in the upper 90s. Lows in the mid-70s. Highest heat index readings up to 110. 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The coastal waters forecast for Baffin Bay to Port Aransas out 20 nautical miles. This afternoon, southeast winds 10 to 15 knots. Seas around 2 feet.

Wave detail, southeast 2 feet at 5 seconds. Tonight, southeast winds around 10 knots, becoming south after midnight. Seas around 2 feet. Wave detail, southeast 2 feet at 5 seconds. Sunday, south winds around 5 knots, becoming southeast in the afternoon. Seas around 2 feet. Wave detail, southeast 2 feet at 5 seconds. Sunday night, southeast winds 5 to 10 knots, becoming south after midnight. Seas around 2 feet. Wave detail, south 2 feet at 5 seconds. Monday, south winds around 5 knots, becoming southeast in the afternoon. Seas around 2 feet. Wave detail, southeast 1 foot at 5 seconds. Monday night, southeast winds 10 to 15 knots, becoming south 5 to 10 knots after midnight. Seas around 2 feet. Wave detail, southeast 2 feet at 5 seconds. Tuesday, southeast winds around 5 knots, becoming 5 to 10 knots in the afternoon. Seas around 2 feet. Tuesday night, southeast winds 10 to 15 knots, diminishing to 5 to 10 knots after midnight. Seas around 2 feet. Wednesday, southeast winds 5 to 10 knots. Seas around 2 feet. A chance of showers and thunderstorms. Wednesday night, southeast winds around 10 knots, becoming south after midnight. Seas around 2 feet. Winds and seas higher and near thunderstorms. The current time is 4:45 p.m. Central Daylight Time. The Austin, NOAA Weather Radio Roundup, at 4 p.m. at Austin Bergstrom International. It was mostly sunny. Temperature was 97 degrees. At Camp Mabry. It was sunny. Temperature was 98 degrees. Pflugerville mostly sunny 98. Taylor sunny 99. Lago Vista sunny 96. Georgetown partly sunny 99. San Marcos mostly sunny 98. Burnett mostly sunny 94. Junction mostly sunny 93. San Antonio mostly sunny 94. Corpus Christi partly sunny 96. Houston cloudy 91. Once again at Austin Bergstrom it was 97, and at Camp Mabry it was 98. Elsewhere across the state, College Station mostly sunny 95. Amarillo sunny 94. Abilene sunny 99. Dallas-Fort Worth mostly sunny 99. Your weather synopsis for South Central Texas. Low to medium rain chances are forecast for portions of South Central Texas today, especially over the Southern Edwards Plateau and Coastal Plains areas. High temperatures remain above normal, with lower 90s to 102 degrees along with overnight lows mostly in the 70s. Chances for rain continue through late week favoring the coastal plains. Your local forecast. Tonight, partly cloudy. Lows in the mid-70s. Southeast winds 5 to 10 miles per hour, becoming south after midnight. Sunday, partly cloudy. A slight chance of showers and thunderstorms in the morning, then a chance of showers and thunderstorms in the afternoon. Highs in the mid-90s. Southeast winds around 5 miles per hour. Chance of rain 40%. Sunday night, mostly clear. Lows in the mid-70s. Southeast winds around 5 miles per hour. Labor Day, mostly sunny in the morning, then becoming partly cloudy. Highs in the upper 90s. South winds around 5 miles per hour. Highest heat index readings up to 108. Monday night, mostly clear. Lows in the mid-70s. South winds around 5 miles per hour. Tuesday and Tuesday night, mostly clear. Highs in the upper 90s. Lows in the mid-70s. Highest heat index readings up to 110. Wednesday, partly cloudy in the morning, then clearing. Highs in the upper 90s. Highest heat index readings up to 110. Wednesday night, mostly clear. Lows in the mid-70s.
Thursday and Thursday night, partly cloudy. Highs in the upper 90s. Lows in the mid-70s. Highest heat index readings up to 110. Friday through Saturday, mostly clear. Highs in the upper 90s. Lows in the mid-70s. Highest heat index readings up to 110. 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It was mostly sunny. Temperature was 97 degrees. At Camp Mabry, it was sunny. Temperature was 98 degrees. Pflugerville, mostly sunny, 98. Taylor, sunny, 99. Lago Vista, sunny, 96. Georgetown, partly sunny, 99. San Marcos, mostly sunny, 98. Burnett, mostly sunny, 94. Junction, mostly sunny, 93. San Antonio, mostly sunny, 94. Corpus Christi, partly sunny, 96. Houston, cloudy, 91. Once again at Austin Bergstrom, it was 97, and at Camp Mabry, it was 98. Elsewhere across the state, College Station, mostly sunny, 95. Amarillo, sunny, 94. Abilene, sunny, 99. Dallas-Fort Worth, mostly sunny, 99. Your weather synopsis for South Central Texas. Low to medium rain chances are forecast for portions of South Central Texas today, especially over the Southern Edwards Plateau and Coastal Plains areas. High temperatures remain above normal, with lower 90s to 102 degrees along with overnight lows mostly in the 70s. Chances for rain continue through late week, favoring the coastal plains. Your local forecast. Tonight, partly cloudy. Lows in the mid-70s. Southeast winds 5 to 10 miles per hour, becoming south after midnight. Sunday, partly cloudy. A slight chance of showers and thunderstorms in the morning, then a chance of showers and thunderstorms in the afternoon. Highs in the mid-90s. Southeast winds around 5 miles per hour. Chance of rain 40%. Sunday night, mostly clear. Lows in the mid-70s. Southeast winds around 5 miles per hour. Labor Day, mostly sunny in the morning, then becoming partly cloudy. Highs in the upper 90s. South winds around 5 miles per hour. Highest heat index readings up to 108. Monday night, mostly clear. Lows in the mid-70s. South winds around 5 miles per hour. Tuesday and Tuesday night, mostly clear. Highs in the upper 90s. Lows in the mid-70s. Highest heat index readings up to 110. Wednesday, partly cloudy in the morning, then clearing. Highs in the upper 90s. Highest heat index readings up to 110. Wednesday night, mostly clear. Lows in the mid-70s. Thursday and Thursday night, partly cloudy. Highs in the upper 90s. Lows in the mid-70s. Highest heat index readings up to 110. Friday through Saturday, mostly clear. Highs in the upper 90s. Lows in the mid-70s. Highest heat index readings up to 110. The Tropical Weather Outlook. For the North Atlantic, Caribbean Sea, and the Gulf of America, tropical cyclone formation is not expected during the next 7 days. 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

mostly sunny. Temperature was 97 degrees. At Camp Mabry, it was sunny. Temperature was 98 degrees. Pflugerville, mostly sunny, 98. Taylor, sunny, 99. Lago Vista, sunny, 96. Georgetown, partly sunny, 99. San Marcos, mostly sunny, 98. Burnett, mostly sunny, 94. Junction, mostly sunny, 93. San Antonio, mostly sunny, 94. Corpus Christi, partly sunny, 96. Houston, cloudy, 91. Once again at Austin Bergstrom, it was 97, and at Camp Mabry, it was 98. Elsewhere across the state, College Station, mostly sunny, 95. Amarillo, sunny, 94. Abilene, sunny, 99. Dallas, Fort Worth, mostly sunny, 99. Your weather synopsis for South Central Texas. Low to medium rain chances are forecast for portions of South Central Texas today, especially over the southern Edwards Plateau and coastal plains areas. High temperatures remain above normal, with lower 90s to 102 degrees along with overnight lows mostly in the 70s. Chances for rain continue through late week, favoring the coastal plains. Your local forecast. Tonight, partly cloudy. Lows in the mid-70s. Southeast winds 5 to 10 miles per hour, becoming south after midnight. Sunday, partly cloudy. A slight chance of showers and thunderstorms in the morning, then a chance of showers and thunderstorms in the afternoon. Highs in the mid-90s. Southeast winds around 5 miles per hour. Chance of rain 40%. Sunday night, mostly clear. Lows in the mid-70s. Southeast winds around 5 miles per hour. Labor Day, mostly sunny in the morning, then becoming partly cloudy. Highs in the upper 90s. South winds around 5 miles per hour. Highest heat index readings up to 108. Monday night, mostly clear. Lows in the mid-70s. South winds around 5 miles per hour. Tuesday and Tuesday night, mostly clear. Highs in the upper 90s. Lows in the mid-70s. Highest heat index readings up to 110. Wednesday, partly cloudy in the morning, then clearing. Highs in the upper 90s. Highest heat index readings up to 110. Wednesday night, mostly clear. Lows in the mid-70s. Thursday and Thursday night, partly cloudy. Highs in the upper 90s. Lows in the mid-70s. Highest heat index readings up to 110. Friday through Saturday, mostly clear. Highs in the upper 90s. Lows in the mid-70s. Highest heat index readings up to 110. 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It was mostly sunny. Temperature was 97 degrees. At Camp Mabry, it was sunny. Temperature was 98 degrees. Pflugerville, mostly sunny, 98. Taylor, sunny, 99. Lago Vista, sunny, 96. Georgetown, partly sunny, 99. San Marcos, mostly sunny, 98. Burnett, mostly sunny, 94. Junction, mostly sunny, 93. San Antonio, mostly sunny, 94. Corpus Christi, partly sunny, 96. Houston, cloudy, 91. Once again at Austin Bergstrom, it was 97, and at Camp Mabry, it was 98. Elsewhere across the state, College Station, mostly sunny, 95. Amarillo, sunny, 94. Abilene, sunny, 99. Dallas, Fort Worth, mostly sunny, 99. Your weather synopsis for South Central Texas. Low to medium rain chances are

Southeast winds around 5 miles per hour. Labor Day, mostly sunny in the morning, then becoming partly cloudy. Highs in the upper 90s. South winds around 5 miles per hour. Highest heat index readings up to 108. Monday night, mostly clear. Lows in the mid-70s. South winds around 5 miles per hour. Tuesday and Tuesday night, mostly clear. Highs in the upper 90s. Lows in the mid-70s. Highest heat index readings up to 110. Wednesday, partly cloudy in the morning, then clearing. Highs in the upper 90s. Highest heat index readings up to 110. Wednesday night, mostly clear. Lows in the mid-70s. Thursday and Thursday night, partly cloudy. Highs in the upper 90s. Lows in the mid-70s. Highest heat index readings up to 110. Friday through Saturday, mostly clear. Highs in the upper 90s. Lows in the mid-70s. Highest heat index readings up to 110. 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It was mostly sunny. Temperature was 97 degrees. At Camp Mabry, it was sunny. Temperature was 98 degrees. Pflugerville, mostly sunny, 98. Taylor, sunny, 99. Lago Vista, sunny, 96. Georgetown, partly sunny, 99. San Marcos, mostly sunny, 98. Burnett, mostly sunny, 94. Junction, mostly sunny, 93. San Antonio, mostly sunny, 94. Corpus Christi, partly sunny, 96. Houston, cloudy, 91. Once again at Austin Bergstrom, it was 97, and at Camp Mabry, it was 98. Elsewhere across the state, College Station, mostly sunny, 95. Amarillo, sunny, 94. Abilene, sunny, 99. Dallas-Fort Worth, mostly sunny, 99. Your weather synopsis for South Central Texas. Low to medium rain chances are forecast for portions of South Central Texas today, especially over the Southern Edwards Plateau and Coastal Plains areas. High temperatures remain above normal, with lower 90s to 102 degrees along with overnight lows mostly in the 70s. Chances for rain continue through late week favoring the Coastal Plains. Your local forecast. Tonight, partly cloudy. Lows in the mid-70s. Southeast winds 5 to 10 miles per hour, becoming south after midnight. Sunday, partly cloudy. A slight chance of showers and thunderstorms in the morning, then a chance of showers and thunderstorms in the afternoon. Highs in the mid-90s. Southeast winds around 5 miles per hour. Chance of rain 40%. Sunday night, mostly clear. Lows in the mid-70s. Southeast winds around 5 miles per hour. Labor Day, mostly sunny in the morning, then becoming partly cloudy. Highs in the upper 90s. South winds around 5 miles per hour. Highest heat index readings up to 108. Monday night, mostly clear. Lows in the mid-70s. South winds around 5 miles per hour. Tuesday and Tuesday night, mostly clear. Highs in the upper 90s. Lows in the mid-70s. Highest heat index readings up to 110. Wednesday, partly cloudy in the morning, then clearing. Highs in the upper 90s. Highest heat index readings up to 110. Wednesday night, mostly clear. Lows in the mid-70s. Thursday and Thursday night, partly cloudy. Highs in the upper 90s. Lows in the mid-70s. Highest heat index readings up to 110.

Friday through Saturday, mostly clear. Highs in the upper 90s. Lows in the mid-70s. Highest heat index readings up to 110. 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It was mostly sunny. Temperature was 97 degrees. At Camp Mabry, it was sunny. Temperature was 98 degrees. Pflugerville, mostly sunny, 98. Taylor, sunny, 99. Lago Vista, sunny, 96. Georgetown, partly sunny, 99. San Marcos, mostly sunny, 98. Burnett, mostly sunny, 94. Junction, mostly sunny, 93. San Antonio, mostly sunny, 94. Corpus Christi, partly sunny, 96. Houston, cloudy, 91. Once again at Austin Bergstrom, it was 97, and at Camp Mabry, it was 98. Elsewhere across the state, College Station, mostly sunny, 95. Amarillo, sunny, 94. Abilene, sunny, 99. Dallas-Fort Worth, mostly sunny, 99. Your weather synopsis for South Central Texas. Low to medium rain chances are forecast for portions of South Central Texas today, especially over the Southern Edwards Plateau and Coastal Plains areas. High temperatures remain above normal, with lower 90s to 102 degrees along with overnight lows mostly in the 70s. Chances for rain continue through late week, favoring the Coastal Plains. Your local forecast. Tonight, partly cloudy. Lows in the mid-70s. Southeast winds 5 to 10 miles per hour, becoming south after midnight. Sunday, partly cloudy. A slight chance of showers and thunderstorms in the morning, then a chance of showers and thunderstorms in the afternoon. Highs in the mid-90s. Southeast winds around 5 miles per hour. Chance of rain 40%. Sunday night, mostly clear. Lows in the mid-70s. Southeast winds around 5 miles per hour. Labor Day, mostly sunny in the morning, then becoming partly cloudy. Highs in the upper 90s. South winds around 5 miles per hour. Highest heat index readings up to 108. Monday night, mostly clear. Lows in the mid-70s. South winds around 5 miles per hour. Tuesday and Tuesday night, mostly clear. Highs in the upper 90s. Lows in the mid-70s. Highest heat index readings up to 110. Wednesday, partly cloudy in the morning, then clearing. Highs in the upper 90s. Highest heat index readings up to 110. Wednesday night, mostly clear. Lows in the mid-70s. Thursday and Thursday night, partly cloudy. Highs in the upper 90s. Lows in the mid-70s. Highest heat index readings up to 110. Friday through Saturday, mostly clear. Highs in the upper 90s. Lows in the mid-70s. Highest heat index readings up to 110. 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The current time is 5:08 p.m. Central Daylight Time. Your weather synopsis for South Central Texas. Low to medium rain chances are forecast for portions of South Central Texas today, especially over the Southern Edwards Plateau and Coastal Plains areas. High temperatures remain above normal, with lower 90s to 102 degrees along with overnight lows mostly in the 70s. Chances for rain continue through late week, favoring the Coastal Plains. Your local forecast. Tonight, partly cloudy.

lows in the mid-70s. Southeast winds 5 to 10 miles per hour, becoming south after midnight. Sunday, partly cloudy. A slight chance of showers and thunderstorms in the morning, then a chance of showers and thunderstorms in the afternoon. Highs in the mid-90s. Southeast winds around 5 miles per hour. Chance of rain 40%. Sunday night, mostly clear. Lows in the mid-70s. Southeast winds around 5 miles per hour. Labor Day, mostly sunny in the morning, then becoming partly cloudy. Highs in the upper 90s. South winds around 5 miles per hour. Highest heat index readings up to 108. Monday night, mostly clear. Lows in the mid-70s. South winds around 5 miles per hour. Tuesday and Tuesday night, mostly clear. Highs in the upper 90s. Lows in the mid-70s. Highest heat index readings up to 110. Wednesday, partly cloudy in the morning, then clearing. Highs in the upper 90s. Highest heat index readings up to 110. Wednesday night, mostly clear. Lows in the mid-70s. Thursday and Thursday night, partly cloudy. Highs in the upper 90s. Lows in the mid-70s. Highest heat index readings up to 110. Friday through Saturday, mostly clear. Highs in the upper 90s. Lows in the mid-70s. Highest heat index readings up to 110. 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The current time is 5:11 p.m. Central Daylight Time. Your weather synopsis for South Central Texas. Low to medium rain chances are forecast for portions of South Central Texas today, especially over the Southern Edwards Plateau and Coastal Plains areas. High temperatures remain above normal, with lower 90s to 102 degrees along with overnight lows mostly in the 70s. Chances for rain continue through late week favoring the coastal plains. Your local forecast. Tonight, partly cloudy. Lows in the mid-70s. Southeast winds 5 to 10 miles per hour, becoming south after midnight. Sunday, partly cloudy. A slight chance of showers and thunderstorms in the morning, then a chance of showers and thunderstorms in the afternoon. Highs in the mid-90s. Southeast winds around 5 miles per hour. Chance of rain 40%. Sunday night, mostly clear. Lows in the mid-70s. Southeast winds around 5 miles per hour. Labor Day, mostly sunny in the morning, then becoming partly cloudy. Highs in the upper 90s. South winds around 5 miles per hour. Highest heat index readings up to 108. Monday night, mostly clear. Lows in the mid-70s. South winds around 5 miles per hour. Tuesday and Tuesday night, mostly clear. Highs in the upper 90s. Lows in the mid-70s. Highest heat index readings up to 110. Wednesday, partly cloudy in the morning, then clearing. Highs in the upper 90s. Highest heat index readings up to 110. Wednesday night, mostly clear. Lows in the mid-70s. Thursday and Thursday night, partly cloudy. Highs in the upper 90s. Lows in the mid-70s. Highest heat index readings up to 110. Friday through Saturday, mostly clear. Highs in the upper 90s. Lows in the mid-70s. Highest heat index readings up to 110. The coastal waters forecast from Baffin Bay to Port Aransas out 20 nautical miles. This afternoon, southeast winds 10 to 15 knots. Seas around 2 feet. Wave detail, southeast 2 feet at 5 seconds. Tonight, southeast winds around 10 knots, becoming south.

after midnight. Seas around 2 feet. Wave detail, southeast 2 feet at 5 seconds. Sunday, south winds around 5 knots, becoming southeast in the afternoon. Seas around 2 feet. Wave detail, southeast 2 feet at 5 seconds. Sunday night, southeast winds 5 to 10 knots, becoming south after midnight. Seas around 2 feet. Wave detail, south 2 feet at 5 seconds. Monday, south winds around 5 knots, becoming southeast in the afternoon. Seas around 2 feet. Wave detail, southeast 1 foot at 5 seconds. Monday night, southeast winds 10 to 15 knots, becoming south 5 to 10 knots after midnight. Seas around 2 feet. Wave detail, southeast 2 feet at 5 seconds. Tuesday, southeast winds around 5 knots, becoming 5 to 10 knots in the afternoon. Seas around 2 feet. Tuesday night, southeast winds 10 to 15 knots, diminishing to 5 to 10 knots after midnight. Seas around 2 feet. Wednesday, southeast winds 5 to 10 knots. Seas around 2 feet. A chance of showers and thunderstorms. Wednesday night, southeast winds around 10 knots, becoming south after midnight. Seas around 2 feet. Winds and seas higher and near thunderstorms. 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The Austin NOAA Weather Radio Roundup, at 5 p.m. at Austin Bergstrom International, it was mostly sunny. The temperature was 100, the dew point 64, the relative humidity was 30%, producing a heat index of 102, the wind east at 9 miles an hour, and the pressure was 29.82 inches and falling. At Camp Mabry, it was sunny. The temperature was 100, the dew point 62, the relative humidity was 28%, producing a heat index of 101, the wind variable at 6 miles an hour, and the pressure was 29.85 inches and falling. Pflugerville mostly sunny 98. Taylor partly sunny 100. Lago Vista mostly sunny 96. Georgetown partly sunny 100. San Marcos mostly sunny 99. Burnett sunny 97. Junction mostly sunny 91. San Antonio partly sunny 97. Corpus Christi partly sunny 94. Houston cloudy 90. Once again at Austin Bergstrom it was 100, and at Camp Mabry it was 100. Elsewhere across the state, College Station partly sunny 92. Amarillo sunny 96. The report from Abilene was not available. Dallas-Fort Worth mostly sunny 100. Your weather synopsis for South Central Texas. Low to medium rain chances are forecast for portions of South Central Texas today, especially over the Southern Edwards Plateau and coastal plains areas. High temperatures remain above normal, with lower 90s to 102 degrees along with overnight lows mostly in the 70s. Chances for rain continue through late week favoring the coastal plains. Your local forecast. Tonight, partly cloudy. Lows in the mid-70s. Southeast winds 5 to 10 miles per hour, becoming south after midnight. Sunday, partly cloudy. A slight chance of showers and thunderstorms in the morning, then a chance of showers and thunderstorms in the afternoon. Highs in the mid-90s. Southeast winds around 5 miles per hour. Chance of rain 40%. Sunday night, mostly clear. Lows in the mid-70s. Southeast winds around 5 miles per hour. Labor Day, mostly sunny in the morning, then becoming partly cloudy. Highs in the upper 90s. South winds around 5 miles per hour. Highest heat index readings up to 108. Monday night, mostly clear. Lows in the mid-70s.

south winds around 5 miles per hour. Tuesday and Tuesday night, mostly clear. Highs in the upper 90s. Lows in the mid 70s. Highest heat index readings up to 110. Wednesday, partly cloudy in the morning, then clearing. Highs in the upper 90s. Highest heat index readings up to 110. Wednesday night, mostly clear. Lows in the mid 70s. Thursday and Thursday night, partly cloudy. Highs in the upper 90s. Lows in the mid 70s. Highest heat index readings up to 110. Friday through Saturday, mostly clear. Highs in the upper 90s. Lows in the mid 70s. Highest heat index readings up to 110. 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The Austin NOAA Weather Radio Roundup, at 5 p.m. at Austin Bergstrom International, it was mostly sunny. The temperature was 100, the dew point 64, the relative humidity was 30%, producing a heat index of 102, the wind east at 9 miles an hour, and the pressure was 29.82 inches and falling. At Camp Mabry, it was sunny. The temperature was 100, the dew point 62, the relative humidity was 28%, producing a heat index of 101. The wind variable at 6 miles an hour and the pressure was 29.85 inches and falling. Pflugerville mostly sunny 98. Taylor partly sunny 100. Lago Vista mostly sunny 96. Georgetown partly sunny 100. San Marcos mostly sunny 99. Burnett sunny 97. Junction mostly sunny 91. San Antonio partly sunny 97. Corpus Christi partly sunny 94. Houston cloudy 90. Once again at Austin Bergstrom it was 100, and at Camp Mabry it was 100. Elsewhere across the state, College Station partly sunny 92. Amarillo sunny 96. The report from Abilene was not available. Dallas-Fort Worth mostly sunny 100. The Tropical Weather Outlook. For the North Atlantic, Caribbean Sea and the Gulf of America, tropical cyclone formation is not expected during the next 7 days. Your weather synopsis for South Central Texas. Low to medium rain chances are forecast for portions of South Central Texas today, especially over the Southern Edwards Plateau and Coastal Plains areas. High temperatures remain above normal, with lower 90s to 102 degrees along with overnight lows mostly in the 70s. Chances for rain continue through late week, favoring the coastal plains. Your local forecast. Tonight, partly cloudy. Lows in the mid-70s. Southeast winds 5 to 10 miles per hour, becoming south after midnight. Sunday, partly cloudy. A slight chance of showers and thunderstorms in the morning, then a chance of showers and thunderstorms in the afternoon. Highs in the mid-90s. Southeast winds around 5 miles per hour. Chance of rain 40%. Sunday night, mostly clear. Lows in the mid-70s. Southeast winds around 5 miles per hour. Labor Day, mostly sunny in the morning, then becoming partly cloudy. Highs in the upper 90s. South winds around 5 miles per hour. Highest heat index readings up to 108. Monday night, mostly clear. Lows in the mid-70s. South winds around 5 miles per hour. Tuesday and Tuesday night, mostly clear. Highs in the upper 90s. Lows in the mid-70s. Highest heat index readings up to 110. Wednesday, partly cloudy in the morning, then clearing. Highs in the upper 90s. Highest heat index readings up to 110. Wednesday night, mostly clear. Lows in the mid-70s.

Thursday and Thursday night, partly cloudy. Highs in the upper 90s. Lows in the mid-70s. Highest heat index readings up to 110. Friday through Saturday, mostly clear. Highs in the upper 90s. Lows in the mid-70s. Highest heat index readings up to 110. 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The Austin NOAA Weather Radio Roundup. At 5 p.m. at Austin Bergstrom International, it was mostly sunny. The temperature was 100, the dew point 64, the relative humidity was 30%, producing a heat index of 102, the wind east at 9 miles an hour, and the pressure was 29.82 inches and falling. At Camp Mabry, it was sunny. The temperature was 100, the dew point 62, the relative humidity was 28%, producing a heat index of 101, the wind variable at 6 miles an hour, and the pressure was 29.85 inches and falling. Pflugerville mostly sunny 98. Taylor partly sunny 100. Lago Vista mostly sunny 96. Georgetown partly sunny 100. San Marcos mostly sunny 99. Burnett sunny 97. Junction mostly sunny 91. San Antonio partly sunny 97. Corpus Christi partly sunny 94. Houston cloudy 90. Once again at Austin Bergstrom it was 100, and at Camp Mabry it was 100. Elsewhere across the state, College Station partly sunny 92. Amarillo sunny 96. The report from Abilene was not available. Dallas-Fort Worth mostly sunny 100. Your weather synopsis for South Central Texas. Low to medium rain chances are forecast for portions of South Central Texas today, especially over the Southern Edwards Plateau and Coastal Plains areas. High temperatures remain above normal, with lower 90s to 102 degrees along with overnight lows mostly in the 70s. Chances for rain continue through late week favoring the Coastal Plains. Your local forecast. Tonight, partly cloudy. Lows in the mid-70s. Southeast winds 5 to 10 miles per hour, becoming south after midnight. Sunday, partly cloudy. A slight chance of showers and thunderstorms in the morning, then a chance of showers and thunderstorms in the afternoon. Highs in the mid-90s. Southeast winds around 5 miles per hour. Chance of rain 40%. Sunday night, mostly clear. Lows in the mid-70s. Southeast winds around 5 miles per hour. Labor Day, mostly sunny in the morning, then becoming partly cloudy. Highs in the upper 90s. South winds around 5 miles per hour. Highest heat index readings up to 108. Monday night, mostly clear. Lows in the mid-70s. South winds around 5 miles per hour. Tuesday and Tuesday night, mostly clear. Highs in the upper 90s. Lows in the mid-70s. Highest heat index readings up to 110. Wednesday, partly cloudy in the morning, then clearing. Highs in the upper 90s. Highest heat index readings up to 110. Wednesday night, mostly clear. Lows in the mid-70s. Thursday and Thursday night, partly cloudy. Highs in the upper 90s. Lows in the mid-70s. Highest heat index readings up to 110. Friday through Saturday, mostly clear. Highs in the upper 90s. Lows in the mid-70s. Highest heat index readings up to 110. 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

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The Austin, NOAA Weather Radio Roundup, at 5 p.m. at Austin Bergstrom International, it was mostly sunny. The temperature was 100, the dew point 64, the relative humidity was 30%, producing a heat index of 102, the wind east at 9 miles an hour, and the pressure was 29.82 inches and falling. At Camp Mabry, it was sunny. The temperature was 100, the dew point 62, the relative humidity was 28%, producing a heat index of 101, the wind variable at 6 miles an hour, and the pressure was 29.85 inches and falling. Pflugerville mostly sunny 98. Taylor partly sunny 100. Lago Vista mostly sunny 96. Georgetown partly sunny 100. San Marcos mostly sunny 99. Burnett sunny 97. Junction mostly sunny 91. San Antonio partly sunny 97. Corpus Christi partly sunny 94. Houston cloudy 90. Once again at Austin Bergstrom it was 100, and at Camp Mabry it was 100. Elsewhere across the state, College Station partly sunny 92. Amarillo sunny 96. The report from Abilene was not available. Dallas-Fort Worth mostly sunny 100. Your weather synopsis for South Central Texas. Low to medium rain chances are forecast for portions of South Central Texas today, especially over the Southern Edwards Plateau and Coastal Plains areas. High temperatures remain above normal, with lower 90s to 102 degrees along with overnight lows mostly in the 70s. Chances for rain continue through late week, favoring the coastal plains. Your local forecast. Tonight, partly cloudy. Lows in the mid-70s. Southeast winds 5 to 10 miles per hour, becoming south after midnight. Sunday, partly cloudy. A slight chance of showers and thunderstorms in the morning, then a chance of showers and thunderstorms in the afternoon. Highs in the mid-90s. Southeast winds around 5 miles per hour. Chance of rain 40%. Sunday night, mostly clear. Lows in the mid-70s. Southeast winds around 5 miles per hour. Labor Day, mostly sunny in the morning, then becoming partly cloudy. Highs in the upper 90s. South winds around 5 miles per hour. Highest heat index readings up to 108. Monday night, mostly clear. Lows in the mid-70s. South winds around 5 miles per hour. Tuesday and Tuesday night, mostly clear. Highs in the upper 90s. Lows in the mid-70s. Highest heat index readings up to 110. Wednesday, partly cloudy in the morning, then clearing. Highs in the upper 90s. Highest heat index readings up to 110. Wednesday night, mostly clear. Lows in the mid-70s. Thursday and Thursday night, partly cloudy. Highs in the upper 90s. Lows in the mid-70s. Highest heat index readings up to 110. Friday through Saturday, mostly clear. Highs in the upper 90s. Lows in the mid-70s. Highest heat index readings up to 110. 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Lows in the mid-70s. Highest heat index readings up to 110. 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The current time is 5:33 p.m. Central Daylight Time. The Austin, NOAA Weather Radio Roundup, at 5 p.m. at Austin Bergstrom International, it was mostly sunny. The temperature was 100, the dew point 64, the relative humidity was 30%, producing a heat index of 102. The wind east at 9 miles an hour, and the pressure was 29.82 inches and falling. At Camp Mabry, it was sunny.

the temperature was 100, the dew point 62, the relative humidity was 28%, producing a heat index of 101, the wind variable at 6 miles an hour, and the pressure was 29.85 inches and falling. Pflugerville mostly sunny 98. Taylor partly sunny 100. Lago Vista mostly sunny 96. Georgetown partly sunny 100. San Marcos mostly sunny 99. Burnett sunny 97. Junction mostly sunny 91. San Antonio partly sunny 97. Corpus Christi partly sunny 94. Houston cloudy 90. Once again at Austin Bergstrom it was 100, and at Camp Mabry it was 100. Elsewhere across the state, College Station partly sunny 92. Amarillo sunny 96. The report from Abilene was not available. Dallas-Fort Worth mostly sunny 100. Your weather synopsis for South Central Texas. Low to medium rain chances are forecast for portions of South Central Texas today, especially over the Southern Edwards Plateau and Coastal Plains areas. High temperatures remain above normal, with lower 90s to 102 degrees along with overnight lows mostly in the 70s. Chances for rain continue through late week favoring the coastal plains. Your local forecast. Tonight, partly cloudy. Lows in the mid-70s. Southeast winds 5 to 10 miles per hour, becoming south after midnight. Sunday, partly cloudy. A slight chance of showers and thunderstorms in the morning, then a chance of showers and thunderstorms in the afternoon. Highs in the mid-90s. Southeast winds around 5 miles per hour. Chance of rain 40%. Sunday night, mostly clear. Lows in the mid-70s. Southeast winds around 5 miles per hour. Labor Day, mostly sunny in the morning, then becoming partly cloudy. Highs in the upper 90s. South winds around 5 miles per hour. Highest heat index readings up to 108. Monday night, mostly clear. Lows in the mid-70s. South winds around 5 miles per hour. Tuesday and Tuesday night, mostly clear. Highs in the upper 90s. Lows in the mid-70s. Highest heat index readings up to 110. Wednesday, partly cloudy in the morning, then clearing. Highs in the upper 90s. Highest heat index readings up to 110. Wednesday night, mostly clear. Lows in the mid-70s. Thursday and Thursday night, partly cloudy. Highs in the upper 90s. Lows in the mid-70s. Highest heat index readings up to 110. Friday through Saturday, mostly clear. Highs in the upper 90s. Lows in the mid-70s. Highest heat index readings up to 110. 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The Austin NOAA Weather Radio Roundup, at 5 p.m. at Austin Bergstrom International, it was mostly sunny. The temperature was 100, the dew point 64, the relative humidity was 30%, producing a heat index of 102, the wind east at 9 miles an hour, and the pressure was 29.82 inches and falling. At Camp Mabry, it was sunny. The temperature was 100, the dew point 62, the relative humidity was 28%, producing a heat index of 101. The wind variable at 6 miles an hour and the pressure was 29.85 inches and falling. Pflugerville mostly sunny 98. Taylor partly sunny 100. Lago Vista mostly sunny 96. Georgetown partly sunny 100. San Marcos mostly sunny 99. Burnett sunny 97. Junction mostly sunny 91. San Antonio partly sunny 97. Corpus Christi partly sunny 94.

Houston, cloudy 90. Once again at Austin Bergstrom, it was 100, and at Camp Mabry, it was 100. Elsewhere across the state, College Station, partly sunny 92. Amarillo, sunny 96. The report from Abilene was not available. Dallas, Fort Worth, mostly sunny 100. Your weather synopsis for South Central Texas. Low to medium rain chances are forecast for portions of South Central Texas today, especially over the Southern Edwards Plateau and Coastal Plains areas. High temperatures remain above normal, with lower 90s to 102 degrees along with overnight lows mostly in the 70s. Chances for rain continue through late week, favoring the coastal plains. Your local forecast. Tonight, partly cloudy. Lows in the mid-70s. Southeast winds 5 to 10 miles per hour, becoming south after midnight. Sunday, partly cloudy. A slight chance of showers and thunderstorms in the morning, then a chance of showers and thunderstorms in the afternoon. Highs in the mid-90s. Southeast winds around 5 miles per hour. Chance of rain 40%. Sunday night, mostly clear. Lows in the mid-70s. Southeast winds around 5 miles per hour. Labor Day, mostly sunny in the morning, then becoming partly cloudy. Highs in the upper 90s. South winds around 5 miles per hour. Highest heat index readings up to 108. Monday night, mostly clear. Lows in the mid-70s. South winds around 5 miles per hour. Tuesday and Tuesday night, mostly clear. Highs in the upper 90s. Lows in the mid-70s. Highest heat index readings up to 110. Wednesday, partly cloudy in the morning, then clearing. Highs in the upper 90s. Highest heat index readings up to 110. Wednesday night, mostly clear. Lows in the mid-70s. Thursday and Thursday night, partly cloudy. Highs in the upper 90s. Lows in the mid-70s. Highest heat index readings up to 110. Friday through Saturday, mostly clear. Highs in the upper 90s. Lows in the mid-70s. Highest heat index readings up to 110. 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The Austin NOAA Weather Radio Roundup. At 5 p.m. at Austin Bergstrom International, it was mostly sunny. The temperature was 100, the dew point 64, the relative humidity was 30%, producing a heat index of 102, the wind east at 9 miles an hour, and the pressure was 29.82 inches and falling. At Camp Mabry, it was sunny. The temperature was 100, the dew point 62, the relative humidity was 28%, producing a heat index of 101, the wind variable at 6 miles an hour, and the pressure was 29.85 inches and falling. Pflugerville mostly sunny 98. Taylor partly sunny 100. Lago Vista mostly sunny 96. Georgetown partly sunny 100. San Marcos mostly sunny 99. Burnett sunny 97. Junction mostly sunny 91. San Antonio partly sunny 97. Corpus Christi partly sunny 94. Houston cloudy 90. Once again at Austin Bergstrom it was 100, and at Camp Mabry it was 100. Elsewhere across the state, College Station partly sunny 92. Amarillo sunny 96. The report from Abilene was not available. Dallas, Fort Worth, mostly sunny 100. The coastal waters forecast from Baffin Bay to Port Aransas out 20 nautical miles. This afternoon, southeast winds 10 to 15 knots. Seas around 2 feet. Wave detail, southeast 2 feet at 5 seconds. Tonight, southeast winds

winds around 10 knots, becoming south after midnight. Seas around 2 feet. Wave detail, southeast 2 feet at 5 seconds. Sunday, south winds around 5 knots, becoming southeast in the afternoon. Seas around 2 feet. Wave detail, southeast 2 feet at 5 seconds. Sunday night, southeast winds 5 to 10 knots, becoming south after midnight. Seas around 2 feet. Wave detail, south 2 feet at 5 seconds. Monday, south winds around 5 knots, becoming southeast in the afternoon. Seas around 2 feet. Wave detail, southeast 1 foot at 5 seconds. Monday night, southeast winds 10 to 15 knots, becoming south 5 to 10 knots after midnight. Seas around 2 feet. Wave detail, southeast 2 feet at 5 seconds. Tuesday, southeast winds around 5 knots, becoming 5 to 10 knots in the afternoon. Seas around 2 feet. Tuesday night, southeast winds 10 to 15 knots, diminishing to 5 to 10 knots after midnight. Seas around 2 feet. Wednesday, southeast winds 5 to 10 knots. Seas around 2 feet. A chance of showers and thunderstorms. Wednesday night, southeast winds around 10 knots, becoming south after midnight. Seas around 2 feet. Winds and seas higher and near thunderstorms. Your weather synopsis for South Central Texas. Low to medium rain chances are forecast for portions of South Central Texas today, especially over the southern Edwards Plateau and coastal plains areas. High temperatures remain above normal, with lower 90s to 102 degrees along with overnight lows mostly in the 70s. Chances for rain continue through late week favoring the coastal plains. Your local forecast. Tonight, partly cloudy. Lows in the mid-70s. Southeast winds 5 to 10 miles per hour, becoming south after midnight. Sunday, partly cloudy. A slight chance of showers and thunderstorms in the morning, then a chance of showers and thunderstorms in the afternoon. Highs in the mid-90s. Southeast winds around 5 miles per hour. Chance of rain 40%. Sunday night, mostly clear. Lows in the mid-70s. Southeast winds around 5 miles per hour. Labor Day, mostly sunny in the morning, then becoming partly cloudy. Highs in the upper 90s. South winds around 5 miles per hour. Highest heat index readings up to 108. Monday night, mostly clear. Lows in the mid-70s. South winds around 5 miles per hour. Tuesday and Tuesday night, mostly clear. Highs in the upper 90s. Lows in the mid-70s. Highest heat index readings up to 110. Wednesday, partly cloudy in the morning, then clearing. Highs in the upper 90s. Highest heat index readings up to 110. Wednesday night, mostly clear. Lows in the mid-70s. Thursday and Thursday night, partly cloudy. Highs in the upper 90s. Lows in the mid-70s. Highest heat index readings up to 110. Friday through Saturday, mostly clear. Highs in the upper 90s. Lows in the mid-70s. Highest heat index readings up to 110. 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The Austin NOAA Weather Radio Roundup, at 5 p.m. at Austin Bergstrom International, it was mostly sunny. The temperature was 100, the dew point 64, the relative humidity was 30%, producing a heat index of 102, the wind east at 9 miles an hour, and the pressure was 29.82 inches and falling. At Camp Mabry, it was sunny. The temperature was 100, the dew point 62,
The relative humidity was 28%, producing a heat index of 101, the wind variable at 6 miles an hour, and the pressure was 29.85 inches and falling. Pflugerville mostly sunny 98. Taylor partly sunny 100. Lago Vista mostly sunny 96. Georgetown partly sunny 100. San Marcos mostly sunny 99. Burnett sunny 97. Junction mostly sunny 91. San Antonio partly sunny 97. Corpus Christi partly sunny 94. Houston cloudy 90. Once again at Austin Bergstrom it was 100, and at Camp Mabry it was 100. Elsewhere across the state, College Station partly sunny 92. Amarillo sunny 96. The report from Abilene was not available. Dallas-Fort Worth mostly sunny 100. Your weather synopsis for South Central Texas. Low to medium rain chances are forecast for portions of South Central Texas today, especially over the Southern Edwards Plateau and Coastal Plains areas. High temperatures remain above normal, with lower 90s to 102 degrees along with overnight lows mostly in the 70s. Chances for rain continue through late week, favoring the coastal plains. Your local forecast. Tonight, partly cloudy. Lows in the mid-70s. Southeast winds 5 to 10 miles per hour, becoming south after midnight. Sunday, partly cloudy. A slight chance of showers and thunderstorms in the morning, then a chance of showers and thunderstorms in the afternoon. Highs in the mid-90s. Southeast winds around 5 miles per hour. Chance of rain 40%. Sunday night, mostly clear. Lows in the mid-70s. Southeast winds around 5 miles per hour. Labor Day, mostly sunny in the morning, then becoming partly cloudy. Highs in the upper 90s. South winds around 5 miles per hour. Highest heat index readings up to 108. Monday night, mostly clear. Lows in the mid-70s. South winds around 5 miles per hour. Tuesday and Tuesday night, mostly clear. Highs in the upper 90s. Lows in the mid-70s. Highest heat index readings up to 110. Wednesday, partly cloudy in the morning, then clearing. Highs in the upper 90s. Highest heat index readings up to 110. Wednesday night, mostly clear. Lows in the mid-70s. Thursday and Thursday night, partly cloudy. Highs in the upper 90s. Lows in the mid-70s. Highest heat index readings up to 110. Friday through Saturday, mostly clear. Highs in the upper 90s. Lows in the mid-70s. Highest heat index readings up to 110. The Tropical Weather Outlook. For the North Atlantic, Caribbean Sea, and the Gulf of America, tropical cyclone formation is not expected during the next 7 days. 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The Austin, NOAA Weather Radio Roundup, at 5 p.m. at Austin Bergstrom International, it was mostly sunny. The temperature was 100, the dew point 64, the relative humidity was 30%, producing a heat index of 102, the wind east at 9 miles an hour, and the pressure was 29.82 inches and falling. At Camp Mabry, it was sunny. The temperature was 100, the dew point 62, the relative humidity was 28%, producing a heat index of 101, the wind variable at 6 miles an hour, and the pressure was 29.85 inches and falling. Pflugerville mostly sunny 98. Taylor partly sunny 100. Lago Vista mostly sunny 96. Georgetown partly sunny 100. San Marcos mostly sunny 99. Burnett sunny 97.
Junction, mostly sunny, 91. San Antonio.

Hill, partly sunny, 97. Corpus Christi, partly sunny, 94. Houston, cloudy, 90. Once again at Austin Bergstrom, it was 100, and at Camp Mabry, it was 100. Elsewhere across the state, College Station, partly sunny, 92. Amarillo, sunny, 96. The report from Abilene was not available. Dallas-Fort Worth, mostly sunny, 100. Your weather synopsis for South Central Texas. Low to medium rain chances are forecast for portions of South Central Texas today, especially over the southern Edwards Plateau and coastal plains areas. High temperatures remain above normal, with lower 90s to 102 degrees along with overnight lows mostly in the 70s. Chances for rain continue through late week, favoring the coastal plains. Your local forecast. Tonight, partly cloudy. Lows in the mid-70s. Southeast winds 5 to 10 miles per hour, becoming south after midnight. Sunday, partly cloudy. A slight chance of showers and thunderstorms in the morning, then a chance of showers and thunderstorms in the afternoon. Highs in the mid-90s. Southeast winds around 5 miles per hour. Chance of rain 40%. Sunday night, mostly clear. Lows in the mid-70s. Southeast winds around 5 miles per hour. Labor Day, mostly sunny in the morning, then becoming partly cloudy. Highs in the upper 90s. South winds around 5 miles per hour. Highest heat index readings up to 108. Monday night, mostly clear. Lows in the mid-70s. South winds around 5 miles per hour. Tuesday and Tuesday night, mostly clear. Highs in the upper 90s. Lows in the mid-70s. Highest heat index readings up to 110. Wednesday, partly cloudy in the morning, then clearing. Highs in the upper 90s. Highest heat index readings up to 110. Wednesday night, mostly clear. Lows in the mid-70s. Thursday and Thursday night, partly cloudy. Highs in the upper 90s. Lows in the mid-70s. Highest heat index readings up to 110. Friday through Saturday, mostly clear. Highs in the upper 90s. Lows in the mid-70s. Highest heat index readings up to 110. 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The Austin NOAA Weather Radio Roundup, at 5 p.m. at Austin Bergstrom International, it was mostly sunny. The temperature was 100, the dew point 64, the relative humidity was 30%, producing a heat index of 102, the wind east at 9 miles an hour, and the pressure was 29.82 inches and falling. At Camp Mabry, it was sunny. The temperature was 100, the dew point 62, the relative humidity was 28%, producing a heat index of 101, the wind variable at 6 miles an hour, and the pressure was 29.85 inches and falling. Pflugerville, mostly sunny, 98. Taylor, partly sunny, 100. Lago Vista, mostly sunny, 96. Georgetown, partly sunny, 100. San Marcos, mostly sunny, 99. Burnett, sunny, 97. Junction, mostly sunny, 91. San Antonio, partly sunny, 97. Corpus Christi, partly sunny, 94. Houston, cloudy, 90. Once again at Austin Bergstrom, it was 100, and at Camp Mabry, it was 100. Elsewhere across the state, College Station, partly sunny, 92. Amarillo, sunny, 96. The report from Abilene was not available. Dallas-Fort Worth, mostly sunny, 100. Your weather synopsis for South Central Texas. Low to medium rain chances are forecast for portions of South Central Texas today, especially over the southern Edwards Plateau and coastal plains areas. High temperatures.

clear. Lows in the mid-70s. Southeast winds around 5 miles per hour. Labor Day, mostly sunny in the morning, then becoming partly cloudy. Highs in the upper 90s. South winds around 5 miles per hour. Highest heat index readings up to 108. Monday night, mostly clear. Lows in the mid-70s. South winds around 5 miles per hour. Tuesday and Tuesday night, mostly clear. Highs in the upper 90s. Lows in the mid-70s. Highest heat index readings up to 110. Wednesday, partly cloudy in the morning, then clearing. Highs in the upper 90s. Highest heat index readings up to 110. Wednesday night, mostly clear. Lows in the mid-70s. Thursday and Thursday night, partly cloudy. Highs in the upper 90s. Lows in the mid-70s. Highest heat index readings up to 110. Friday through Saturday, mostly clear. Highs in the upper 90s. Lows in the mid-70s. Highest heat index readings up to 110. 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The Austin NOAA Weather Radio Roundup, at 5 p.m. at Austin Bergstrom International, it was mostly sunny. The temperature was 100, the dew point 64, the relative humidity was 30%, producing a heat index of 102, the wind east at 9 miles an hour, and the pressure was 29.82 inches and falling. At Camp Mabry, it was sunny. The temperature was 100, the dew point 62, the relative humidity was 28%, producing a heat index of 101, the wind variable at 6 miles an hour, and the pressure was 29.85 inches and falling. Pflugerville mostly sunny 98. Taylor partly sunny 100. Lago Vista mostly sunny 96. Georgetown partly sunny 100. San Marcos mostly sunny 99. Burnett sunny 97. Junction mostly sunny 91. San Antonio partly sunny 97. Corpus Christi partly sunny 94. Houston cloudy 90. Once again at Austin Bergstrom it was 100, and at Camp Mabry it was 100. Elsewhere across the state, College Station partly sunny 92. Amarillo sunny 96. The report from Abilene was not available. Dallas-Fort Worth mostly sunny 100. Your weather synopsis for South Central Texas. Low to medium rain chances are forecast for portions of South Central Texas today, especially over the Southern Edwards Plateau and Coastal Plains areas. High temperatures remain above normal, with lower 90s to 102 degrees along with overnight lows mostly in the 70s. Chances for rain continue through late week favoring the coastal plains. Your local forecast. Tonight, partly cloudy. Lows in the mid-70s. Southeast winds 5 to 10 miles per hour, becoming south after midnight. Sunday, partly cloudy. A slight chance of showers and thunderstorms in the morning, then a chance of showers and thunderstorms in the afternoon. Highs in the mid-90s. Southeast winds around 5 miles per hour. Chance of rain 40%. Sunday night, mostly clear. Lows in the mid-70s. Southeast winds around 5 miles per hour. Labor Day, mostly sunny in the morning, then becoming partly cloudy. Highs in the upper 90s. South winds around 5 miles per hour. Highest heat index readings up to 108. Monday night, mostly clear. Lows in the mid-70s. South winds around 5 miles per hour. Tuesday and Tuesday night, mostly clear. Highs in the upper 90s. Lows in the mid-70s. Highest heat index readings up to 110.

10. Wednesday, partly cloudy in the morning, then clearing. Highs in the upper 90s. Highest heat index readings up to 110. Wednesday night, mostly clear. Lows in the mid-70s. Thursday and Thursday night, partly cloudy. Highs in the upper 90s. Lows in the mid-70s. Highest heat index readings up to 110. Friday through Saturday, mostly clear. Highs in the upper 90s. Lows in the mid-70s. Highest heat index readings up to 110. 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Your weather synopsis for South Central Texas. Low to medium rain chances are forecast for portions of South Central Texas today, especially over the Southern Edwards Plateau and Coastal Plains areas. High temperatures remain above normal, with lower 90s to 102 degrees along with overnight lows mostly in the 70s. Chances for rain continue through late week, favoring the coastal plains. Your local forecast. Tonight, partly cloudy. Lows in the mid-70s. Southeast winds 5 to 10 miles per hour, becoming south after midnight. Sunday, partly cloudy. A slight chance of showers and thunderstorms in the morning, then a chance of showers and thunderstorms in the afternoon. Highs in the mid-90s. Southeast winds around 5 miles per hour. Chance of rain 40%. Sunday night, mostly clear. Lows in the mid-70s. Southeast winds around 5 miles per hour. Labor Day, mostly sunny in the morning, then becoming partly cloudy. Highs in the upper 90s. South winds around 5 miles per hour. Highest heat index readings up to 108. Monday night, mostly clear. Lows in the mid-70s. South winds around 5 miles per hour. Tuesday and Tuesday night, mostly clear. Highs in the upper 90s. Lows in the mid-70s. Highest heat index readings up to 110. Wednesday, partly cloudy in the morning, then clearing. Highs in the upper 90s. Highest heat index readings up to 110. Wednesday night, mostly clear. Lows in the mid-70s. Thursday and Thursday night, partly cloudy. Highs in the upper 90s. Lows in the mid-70s. Highest heat index readings up to 110. Friday through Saturday, mostly clear. Highs in the upper 90s. Lows in the mid-70s. Highest heat index readings up to 110. 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The current time is 6:08 p.m. Central Daylight Time. Your weather synopsis for South Central Texas. Low to medium rain chances are forecast for portions of South Central Texas today, especially over the Southern Edwards Plateau and Coastal Plains areas. High temperatures remain above normal, with lower 90s to 102 degrees along with overnight lows mostly in the 70s. Chances for rain continue through late week, favoring the coastal plains. Your local forecast. Tonight, partly cloudy. Lows in the mid-70s. Southeast winds 5 to 10 miles per hour, becoming south after midnight. Sunday, partly cloudy. A slight chance of showers and thunderstorms in the morning, then a chance of showers and thunderstorms in the afternoon. Highs in the mid-90s. Southeast winds around 5 miles per hour. Chance of rain 40%. Sunday night, mostly clear. Lows in the mid-70s. Southeast winds around 5 miles per hour. Labor Day, mostly sunny in the morning.

then becoming partly cloudy. Highs in the upper 90s. South winds around 5 miles per hour. Highest heat index readings up to 108. Monday night, mostly clear. Lows in the mid-70s. South winds around 5 miles per hour. Tuesday and Tuesday night, mostly clear. Highs in the upper 90s. Lows in the mid-70s. Highest heat index readings up to 110. Wednesday, partly cloudy in the morning, then clearing. Highs in the upper 90s. Highest heat index readings up to 110. Wednesday night, mostly clear. Lows in the mid-70s. Thursday and Thursday night, partly cloudy. Highs in the upper 90s. Lows in the mid-70s. Highest heat index readings up to 110. Friday through Saturday, mostly clear. Highs in the upper 90s. Lows in the mid-70s. Highest heat index readings up to 110. 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The current time is 6:11 p.m. Central Daylight Time. Your weather synopsis for South Central Texas. Low to medium rain chances are forecast for portions of South Central Texas today, especially over the Southern Edwards Plateau and Coastal Plains areas. High temperatures remain above normal, with lower 90s to 102 degrees along with overnight lows mostly in the 70s. Chances for rain continue through late week favoring the coastal plains. Your local forecast. Tonight, partly cloudy. Lows in the mid-70s. Southeast winds 5 to 10 miles per hour, becoming south after midnight. Sunday, partly cloudy. A slight chance of showers and thunderstorms in the morning, then a chance of showers and thunderstorms in the afternoon. Highs in the mid-90s. Southeast winds around 5 miles per hour. Chance of rain 40%. Sunday night, mostly clear. Lows in the mid-70s. Southeast winds around 5 miles per hour. Labor Day, mostly sunny in the morning, then becoming partly cloudy. Highs in the upper 90s. South winds around 5 miles per hour. Highest heat index readings up to 108. Monday night, mostly clear. Lows in the mid-70s. South winds around 5 miles per hour. Tuesday and Tuesday night, mostly clear. Highs in the upper 90s. Lows in the mid-70s. Highest heat index readings up to 110. Wednesday, partly cloudy in the morning, then clearing. Highs in the upper 90s. Highest heat index readings up to 110. Wednesday night, mostly clear. Lows in the mid-70s. Thursday and Thursday night, partly cloudy. Highs in the upper 90s. Lows in the mid-70s. Highest heat index readings up to 110. Friday through Saturday, mostly clear. Highs in the upper 90s. Lows in the mid-70s. Highest heat index readings up to 110. The coastal waters forecast from Baffin Bay to Port Aransas out 20 nautical miles. This afternoon, southeast winds 10 to 15 knots. Seas around 2 feet. Wave detail, southeast 2 feet at 5 seconds. Tonight, southeast winds around 10 knots, becoming south after midnight. Seas around 2 feet. Wave detail, southeast 2 feet at 5 seconds. Sunday, south winds around 5 knots, becoming southeast in the afternoon. Seas around 2 feet. Wave detail, southeast 2 feet at 5 seconds. Sunday night, southeast winds 5 to 10 knots, becoming south after midnight. Seas around 2 feet. Wave detail, south 2 feet at 5 seconds. Monday, south winds around 5 knots, becoming southeast in the

afternoon. Seas around 2 feet. Wave detail, southeast 1 foot at 5 seconds. Monday night, southeast winds 10 to 15 knots, becoming south 5 to 10 knots after midnight. Seas around 2 feet. Wave detail, southeast 2 feet at 5 seconds. Tuesday, southeast winds around 5 knots, becoming 5 to 10 knots in the afternoon. Seas around 2 feet. Tuesday night, southeast winds 10 to 15 knots, diminishing to 5 to 10 knots after midnight. Seas around 2 feet. Wednesday, southeast winds 5 to 10 knots. Seas around 2 feet. A chance of showers and thunderstorms. Wednesday night, southeast winds around 10 knots, becoming south after midnight. Seas around 2 feet. Winds and seas higher and near thunderstorms. 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The current time is 6:16 p.m. Central Daylight Time. The Austin NOAA Weather Radio Roundup. At 6 p.m. at Austin Bergstrom International, it was mostly sunny. The temperature was 99, the dew point 65, the relative humidity was 32%, producing a heat index of 102, the wind east at 6 miles an hour, and the pressure was 29.82 inches and steady. At Camp Mabry, it was partly sunny. The temperature was 99, the dew point 64, the relative humidity was 31%, producing a heat index of 101. The wind calm and the pressure was 29.84 inches and falling. Pflugerville mostly sunny 98. Taylor sunny 99. Lago Vista mostly sunny 95. Georgetown sunny 98. San Marcos sunny 98. Burnett sunny 96. Junction sunny 94. San Antonio mostly sunny 96. Corpus Christi partly sunny 93. Houston cloudy 88. Once again at Austin Bergstrom it was 99, and at Camp Mabry it was 99. Elsewhere across the state, College Station light rain was falling 89. Amarillo mostly sunny 94. Abilene sunny 99. Dallas-Fort Worth mostly sunny 99. Your weather synopsis for South Central Texas. Low to medium rain chances are forecast for portions of South Central Texas today, especially over the Southern Edwards Plateau and Coastal Plains areas. High temperatures remain above normal, with lower 90s to 102 degrees along with overnight lows mostly in the 70s. Chances for rain continue through late week favoring the Coastal Plains. Your local forecast. Tonight, partly cloudy. Lows in the mid-70s. Southeast winds 5 to 10 miles per hour, becoming south after midnight. Sunday, partly cloudy. A slight chance of showers and thunderstorms in the morning, then a chance of showers and thunderstorms in the afternoon. Highs in the mid-90s. Southeast winds around 5 miles per hour. Chance of rain 40%. Sunday night, mostly clear. Lows in the mid-70s. Southeast winds around 5 miles per hour. Labor Day, mostly sunny in the morning, then becoming partly cloudy. Highs in the upper 90s. South winds around 5 miles per hour. Highest heat index readings up to 108. Monday night, mostly clear. Lows in the mid-70s. South winds around 5 miles per hour. Tuesday and Tuesday night, mostly clear. Highs in the upper 90s. Lows in the mid-70s. Highest heat index readings up to 110. Wednesday, partly cloudy in the morning, then clearing. Highs in the upper 90s. Highest heat index readings up to 110. Wednesday night, mostly clear. Lows in the mid-70s. Thursday and Thursday night, partly cloudy. Highs in the upper 90s. Lows in the mid-70s.

highest heat index readings up to 110. Friday through Saturday, mostly clear. Highs in the upper 90s. Lows in the mid 70s. Highest heat index readings up to 110. The Tropical Weather Outlook. For the North Atlantic, Caribbean Sea, and the Gulf of America, tropical cyclone formation is not expected during the next 7 days. 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The Austin NOAA Weather Radio Roundup, at 6 p.m. at Austin Bergstrom International, it was mostly sunny. The temperature was 99, the dew point 65, the relative humidity was 32%, producing a heat index of 102, the wind east at 6 miles an hour, and the pressure was 29.82 inches and steady. At Camp Mabry, it was partly sunny. The temperature was 99, the dew point 64, the relative humidity was 31%, producing a heat index of 101. The wind calm and the pressure was 29.84 inches and falling. Pflugerville mostly sunny 98. Taylor sunny 99. Lago Vista mostly sunny 95. Georgetown sunny 98. San Marcos sunny 98. Burnett sunny 96. Junction sunny 94. San Antonio mostly sunny 96. Corpus Christi partly sunny 93. Houston cloudy 88. Once again at Austin Bergstrom it was 99, and at Camp Mabry it was 99. Elsewhere across the state, College Station light rain was falling 89. Amarillo mostly sunny 94. Abilene sunny 99. Dallas-Fort Worth mostly sunny 99. Your weather synopsis for South Central Texas. Low to medium rain chances are forecast for portions of South Central Texas today, especially over the Southern Edwards Plateau and Coastal Plains areas. High temperatures remain above normal, with lower 90s to 102 degrees along with overnight lows mostly in the 70s. Chances for rain continue through late week favoring the Coastal Plains. Your local forecast. Tonight, partly cloudy. Lows in the mid-70s. Southeast winds 5 to 10 miles per hour, becoming south after midnight. Sunday, partly cloudy. A slight chance of showers and thunderstorms in the morning, then a chance of showers and thunderstorms in the afternoon. Highs in the mid-90s. Southeast winds around 5 miles per hour. Chance of rain 40%. Sunday night, mostly clear. Lows in the mid-70s. Southeast winds around 5 miles per hour. Labor Day, mostly sunny in the morning, then becoming partly cloudy. Highs in the upper 90s. South winds around 5 miles per hour. Highest heat index readings up to 108. Monday night, mostly clear. Lows in the mid-70s. South winds around 5 miles per hour. Tuesday and Tuesday night, mostly clear. Highs in the upper 90s. Lows in the mid-70s. Highest heat index readings up to 110. Wednesday, partly cloudy in the morning, then clearing. Highs in the upper 90s. Highest heat index readings up to 110. Wednesday night, mostly clear. Lows in the mid-70s. Thursday and Thursday night, partly cloudy. Highs in the upper 90s. Lows in the mid-70s. Highest heat index readings up to 110. Friday through Saturday, mostly clear. Highs in the upper 90s. Lows in the mid-70s. Highest heat index readings up to 110. 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

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It was mostly sunny. The temperature was 99, the dew point 65. The relative humidity was 32%, producing a heat index of 102. The wind east at 6 miles an hour and the pressure was 29.82 inches and steady. At Camp Mabry, it was partly sunny. The temperature was 99, the dew point 64. The relative humidity was 31%, producing a heat index of 101. The wind calm and the pressure was 29.84 inches and falling. Pflugerville mostly sunny 98. Taylor sunny 99. Lago Vista mostly sunny 95. Georgetown sunny 98. San Marcos sunny 98. Burnett sunny 96. Junction sunny 94. San Antonio mostly sunny 96. Corpus Christi partly sunny 93. Houston cloudy 88. Once again at Austin Bergstrom it was 99, and at Camp Mabry it was 99. Elsewhere across the state, College Station light rain was falling 89. Amarillo mostly sunny 94. Abilene sunny 99. Dallas-Fort Worth mostly sunny 99. Your weather synopsis for South Central Texas. Low to medium rain chances are forecast for portions of South Central Texas today, especially over the Southern Edwards Plateau and Coastal Plains areas. High temperatures remain above normal, with lower 90s to 102 degrees along with overnight lows mostly in the 70s. Chances for rain continue through late week favoring the Coastal Plains. Your local forecast. Tonight, partly cloudy. Lows in the mid-70s. Southeast winds 5 to 10 miles per hour, becoming south after midnight. Sunday, partly cloudy. A slight chance of showers and thunderstorms in the morning, then a chance of showers and thunderstorms in the afternoon. Highs in the mid-90s. Southeast winds around 5 miles per hour. Chance of rain 40%. Sunday night, mostly clear. Lows in the mid-70s. Southeast winds around 5 miles per hour. Labor Day, mostly sunny in the morning, then becoming partly cloudy. Highs in the upper 90s. South winds around 5 miles per hour. Highest heat index readings up to 108. Monday night, mostly clear. Lows in the mid-70s. South winds around 5 miles per hour. Tuesday and Tuesday night, mostly clear. Highs in the upper 90s. Lows in the mid-70s. Highest heat index readings up to 110. Wednesday, partly cloudy in the morning, then clearing. Highs in the upper 90s. Highest heat index readings up to 110. Wednesday night, mostly clear. Lows in the mid-70s. Thursday and Thursday night, partly cloudy. Highs in the upper 90s. Lows in the mid-70s. Highest heat index readings up to 110. Friday through Saturday, mostly clear. Highs in the upper 90s. Lows in the mid-70s. Highest heat index readings up to 110. 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It was mostly sunny. The temperature was 99, the dew point 65. The relative humidity was 32%, producing a heat index of 102. The wind east at 6 miles an hour and the pressure was 29.82 inches and steady. At Camp Mabry, it was partly sunny. The temperature was 99, the dew point 64. The relative humidity was 31%, producing a heat index of 101. The wind calm and the pressure was 29.

8 4 inches and falling. Pflugerville, mostly sunny, 98. Taylor, sunny, 99. Lago Vista, mostly sunny, 95. Georgetown, sunny, 98. San Marcos, sunny, 98. Burnett, sunny, 96. Junction, sunny, 94. San Antonio, mostly sunny, 96. Corpus Christi, partly sunny, 93. Houston, cloudy, 88. Once again at Austin Bergstrom, it was 99, and at Camp Mabry, it was 99. Elsewhere across the state, College Station, light rain was falling, 89. Amarillo, mostly sunny, 94. Abilene, sunny, 99. Dallas-Fort Worth, mostly sunny, 99. Your weather synopsis for South Central Texas. Low to medium rain chances are forecast for portions of South Central Texas today, especially over the Southern Edwards Plateau and Coastal Plains areas. High temperatures remain above normal, with lower 90s to 102 degrees along with overnight lows mostly in the 70s. Chances for rain continue through late week, favoring the Coastal Plains. Your local forecast. Tonight, partly cloudy. Lows in the mid-70s. Southeast winds 5 to 10 miles per hour, becoming south after midnight. Sunday, partly cloudy. A slight chance of showers and thunderstorms in the morning, then a chance of showers and thunderstorms in the afternoon. Highs in the mid-90s. Southeast winds around 5 miles per hour. Chance of rain 40%. Sunday night, mostly clear. Lows in the mid-70s. Southeast winds around 5 miles per hour. Labor Day, mostly sunny in the morning, then becoming partly cloudy. Highs in the upper 90s. South winds around 5 miles per hour. Highest heat index readings up to 108. Monday night, mostly clear. Lows in the mid-70s. South winds around 5 miles per hour. Tuesday and Tuesday night, mostly clear. Highs in the upper 90s. Lows in the mid-70s. Highest heat index readings up to 110. Wednesday, partly cloudy in the morning, then clearing. Highs in the upper 90s. Highest heat index readings up to 110. Wednesday night, mostly clear. Lows in the mid-70s. Thursday and Thursday night, partly cloudy. Highs in the upper 90s. Lows in the mid-70s. Highest heat index readings up to 110. Friday through Saturday, mostly clear. Highs in the upper 90s. Lows in the mid-70s. Highest heat index readings up to 110. 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The current time is 6:33 p.m. Central Daylight Time. The Austin NOAA Weather Radio Roundup. At 6 p.m. at Austin Bergstrom International, it was mostly sunny. The temperature was 99, the dew point 65, the relative humidity was 32%, producing a heat index of 102, the wind east at 6 miles an hour, and the pressure was 29.82 inches and steady. At Camp Mabry, it was partly sunny. The temperature was 99, the dew point 64, the relative humidity was 31%, producing a heat index of 101. The wind calm and the pressure was 29.84 inches and falling. Pflugerville, mostly sunny, 98. Taylor, sunny, 99. Lago Vista, mostly sunny, 95. Georgetown, sunny, 98. San Marcos, sunny, 98. Burnett, sunny, 96. Junction, sunny, 94. San Antonio, mostly sunny, 96. Corpus Christi, partly sunny, 93. Houston, cloudy, 88. Once again at Austin Bergstrom, it was 99, and at Camp Mabry, it was 99. Elsewhere across the state,

College Station light rain was falling 89. Amarillo mostly sunny 94. Abilene sunny 99. Dallas-Fort Worth mostly sunny 99. Your weather synopsis for South Central Texas. Low to medium rain chances are forecast for portions of South Central Texas today, especially over the Southern Edwards Plateau and Coastal Plains areas. High temperatures remain above normal, with lower 90s to 102 degrees along with overnight lows mostly in the 70s. Chances for rain continue through late week favoring the coastal plains. Your local forecast. Tonight, partly cloudy. Lows in the mid-70s. Southeast winds 5 to 10 miles per hour, becoming south after midnight. Sunday, partly cloudy. A slight chance of showers and thunderstorms in the morning, then a chance of showers and thunderstorms in the afternoon. Highs in the mid-90s. Southeast winds around 5 miles per hour. Chance of rain 40%. Sunday night, mostly clear. Lows in the mid-70s. Southeast winds around 5 miles per hour. Labor Day, mostly sunny in the morning, then becoming partly cloudy. Highs in the upper 90s. South winds around 5 miles per hour. Highest heat index readings up to 108. Monday night, mostly clear. Lows in the mid-70s. South winds around 5 miles per hour. Tuesday and Tuesday night, mostly clear. Highs in the upper 90s. Lows in the mid-70s. Highest heat index readings up to 110. Wednesday, partly cloudy in the morning, then clearing. Highs in the upper 90s. Highest heat index readings up to 110. Wednesday night, mostly clear. Lows in the mid-70s. Thursday and Thursday night, partly cloudy. Highs in the upper 90s. Lows in the mid-70s. Highest heat index readings up to 110. Friday through Saturday, mostly clear. Highs in the upper 90s. Lows in the mid-70s. Highest heat index readings up to 110. 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The Austin NOAA Weather Radio Roundup. At 6 p.m. at Austin Bergstrom International, it was mostly sunny. The temperature was 99, the dew point 65, the relative humidity was 32%, producing a heat index of 102, the wind east at 6 miles an hour, and the pressure was 29.82 inches and steady. At Camp Mabry, it was partly sunny. The temperature was 99, the dew point 64, the relative humidity was 31%, producing a heat index of 101, the wind calm and the pressure was 29.84 inches and falling. Pflugerville mostly sunny 98. Taylor sunny 99. Lago Vista mostly sunny 95. Georgetown sunny 98. San Marcos sunny 98. Burnett sunny 96. Junction sunny 94. San Antonio mostly sunny 96. Corpus Christi partly sunny 93. Houston cloudy 88. Once again at Austin Bergstrom it was 99, and at Camp Mabry it was 99. Elsewhere across the state, College Station light rain was falling 89. Amarillo mostly sunny 94. Abilene sunny 99. Dallas-Fort Worth mostly sunny 99. Your weather synopsis for South Central Texas. Low to medium rain chances are forecast for portions of South Central Texas today, especially over the Southern Edwards Plateau and Coastal Plains areas. High temperatures remain above normal, with lower 90s to 102 degrees along with overnight lows mostly in the 70s. Chances for rain continue through late week favoring the coastal plains. Your local forecast. Tonight, partly cloudy.

southeast winds 5 to 10 miles per hour, becoming south after midnight. Sunday, partly cloudy. A slight chance of showers and thunderstorms in the morning, then a chance of showers and thunderstorms in the afternoon. Highs in the mid-90s. Southeast winds around 5 miles per hour. Chance of rain 40%. Sunday night, mostly clear. Lows in the mid-70s. Southeast winds around 5 miles per hour. Labor Day, mostly sunny in the morning, then becoming partly cloudy. Highs in the upper 90s. South winds around 5 miles per hour. Highest heat index readings up to 108. Monday night, mostly clear. Lows in the mid-70s. South winds around 5 miles per hour. Tuesday and Tuesday night, mostly clear. Highs in the upper 90s. Lows in the mid-70s. Highest heat index readings up to 110. Wednesday, partly cloudy in the morning, then clearing. Highs in the upper 90s. Highest heat index readings up to 110. Wednesday night, mostly clear. Lows in the mid-70s. Thursday and Thursday night, partly cloudy. Highs in the upper 90s. Lows in the mid-70s. Highest heat index readings up to 110. Friday through Saturday, mostly clear. Highs in the upper 90s. Lows in the mid-70s. Highest heat index readings up to 110. 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It was mostly sunny. The temperature was 99, the dew point 65. The relative humidity was 32%, producing a heat index of 102. The wind east at 6 miles an hour and the pressure was 29.82 inches and steady. At Camp Mabry, it was partly sunny. The temperature was 99, the dew point 64, the relative humidity was 31%, producing a heat index of 101, the wind calm and the pressure was 29.84 inches and falling. Pflugerville mostly sunny 98. Taylor sunny 99. Lago Vista mostly sunny 95. Georgetown sunny 98. San Marcos sunny 98. Burnett sunny 96. Junction sunny 94. San Antonio mostly sunny 96. Corpus Christi partly sunny 93. Houston cloudy 88. Once again at Austin Bergstrom it was 99, and at Camp Mabry it was 99. Elsewhere across the state, College Station light rain was falling 89. Amarillo mostly sunny 94. Abilene sunny 99. Dallas-Fort Worth mostly sunny 99. The coastal waters forecast for Baffin Bay to Port Aransas out 20 nautical miles. This afternoon, southeast winds 10 to 15 knots. Seas around 2 feet. Wave detail, southeast 2 feet at 5 seconds. Tonight, southeast winds around 10 knots, becoming south after midnight. Seas around 2 feet. Wave detail, southeast 2 feet at 5 seconds. Sunday, south winds around 5 knots, becoming southeast in the afternoon. Seas around 2 feet. Wave detail, southeast 2 feet at 5 seconds. Sunday night, southeast winds 5 to 10 knots, becoming south after midnight. Seas around 2 feet. Wave detail, south 2 feet at 5 seconds. Monday, south winds around 5 knots, becoming southeast in the afternoon. Seas around 2 feet. Wave detail, southeast 1 foot at 5 seconds. Monday night, southeast winds 10 to 15 knots, becoming south 5 to 10 knots after midnight. Seas around 2 feet.

southeast winds 5 to 10 miles per hour, becoming south after midnight. Sunday, partly cloudy. A slight chance of showers and thunderstorms in the morning, then a chance of showers and thunderstorms in the afternoon. Highs in the mid-90s. Southeast winds around 5 miles per hour. Chance of rain 40%. Sunday night, mostly clear. Lows in the mid-70s. Southeast winds around 5 miles per hour. Labor Day, mostly sunny in the morning, then becoming partly cloudy. Highs in the upper 90s. South winds around 5 miles per hour. Highest heat index readings up to 108. Monday night, mostly clear. Lows in the mid-70s. South winds around 5 miles per hour. Tuesday and Tuesday night, mostly clear. Highs in the upper 90s. Lows in the mid-70s. Highest heat index readings up to 110. Wednesday, partly cloudy in the morning, then clearing. Highs in the upper 90s. Highest heat index readings up to 110. Wednesday night, mostly clear. Lows in the mid-70s. Thursday and Thursday night, partly cloudy. Highs in the upper 90s. Lows in the mid-70s. Highest heat index readings up to 110. Friday through Saturday, mostly clear. Highs in the upper 90s. Lows in the mid-70s. Highest heat index readings up to 110. 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The current time is 6:56 p.m. Central Daylight Time. The Austin, NOAA Weather Radio Roundup, at 6 p.m. at Austin Bergstrom International, it was mostly sunny. The temperature was 99, the dew point 65, the relative humidity was 32%, producing a heat index of 102, the wind east at 6 miles an hour, and the pressure was 29.82 inches and steady. At Camp Mabry, it was partly sunny. The temperature was 99, the dew point 64, the relative humidity was 31%, producing a heat index of 101. The wind calm and the pressure was 29.84 inches and falling. Pflugerville mostly sunny 98. Taylor sunny 99. Lago Vista mostly sunny 95. Georgetown sunny 98. San Marcos sunny 98. Burnett sunny 96. Junction sunny 94. San Antonio mostly sunny 96. Corpus Christi partly sunny 93. Houston cloudy 88. Once again at Austin Bergstrom it was 99, and at Camp Mabry it was 99. Elsewhere across the state, College Station light rain was falling 89. Amarillo mostly sunny 94. Abilene sunny 99. Dallas-Fort Worth mostly sunny 99. Your weather synopsis for South Central Texas. Low to medium rain chances are forecast for portions of South Central Texas today, especially over the Southern Edwards Plateau and Coastal Plains areas. High temperatures remain above normal, with lower 90s to 102 degrees along with overnight lows mostly in the 70s. Chances for rain continue through late week favoring the Coastal Plains. Your local forecast. Tonight, partly cloudy. Lows in the mid-70s. Southeast winds 5 to 10 miles per hour, becoming south after midnight. Sunday, partly cloudy. A slight chance of showers and thunderstorms in the morning, then a chance of showers and thunderstorms in the afternoon. Highs in the mid-90s. Southeast winds around 5 miles per hour. Chance of rain 40%. Sunday night, mostly clear. Lows in the mid-70s. Southeast winds around 5 miles per hour. Labor Day, mostly sunny in the morning, then becoming partly cloudy. Highs in the upper 90s. South winds around 5 miles.